0: are provides, and they don't have much of an immune system in their bodies. So if you come, you might disturb their peace or transmit some disease to them which is incurable to them because they don't have modern medicine, they don't have hospitals, they don't have doctors, you know, except the bushcraft doctor. They don't have all the necessities, a convenient way to cure themselves. Because we live in a mixed society since childhood. Our body built up many kinds of defense systems, but they don't. They live together in their pure, clean, simple, God-protected environment. You see, they never do harm. They don't have negative thoughts that make them sick. They don't have any bad karma that they created that makes them have bad consequences of any kind. So you better not come to disturb them, okay? And better the war people don't go near them. In some country, I forgot where it is, where they have indigenous people living deep in the jungle, or in the Amazon, deep in the jungle of their own country. The government forbids anybody to go 3 miles near them, which is a very good government protective measure. I think every country who has indigenous people who never come out and have never seen anybody before should have the same law to protect them. Protect the indigenous anyway, by any means possible, because they are innocent, they're vulnerable.
1: And they protect the rainforests.
0: They don't know much about how to defend themselves. They live their lives, you know, reliant on heaven's blessing and God's grace. They do not go and make trouble for anybody. They do not steal. They do not cause any harm at all to anyone. So please, just leave them alone. By the way, this is not a lecture on indigenous defense. Just, I don't know why, by the way, I remember it. I said many things about how to protect the indigenous people in the world already, but I always think of them, you know, how defenseless they are, how vulnerable their lives are. And I just feel very, very sorry. I don't feel sorry if they live there alone or by themselves. I just feel sorry if the so-called civilized folks come in and disturb them and give them sickness, disease and all that without thinking twice, without even realizing it. So I hope all the governments think more on how to protect this vulnerable group of people and educate their own civilized citizens not to go in there disturbing them. Least of all, go in there and destroying their forests, their home, their peace. Pray God to protect them. Amen.
2: Most pure Master, you are always looking out for others before yourself. We deeply appreciate Master's concern for children who choose to live in the woods and the very vulnerable indigenous people whose lives depend entirely on the forest for food and shelter. Our prayer is that Master always has what she needs at hand and is comfortable wherever she stays in the eternal protection of Almighty God and all glorious heavens. 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
3: Finland allocates funding to help rebuild Ukraine's war-damaged energy sector. The Finnish government's 28.5 million euro aid provided through development cooperation funds will help Ukraine or Iran purchase power plant equipment to strengthen domestic energy production. The equipment has a total cost of 46.5 million euros, with Ukraine or Iran financing the remaining amount. The power plants will be made in Finland, thus supporting Finnish employment, expertise, and exports. The project will also strengthen Ukraine's or Iran's energy security, especially during the winter months, when attacks on energy infrastructure can disrupt power supplies and daily life. The initiative will support Ukraine's or Iran's reconstruction through Finland's energy sector expertise and technology. Finland has a total of 14 Shiny World Leadership Awards to date for progress and prosperity, peace, caring, humanitarianism, compassion, earth protection, and public health protection. Our sincere appreciation, Finland, for your generous assistance. May the hardy Ukrainian or Iranian people soon enjoy lasting peace, safety, and prosperity in the caring guidance of the Providence.
4: South Korean animal people welfare groups urge caregivers to protect animal companions from extreme weather. According to the National Animal Protection Information System, over 7,700 animal residents were rescued in the country in July 2026. Approximately 95.4% remained under protection, while only 3.1% were reunited with their families. During the period of extreme heat in August 2026, daily rescues more than doubled, reaching nearly 300 cases. Animal people protection groups have also saved many animal citizens left without shade, water, or adequate cooling. In one case, a canine person was left on a rooftop where temperatures reached 50 to 60 degrees Celsius. Another dog person was freed after reportedly spending 4 days inside a vehicle. The reports highlight the importance of responsible care during extreme weather when animal people can suffer dehydration and heat stroke. What concerning news! Many thanks, National Animal Protection Information System, for sharing this analysis. May we always cherish our animal friends and provide them with thoughtful care in the Most High's abiding love.
3: Vegan, because we love humans and animal people.
4: Up next, researchers find African rocks that can be made into fertilizers. We would like to thank UTV for airing Supreme Master TV programs in Newton, Massachusetts, United States. 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

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I'm Zelda, a vegan rescue center manager from the Cocker Spaniel Kingdom. Staying well-groomed and wearing a big smile daily offers a beautiful gift to the world. Today, I'd like to share a tip for helping your pet have stress-free grooming sessions. 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Ideally, introduce grooming routines when they are a puppy or kitten, but older furry friends can also gradually get used to them. Gently handle their paws, toes, ears, and tail during cuddle time, so they become comfortable being touched in the areas groomers will need to handle during a session. Introduce grooming tools at home too. Let your companion sniff brushes, combs, or nail clippers and use them gently when your animal body is relaxed. If using electric clippers, turn them on nearby so they can get used to the buzzing sound and vibration before you use them. For cat folk, you can mimic the sound of nail clipping by snipping a piece of dry spaghetti near their paw, followed by a treat. Keep practice sessions short, gentle, and positive, rewarding your animal friend with praise or treats. This can help make grooming a more familiar and comfortable experience. Thank you for tuning in and love you a lot for being veg and going green to save the planet, thus save the world. Now for the weather around the globe.

0: the most powerful daily prayer for any time and before meditation, which is the order from God, and Supreme Master Ching Hai shares with us by His blessed grace.
1: We humbly worship, praise, thank, obey, and love God Almighty, the Most High, the Greatest, for world vegan, world peace, and our soul liberation. We thank, love, praise the only Son of God, who is the ultimate Master, for our salvation. We follow the teaching of all the saints and sages. We thank, love, and praise them who are the representatives of God for our spiritual elevation.

0: Scientists in Morocco find local African rocks that can be used to make fertilizer. Dr. Abdel Latif El Ghadi and his research team from Mohammed VI Polytechnic University in Morocco have developed a way to produce fertilizer from local African syenite rocks. The rocks are rich in potassium and could be a cheaper and more efficient source of fertilizer for local farmers, as current potash-based potassium fertilizers are mined in Canada, Russia, and Germany. The researchers extracted potassium from the syenite rocks by crushing the rocks, adding water and an alkaline or acidic agent solution, and heating the mixture to just under 200 degrees Celsius. The team plans to conduct larger field tests to scale and fine-tune the process and assess its feasibility and cost-effectiveness. Kudos, Dr. Abdel Latif El Ghadi and team. May your new benevolent idea bring much success to farmers in Africa and around the world in God's upliftment.
1: New Japan-backed program advances Mongolia's goal of eliminating cervical cancer nationwide. World Health Organization, or WHO Mongolia, has received approximately $630,000 through a UNITAID-funded project supported by the Japanese government to accelerate efforts to eliminate cervical cancer. The investment will expand HPV DNA screening, enabling earlier detection of high-risk HPV infections and timely treatment of precancerous changes. In August 2026, WHO Mongolia handed over 20,000 HPV DNA test kits and diagnostic and treatment equipment valued at approximately $530,000 to the Ministry of Health and the National Cancer Center. This support includes tests capable of detecting 14 high-risk HPV types and improves care for precancerous cervical lesions, particularly for women in rural and remote areas. Japan's contribution reinforces Mongolia's effort to eliminate cervical cancer as a public health problem. Up to date, Japan is a Shining World Leadership Awards for Compassion, Generosity, and Animal Protection laureate. Thank you, Japan, for your investment. May the resilient Mongolian women continue to receive the care and protection they need in heaven's blessings.
0: Strangers become saviors in dramatic Polish balcony rescue. In August 2026, quick-thinking neighbors in Lomza, Poland, became heroes after saving a 4-year-old girl who fell from a 5th-floor balcony. The group noticed the toddler climbing over the railing and moving toward a neighboring vacant apartment's balcony and rushed to stand beneath her, one of them carrying a blanket. When she lost her grip and fell roughly 50 meters, they stretched the blanket taut and cushioned her landing while a fourth man called emergency services. The child suffered only minor injuries and was taken to the hospital, where she was reported to be in good condition and under observation. The four men were later recognized by the Honorable Mariusz Krzyżanowski, Lomza mayor, who praised their quick response and teamwork. Well done, heroic guardians, for your steady and brave action. May the young girl heal swiftly and rest always in the Supreme Divinity's loving embrace.
1: Oh, vegan, so eternity will embrace us forever.
0: Coming up, Vegan Shop introduces United States to Art of French-style chocolate. Let's thank God for blessing each of us with unique creative gifts and talents. Supreme Master Television will return in just a moment with more gladdening news.

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1: Peace news number 28 of many and counting.
0: There are many countries promoting peace and fostering amity among peoples and governments. Etc.
2: November 2023. The United Arab Emirates will continue diplomatic relations with Israel despite the war in Gaza and seeks the ceasefire as well as the opening of humanitarian

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0: We sincerely thank all the reporters, journalists, photographers, camera persons, individuals, groups, companies, everywhere in the world, for all your involved contributions of news that inform and bring hope to the people from both human and animal kingdoms, as well as countless other beings, thus uplifting the atmosphere of our planet. May heaven bless your noble endeavors and protect you always, especially while on challenging duty.
1: Daily News Stream, October 1st, 2026.
2: On September 27th, Yemen's internationally recognized government said its forces had carried out 756 operations against Houthi positions, personnel, and military assets across several fronts during the preceding 72 hours.
1: Russian Foreign Minister Sergei Lavrov and German Foreign Minister Johann Wadephul met at the UN or United Nations on September 26th for the first talks between their countries' top diplomats since before Russia's 2022 invasion of Ukraine or Ukraine. Mr. Wadephul called for an immediate ceasefire in Ukraine or Ukraine and pressed for an agreement on Black Sea grain exports, citing food shortages in many countries.
2: Russian drone strikes on September 28th killed at least six people across Ukraine or Ukraine, including two at the National Academy of Sciences in Kiev, three at a business centre in Dnipro, and one at a nearby logistics office, according to Ukrainian or Ukrainian officials. The attacks injured 24 people in Kiev and 19 in Dnipro. A pharmaceutical company, gas stations and a medical facility were also hit in Kiev. Ukrainian or Ukrainian officials say Russia is increasingly using faster jet-powered drones, which are harder to intercept.
1: Brent crude oil rose 2.6% to $107.02 a barrel on September 28th after U.S. President Donald Trump rejected Iran's proposal to reopen the Strait of Hormuz in exchange for U.S. concessions and renewed nuclear talks.
2: Gaza has an estimated 61 million metric tons of war debris, and the UN or United Nations says clearing most of it could take 7 to 10 years and cost billions of US dollars. Crews have cleared 580 kilometers of roads to restore access for residents and aid deliveries, but have removed only about 1.5% of the rubble. The work is dangerous and sensitive because the ruins may contain unexploded bombs, hazardous materials, and the remains of 8,000 to 10,000 people.
1: Thousands marched in Madrid, Spain on September 26th after 87-year-old Mari Carmen Abascal was evicted from the apartment where she had lived for 70 years. A tenants' union says a new owner sought to raise her rent by 275% to €2,650 a month. Protesters called for stronger renter protections, and Spain's government is expected to propose measures to renew rental contracts automatically and restrict evictions.
2: The Chinese naval hospital ship Auspicious Ark arrived in Dakar, Senegal on September 25th, marking the first visit by a Chinese hospital ship to Senegal. During its visit, the crew plans to provide medical services aboard the ship and take part in training exchanges with local hospitals.
1: Artichoke leaf extract may support liver health by reducing liver enzymes and improving some fatty liver indicators, possibly through antioxidants such as cynarin, chlorogenic acid, and flavonoids. The liver naturally processes toxins, but artichoke tea may complement a healthy diet. People with gallstones or bile duct problems should exercise caution, as there could be side effects, and always check with your doctor before trying a new supplementation.
2: A Texas A&M University US study suggests creatine supplementation may offer health benefits beyond exercise. Creatine is a natural compound that helps the body with rapid energy production. Research found middle-aged adults increased lean tissue and reduced body fat, while muscle strength improved even without structured workouts. Clinical trials reported no significant side effects, prompting researchers to highlight creatine's potential for preserving muscle during aging.
1: Since early 2026, diphtheria has killed 31 people in Nigeria's Plateau State, with 469 suspected cases reported, according to local health authorities on September 27th. Emergency measures, including contact tracing and community outreach, have been launched.
2: Sicily, Italy's Mount Etna's renewed ash emissions suspended all flights at Sicily's Catania Airport through September 27th. Etna, one of Europe's most active volcanoes, frequently disrupts air traffic with intense ash releases this summer, affecting thousands of travellers.
1: An earthquake, initially reported as magnitude 6.4, struck the Dominican Republic on September 27, though officials later downgraded it to magnitude 5.6. Authorities say no significant damage occurred following the temblor that was felt in different parts of the country.
3: Un attimo, Yeah, have I warned you? Where?
2: Storms killed 56 people in Uttar Pradesh state, India, between September 25th and 27th. Flooding damaged more than 1,000 homes. Between September 24th and 27th, 14 perished in Nepal due to floods and landslides, while 11 people remain missing. Major rivers in both countries rose above danger levels. In Nepal, the flooding has disrupted power and telecommunications in several districts. Additionally, 10 workers remain missing after an avalanche buried a base camp on Himlong, Himal, Nepal.
1: Ringana, an Austrian vegan cosmetics brand, plans to invest $85 million in Roanoke, Virginia, US, over 5 years, establishing its first US headquarters, production and distribution hub. The company plans to enter the US market in November 2026, creating 435 jobs and supporting locally produced fresh formulations.
2: Vegan products now account for 13% of new product development activity in the UK, tracked by British food tech firm Point74, up from 11% in 2025. Two-thirds of its food and drink manufacturing clients are developing at least one vegan product this year, as producers address ingredient compliance, allergens, labelling and scaling amid renewed consumer demand.
1: PETA, or People for the Ethical Treatment of Animals, offers to fund repairs to Belfast, Northern Ireland, UK's iconic Big Fish ceramic landmark after recent criminal damage. The group proposes a pro-vegan plaque for the site, encouraging everyone to spare a thought for gentle fish killed for their flesh by going vegan, in exchange for covering restoration costs pending authorities' response.
2: US sportswear and athletic equipment company Nike co-founder Phil Knight and his wife Penny have committed $1 billion to the University of Oregon, US, to establish a college of engineering, believed to be the largest single donation to a US public university. The college will create a complete undergraduate engineering program to meet the state's demand for engineers.
1: 8 cow people were rescued after falling from cliffs at Anglesey, Wales, UK, and becoming stranded in a cove as the tide rose. Local rescuers worked together to guide the animal folk into the water, secure them with lines, and bring all 8 safely ashore.
2: Estonian animal folk rights organisation Invisible Animals rescued 400 egg-laying hen folk from an animal people factory in Estonia on September 26th, calling it its largest rescue operation to date. Hundreds of individuals funded the effort, provided homes, and helped transport the bird citizens. The rescue is also to support proposed legislation to end battery cages by 2035.
1: Insightful quote of the day. Now the drink of his, God's, love for you is the knowledge that your love for him is from his love for you. Sheikh Ibn Arabi, vegetarian, Arab Andalusian Muslim scholar, mystic, poet and philosopher.
4: Previously, in part one of this multi-part series on Omar Perez's near-death experience, Omar shares how he lost his daughter, Chloe, to an unexplained illness. 4 years later, pneumonia and sepsis left him on a ventilator. He then found himself on a winding path through bluish-gray fog and began to walk forward.
5: Slowly, to my left-hand side, a group of folks started coming into view. And on my right-hand side, it was almost as if there were these times in my life that, for me, are core memories.
4: Those images on his right were scenes he recognized instantly. His mother's passing, Chloe's passing, the birth of his daughters, his wedding day. Meanwhile, ahead and to his left, the group of people slowly came into focus, smiling, talking among themselves, comfortable to be near. Eventually, he came upon a woman.
5: Further down, and there was a woman, and she had curly hair, dark curly hair, and I felt the urge to go to her, so I went to her and I said, "I'm so sorry." I said, "I have this, I know you, but I can't place you." She looked at me and she put her hand, her right hand, on my cheek, and she said, "Don't worry, it's okay. You will."
4: Months later, Omar recognized the woman as Amy, his late mother's best friend. Amy had died decades earlier, and he had not seen her since childhood. Back on the path, he came upon an older gentleman with a white beard and a cap.
5: And again, I just felt compelled to go to him and say, I know you. I can't place you, but I know you. He didn't say a word to me. He looked at me, he smiled, and then he patted me on the head like I was a little kid, like it was grandpa to his little, you know, grandson.
4: As Omar continued along the path, he felt no fear.
5: I felt fulfilled, just completely, totally fulfilled, as if I didn't need a thing. I wanted nothing.
4: He believed he might not return to his wife, son, and daughter.
5: I felt this overwhelmingness of, I know they're going to cry. I know they're going to hurt, but they're going to be fine. They're going to be perfectly fine.
4: Further along, Omar encountered a vision that was not one of his cherished core memories, but something he didn't remember ever experiencing, his own living room in the present day.
5: I see my wife sitting on the couch crying. I see my son standing next to her trying to console her. And in front of her on the coffee table is the urn that my daughter's ashes, my Chloe's ashes are in. It's butt-shaped like a butterfly. And right next to it is another urn. And that's the one thing that I went, oh.
4: The sight of a second urn beside Chloe's saddened him. He blinked and found himself somewhere new entirely. A vast open space filled with the same fog. In part 3, Omar discovers who is waiting for him in the open space.
5: And she comes over to me and she starts saying to me, Daddy, I miss you. I love you so much.
4: Join us tomorrow for part 3 of this multi-part series on Omar Perez's near-death experience.
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7: Today must be the 16th. 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
7: We humbly worship, praise, thank, obey, and love God Almighty, the Most High, the Greatest, for world vegan, world peace, and our soul liberation. We thank, love, praise the only Son of God, who is the ultimate Master, for our salvation. We follow the teaching of all the saints and sages. We thank, love, and praise them, who are the representatives of God, for our spiritual elevation.

0: No excuse for animal abuse.
1: Animal rights activists criticise the Grand National as cruelty in the name of entertainment. It's not unusual for horses to be put down after being injured in the race. And the activists say their complaints are justified. One of the horses died after falling at the first fence.
2: I think people are a lot more aware of what they're putting into their bodies now. Not only that, I think they're very aware of their impact on the environment and how their behaviour is contributing in quite a big way to our planet.
3: The Little London Vegan, Claire Every, a journey of compassion, community and conscious living, part one of two. Continue watching to find out more.
4: Vegan, true, religious, faithful.

0: Dear viewers, it's wonderful to see you today. I'm Rose. Welcome to beautiful Wales, a land of ancient songs and deep spirituality, where both English and Welsh are spoken. Learning a few useful phrases such as groso and diolch could be fun. They mean welcome and thank you in Welsh, and could come in handy as you explore the lush green valleys and rugged coastline. The warm-hearted people of Wales thank you for your compassionate lifestyle and for cherishing our planet. As we say in our traditional blessings, may you walk with a pure heart and find peace in every step. May the light always guide you toward truth and joy. Welcome to today's program, The Little London Vegan, Claire Avery, A Journey of Compassion, Community and Conscious Living, Part 1 of 2. London is a city shaped by movement, where cultures meet, traditions evolve, and new ideas take root. In recent years, one of the most beautiful transformations has been the extraordinary rise of plant-based vegan living, guided by deep compassion for all sentient beings, environmental awareness, and a growing concern for animal people welfare. London boasts hundreds of vegan-friendly spots, from fully plant-based eateries to innovative menus in historic pubs, making kinder choices not just possible, but also delicious and accessible for everyone. Today, we explore the inspiring journey of Claire Avery, vegan, widely known as the Little London Vegan. Her story is not simply about food. It is about aligning one's values with one's actions and discovering that compassion can transform a career, a city, and countless lives.
1: When I was 14, my parents moved me from England to Australia for my dad's job, hence the little accent that I have. And I was there for 11 years. And after that, I just decided that London was the place for me. And I moved back on my own. And now I have this food blog, which has just gone to a level which I never thought it would.
0: Claire Avery has always described herself as having a huge appetite, not just for food, but also for experience, connection, and discovery.
1: Whenever we were at home, my mum would always give me double on my plate because she knew that that was how much I would eat. I would always go out for seconds. I've just always loved to eat. So I guess it was kind of natural for me to go into food blogging.
0: Before going vegan, she ran food-focused social media accounts under different names, including Coconut Kitchen and later The Little London Foodie. Even then, her passion centered on restaurants, dining experiences, and uncovering hidden culinary gems. Yet, something deeper was beginning to stir.
2: I was still eating meat at this time. This was probably like 8 or 9 years ago. And then, because I've always loved restaurants, and that's really what I wanted to always post about, I changed my name to The Little London Foodie, which I have for quite a long time, actually. And then eventually when I went vegan, I switched the name to The Little London Vegan.
0: In 2018, Claire Avery made a life-changing decision. On August 28th, 2018, wearing her shirt Vegan Queen, Claire Avery posted to share her thoughts on Instagram.
3: Turning vegan 5 months ago was hands down the best decision I ever made. I'm so passionate about this movement, lifestyle, and everything that goes with it. So I thought it was about time to set this thing in stone.

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5: Now, do you believe it's a baby in the womb?
6: I believe it's a fetus.
5: It's a fetus. All right. Yes. Now, fetus is just Latin for little child. You didn't come from a toddler. You were a toddler. Yeah. You didn't come from a teenager. You were a teenager, right? The word fetus simply means a stage of life.
6: Yeah.
5: Right? And now you're an adult. To say that it's just a fetus, kind of trying to skirt around the issue.
7: If it's like just some cells, like, yeah, I think you can terminate it. It's just cells. It's not formed yet.
8: Listen, you're a clump of cells, and it's okay to grow slow. We're having a clump of cells, said no one ever.
7: People are like, it's just a clump of cells. It's not human. I'm like, yeah, it's human. It's alive. Those are unarguable facts. I will agree with you till the cows come home. That is human, and it is alive.
5: So you do believe it's a baby in the womb? That's a human being right there.
9: It is. We all know that.

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0: 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The most powerful daily prayer can be viewed similarly, with even more Max screens surrounding it. 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

0: vegan, I asked them how they feel about cats or dogs. Do they watch the videos where they're mistreated and feel enraged? That's exactly how I feel too, but about all animals. They all deserve that love, kindness, and compassion.
1: On World Vegan Day, she beautifully captured the essence of veganism.
0: Happy World Vegan Day. The word vegan for me has compassion at its core. Compassion should be something that flows through everything we do. So not only should we be kind to animals and the planet as much as we can, we should also be kind to ourselves and to other people, which is the part that can be forgotten sometimes. There is no room for ego, superiority, cruelty, competition, or self-importance.
1: The spirit of humility and inclusivity would define her platform. Once she fully transitioned to veganism, Claire Avery renamed her platform the Little London Vegan. What began as a personal passion project soon grew into something much larger. She wasn't just sharing food photos. She was documenting accessibility information, gluten-free options, pricing transparency, businesses' ethical policies, interior atmosphere, and location context. She even began posting receipts, helping followers understand real costs and budgets with confidence. This rare transparency built deep trust and removed barriers for newcomers. Her audience has grown remarkably, with her Instagram following reaching approximately 276,000 and expanding multi-platform presence. A recognized voice in the industry, Claire Avery has been featured on major networks, including ITV News and BBC World News.
2: I'm in a magazine!
1: Her work has also earned high-profile coverage in leading publications such as The Evening Standard and The Independent. But perhaps more important than recognition is impact. She wrote on her Instagram about her year-end resolution.
0: My goal for 2019 is to keep pushing restaurants to include more vegan options, but also to take myself to other parts of the UK. I want vegan food to be as accessible and delicious as possible, not just for Londoners, but for everyone.

0: In an interview on ITV News, she emphasized that veganism is not about restriction, but awareness and positive change.
1: I mean, I myself have only been vegan for a year, but I know a lot of people who have been vegan for longer than that. I think people are a lot more aware of what they're putting into their bodies now. Not only that, I think they're very aware of their impact on the environment and how their behavior is contributing in quite a big way to our planet. I think a lot of people go vegan for environmental reasons. But also, I think animal welfare is being highlighted in a way that it never has been before with industrial farming on such a big scale. We are just increasing as a population, and people are just now realizing that we have to do something. That's certainly where, you know, my transition to veganism has come from, and I think a lot of other people as well.
0: Her message resonates because it is grounded in sincerity and warmth. In the next episode, we will explore how her influence expanded beyond social media into corporate innovation, sustainability advocacy, major collaborations, and personal milestones that helped reshape the UK's plant-based vegan landscape. To learn more about Claire Avery Vegan, please visit thelittlelondonvegan.com.
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4: 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The leader of Japan's Kometo Party meets with the secretary of the Secretariat of the Chinese Communist Party in Beijing, China, to better relations between the two countries.

0: By creating peace, we all can make a loving, serene, and prosperous world.
1: It is childish to say that there is no sin in eating meat, for meat cannot be had without killing animals, and it can never be right to hurt or kill animals without an offense. Maharishi Dayanand Saraswati, vegetarian. Praise our lords. God, Tim Quotu, and the Son of God have reunited. The three utmost powerful are one.
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0: Also, be sure to follow us on our socials, YouTube, Facebook, Getter, Instagram, LinkedIn, Niconico, Pinterest, Reddit, Substack, Telegram, Threads, TikTok, Truth Social, Tumblr, VK, and X, previously known as Twitter, in multiple languages by searching Supreme Master TV.
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8: 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We thank, love, praise the only Son of God, who is the ultimate Master, for our salvation. We follow the teaching of all the saints and sages. We thank, love, and praise them, who are the representatives of God, for our spiritual elevation.

0: We now invite you to watch the next part of this informative gathering titled The Secret of the Past and Future, Part 2 of 12, given on July 19, 1997, in Los Angeles, California, USA, on Between Master and Disciples, in English and Overseas or Vietnamese, with subtitles in many languages.
1: Oh,

0: 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One at a time. Huh?
1: Canada.
0: Canada. 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
1: When you dive into the religious teachings and explore the values upon which all three of these religions are founded, it becomes quite clear that there's nothing wrong with being vegan. A. Atiyi Bennett, vegan.

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0: There are many countries promoting peace and fostering amity among peoples and governments. Etc.
2: November 2023. The Chinese President, His Excellency Xi Jinping, tells the Australian Prime Minister, His Excellency Anthony Albanese, that the two countries have embarked on the right path of improvement and development in their ties during Mr. Albanese's official state visit to China.
3: That a strong relationship between our two countries will be beneficial into the future.
2: By creating peace, we all can make a loving, serene, and prosperous world.

0: our deepest gratitude to the reunited three utmost powerful, God, Tim Kuo-tu, and the Son of God, for saving our beautiful planet and all beings on Earth.
1: 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Coming up next is The Perfume Saint. Selections from Autobiography of a Yogi by Paramahansa Yogananda, Vegetarian, Part 2 of 2, on Words of Wisdom, with subtitles in many languages, right after Noteworthy News. 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

0: We sincerely thank all the reporters, journalists, photographers, camera persons, individuals, groups, companies everywhere in the world for all your involved contributions of news that inform and bring hope to the people from both human and animal kingdoms, as well as countless other beings, thus uplifting the atmosphere of our planet. May heaven bless your noble endeavors and protect you always, especially while on challenging duty.
1: Big Brother's Little Boost to Trampoline Fun.

0: Ever wonder how beautiful our planet is? 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Fortunate and blessed are we indeed to live on this wondrous planet and enjoy all the precious gifts this world has to offer. May the divine be loved and thanked forever. 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
1: For I say unto ye this day, before men and angels, woe to the strong who misuse their strength, woe to the crafty who hurt and destroy the creatures of God. The Essene Humane Gospel of Christ.

After a reading of poetry by the beloved poet and Dota player Berta, you bid farewell to your Kakao Pak friend, saying, "Coach Bo, let's be well in Kakao Pak," a Turkic language closely related to Kazakh, spoken in storied Kakaopakstan and Autonomous Republic of Uzbekistan. The free spirit Kakao Pak people cherish a rich oral storytelling heritage, including epic performances accompanied by instruments such as the gobies and the dutar. Today, this tradition continues through Kakao Pak cultural and musical ensembles. On Ai Murat, leaders who seek to ensure the security and well-being of fellow citizens are leaders of diplomacy and peace. Like you, the stalwart Kakao Pak stand in favor of governance devoted to fostering neighborly harmony. May all leaders support the shared commitment to peace in the wisdom and protection of the Most High.

Watching the skilled butter at work in congenial Kosovo, you exclaim in admiration, Sa bukur, that means how beautiful in Albanian, the most widely spoken language of this welcoming Balkan nation. Kosovo's youthful energy shines through Dokufest, the country's largest film festival, where young volunteers help transform the historic city of Prizren each summer into an open-air cinema, screening documentaries and short films from around the world. My name is Hayriye. 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The clear-minded Kosovars appreciate your self-honesty and magnanimously giving spirit. In God's munificent grace, may every heart be uplifted in hope and love as it is caringly shared among all. Welcome to Noteworthy News, Worthwhile News for a Higher Standard World.

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3: I have seen war personally myself. I bore the cannon nearby my house that almost made my ears explode and my heart stop. I've seen many people dying on the road, not buried, for many days. My pre-primary school teacher died in war as well, and he had done nothing. He was not even a soldier. My aunt died also.

0: many government things, they have to do this, to do that in order to better their system or to protect their citizens. But sometimes if the system is overdoing it, then it could feel oppressive, it could feel too controlled. I wouldn't advise you to go to live in the Amazon and mix with the native indigenous people there. Just leave them alone, okay? They're not used to people outside their own world. They live together in their pure, clean, simple, God-protected environment. You see, they never do harm. They don't have negative thoughts that make them sick. Protect the indigenous anyway, by any means possible, because they are innocent, they're vulnerable, and they protect the rainforests.
1: Please continue watching to find out more about how we should prepare our child if they wish to live in the forest, the bullying master experienced in school, why English people are loved globally, etc. Our most merciful Supreme Master Ching Hai, vegan, kindly recorded her talk with the King of War on Thursday, August 20th, 2026. In part 3 of this 3-part fly-in news presentation of the message, we will hear about Master's experiences of growing up in Ao Lạc or Vietnam, the benefits of living outdoors, and more.
0: I'm glad that many countries have peace, so I do not have to work much harder. But our world is still threatened at any time, as if it's imminent war is coming. As imminent war is there, is here, because of the King of War. Some people call it the God of War. But what kind of God is that? Huh? Just advancing on the road of blood and tears to harm any innocent beings that they can. The defenseless, the ones that have no gun, no knife in their hands, to protect their family, their children, and their elderly. What kind of God is that? Even small God, they're not worthy to be called a God. Not even worthy to be called a king, so I just call him the leader of war. I have seen war personally, myself. I bore the cannon nearby my house that almost made my ears explode and my heart stop. I've seen many people dying on the road, not buried for many days. My pre-primary school teacher died in war as well, and he had done nothing. He was not even a soldier. My aunt died also. You couldn't even recognize her after she was, you know, kind of torn into pieces by bomb on the road. She was so gentle, so sweet. She took care of her family only. She was selling rice, and she even bought rice by walking. She was selling her farm products, farm produce, and buying rice to carry home, which was many kilometers away, 10 kilometers, and she carried 2 heavy baskets of rice on her shoulders just to bring them home for her family, and she just died like that. My cousin also died. Some of my friends died. It's terrible. And I could not even go to high school in peace, because of the bombing. And then my parents had to send me to the capital, Saigon, at that time, to continue my education. That's why I cannot bear war. I've seen the suffering firsthand. I've seen people die at a young age, a teen age, or an elder age. There's nothing good about war at all. So when I could catch this leader of war, the so-called King of War, red-handed, I would not hesitate. I wouldn't have hesitated to send him straight to jail, to hell right away. I have good excuses this time. You don't always have excuses or evidence, even invisible evidence, to send someone to hell. But many of these revolutionary zealous ghosts have been sent to hell in many groups because they mess with me personally and my dog or my bird or my wild life people, like the swan
2: people,
0: the baby swans and all that. They want to hurt me, hurt my feelings, hurt my emotions by doing all this harm to my people, my personal pets, you know, my personal people. But I would not let them go. So that's how things happen, okay? Yeah, by the way, because the King of War wants an audience with me, that's why I can tell you all this. It just comes out of my heart nonstop. I could not even think of talking or stopping. It just comes out. So you will receive it as is, just as many others, you know. You can call them bedroom conferences because I have to speak in my tent only one time. You know, it was too hot. I had to ask to stop for a moment the conference to go outside and find some cooler place. It was 38.7 in my tent that day. And later it became even hotter. So I had to go under the shade outside. We had a little breeze sometimes. Or I splash some water on my face and my body now and then to keep cool, yeah. I'm glad I had some time like that to really wash my hair. I can't just wash it every week or every month even. Sometimes many months cannot wash because it's too cold. And I cannot use too much water to boil and to mix with the cold water to bath or to wash my hair. So some hot days are also a good opportunity to wash my hair and the whole body as well, of course. Only one time I washed my hair in February, but I covered myself inside. I washed inside covered, not outside in the wild, under trees or bushes, inside. Like a, you can have nowadays. A shower tent is convenient. Yes. It doesn't cost a lot. But after that, whenever I wanted to shower again or wash my hair completely again, God told me, no, no, it's too cold. You will get sick. Wait. Well, that's how I live. Whenever it's warm, then I can shower myself and wash my hair. And you feel like a real human afterward. So I appreciate your own comfort, okay? When you have hot running water and a good shower room or bathtub to soak in, then you are very lucky already. Do not wish for much in life, okay? Just enough to live on comfortably, yeah? And protect your own body from the elements of sickness, yeah? Okay? Thank God for every comfort that you have. Physically, mentally, emotionally, spiritually, of course. Okay? Don't forget. Don't forget to always be grateful, humbly thanking God. Okay, love you, love you, love you. Actually, living in the wild is not too bad. Cooking for myself sometimes, I feel like it is a break from work. But I make it simple. And washing the clothes with my hands. I feel so happy doing it because I look around, our trees and beautiful scenery, and I feel the rainwater, which is free for me, I feel is a blessing. And the water feels so loving, so cool, and so connected with me. And I use a clean, clear, rinse water to give it to the trees around me. And they are thanking me. And I feel so happy. It's just that cooking for yourself or washing your own clothes, it takes a little bit more time than if you use machine. And time is mostly the most precious for me in this period of my life. Otherwise, everything is perfect. You live near nature. You live near everything that is good for you. The trees give you oxygen. The bushes give you flowers. And many trees give you fruits. And the rain give you water. And the spring collects all the water. And sometimes it's overflowing with music and joyfulness. It's truly an enjoyment to live with nature alone. I don't seem to miss humans as much. I don't seem to feel as lonely as when I was surrounded by humans with misunderstanding, complaining, and commanding sometimes. But please do not let your children live in the forest alone, okay? Especially children. They still do not know much about how to fend for themselves. There are many things you must know when you live in a tent alone in the forest. You must know a lot. But anyway, that's just for your peace of mind. Otherwise, if we die, we live. It's according to our fate, our destiny, our merit, okay? So even if your child wants to live in the forest, or nearby you, but in the forest, you supply him with what he needs. Teach him what you can and provide whatever comfort for him. Not to worry, just pray God. Tell him, her, to pray God. But I wouldn't advise you to let your children live like that, even if they are past the teenage years already. It's not necessary. Unless you live together in one house in a forest that belongs to you, it's safer, okay? Love to all of you. Take care of your family, whether you're my followers or not. Take care of your families. Some of my teachings may be beneficial to your daily life, so watch the Supreme Master television, okay? There are a lot of blessings from it as well. And do use the most powerful prayer. It will help you to avoid many mishaps. And if you remember it well, it might even rescue you from hell. Okay? God bless. God love. God protects. Yes, another thing about the bridges. There are many things maybe I have forgotten a lot. Something what I remember, I would tell you, by the way, since we talk about England, okay? One of the neighbors even showed me how to wash clothes. She said that the clothes that you wash after a day or a few days are quicker and easier to wash than when you wear them too long, because the stains and the sweat, the oil of the body will stay on the collar and all that. In that case, you have to brush it well with separate soap first before you wash in the machine. Even such things they taught me. I did not ask for any advice. At those times, I was a teenager, didn't talk a lot, and still learning English more by reading newspapers and stuff. And then one of the neighbors, not a near neighbor even, a far one, maybe a couple of blocks, but I live nearer to the countryside, so I'm just comparing it for you, but there were no big blocks for big buildings at that time except the college. And she told me, you know what? She didn't know me. She said, where you come from? And I told her I came from Vietnam and all that as a student. She said, oh, yesterday you passed by my house over there. She showed me a little far away, maybe 100 meters away. She said, my daughter saw you yesterday walk past and she told me, Mom, oh, I saw the most beautiful girl that I have ever seen. I could not believe it. I never believed that I was beautiful. Anyway, I have been bullied and teased by bigger girls and even bigger cousins. I was small, dainty, and some boys also teased me and all that stuff in school. Eh? they were bullying. And one boy even slapped me for no reason. He didn't say why. He just came up and slapped me like that. At that time, I didn't even know how to defend myself, even though I had already learned some kung fu. But I was very shy, very introverted person, yes. That was in Vietnam, hey. So I never thought I'm anything beautiful. I still never think like that. But when I saw some of my photos that they sent to me, by the way, with my working schedule, like when they quoted my talk or something, they put my

Yeah, that was a good memory. And my neighbors always give me something to eat if I happen to go there or pass by on the way to school. They always call me in and give me some congee or fried rice, yes. In primary school as well as in high school, I guess I look small, eh? And people felt more protective with the little girl, yeah. In England also, the neighbors give me stuff, invited me to eat. Like if they make some potatoes and with other food, you know, it's one of the maybe starter or something, then they would tell me, it's hot, wait. And then after a while, they tell me, now you can eat. See how nice the English people are. They have been very kind to me. I guess the world's people know it. Because everywhere the British went, they made them into the Commonwealth afterward. And the people still like them, love them, and treat the English very well, very welcome. Compared to many other colonizers, people don't like them to come back even for visit. That's what I heard, eh? Yes. I don't know for sure about that. But the British passport, anyway, is still one of the best in the world, one of the most welcome in the world. That's what I feel, yes. I think people in the world know it. That's why many came to England by boat, you know, and as an illegal immigrant. And the British people, the English, the government used to accept all of them before. Just recently, they're maybe not so welcoming, because they have to work with other neighboring countries so as not to encourage people passing through them or through neighboring countries to become immigrants and become like a burden to their country to begin with, you know. And sometimes some of these illegal immigrants make trouble and even wound the native people or the police even, you know. In some ways, in some cases, it's very pitiful. Britain is one of the best countries, a peaceful country, fair, friendly, loving, kind, compassionate, and free. Still much freer than some countries in the European Union. Because of the European Union law, they become more restricted and less friendly and less welcoming than before. I regret that. I used to be able to run around Europe anywhere I wanted, because there was not yet the restricted law from the European Union. That's one of the setbacks. But they'll work on it, and things will be better, yeah. Many governments think they have to do this, to do that, in order to better their system or to protect their citizens. But sometimes, if the system is overdoing it, then it could feel oppressive. It could feel too controlled. I do feel that sometimes concerning my private bank accounts and stuff like that. I told you already, I sometimes put money in the bank until it piles up good enough, then we can buy a small center or big center for you like that. And the bank told me I have no bad record or anything. I said, yeah, then why restrict my inflow or outflow too much? Never mind, whatever. Money is not the big thing. If we have money, we buy. If we don't have, we don't buy. That's my policy all the time, and I stick to it no matter what. England is still a very comfortable place to live. That's why people want to come to live in England, I guess, yeah? I think England and many other countries are also good. I think it just depends also on the government and your affinity with that country as well. Whatever happens, it just happens. Live well anyway, live on. I live on. Yeah. Whether or not I live well or not live well, my tent is just as good as a palace or a house, you know. You can only live in. It's not much you need anyway, right? Yes. Nowadays, we have this delivery system, you know. It's very convenient to live anywhere. They just bring things to wherever you live. And if you don't have a house, you can borrow neighbor's house address. And you go there and wait for your delivery stuff. Such a system. It's very convenient for me. Yeah.

0: It just sometimes it happens that they don't come on the promised date because they are short on staff or something. Or something happens to the deliverer. Or sometimes they send you the wrong thing. And you have to return or not return it. It depends on how much time you have. But nowadays, to live anywhere, even in the jungle, is quite comfortable. I wouldn't advise you to go to live in the Amazon and mix with the native indigenous people there. Just leave them alone, okay? They're not used to people outside their own world. Sometimes they have never gone out. They live by nature with whatever God provides. And they don't have much of an immune system in their bodies. So if you come, you might disturb their peace or transmit some disease to them which is incurable to them because they don't have modern medicine, they don't have hospitals, they don't have doctors, you know, except the bushcraft doctor. They don't have all the necessities, a convenient way to cure themselves. Because we live in a mixed society since childhood. Our body built up many kinds of defense systems, but they don't. They live together in their pure, clean, simple, God-protected environment. You see, they never do harm. They don't have negative thoughts that make them sick. They don't have any bad karma that they created that makes them have bad consequences of any kind. So you better not come to disturb them, okay? And better the war people don't go near them. In some country, I forgot where it is, where they have indigenous people living deep in the jungle, or in the Amazon, deep in the jungle of their own country. The government forbids anybody to go 3 miles near them, which is a very good government protective measure. I think every country who has indigenous people who never come out and have never seen anybody before should have the same law to protect them. Protect the indigenous anyway, by any means possible, because they are innocent, they're vulnerable.
1: And they protect the rainforests.
0: They don't know much about how to defend themselves. They live their lives, you know, relying on heaven's blessing and God's grace. They do not go and make trouble for anybody. They do not steal. They do not cause any harm at all to anyone. So please, just leave them alone. By the way, this is not a lecture on indigenous defense. Just, I don't know why, by the way, I remember it. I said many things about how to protect the indigenous people in the world already, but I always think of them, you know, how defenseless they are, how vulnerable their lives are. And I just feel very, very sorry. I don't feel sorry if they live there alone or by themselves. I just feel sorry if the so-called civilized folks come in and disturb them and give them sickness, disease and all that without thinking twice, without even realizing it. So I hope all the governments think more on how to protect this vulnerable group of people and educate their own civilized citizens not to go in there disturbing them. Least of all, go in there and destroying their forest, their home, their peace. Pray God to protect them. Amen.
2: Most pure master, you are always looking out for others before yourself. We deeply appreciate Master's concern for children who choose to live in the woods and the very vulnerable indigenous people whose lives depend entirely on the forest for food and shelter. Our prayer is that Master always has what she needs at hand and is comfortable wherever she stays in the eternal protection of Almighty God and all glorious heavens. Please tune in on Tuesday, October 6th, 2026, on Between Master and Disciples for the broadcast of this message with more subtitles. Also, for your reference, please check out the previous related messages such as His Majesty King Yi Up Pai, Pain-Free Injections for Diabetics, His Majesty King Ru Up Pi, The Land Free from Sadness, 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
3: Finland allocates funding to help rebuild Ukraine's war-damaged energy sector. The Finnish government's 28.5 million euro aid provided through development cooperation funds will help Ukraine or Iran purchase power plant equipment to strengthen domestic energy production. The equipment has a total cost of 46.5 million euros, with Ukraine or Iran financing the remaining amount. The power plants will be made in Finland, thus supporting Finnish employment, expertise, and exports. The project will also strengthen Ukraine's or Iran's energy security, especially during the winter months, when attacks on energy infrastructure can disrupt power supplies and daily life. The initiative will support Ukraine's or Iran's reconstruction through Finland's energy sector expertise and technology. Finland has a total of 14 Shiny World Leadership Awards to date for progress and prosperity, peace, caring, humanitarianism, compassion, earth protection, and public health protection. Our sincere appreciation, Finland, for your generous assistance. May the hardy Ukrainian or Iranian people soon enjoy lasting peace, safety, and prosperity in the caring guidance of the Providence.
4: South Korean animal people welfare groups urge caregivers to protect animal companions from extreme weather. According to the National Animal Protection Information System, over 7,700 animal residents were rescued in the country in July 2026. Approximately 95.4% remained under protection, while only 3.1% were reunited with their families. During the period of extreme heat in August 2026, daily rescues more than doubled, reaching nearly 300 cases. Animal people protection groups have also saved many animal citizens left without shade, water, or adequate cooling. In one case, a canine person was left on a rooftop where temperatures reached 50 to 60 degrees Celsius. Another dog person was freed after reportedly spending 4 days inside a vehicle. The reports highlight the importance of responsible care during extreme weather when animal people can suffer dehydration and heat stroke. What concerning news! Many thanks, National Animal Protection Information System, for sharing this analysis. May we always cherish our animal friends and provide them with thoughtful care in the Most High's abiding love.
3: Vegan, because we love humans and animal people.
4: Up next, researchers find African rocks that can be made into fertilizers. We would like to thank UTV for airing Supreme Master TV programs in Newton, Massachusetts, United States. 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

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I'm Zelda, a vegan rescue center manager from the Cocker Spaniel Kingdom. 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Today, I'd like to share a tip for helping your pet have stress-free grooming sessions. 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Ideally, introduce grooming routines when they are a puppy or kitten, but older furry friends can also gradually get used to them. Gently handle their paws, toes, ears, and tail during cuddle time, so they become comfortable being touched in the areas groomers will need to handle during a session. Introduce grooming tools at home too. Let your companion sniff brushes, combs, or nail clippers and use them gently when your animal body is relaxed. If using electric clippers, turn them on nearby so they can get used to the buzzing sound and vibration before you use them. For cat fur, you can mimic the sound of nail clipping by snipping a piece of dry spaghetti near their paw, followed by a treat. Keep practice sessions short, gentle, and positive, rewarding your animal friend with praise or treats. This can help make grooming a more familiar and comfortable experience. Thank you for tuning in and love you a lot for being veg and going green to save the planet, thus save the world. Now, for the weather around the globe.

0: the most powerful daily prayer for any time and before meditation, which is the Order from God, and Supreme Master Ching Hai shares with us by His blessed grace.
1: We humbly worship, praise, thank, obey, and love God Almighty, the Most High, the Greatest, for world vegan, world peace, and our soul liberation. We thank, love, praise the only Son of God, who is the ultimate Master, for our salvation. We follow the teaching of all the saints and sages. We thank, love, and praise them who are the representatives of God for our spiritual elevation.

0: Scientists in Morocco find local African rocks that can be used to make fertilizer. Dr. Abdel Latif El Ghadi and his research team from Mohammed VI Polytechnic University in Morocco have developed a way to produce fertilizer from local African syenite rocks. The rocks are rich in potassium and could be a cheaper and more efficient source of fertilizer for local farmers, as current potash-based potassium fertilizers are mined in Canada, Russia, and Germany. The researchers extracted potassium from the syenite rocks by crushing the rocks, adding water and an alkaline or acidic agent solution, and heating the mixture to just under 200 degrees Celsius. The team plans to conduct larger field tests to scale and fine-tune the process and assess its feasibility and cost-effectiveness. Kudos, Dr. Abdel Latif El Ghadi and team. May your new benevolent idea bring much success to farmers in Africa and around the world in God's upliftment.
1: New Japan-backed program advances Mongolia's goal of eliminating cervical cancer nationwide. World Health Organization, or WHO, Mongolia has received approximately $630,000 through a UNITAID-funded project supported by the Japanese government to accelerate efforts to eliminate cervical cancer. The investment will expand HPV DNA screening, enabling earlier detection of high-risk HPV infections and timely treatment of precancerous changes. In August 2026, WHO Mongolia handed over 20,000 HPV DNA test kits and diagnostic and treatment equipment valued at approximately $530,000 to the Ministry of Health and the National Cancer Center. This support includes tests capable of detecting 14 high-risk HPV types and improves care for precancerous cervical lesions, particularly for women in rural and remote areas. Japan's contribution reinforces Mongolia's effort to eliminate cervical cancer as a public health problem. Up to date, Japan is a Shining World Leadership Awards for Compassion, Generosity, and Animal Protection laureate. Thank you, Japan, for your investment. May the resilient Mongolian women continue to receive the care and protection they need in heaven's blessings.
0: Strangers become saviors in dramatic Polish balcony rescue. In August 2026, quick-thinking neighbors in Lomza, Poland, became heroes after saving a 4-year-old girl who fell from a 5th-floor balcony. The group noticed the toddler climbing over the railing and moving toward a neighboring vacant apartment's balcony and rushed to stand beneath her, one of them carrying a blanket. When she lost her grip and fell roughly 50 meters, they stretched the blanket taut and cushioned her landing while a fourth man called emergency services. The child suffered only minor injuries and was taken to the hospital, where she was reported to be in good condition and under observation. The four men were later recognized by the Honorable Mariusz Krzyżanowski, Lomza mayor, who praised their quick response and teamwork. Well done, heroic guardians, for your steady and brave action. May the young girl heal swiftly and rest always in the Supreme Divinity's loving embrace.
1: Oh, vegan, so eternity will embrace us forever.
0: Coming up, Vegan Shop introduces United States to Art of French-style chocolate. Let's thank God for blessing each of us with unique creative gifts and talents. Supreme Master Television will return in just a moment with more gladdening news.

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1: Peace News number 28 of many and counting.
0: There are many countries promoting peace and fostering amity among peoples and governments. Etc.
2: November 2023. The United Arab Emirates will continue diplomatic relations with Israel despite the war in Gaza and seeks the ceasefire as well as the opening of humanitarian corridors. By creating peace, we all can make a loving, serene, and prosperous world.
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0: We sincerely thank all the reporters, journalists, photographers, camera persons, individuals, groups, companies, everywhere in the world, for all your involved contributions of news that inform and bring hope to the people from both human and animal kingdoms, as well as countless other beings, thus uplifting the atmosphere of our planet. May heaven bless your noble endeavors and protect you always, especially while on challenging duty.
1: Daily News Stream, October 1st, 2026.
2: On September 27th, Yemen's internationally recognized government said its forces had carried out 756 operations against Houthi positions, personnel, and military assets across several fronts during the preceding 72 hours.
1: Russian Foreign Minister Sergei Lavrov and German Foreign Minister Johann Wadephul met at the UN or United Nations on September 26th for the first talks between their countries' top diplomats since before Russia's 2022 invasion of Ukraine or Ukraine. Mr. Wadephul called for an immediate ceasefire in Ukraine or Ukraine and pressed for an agreement on Black Sea grain exports, citing food shortages in many countries.
2: Russian drone strikes on September 28th killed at least six people across Ukraine or Ukraine, including two at the National Academy of Sciences in Kyiv, three at a business center in Dnipro, and one at a nearby logistics office, according to Ukrainian or Ukrainian officials. The attacks injured 24 people in Kyiv and 19 in Dnipro. A pharmaceutical company, gas stations, and a medical facility were also hit in Kyiv. Ukrainian or Ukrainian officials say Russia is increasingly using faster jet-powered drones, which are harder to intercept.
1: Brent crude oil rose 2.6% to $107.02 a barrel on September 28th after U.S. President Donald Trump rejected Iran's proposal to reopen the Strait of Hormuz in exchange for U.S. concessions and renewed nuclear talks.
2: Gaza has an estimated 61 million metric tons of war debris, and the UN or United Nations says clearing most of it could take 7 to 10 years and cost billions of US dollars. Crews have cleared 580 kilometers of roads to restore access for residents and aid deliveries, but have removed only about 1.5% of the rubble. The work is dangerous and sensitive because the ruins may contain unexploded bombs, hazardous materials, and the remains of 8,000 to 10,000 people.
1: Thousands marched in Madrid, Spain on September 26th after 87-year-old Mari Carmen Abascal was evicted from the apartment where she had lived for 70 years. A tenants' union says a new owner sought to raise her rent by 275% to €2,650 a month. Protesters called for stronger renter protections, and Spain's government is expected to propose measures to renew rental contracts automatically and restrict evictions.
2: The Chinese naval hospital ship Auspicious Ark arrived in Dakar, Senegal on September 25th, marking the first visit by a Chinese hospital ship to Senegal. During its visit, the crew plans to provide medical services aboard the ship and take part in training exchanges with local hospitals.
1: Artichoke leaf extract may support liver health by reducing liver enzymes and improving some fatty liver indicators, possibly through antioxidants such as cynarin, chlorogenic acid, and flavonoids. The liver naturally processes toxins, but artichoke tea may complement a healthy diet. People with gallstones or bile duct problems should exercise caution, as there could be side effects, and always check with your doctor before trying a new supplementation.
2: A Texas A&M University US study suggests creatine supplementation may offer health benefits beyond exercise. Creatine is a natural compound that helps the body with rapid energy production. Research found middle-aged adults increased lean tissue and reduced body fat, while muscle strength improved even without structured workouts. Clinical trials reported no significant side effects, prompting researchers to highlight creatine's potential for preserving muscle during aging.
1: Since early 2026, diphtheria has killed 31 people in Nigeria's Plateau State, with 469 suspected cases reported, according to local health authorities on September 27th. Emergency measures, including contact tracing and community outreach, have been launched.
2: Sicily, Italy's Mount Etna's renewed ash emissions suspended all flights at Sicily's Catania Airport through September 27th. Etna, one of Europe's most active volcanoes, frequently disrupts air traffic with intense ash releases this summer, affecting thousands of travellers.
1: An earthquake, initially reported as magnitude 6.4, struck the Dominican Republic on September 27, though officials later downgraded it to magnitude 5.6. Authorities say no significant damage occurred following the temblor that was felt in different parts of the country.
3: Natino! Yeah, have I warned you? Where?
2: Storms killed 56 people in Uttar Pradesh state, India, between September 25th and 27th. Flooding damaged more than 1,000 homes. Between September 24th and 27th, 14 perished in Nepal due to floods and landslides, while 11 people remain missing. Major rivers in both countries rose above danger levels. In Nepal, the flooding has disrupted power and telecommunications in several districts. Additionally, 10 workers remain missing after an avalanche buried a base camp on Himlong Himal, Nepal.
1: Ringana, an Austrian vegan cosmetics brand, plans to invest $85 million in Roanoke, Virginia, US, over 5 years, establishing its first US headquarters, production and distribution hub. The company plans to enter the US market in November 2026, creating 435 jobs and supporting locally produced fresh formulations.
2: Vegan products now account for 13% of new product development activity in the UK, tracked by British food tech firm Point74, up from 11% in 2025. Two-thirds of its food and drink manufacturing clients are developing at least one vegan product this year, as producers address ingredient compliance, allergens, labeling, and scaling amid renewed consumer demand.
1: PETA, or People for the Ethical Treatment of Animals, offers to fund repairs to Belfast, Northern Ireland, UK's iconic Big Fish ceramic landmark after recent criminal damage. The group proposes a pro-vegan plaque for the site, encouraging everyone to spare a thought for gentle fish killed for their flesh by going vegan, in exchange for covering restoration costs pending authorities' response.
2: US sportswear and athletic equipment company Nike co-founder Phil Knight and his wife Penny have committed $1 billion to the University of Oregon, US, to establish a college of engineering, believed to be the largest single donation to a US public university. The college will create a complete undergraduate engineering program to meet the state's demand for engineers.
1: 8 cow people were rescued after falling from cliffs at Anglesey, Wales, UK, and becoming stranded in a cove as the tide rose. Local rescuers worked together to guide the animal folk into the water, secure them with lines, and bring all 8 safely ashore.
2: Estonian animal folk rights organisation Invisible Animals rescued 400 egg-laying hen folk from an animal people factory in Estonia on September 26th, calling it its largest rescue operation to date. Hundreds of individuals funded the effort, provided homes, and helped transport the bird citizens. The rescue is also to support proposed legislation to end battery cages by 2035.
1: Insightful quote of the day. Now the drink of his, God's, love for you is the knowledge that your love for him is from his love for you. Sheikh Ibn Arabi, vegetarian, Arab Andalusian Muslim scholar, mystic, poet, and philosopher.
4: Previously, in part one of this multi-part series on Omar Perez's near-death experience, Omar shares how he lost his daughter, Chloe, to an unexplained illness. 4 years later, pneumonia and sepsis left him on a ventilator. He then found himself on a winding path through bluish-gray fog and began to walk forward.
5: Slowly, to my left-hand side, a group of folks started coming into view. And on my right-hand side, it was almost as if there were these times in my life that, for me, are core memories.
4: Those images on his right were scenes he recognized instantly. His mother's passing, Chloe's passing, the birth of his daughters, his wedding day. Meanwhile, ahead and to his left, the group of people slowly came into focus, smiling, talking among themselves, comfortable to be near. Eventually, he came upon a woman.
5: Further down, and there was a woman, and she had curly hair, dark curly hair, and I felt the urge to go to her, so I went to her and I said, "I'm so sorry." I said, I know you, but I can't place you." She looked at me and she put her hand, her right hand, on my cheek, and she said, "Don't worry, it's okay. You will."
4: Months later, Omar recognized the woman as Amy, his late mother's best friend. Amy had died decades earlier, and he had not seen her since childhood. Back on the path, he came upon an older gentleman with a white beard and a cap.
5: And again, I just felt compelled to go to him and say, I know you. I can't place you, but I know you. He didn't say a word to me. He looked at me, he smiled, and then he patted me on the head like I was a little kid, like it was grandpa to his little, you know, grandson.
4: As Omar continued along the path, he felt no fear.
5: I felt fulfilled, just completely, totally fulfilled, as if I didn't need a thing. I wanted nothing.
4: He believed he might not return to his wife, son, and daughter.
5: I felt this overwhelming of, I know they're going to cry. I know they're going to hurt, but they're going to be fine. They're going to be perfectly fine.
4: Further along, Omar encountered a vision that was not one of his cherished core memories, but something he didn't remember ever experiencing, his own living room in the present day.
5: I see my wife sitting on the couch crying. I see my son standing next to her trying to console her. And in front of her on the coffee table is the urn that my daughter's ashes, my Chloe's ashes are in. It's a butt shaped like a butterfly. And right next to it is another urn. And that's the one thing that I went, oh.
4: The sight of a second urn beside Chloe's saddened him. He blinked and found himself somewhere new entirely. A vast open space filled with the same fog. In part 3, Omar discovers who is waiting for him in the open space.
5: She comes over to me and she starts saying to me, Daddy, I miss you. I love you so much.
4: Join us tomorrow for part 3 of this multi-part series on Omar Perez's near-death experience.
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0: 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The most powerful daily prayer can be viewed similarly, with even more Max screens surrounding it. 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
4: The miracles performed by men of divine realization. Awaken God, true saints affect changes in this dream world by means of a will harmoniously attuned to the creative cosmic dreamer. 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

When your Kashmiri friend invites you to a delicious vegan home-cooked meal and asks, "Did you enjoy it?" Try saying, "Main kyon saarin kya panni thali mansi," which means, "I ate everything on my plate," in Kashmiri. Welcome, caring friends. I'm Arjun. The noble Kashmiris invite you to their picturesque homeland, including places such as Gulmarg, the meadows of flowers, and the pristine Gurej Valley. Welcome to The Perfume Saint, selections from Autobiography of a Yogi by Paramhansa Yogananda Vegetarian, Part 2 of 2 on Words of Wisdom.

Since its first publication in 1946, the book Autobiography of a Yogi has inspired countless truth seekers worldwide. In particular, it was through this book, originally written in English, that many Westerners were introduced to the teachings of meditation and Kriya Yoga. The autobiography recounts the exceptional life story of the renowned Indian yogi and enlightened master Paramhansa Yogananda, vegetarian, who was born in 1893. In its pages are Yogananda's candid and beautifully expressed accounts of his encounters with many saints and yogis during his youth, of meeting his master Sri Yukteswar, vegetarian, and training for 10 years under his guidance, and of his coming to the United States of America in 1920. Other highlights in his autobiography include Yogananda's memories of his master's master, the venerated Lahdi Mahashay, vegetarian, and his meeting with Lahdi

0: by His blessed grace.
1: We humbly worship, praise, thank, obey, and love God Almighty, the Most High, the Greatest, for world vegan, world peace, and our soul liberation. We thank, love, praise the only Son of God, who is the ultimate Master for our salvation. We follow the teaching of all the saints and sages. We thank, love, and praise them who are the representatives of God for our spiritual elevation.

Let us continue with chapter 5, A Perfumed Saint Displays His Wonders, from the book Autobiography of a Yogi by Paramhansa Yogananda, Vegetarian. Chapter 5, A Perfumed Saint Displays His Wonders. I looked directly at the saint. His quick gaze rested on mine. He was plump and bearded, with dark skin and large gleaming eyes. "Son, I am glad to see you. Say what you want. Would you like some perfume?" "What for?" I thought his remark rather childish. To experience the miraculous way of enjoying perfumes, harnessing God to make odors, what of it? God makes perfume anyway. Yes, but He fashions frail bottles of petals for fresh use and discard. Can you materialize flowers? I materialize perfumes, little friend. Then scent factories will go out of business. I will permit them to keep their trade. My own purpose is to demonstrate the power of God. Sir, is it necessary to prove God? Isn't He performing miracles in everything, everywhere? Yes, but we too should manifest some of His infinite creative variety. How long did it take to master your art? 12 years. For manufacturing scents by astral means? It seems, my honored saint, you have been wasting a dozen years for fragrances which you can obtain with a few rupees from a florist's shop. Perfumes fade with flowers. Perfumes fade with death. Why should I desire that which pleases the body only? Mr. Philosopher, you please my mind. Now stretch forth your right hand. He made a gesture of blessing. I was a few feet away from Gandha Baba. No one else was near enough to contact my body. I extended my hand, which the yogi did not touch. What perfume do you want? Rose. Be it so. To my great surprise, the charming fragrance of rose was wafted strongly from the center of my palm. I smilingly took a large, white, scentless flower from a nearby vase. Can this odorless blossom be permeated with jasmine? Be it so. A jasmine fragrance instantly shot from the petals. I thanked the wonder worker and seated myself by one of his students. He informed me that Gandha Baba, whose proper name was Vishuddhananda, had learned many astonishing yoga secrets from a master in Tibet. The Tibetan yogi, I was assured, had attained the age of over 1,000 years. His disciple Gandha Baba does not always perform his perfume feats in the simple verbal manner you have just witnessed. The student spoke with obvious pride in his master. His procedure differs widely to accord with the diversity in temperaments. He is marvelous. Many members of the Calcutta intelligentsia are among his followers. I inwardly resolved not to add myself to their number. A guru too literally marvelous was not to my liking. With polite thanks to Gandha Baba, I departed. Sauntering home, I reflected on the 3 varied encounters the day had brought forth. My sister Uma met me as I entered our Gurpur Road door. "You are getting quite stylish using perfumes." Without a word, I motioned her to smell my hand. What an attractive rose fragrance!

0: It is unusually strong. Thinking it was strongly unusual, I silently placed the astrally scented blossom under her nostrils. Oh, I love jasmine, she seized the flower. A ludicrous bafflement passed over her face as she repeatedly sniffed the odor of jasmine from a type of flower she well knew to be scentless. Her reactions disarmed my suspicion that Gandhababa had induced an autosuggestive state whereby I alone could detect the fragrances. Later, I heard from a friend, Alaknanda, that the perfume saint had a power which I wish were possessed by the starving millions of Asia and today of Europe as well. I was present with 100 other guests at Gandhababa's home in Burdwan. Alaknanda told me it was a gala occasion because the yogi was reputed to have the power of extracting objects out of thin air. I laughingly requested him to materialize some out-of-season tangerines. Immediately, the luchis, which were present on all the banana leaf plates, became puffed up. Each of the bread envelopes proved to contain a peeled tangerine. I bit into my own with some trepidation, but found it delicious. Years later, I understood my inner realization how Gandhababa accomplished his materializations. The method, alas, is beyond the reach of the world's hungry hordes. The different sensory stimuli to which man reacts, tactile, visual, gustatory, auditory, and olfactory, are produced by vibratory vibrations in electrons and protons. The vibrations, in turn, are regulated by life tones, subtle life forces or finer than atomic energies, intelligently charged with the five distinctive sensory idea substances. Gandhababa, tuning himself with the cosmic force by certain yogic practices, was able to guide the life tones to rearrange their vibratory structure and objectivize the desired result. His perfume, fruit, and other miracles were actual materializations of mundane vibrations and not inner sensations hypnotically produced. Performances of miracles such as shown by the perfume saint are spectacular but spiritually useless. Having little purpose beyond entertainment, they are digressions from a serious search for God. Hypnotism has been used by physicians in minor operations as a sort of psychical chloroform for persons who might be endangered by an anesthetic. But a hypnotic state is harmful to those often subjected to it. A negative psychological effect ensues, which in time deranges the brain cells. Hypnotism is trespass into the territory of another's consciousness. Its temporary phenomena have nothing in common with the miracles performed by men of divine realization. Awake in God, true saints effect changes in this dream world by means of a will harmoniously attuned to the creative cosmic dreamer. Ostentatious display of unusual powers is decried by masters. The Persian mystic Abu Said once laughed at certain fakirs who were proud of their miraculous powers over water, air, and space. A frog is also at home in the water. Abu Said pointed out in gentle scorn, the crow and the vulture easily fly in the air. The devil is simultaneously present in the east and in the west. A true man is he who dwells in righteousness among his fellow men, who buys and sells, yet is never for a single instant forgetful of God. On another occasion, the great Persian teacher gave his views on the religious life thus, to lay aside what you have in your head, selfish desires and ambitions, to freely bestow what you have in your hand, and never to flinch from the blows of adversity. Neither the impartial sage at Kalighat temple nor the Tibetan trained yogi had satisfied my yearning for a guru. My heart needed no tutor for its recognitions, and cried its own bravos, the more resoundingly because unoften summoned from silence. When I finally met my master, he taught me by sublimity of example alone the measure of a true man. For more information, please visit Project Gutenberg or gutenberg.org.
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0: Eco-loving viewers, thank you for joining us today for Words of Wisdom. Coming up next is The Secret of the Past and Future, Part 2 of 12, on Between Master and Disciples, given in English and Olasis, or Vietnamese with subtitles in many languages. May we walk the way of love along life's journey.
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0: If you really want to have less karma and cause less pain, less suffering and less sorrow for the plants, you can choose, you can select some special plants or special fruits to eat. I have done a little research into the kinds of vegetables and fruits that have no pain at all when you cut them or pluck them to eat. It's not a complete list. A rough rule is if the vegetable or plant you take food from contains mostly water, or the body is just made of fiber, such as the like of the banana plant, then it is most likely that they are painless, though there are exceptions.
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2: 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N, type 2, N, type 3, N, Gambian grown, N, Grenadian grown, N, Guyanese grown, N, Haitian grown, type 1, N, type 2, N, Honduran grown, N, Kenyan grown, N, Jamaican grown, type 1, grown in Santa Cruz, N, type 2, grown in St. Elizabeth, N, Indian grown, type 1, grown in Kerala, N, type 2, grown in Konkun, N, type 3, grown in Maharashtra, N, type 4, grown in Mysore, N, type 5, grown in Odisha, N, type 6, grown in Odisha, N, type 7, grown in Tamil Nadu, N, type 8, N, Indonesian grown, type 1, grown in Bali, N, type 2, grown in Yogyakarta, N, type 3, grown in Yogyakarta, N, type 4, N, Laotian 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grown in Bougainville region, N, Mexican grown, type 1, N, type 2, N, Myanmar grown in Tanantari, N, Nepalese grown, N, Mozambican grown, type 1, grown in Gaza, N, type 2, N, type 3, N, type 4, N, 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Salvadoran grown, type 1, grown in San Vicente, N, type 2, grown in San Vicente, N, type 3, N, type 4, N. Sierra Leonean grown, type 1, grown in Cambia district, N, type 2, grown in Port Loko district, N. Sri Lankan grown, type 1, N, type 2, N. Tanzanian grown, type 1, grown in Mtwara, N, type 2, N, type 3, N, type 4, N. Taiwanese grown, type 1, grown in Taichung, N, type 2, N. Togolese grown, type 1, N, type 2, N. Trinidadian grown, type 1, N, type 2, N. Thai grown, type 1, grown in Konburi, N, type 2, grown in Uttaradit, N, type 3, grown in Uttaradit, N, type 4, N, type 5, N. Venezuelan grown, N, U.S. grown, type 1, grown in Florida, N, type 2, grown in Hawaii, N, type 3, grown in Miami, N, type 4, grown in Puerto Rico, N. Zambian grown, type 1, N, type 2, N. Vietnamese grown, type 1, grown in An Giang, N, type 2, grown in Binh Phuc, N, type 3, grown in Phu Quoc Island, N, type 4, N. AB0508 cashew, Vietnamese grown, type 1, N, type 2, grown in Lâm Đồng, N. AB29 cashew, Vietnamese grown, type 1, N, type 2, N. BRS-189 cashew, Brazilian grown, N. BRS-226 cashew, Brazilian grown, N. 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
0: We humbly worship, praise, thank, obey, and love God Almighty, the Most High, the Greatest, for world vegan, world peace, and our soul liberation. We thank, love, praise the only Son of God, who is the ultimate Master, for our salvation. We follow the teaching of all the saints and sages. We thank, love, and praise them, who are the representatives of God, for our spiritual elevation.

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1: When you dive into the religious teachings and explore the values upon which all three of these religions are founded, it becomes quite clear that there's nothing wrong with being vegan. A. Attayee Bennett, vegan.

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0: There are many countries promoting peace and fostering amity among peoples and governments. Etc.
2: November 2023. The Chinese President, His Excellency Xi Jinping, tells the Australian Prime Minister, His Excellency Anthony Albanese, that the two countries have embarked on the right path of improvement and development in their ties during Mr. Albanese's official state visit to China.
3: That a strong relationship between our two countries will be beneficial into the future.
2: By creating peace, we all can make a loving, serene, and prosperous world.

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0: We sincerely thank all the reporters, journalists, photographers, camera persons, individuals, groups, companies everywhere in the world for all your involved contributions of news that inform and bring hope to the people from both human and animal kingdoms, as well as countless other beings, thus uplifting the atmosphere of our planet. May heaven bless your noble endeavors and protect you always, especially while on challenging duty.
1: Big Brother's Little Boost to Trampoline Fun.

0: Ever wonder how beautiful our planet is? 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Fortunate and blessed are we indeed to live on this wondrous planet and enjoy all the precious gifts this world has to offer. 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
1: For I say unto ye this day, before men and angels, woe to the strong who misuse their strength, woe to the crafty who hurt and destroy the creatures of God. The Essene Humane Gospel of Christ.

After a reading of poetry by the beloved poet and Dutta player Berta, you bid farewell to your Kalkalpak friend, saying, "Coach Bo, let's be well in Kalkalpak, a Turkic language closely related to Kazakh, spoken in storied Kalkalpakistan and Autonomous Republic of Uzbekistan. The free spirit Kalkalpak people cherish a rich oral storytelling heritage, including epic performances accompanied by instruments such as the gobies and the dutar. Today, this tradition continues through Kalkalpak cultural and musical ensembles." On Ali Murat, leaders who seek to ensure the security and well-being of fellow citizens are leaders of diplomacy and peace. Like you, the stalwart Kalkalpak stand in favor of governance devoted to fostering neighborly harmony. May all leaders support a shared commitment to peace in the wisdom and protection of the Most High.

0: Watching the skilled potter at work in congenial Kosovo, you exclaim in admiration, Sa bukur, that means how beautiful in Albanian, the most widely spoken language of this welcoming Balkan nation. Kosovo's youthful energy shines through DokuFest, the country's largest film festival, where young volunteers help transform the historic city of Prizren each summer into an open-air cinema, screening documentaries and short films from around the world. My name is Hayriye. Seeing our neighbor's generous offer of coffee and vegan sweets to an unexpected guest, we are inspired to cultivate our own loving nature. The clear-minded Kosovars appreciate your self-honesty and magnanimously giving spirit. In God's munificent grace, may every heart be uplifted in hope and love as it is caringly shared among all. Welcome to Noteworthy News, Worthwhile News for a Higher Standard World.
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1: In today's news, Finland supports Ukraine's or Uranes energy sector recovery. Animal citizens face rising risks amid South Korean heat waves. 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Vegan shop introduces United States to art of French-style chocolate. An animal people rescue group obtains care for distressed cat folk in Canada. 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
2: Sorry, sensitive images, but in reality, it's absolutely heartbreaking.
3: I have seen war personally myself. I bore the cannon nearby my house that almost made my ears explode and my heart stop. I've seen many people dying on the road, not buried, for many days. My pre-primary school teacher died in war as well, and he had done nothing. He was not even a soldier. My aunt died also.

0: many governments think they have to do this to do that in order to better their system or to protect their citizens. But sometimes if the system is overdoing it, then it could feel oppressive, it could feel too controlled. I wouldn't advise you to go to live in the Amazon and mix with the native indigenous people there. Just leave them alone, okay? They are not used to people outside their own world. They live together in their pure, clean, simple, God-protected environment. You see, they never do harm. They don't have negative thoughts that make them sick. Protect the indigenous anyway, by any means possible, because they are innocent, they're vulnerable, and they protect the rainforests.
1: Please continue watching to find out more about how we should prepare our child if they wish to live in the forest, the bullying master experienced in school, why English people are loved globally, etc. Our most merciful Supreme Master Ching Hai, vegan, kindly recorded her talk with the King of War on Thursday, August 20th, 2026. In part 3 of this 3-part fly-in news presentation of the message, we will hear about Master's experiences of growing up in Ao Lạc or Vietnam, the benefits of living outdoors, and more.
0: I'm glad that many countries have peace, so I do not have to work much harder. But our world is still threatened at any time, as if it's imminent war is coming. As imminent war is there, is here, because of the King of War. Some people call it the God of War. But what kind of God is that? Huh? Just advancing on the road of blood and tears to harm any innocent beings that they can. The defenseless, the ones that have no gun, no knife in their hands, to protect their family, their children, and their elderly. What kind of God is that? Even small God, they're not worthy to be called a God. Not even worthy to be called a king, so I just call him the leader of war. I have seen war personally myself. I bore the cannon nearby my house that almost made my ears explode and my heart stop. I've seen many people dying on the road, not buried for many days. My pre-primary school teacher died in war as well, and he had done nothing. He was not even a soldier. My aunt died also. You couldn't even recognize her after she was, you know, kind of torn into pieces by bomb on the road.

0: because of the bombing. And then my parents had to send me to the capital, Saigon, at that time, to continue my education. That's why I cannot bear war. I've seen the suffering firsthand. I've seen people die at a young age, in teen age, or an elder age. There's nothing good about war at all. So when I could catch this leader of war, the so-called king of war, red-handed, I would not hesitate. I wouldn't have hesitated to send him straight to jail, to hell right away. I have good excuses this time. You don't always have excuses or evidence, even invisible evidence, to send someone to hell. But many of these revolutionary zealous ghosts have been sent to hell in many groups because they mess with me personally and my dog or my bird or my wild life people, like the swan
1: people
0: and baby swans and all that. They want to hurt me, hurt my feelings, hurt my emotions by doing all this harm to my people, my personal pets, you know, my personal people. But I would not let them go. So that's how things happen, okay? Yeah, by the way, because the king of war wants an audience with me, that's why I can tell you all this. It just comes out of my heart nonstop. I could not even think of talking or stopping. It just comes out. So you will receive it as is, just as many others, you know. You can call them bedroom conferences because I have to speak in my tent. Only one time, you know, it was too hot. I had to ask to stop for a moment the conference to go outside and find some cooler place. It was 38.7 in my tent that day. And later it became even hotter. So I had to go under the shade outside. We have a little breeze sometimes. Or I splash some water on my face and my body now and then to keep cool, yeah. I'm glad I had some time like that to really wash my hair. I can't just wash it every week or every month even. Sometimes many months cannot wash because it's too cold. And I cannot use too much water to boil and to mix with the cold water to bath or to wash my hair. So some hot days are also a good opportunity to wash my hair and the whole body as well, of course. Only one time I washed my hair in February, but I covered myself inside. I washed inside covered, not outside in the wild, under trees or bushes, inside. Like a, you can have nowadays. A shower tent is convenient. It doesn't cost a lot. But after that, whenever I wanted to shower again or wash my hair completely again, God told me, no, no, it's too cold. You will get sick. Wait. Well, that's how I live. Whenever it's warm, then I can shower myself and wash my hair. And you feel like a real human afterward. So I appreciate your own comfort, okay? When you have hot running water and a good shower room or bathtub to soak in, then you are very lucky already. Do not wish for much in life, okay? Just enough to live on comfortably, yeah? And protect your own body from the elements of sickness, yeah? Okay? Thank God for every comfort that you have. Physically, mentally, emotionally, spiritually, of course, okay? Don't forget to always be grateful, humbly thanking God. Okay, love you, love you, love you. Actually, living in the wild is not too bad. Cooking for myself sometimes, I feel like it is a break from work, but I make it

and washing the clothes with my hands. I feel so happy doing it because I look around. Our trees and beautiful scenery, and I feel the rainwater, which is free for me, I feel is a blessing. And the water feels so loving, so cool, and so connected with me. And I use the clean, clear rinse water to give it to the trees around me, and they are thanking me. And I feel so happy. It's just that cooking for yourself or washing your own clothes, it takes a little bit more time than if you use machine. And time is mostly the most precious for me in this period of my life. Otherwise, everything is perfect. You live near nature. You live near everything that is good for you. The trees give you oxygen, the bushes give you flowers, and many trees give you fruits, and the rain give you water, and the spring collects all the water, and sometimes it's overflowing with music and joyfulness. It's truly an enjoyment to live with nature alone. I don't seem to miss humans as much. I don't seem to feel as lonely as when I was surrounded by humans with misunderstanding, complaining, and commanding sometimes. But please do not let your children live in the forest alone, okay? Especially children. They still do not know much about how to fend for themselves. There are many things you must know when you live in a tent alone in the forest. You must know a lot. But anyway, that's just for your peace of mind. Otherwise, if we die, we live. It's according to our fate, our destiny, our merit, okay? So even if your child wants to live in the forest or nearby you, but in the forest, you supply him with what he needs. Teach him what you can and provide whatever comfort for him. Not to worry, just pray God. Tell him, her, to pray God. But I wouldn't advise you to let your children live like that, even if they are past the teenage years already. It's not necessary. Unless you live together in one house in a forest that belongs to you, it's safer, okay? Love to all of you. Take care of your family, whether you're my followers or not. Take care of your families. Some of my teachings may be beneficial to your daily life, so watch the Supreme Master television, okay? There are a lot of blessings from it as well. And do use the most powerful prayer. It will help you to avoid many mishaps. And if you remember it well, it might even rescue you from hell. Okay? God bless. God love. God protects. Yes, another thing about the British. There are many things maybe I have forgotten a lot. Something what I remember, I would tell you, by the way, since we talk about England, okay? One of the neighbors even showed me how to wash clothes. She said that the clothes that you wash after a day or a few days are quicker and easier to wash than when you wear them too long, because the stains and the sweat, the oil of the body will stay on the collar and all that. In that case, you have to brush it well with separate soap first before you wash in the machine. Even such things they taught me. I did not ask for any advice. At those times, I was a teenager, didn't talk a lot, and still learning English more by reading newspapers and stuff. And then one of the neighbors, not a near neighbor even, a far one, maybe a couple of blocks, but I live nearer to the countryside, so I'm just comparing it for you, but there were no big blocks for big buildings at that time except the college. And she told me, you know what? She didn't know me. She said, where you come from? And I told her,
I came from Vietnam and all that as a student. She said, oh, yesterday you passed by my house over there. She showed me a little far away, maybe 100 meters away. She said, my daughter saw you yesterday walk past, and she told me, Mom, oh, I saw the most beautiful girl that I have ever seen. I could not believe it. I never believed that I was beautiful anyway. I have been bullied and teased by bigger girls, or even bigger cousins. I was small, dainty, and some boys also teased me and all that stuff in school. They were bullying. And one boy even slapped me for no reason. He didn't say why. He just came up and slapped me like that. At that time, I didn't even know how to defend myself, even though I had already learned some kung fu. But I was very shy, very introverted person, yes. That was in Vietnam, hey. So I never thought I'm anything beautiful. I still never think like that. But when I saw some of my photos that they sent to me, by the way, with my working schedule, like when they quoted my talk or something, they put my photo. I saw some of the photos look beautiful. I thought, oh, who is this woman? It's a camera, you know, it's a good camera that makes it like that. It's so beautiful sometimes, sometimes not. Yeah, life can give you some little joy, you know, pleasure in some moments. But when I was younger, I did not have many friends. I didn't have a personal best friend or anything like that. My parents didn't let me go anywhere with anybody except going to school and coming home, you know. But several friends, so-called friends, in my school and in the neighboring school also invited me to their home and all that. Yeah, that was a good memory. And my neighbors always give me something to eat if I happen to go there or pass by on the way to school. They always call me in and give me some congee or fried rice, yes. In primary school as well as in high school, I guess I look small, eh? And people felt more protective with the little girl, yeah. In England also, the neighbors give me stuff, invited me to eat. Like if they make some potatoes and with other food, you know, it's one of the maybe starter or something, then they would tell me, it's hot, wait. And then after a while, they tell me, now you can eat. You see how nice the English people are. They have been very kind to me. I guess the world's people know it. Because everywhere the British went, they made them into the Commonwealth afterward. And the people still like them, love them, and treat the English very well, very welcome. Compared to many other colonizers, people don't like them to come back even for visit. That's what I heard, eh? Yes. I don't know for sure about that. But the British passport, anyway, is still one of the best in the world, one of the most welcome in the world. That's what I feel, yes. I think people in the world know it. That's why many came to England by boat, you know, and as an illegal immigrant. And the British people, the English, the government used to accept all of them before. Just recently, they're maybe not so welcoming because they have to work with other neighboring countries so as not to encourage people passing through them or through neighboring countries to become immigrants and become like a burden to their country to begin with, you know. And sometimes some of these illegal immigrants make trouble and even wound the native people or the police even, you know. In some ways, in some cases, it's very pitiful. Britain is one of the best countries, a peaceful country, fair, friendly, loving, kind, compassionate, and free. Still much freer than some countries in the European Union. Because of the European Union law, they become more restricted and less friendly and less welcoming than before. I regret that. I used to be able to run around Europe anywhere I wanted because there was not yet the restricted law from the European Union.
That's one of the setbacks.

0: They'll work on it, and things will be better, yeah. Many governments think they have to do this or do that in order to better their system or to protect their citizens. But sometimes, if the system is overdoing it, then it could feel oppressive. It could feel too controlled. I do feel that sometimes concerning my private bank accounts and stuff like that. I told you already, I sometimes put money in the bank until it piles up good enough, then we can buy a small center, a big center for you like that. And the bank told me I have no bad record of anything. I said, yeah, then why restrict my inflow or outflow too much? And never mind, whatever. Money is not the big thing. If we have money, we buy. If we don't have, we don't buy. That's my policy all the time. And I stick to it no matter what. England is still a very comfortable place to live. That's why people want to come to live in England, I guess, yeah? I think England and many other countries are also good. I think it just depends also on the government and your affinity with that country as well. Whatever happens, it just happens. Live well anyway, live on. I live on. Yeah. Whether or not I live well or not live well, my tent is just as good as a palace or a house, you know. You can only live in. It's not much you need anyway, right? Yes. Nowadays, we have this delivery system, you know. It's very convenient to live anywhere. They just bring things to wherever you live. And if you don't have a house, you can borrow neighbor's house address. And you go there and wait for your delivery stuff. Such a system. It's very convenient for me. Yeah. It just sometimes, it happens that they don't come on the promised date because they're short on staff or something. Or something happens to the deliverer. Or sometimes they send you the wrong thing. Then you have to return or not return it. It depends on how much time you have. But nowadays, to live anywhere, even in the jungle, is quite comfortable. I wouldn't advise you to go to live in the Amazon and mix with the native indigenous people there. Just leave them alone, okay? They're not used to people outside their own world. Sometimes they have never gone out. They live by nature with whatever God provides. And they don't have much of an immune system in their bodies. So if you come, you might disturb their peace. Or transmit some disease to them which is incurable to them because they don't have modern medicine, they don't have hospitals, they don't have doctors, you know, except the bushcraft doctor. They don't have all the necessities, a convenient way to cure themselves. Because we live in a mixed society since childhood. Our body built up many kinds of defense systems. But they don't. They live together in their pure, clean, simple, God-protected environment. You see, they never do harm. They don't have negative thoughts that make them sick. They don't have any bad karma that they created that makes them have bad consequences of any kind. So you better not come to disturb them, okay? And better the world people don't go near them. In some country, I forgot where it is, where they have indigenous people living deep in the jungle or in the Amazon, deep in the jungle of their own country. The government forbids anybody to go 3 miles near them, which is a very good government protective measure. I think every country who has indigenous people who never come out and have never seen anybody before should have the same law to protect them. Protect the indigenous anyway, by any means possible, because they are innocent, they're vulnerable.
1: And they protect the rainforests.
0: They don't know much about how to defend themselves. They live their lives, you know, reliant on heaven's blessing and God's grace. They do not go and make trouble for anybody. They do not steal, they do not cause any harm at all to anyone. So please, just leave them alone. By the way, this is not a lecture on indigenous defense. Just, I don't know why, by the way, I remember it. I said many things about how to protect the indigenous people in the world already, but I always think of them, you know, how defenseless they are, how vulnerable their lives
2: are.
0: And I just feel very, very sorry. I don't feel sorry if they live there alone or by themselves. I just feel sorry if the so-called civilized folks come in and disturb them and give them sickness, disease and all that without thinking twice, without even realizing it. So I hope all the governments think more on how to protect this vulnerable group of people and educate their own civilized citizens not to go in there disturbing them. Least of all, go in there and destroying their forests, their home, their peace. Pray God to protect them. Amen.
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4: Finland allocates funding to help rebuild Ukraine's or Iran's war-damaged energy sector. The Finnish government's 28.5 million euro aid provided through development cooperation funds will help Ukraine or Iran purchase power plant equipment to strengthen domestic energy production. The equipment has a total cost of 46.5 million euros, with Ukraine or Iran financing the remaining amount. The power plants will be made in Finland, thus supporting Finnish employment, expertise, and exports. The project will also strengthen Ukraine's or Iran's energy security, especially during the winter months, when attacks on energy infrastructure can disrupt power supplies and daily life. The initiative will support Ukraine's or Iran's reconstruction through Finland's energy sector expertise and technology. Finland has a total of 14 Shiny World Leadership Awards to date for progress and prosperity, peace, caring, humanitarianism, compassion, earth protection, and public health protection. 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May the hardy Ukrainian or Iranian people soon enjoy lasting peace, safety, and prosperity in the caring guidance of the Providence.
5: South Korean animal people welfare groups urge caregivers to protect animal companions from extreme weather. According to the National Animal Protection Information System, over 7,700 animal residents were rescued in the country in July 2026. Approximately 95.4% remained under protection, while only 3.1% were reunited with their families. During the period of extreme heat in August 2026, daily rescues more than doubled, reaching nearly 300 cases. Animal people protection groups have also saved many animal citizens left without shade, water, or adequate cooling. In one case, a canine person was left on a rooftop where temperatures reached 50 to 60 degrees Celsius. Another dog person was freed after reportedly spending 4 days inside a vehicle. The reports highlight the importance of responsible care during extreme weather when animal people can suffer dehydration and heat stroke. What concerning news! Many thanks, National Animal Protection Information System, for sharing this analysis. May we always cherish our animal friends and provide them with thoughtful care in the Most High's abiding love.
4: Vegan, because we love humans and animal people.
5: Up next, researchers find African rocks that can be made into fertilizers. We would like to thank UTV for airing Supreme Master TV programs in Newton, Massachusetts, United States. 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

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I'm Zelda, a vegan rescue center manager from the Cocker Spaniel Kingdom. Staying well-groomed and wearing a big smile daily offers a beautiful gift to the world. Today, I'd like to share a tip for helping your pet have stress-free grooming sessions. 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Ideally, introduce grooming routines when they are a puppy or kitten, but older furry friends can also gradually get used to them. Gently handle their paws, toes, ears, and tail during cuddle time, so they become comfortable being touched in the areas groomers will need to handle during a session. Introduce grooming tools at home too. Let your companion sniff brushes, combs, or nail clippers and use them gently when your animal body is relaxed. If using electric clippers, turn them on nearby so they can get used to the buzzing sound and vibration before you use them. For cat folk, you can mimic the sound of nail clipping by snipping a piece of dry spaghetti near their paw, followed by a treat. Keep practice sessions short, gentle, and positive, rewarding your animal friend with praise or treats. This can help make grooming a more familiar and comfortable experience. Thank you for tuning in and love you a lot for being veg and going green to save the planet, thus save the world. Now for the weather around the globe.

0: the most powerful daily prayer for any time and before meditation, which is the order from God, and Supreme Master Ching Hai shares with us by His blessed grace.
1: We humbly worship, praise, thank, obey, and love God Almighty, the Most High, the Greatest, for world vegan, world peace, and our soul liberation. We thank, love, praise the only Son of God, who is the ultimate Master, for our salvation. We follow the teaching of all the saints and sages. We thank, love, and praise them who are the representatives of God for our spiritual elevation.

0: Scientists in Morocco find local African rocks that can be used to make fertilizer. Dr. Abdel Latif Delgadi and his research team from Mohammed VI Polytechnic University in Morocco have developed a way to produce fertilizer from local African syenite rocks. The rocks are rich in potassium and could be a cheaper and more efficient source of fertilizer for local farmers as current potash-based potassium fertilizers are mined in Canada, Russia, and Germany. The researchers extracted potassium from the syenite rocks by crushing the rocks, adding water and an alkaline or acidic agent solution, and heating the mixture to just under 200 degrees Celsius. The team plans to conduct larger field tests to scale and fine-tune the process and assess its feasibility and cost-effectiveness. Kudos, Dr. Abdel Latif Delgadi and team. May your new benevolent idea bring much success to farmers in Africa and around the world in God's upliftment.
1: New Japan-backed program advances Mongolia's goal of eliminating cervical cancer nationwide. World Health Organization, or WHO Mongolia, has received approximately $630,000 through a UNITAID-funded project supported by the Japanese government to accelerate efforts to eliminate cervical cancer. The investment will expand HPV DNA screening, enabling earlier detection of high-risk HPV infections and timely treatment of precancerous changes. In August 2026, WHO Mongolia handed over 20,000 HPV DNA test kits and diagnostic and treatment equipment valued at approximately $530,000 to the Ministry of Health and the National Cancer Center. This support includes tests capable of detecting 14 high-risk HPV types and improves care for precancerous cervical lesions, particularly for women in rural and remote areas. Japan's contribution reinforces Mongolia's effort to eliminate cervical cancer as a public health problem. Up to date, Japan is a Shining World Leadership Awards for Compassion, Generosity, and Animal Protection laureate. Thank you, Japan, for your investment. May the resilient Mongolian women continue to receive the care and protection they need in heaven's blessings.
0: Strangers become saviors in dramatic Polish balcony rescue. In August 2026, quick-thinking neighbors in Lomza, Poland, became heroes after saving a 4-year-old girl who fell from a 5th-floor balcony. The group noticed the toddler climbing over the railing and moving toward a neighboring vacant apartment's balcony and rushed to stand beneath her, one of them carrying a blanket. When she lost her grip and fell roughly 50 meters, they stretched the blanket taut and cushioned her landing while a fourth man called emergency services. The child suffered only minor injuries and was taken to the hospital, where she was reported to be in good condition and under observation. The four men were later recognized by the Honorable Mariusz Krzyżanowski, Lomza mayor, who praised their quick response and teamwork. Well done, heroic guardians, for your steady and brave action. May the young girl heal swiftly and rest always in the Supreme Divinity's loving embrace.
1: Oh, vegan, so eternity will embrace us forever.
0: Coming up, Vegan Shop introduces United States to Art of French-style chocolate. Let's thank God for blessing each of us with unique creative gifts and talents. Supreme Master Television will return in just a moment with more gladdening news.

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1: Peace news number 28 of many and counting.
0: There are many countries promoting peace and fostering amity among peoples and governments. Etc.
2: November 2023. The United Arab Emirates will continue diplomatic relations with Israel despite the war in Gaza and seeks the ceasefire as well as the opening of humanitarian corridors. By creating peace, we all can make a loving, serene, and prosperous world.
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0: We sincerely thank all the reporters, journalists, photographers, camera persons, individuals, groups, companies, everywhere in the world, for all your involved contributions of news that inform and bring hope to the people from both human and animal kingdoms, as well as countless other beings, thus uplifting the atmosphere of our planet. May heaven bless your noble endeavors and protect you always, especially while on challenging duty.
1: Daily News Stream, October 1st, 2026.
2: On September 27th, Yemen's internationally recognized government said its forces had carried out 756 operations against Houthi positions, personnel, and military assets across several fronts during the preceding 72 hours.
1: Russian Foreign Minister Sergei Lavrov and German Foreign Minister Johann Wadephul met at the UN or United Nations on September 26th for the first talks between their countries' top diplomats since before Russia's 2022 invasion of Ukraine or Ukraine. Mr. Wadephul called for an immediate ceasefire in Ukraine or Ukraine and pressed for an agreement on Black Sea grain exports, citing food shortages in many countries.
2: Russian drone strikes on September 28th killed at least six people across Ukraine or Ukraine, including two at the National Academy of Sciences in Kyiv, three at a business centre in Dnipro, and one at a nearby logistics office, according to Ukrainian or Ukrainian officials. The attacks injured 24 people in Kyiv and 19 in Dnipro. A pharmaceutical company, gas stations and a medical facility were also hit in Kyiv. Ukrainian or Ukrainian officials say Russia is increasingly using faster jet-powered drones, which are harder to intercept.
1: Brent crude oil rose 2.6% to $107.02 a barrel on September 28th after U.S. President Donald Trump rejected Iran's proposal to reopen the Strait of Hormuz in exchange for U.S. concessions and renewed nuclear talks.
2: Gaza has an estimated 61 million metric tons of war debris, and the UN or United Nations says clearing most of it could take 7 to 10 years and cost billions of US dollars. Crews have cleared 580 kilometers of roads to restore access for residents and aid deliveries, but have removed only about 1.5% of the rubble. The work is dangerous and sensitive because the ruins may contain unexploded bombs, hazardous materials, and the remains of 8,000 to 10,000 people.
1: Thousands marched in Madrid, Spain on September 26th after 87-year-old Mari Carmen Abascal was evicted from the apartment where she had lived for 70 years. A tenants' union says a new owner sought to raise her rent by 275% to €2,650 a month. Protesters called for stronger renter protections, and Spain's government is expected to propose measures to renew rental contracts automatically and restrict evictions.
2: The Chinese naval hospital ship Auspicious Ark arrived in Dakar, Senegal on September 25th, marking the first visit by a Chinese hospital ship to Senegal. During its visit, the crew plans to provide medical services aboard the ship and take part in training exchanges with local hospitals.
1: Artichoke leaf extract may support liver health by reducing liver enzymes and improving some fatty liver indicators, possibly through antioxidants such as cynarin, chlorogenic acid, and flavonoids. The liver naturally processes toxins, but artichoke tea may complement a healthy diet. People with gallstones or bile duct problems should exercise caution, as there could be side effects, and always check with your doctor before trying a new supplementation.
2: A Texas A&M University US study suggests creatine supplementation may offer health benefits beyond exercise. Creatine is a natural compound that helps the body with rapid energy production. Research found middle-aged adults increased lean tissue and reduced body fat, while muscle strength improved even without structured workouts. Clinical trials reported no significant side effects, prompting researchers to highlight creatine's potential for preserving muscle during aging.
1: Since early 2026, diphtheria has killed 31 people in Nigeria's Plateau State, with 469 suspected cases reported, according to local health authorities on September 27th. Emergency measures, including contact tracing and community outreach, have been launched.
2: Sicily, Italy's Mount Etna's renewed ash emissions suspended all flights at Sicily's Catania Airport through September 27th. Etna, one of Europe's most active volcanoes, frequently disrupts air traffic with intense ash releases this summer, affecting thousands of travellers.
1: An earthquake, initially reported as magnitude 6.4, struck the Dominican Republic on September 27, though officials later downgraded it to magnitude 5.6. Authorities say no significant damage occurred following the temblor that was felt in different parts of the country.
3: Nothing. Yeah, everyone wanted a queue. Where?
2: Storms killed 56 people in Uttar Pradesh state, India, between September 25th and 27th. Flooding damaged more than 1,000 homes. Between September 24th and 27th, 14 perished in Nepal due to floods and landslides, while 11 people remain missing. Major rivers in both countries rose above danger levels. In Nepal, the flooding has disrupted power and telecommunications in several districts. Additionally, 10 workers remain missing after an avalanche buried a base camp on Himlong, Himal, Nepal.
1: Ringana, an Austrian vegan cosmetics brand, plans to invest $85 million in Roanoke, Virginia, US, over 5 years, establishing its first US headquarters, production and distribution hub. The company plans to enter the US market in November 2026, creating 435 jobs and supporting locally produced fresh formulations.
2: Vegan products now account for 13% of new product development activity in the UK, tracked by British food tech firm Point74, up from 11% in 2025. Two-thirds of its food and drink manufacturing clients are developing at least one vegan product this year, as producers address ingredient compliance, allergens, labelling and scaling amid renewed consumer demand.
1: PETA, or People for the Ethical Treatment of Animals, offers to fund repairs to Belfast, Northern Ireland, UK's iconic Big Fish ceramic landmark after recent criminal damage. The group proposes a pro-vegan plaque for the site, encouraging everyone to spare a thought for gentle fish killed for their flesh by going vegan, in exchange for covering restoration costs pending authorities' response.
2: US sportswear and athletic equipment company Nike co-founder Phil Knight and his wife Penny have committed $1 billion to the University of Oregon, US, to establish a College of Engineering, believed to be the largest single donation to a US public university. The college will create a complete undergraduate engineering program to meet the state's demand for engineers.
1: 8 cow people were rescued after falling from cliffs at Anglesey, Wales, UK, and becoming stranded in a cove as the tide rose. Local rescuers worked together to guide the animal folk into the water, secure them with lines, and bring all 8 safely ashore.
2: Estonian animal folk rights organisation Invisible Animals rescued 400 egg-laying hen folk from an animal people factory in Estonia on September 26th, calling it its largest rescue operation to date. Hundreds of individuals funded the effort, provided homes, and helped transport the bird citizens. The rescue is also to support proposed legislation to end battery cages by 2035.
1: Insightful quote of the day. Now the drink of his, God's, love for you is the knowledge that your love for him is from his love for you. Sheikh Ibn Arabi, vegetarian, Arab Andalusian Muslim scholar, mystic, poet and philosopher.
4: Previously, in part one of this multi-part series on Omar Perez's near-death experience, Omar shares how he lost his daughter, Chloe, to an unexplained illness. 4 years later, pneumonia and sepsis left him on a ventilator. He then found himself on a winding path through bluish-gray fog.

0: and began to walk forward.
1: Slowly, to my left-hand side, a group of folks started coming into view. And on my right-hand side, it was almost as if there were these times in my life that, for me, are core memories.
0: Those images on his right were scenes he recognized instantly. His mother's passing, Chloe's passing, the birth of his daughters, his wedding day. Meanwhile, ahead and to his left, the group of people slowly came into focus, smiling, talking among themselves, comfortable to be near. Eventually, he came upon a woman.
1: Further down, and there was a woman, and she had curly hair, dark curly hair, and I felt the urge to go to her, so I went to her and I said, "I'm so sorry." I said, I know you, but I can't place you." She looked at me and she put her right hand on my cheek and she said, "Don't worry, it's okay. You will."
0: Months later, Omar recognized the woman as Amy, his late mother's best friend. Amy had died decades earlier, and he had not seen her since childhood. Back on the path, he came upon an older gentleman with a white beard and a cap.
1: And again, I just felt compelled to go to him and say, "I know you. I can't place you, but I know you." He didn't say a word to me. He looked at me, he smiled, and then he patted me on the head like I was a little kid, like it was grandpa to his little, grandson.
0: As Omar continued along the path, he felt no fear.
1: I felt fulfilled, just completely, totally fulfilled, as if I didn't need a thing. I wanted nothing.
0: He believed he might not return to his wife, son, and daughter.
1: I felt this overwhelming of, I know they're going to cry. I know they're going to hurt, but they're going to be fine. They're going to be perfectly fine.
0: Further along, Omar encountered a vision that was not one of his cherished core memories, but something he didn't remember ever experiencing, his own living room in the present day.
1: I see my wife sitting on the couch crying. I see my son standing next to her trying to console her. And in front of her on the coffee table is the urn that my daughter's ashes, my Chloe's ashes are in. It's a butt shaped like a butterfly. And right next to it is another urn. And that's the one thing that I went, oh.
0: The sight of a second urn beside Chloe's saddened him. He blinked and found himself somewhere new entirely. A vast open space filled with the same fog. In part 3, Omar discovers who is waiting for him in the open space.
1: And she comes over to me and she starts saying to me, "Daddy, I miss you. I love you so much."
0: Join us tomorrow for part 3 of this multi-part series on Omar Perez's near-death experience.
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We thank, love, and praise them who are the representatives of God for our spiritual elevation.

0: No excuse for animal abuse.
1: Animal rights activists criticise the Grand National as cruelty in the name of entertainment. It's not unusual for horses to be put down after being injured in the race. And the activists say their complaints are justified. One of the horses died after falling at the first fence.
2: I think people are a lot more aware of what they're putting into their bodies now. Not only that, I think they're very aware of their impact on the environment and how their behaviour is contributing in quite a big way to our planet.
3: The Little London Vegan. Claire Every. A journey of compassion, community and conscious living. Part 1 of 2. Continue watching to find out more.
4: Vegan. True. Religious. Faithful.

0: Dear viewers, it's wonderful to see you today. I'm Rose. Welcome to beautiful Wales, a land of ancient songs and deep spirituality, where both English and Welsh are spoken. Learning a few useful phrases such as groso and diolch could be fun. They mean welcome and thank you in Welsh, and could come in handy as you explore the lush green valleys and rugged coastline. The warm-hearted people of Wales thank you for your compassionate lifestyle and for cherishing our planet. As we say in our traditional blessings, may you walk with a pure heart and find peace in every step. May the light always guide you toward truth and joy. Welcome to today's program, The Little London Vegan, Claire Avery, A Journey of Compassion, Community and Conscious Living, Part 1 of 2. London is a city shaped by movement, where cultures meet, traditions evolve, and new ideas take root. In recent years, one of the most beautiful transformations has been the extraordinary rise of plant-based vegan living, guided by deep compassion for all sentient beings, environmental awareness, and a growing concern for animal people welfare. London boasts hundreds of vegan-friendly spots, from fully plant-based eateries to innovative menus in historic pubs, making kinder choices not just possible, but also delicious and accessible for everyone. Today, we explore the inspiring journey of Claire Avery, vegan, widely known as the Little London Vegan. Her story is not simply about food. It is about aligning one's values with one's actions and discovering that compassion can transform a career, a city, and countless lives.
1: When I was 14, my parents moved me from England to Australia for my dad's job, hence the little accent that I have. And I was there for 11 years. And after that, I just decided that London was the place for me, and I moved back on my own. And now I have this food blog, which has just gone to a level which I never thought it would.
0: Claire Avery has always described herself as having a huge appetite, not just for food, but also for experience, connection, and discovery.
1: Whenever we were at home, my mum would always give me double on my plate because she knew that that was how much I would eat. I would always go out for seconds. I've just always loved to eat. So I guess it was kind of natural for me to go into food blogging.
0: Before going vegan, she ran food-focused social media.

0: media accounts under different names, including Coconut Kitchen and later The Little London Foodie. Even then, her passion centered on restaurants, dining experiences, and uncovering hidden culinary gems. Yet, something deeper was beginning to stir.
1: I was still eating meat at this time. This was probably like 8 or 9 years ago. And then, because I've always loved restaurants, and that's really what I wanted to always post about, I changed my name to The Little London Foodie, which I have for quite a long time, actually. And then eventually when I went vegan, I switched the name to The Little London Vegan.
0: In 2018, Claire Erin made a life-changing decision. On August 28th, 2018, wearing her shirt Vegan Queen, Claire Erin posted to share her thoughts on Instagram.
2: Turning vegan 5 months ago was hands down the best decision I ever made. I'm so passionate about this movement, lifestyle, and everything that goes with it. So I thought it was about time to set this thing in stone.

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5: Now, do you believe it's a baby in the womb?
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5: It's a fetus. All right. Now, fetus is just Latin for little child. You didn't come from a toddler. You were a toddler. Yeah. You didn't come from a teenager. You were a teenager, right? Mm-hmm. The word fetus simply means a stage of life.
6: Yeah.
5: Right. And now you're an adult. To say that it's just a fetus, kind of trying to skirt around the issue.
7: If it's like just some cells, like, yeah, I think you can terminate it. It's just cells. It's not formed yet.
5: Listen, you're a clump of cells, and it's okay to grow slow. We're having a clump of cells, said no one ever.
7: People are like, it's just a clump of cells. It's not human. I'm like, yeah, it's human. It's alive. Those are unarguable facts. I will agree with you till the cows come home. That is human, and it is alive.
5: So you do believe it's a baby in the womb? That's a human being right there.
8: It is. We all know that.

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1: 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The more the better. 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Everywhere. The more the better, because right now the blessing power is spread out so incredibly, almost like limitless. So you make use of that in order to strengthen the positive power in this world to help me to save it, okay? Save people.
0: 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Combo. See Supreme Master TV alongside three or more smaller screens of Max. 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
2: Welcome back to the Little London Vegan, Claire Every, A Journey of Compassion, Community, and Conscious Living, Part 1 of 2 on Supreme Master Television. On April 25th, 2020, she celebrated her vegan anniversary with a moving post.
3: I went vegan for ethical reasons. I've since become more educated on the environmental and health benefits too, but my primary reason was and always will be the animals. I started thinking about veganism after watching documentaries like At Earthlings Film and speeches by At Gary Yourofsky and At Earthling Ed before doing my own research. It broke my heart to watch the way humans treat animals, but it hurt more when I realized that I was contributing to it. So I decided to align my actions with my morals. We're conditioned to think of some animals differently from others. When someone says that they don't understand why I'm vegan, I ask them how they feel about cats or dogs. Do they watch the videos where they're mistreated and feel enraged? That's exactly how I feel too, but about all animals. They all deserve that love, kindness, and compassion.
2: On World Vegan Day, she beautifully captured the essence of veganism.
3: Happy World Vegan Day. The word vegan for me has compassion at its core. Compassion should be something that flows through everything we do. So not only should we be kind to animals and the planet as much as we can, we should also be kind to ourselves and to other people, which is the part that can be forgotten sometimes. There is no room for ego, superiority, cruelty, competition, or self-importance.
2: The spirit of humility and inclusivity would define her platform. Once she fully transitioned to veganism, Claire Avery renamed her platform the Little London Vegan. What began as a personal passion project soon grew into something much larger. She wasn't just sharing food photos, she was documenting accessibility information, gluten-free options, pricing transparency, businesses' ethical policies, interior atmosphere, and location context. She even began posting receipts, helping followers understand real costs and budgets with confidence. This rare transparency built deep trust and removed barriers for newcomers. Her audience has grown remarkably, with her Instagram following reaching approximately 276,000 and expanding multi-platform presence. A recognized voice in the industry, Claire Avery has been featured on major networks, including ITV News and BBC World News.
4: I'm in a magazine!
2: Her work has also earned high-profile coverage in leading publications such as The Evening Standard and The Independent. But perhaps more important than recognition is impact. She wrote on her Instagram about her year-end resolution.
3: My goal for 2019 is to keep pushing restaurants to include more vegan options, but also to take myself to other parts of the UK. I want vegan food to be as accessible and delicious as possible, not just for Londoners, but for everyone.

0: In an interview on ITV News, she emphasized that veganism is not about restriction, but awareness and positive change.
1: I mean, I myself have only been vegan for a year, but I know a lot of people who have been vegan for longer than that. I think people are a lot more aware of what they're putting into their bodies now. Not only that, I think they're very aware of their impact on the environment and how their behavior is contributing in quite a big way to our planet. I think a lot of people go vegan for environmental reasons. But also, I think animal welfare is being highlighted in a way that it never has been before with industrial farming on such a big scale. We are just increasing as a population, and people are just now realizing that we have to do something. That's certainly where, you know, my transition to veganism has come from, and I think a lot of other people as well.
0: Her message resonates because it is grounded in sincerity and warmth. In the next episode, we will explore how her influence expanded beyond social media into corporate innovation, sustainability advocacy, major collaborations, and personal milestones that helped reshape the UK's plant-based vegan landscape. To learn more about Claire Avery Vegan, please visit thelittlelondonvegan.com.
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4: November 2023. The leader of Japan's Kometo Party meets with the secretary of the Secretariat of the Chinese Communist Party in Beijing, China, to better relations between the two countries. By creating peace, we all can make a loving, serene, and prosperous world.
5: It is childish to say that there is no sin in eating meat. For meat cannot be had without killing animals, and it can never be right to hurt or kill animals without an offense. Maharishi Dayanand Saraswati, vegetarian. Praise our lords. God, Tim Kutu, and the Son of God have reunited. The three utmost powerful are one.
0: Beloved friends, thank you for your company today. 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Coming up next is The Secret of the Past and Future, Part 2 of 12, on Between Master and Disciples, in English and Ao La Sies or Vietnamese, with subtitles in many languages. 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
11: 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We follow the teaching of all the saints and sages. We thank, love, and praise them who are the representatives of God for our spiritual elevation.

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1: When you dive into the religious teachings and explore the values upon which all three of these religions are founded, it becomes quite clear that there's nothing wrong with being vegan. A. Attayee Bennett, vegan.

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0: There are many countries promoting peace and fostering amity among peoples and governments. Etc.
2: November 2023. The Chinese President, His Excellency Xi Jinping, tells the Australian Prime Minister, His Excellency Anthony Albanese, that the two countries have embarked on the right path of improvement and development in their ties during Mr. Albanese's official state visit to China.
3: That a strong relationship between our two countries will be beneficial into the future.
2: By creating peace, we all can make a loving, serene, and prosperous world.

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1: 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Coming up next is The Perfume Saint. Selections from Autobiography of a Yogi by Paramahansa Yogananda, Vegetarian, Part 2 of 2, on Words of Wisdom, with subtitles in many languages, right after Noteworthy News. 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

0: We sincerely thank all the reporters, journalists, photographers, camera persons, individuals, groups, companies everywhere in the world for all your involved contributions of news that inform and bring hope to the people from both human and animal kingdoms, as well as countless other beings, thus uplifting the atmosphere of our planet. May heaven bless your noble endeavors and protect you always, especially while on challenging duty.
1: Big Brother's Little Boost to Trampoline Fun.

0: Ever wonder how beautiful our planet is? 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Fortunate and blessed are we indeed to live on this wondrous planet and enjoy all the precious gifts this world has to offer. 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
1: For I say unto ye this day, before men and angels, woe to the strong who misuse their strength, woe to the crafty who hurt and destroy the creatures of God. The Essene Humane Gospel of Christ.

After a reading of poetry by the beloved poet and Dota player Berta, you bid farewell to your Krakow Pack friend, saying, "Coach Bo, let's be well in Krakow Pack," a Turkic language closely related to Kazakh, spoken in storied Krakow Pakistan and Autonomous Republic of Uzbekistan. The free spirit Krakow Pack people cherish a rich oral storytelling heritage, including epic performances accompanied by instruments such as the gobies and the dutar. Today, this tradition continues through Krakow Pack cultural and musical ensembles. On Ai Murat, leaders who seek to ensure the security and well-being of fellow citizens are leaders of diplomacy and peace. Like you, the stalwart Krakow Pack stand in favor of governance devoted to fostering neighborly harmony. May all leaders support the shared commitment to peace in the wisdom and protection of the Most High.

0: Watching the skilled potter at work in congenial Kosovo, you exclaim in admiration, Sa bukur, that means, how beautiful, in Albanian, the most widely spoken language of this welcoming Balkan nation. Kosovo's youthful energy shines through DokuFest, the country's largest film festival, where young volunteers help transform the historic city of Prizren each summer into an open-air cinema, screening documentaries and short films from around the world. My name is Hayriye. Seeing our neighbor's generous offer of coffee and vegan sweets to an unexpected guest, we are inspired to cultivate our own loving nature. The clear-minded Kosovars appreciate your self-honesty and magnanimously giving spirit. In God's munificent grace, may every heart be uplifted in hope and love as it is caringly shared among all. Welcome to Noteworthy News, Worthwhile News for a Higher Standard World.
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1: In today's news, Finland supports Ukraine's or Uranes energy sector recovery. Animal citizens face rising risks amid South Korean heat waves. 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Vegan shop introduces United States to art of French-style chocolate. An animal people rescue group obtains care for distressed cat folk in Canada. 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
3: I have seen war personally myself. I bore the cannon nearby my house that almost made my ears explode and my heart stop. I've seen many people dying on the road, not buried, for many days. My pre-primary school teacher died in war as well, and he had done nothing. He was not even a soldier. My aunt died also,

0: many governments think they have to do this or do that in order to better their system or to protect their citizens. But sometimes if the system is overdoing it, then it could feel oppressive, it could feel too controlled. I wouldn't advise you to go to live in the Amazon and mix with the native indigenous people there. Just leave them alone, okay? They're not used to people outside their own world. They live together in their pure, clean, simple, God-protected environment. You see, they never do harm. They don't have negative thoughts that make them sick. Protect the indigenous anyway, by any means possible, because they are innocent, they're vulnerable, and they protect the rainforests.
1: Please continue watching to find out more about how we should prepare our child if they wish to live in the forest, the bullying master experienced in school, why English people are loved globally, etc. Our most merciful Supreme Master Qinghai, vegan, kindly recorded her talk with the King of War on Thursday, August 20th, 2026. In part 3 of this 3-part fly-in news presentation of the message, we will hear about Master's experiences of growing up in Ao Lạc or Vietnam, the benefits of living outdoors, and more.
0: I'm glad that many countries have peace, so I do not have to work much harder. But our world is still threatened at any time, as if it's imminent war is coming. As imminent war is there, is here, because of the King of War. Some people call it the God of War. But what kind of God is that? Huh? Just advancing on the road of blood and tears to harm any innocent beings that they can. The defenseless, the ones that have no gun, no knife in their hands, to protect their family, their children, and their elderly. What kind of God is that? Even small God, they're not worthy to be called a God. Not even worthy to be called a king, so I just call him the leader of war.

was so gentle, so sweet. She took care of her family only. She was selling rice, and she even bought rice. By walking, she was selling her farm products, farm produce, and buying rice to carry home, which was many kilometers away, 10 kilometers, and she carried two heavy baskets of rice on her shoulders just to bring them home for her family, and she just died like that. My cousin also died. Some of my friends died. It's terrible. And I could not even go to high school in peace because of the bombing. And then my parents had to send me to the capital, Saigon, at that time, to continue my education. That's why I cannot bear war. I've seen the suffering firsthand. I've seen people die at a young age, in teen age, or an elder age. There's nothing good about war at all. So when I could catch this leader of war, the so-called king of war, red-handed, I would not hesitate. I wouldn't have hesitated to send him straight to jail, to hell right away. I have good excuses this time. You don't always have excuses or evidence, even invisible evidence, to send someone to hell. But many of these revolutionary zealous ghosts have been sent to hell in many groups because they mess with me personally and my dog or my bird or my wildlife people, like the swan people and baby swans and all that. They want to hurt me, hurt my feelings, hurt my emotions by doing all this harm to my people, my personal pets, you know, my personal people. But I would not let them go. So that's how things happen, okay? Yeah, by the way, because the king of war wants an audience with me, that's why I can tell you all this. It just comes out of my heart non-stop. I could not even think of talking or stopping. It just comes out. So you will receive it as is, just as many others are. You know, you can call them bedroom conferences because I have to speak in my tent. Only one time, you know, it was too hot. I had to ask to stop for a moment the conference to go outside and find some cooler place. It was 38.7 in my tent that day. And later it became even hotter, so I had to go under the shade outside. We have a little breeze sometimes. Or I splash some water on my face and my body now and then to keep cool. Yeah, I'm glad I had some time like that to really wash my hair. I can't just wash it every week or every month even. Sometimes many months cannot wash because it's too cold. And I cannot use too much water to boil and to mix with the cold water to bath or to wash my hair. So some hot days are also a good opportunity to wash my hair and the whole body as well, of course. Only one time I washed my hair in February, but I covered myself inside. I washed inside covered, not outside in the wild, under trees or bushes, inside. Like a, you can have nowadays a shower tent. It's convenient. It doesn't cost a lot, but after that, whenever I wanted to shower again or wash my hair completely again, God told me, no, no, it's too cold. You will get sick. Wait. Well, that's how I live. Whenever it's warm, then I can shower myself and wash my hair. And you feel like a real human afterward. So I appreciate your own comfort, okay? When you have hot running water and a good shower room or bathtub to soak in.

Then you are very lucky already. Do not wish for much in life, okay? Just enough to live on comfortably, yeah? And protect your own body from the elements of sickness, yeah? Okay? Thank God for every comfort that you have, physically, mentally, emotionally, spiritually, of course, okay? Don't forget to always be grateful, humbly thanking God. Okay, love you, love you, love you. Actually, living in the wild is not too bad. Cooking for myself sometimes, I feel like it is a break from work. But I make it simple. And washing the clothes with my hands, I feel so happy doing it. Because I look around, our trees and beautiful scenery. And I feel the rainwater, which is free for me, I feel is a blessing. And the water feels so loving, so cool, and so connected with me. And I use the clean, clear, rinsed water to give it to the trees around me. And they are thanking me. And I feel so happy. It's just that cooking for yourself or washing your own clothes, it takes a little bit more time than if you use a machine. And time is mostly the most precious for me in this period of my life. Otherwise, everything is perfect. You live near nature. You live near everything that is good for you. The trees give you oxygen, the bushes give you flowers, and many trees give you fruits, and the rain give you water, and the spring collects all the water, and sometimes it's overflowing with music and joyfulness. It's truly an enjoyment to live with nature alone. I don't seem to miss humans as much. I don't seem to feel as lonely as when I was surrounded by humans with misunderstanding, complaining, and commanding sometimes. But please do not let your children live in the forest alone, okay? Especially children. They still do not know much about how to fend for themselves. There are many things you must know when you live in a tent alone in the forest. You must know a lot. But anyway, that's just for your peace of mind. Otherwise, if we die, we live. It's according to our fate, our destiny, our merit, okay? So even if your child wants to live in the forest or nearby you, but in the forest, you supply him with what he needs. Teach him what you can and provide whatever comfort for him. Not to worry, just pray God. Tell him, her, to pray God. But I wouldn't advise you to let your children live like that, even if they are past the teenage years already. It's not necessary. Unless you live together in one house in a forest that belongs to you, it's safer, okay? Love to all of you. Take care of your family. Whether you're my followers or not, take care of your families. Some of my teachings may be beneficial to your daily life, so watch the Supreme Master television, okay? There are a lot of blessings from it as well. And do use the most powerful prayer. It will help you to avoid many mishaps. And if you remember it well, it might even rescue you from hell. Okay? God bless. God love. God protects. Yes, another thing about the British. There are many things maybe I have forgotten a lot. Something what I remember, I would tell you, by the way, since we talk about England, okay? One of the neighbors even showed me how to wash clothes. She said that the clothes that you wash after a day or a few days are quicker and easier to wash than when you wear them too long, because the stains and the sweat, the oil of the body will stay on the collar and all that. In that case, you have to brush it well with separate soap first before

washing the machine. Even such things they taught me. I did not ask for any advice. At those times, I was a teenager, didn't talk a lot, and still learning English more by reading newspapers and stuff. And then one of the neighbors, not a near neighbor even, a far one, maybe a couple of blocks, but I live nearer to the countryside, so I'm just comparing it for you, but there were no big blocks for big buildings at that time except the college. And she told me, you know what? She didn't know me. She said, where you come from? And I told her I came from Vietnam and all that as a student. She said, oh, yesterday you passed by my house over there. She showed me a little far away, maybe 100 meters away. She said, my daughter saw you yesterday walk past and she told me, Mom, oh, I saw the most beautiful girl that I have ever seen. I could not believe it. I never believed that I was beautiful anyway. I have been bullied and teased by bigger girls, even bigger cousins. I was small, dainty, and some boys also teased me and all that stuff. In school, they were bullying. And one boy even slapped me for no reason. He didn't say why, he just came up and slapped me like that. At that time, I didn't even know how to defend myself, even though I had already learned some kung fu. But I was very shy, very introverted person, yes. That was in Vietnam, hey. So I never thought I'm anything beautiful. I still never think like that. But when I saw some of my photos that they sent to me, by the way, with my working schedule, like when they quoted my talk or something, they put my photo. I saw some of the photos look beautiful. I thought, oh, who is this woman? It's a camera, you know, it's a good camera that makes it like that. It's so beautiful sometimes, sometimes not. Yeah, life can give you some little joy, you know, pleasure in some moments. But when I was younger, I did not have many friends. I didn't have a personal best friend or anything like that. My parents didn't let me go anywhere with anybody except going to school and coming home, you know. But several friends, so-called friends, in my school and in the neighboring school also invited me to their home and all that. Yeah, that was a good memory. And my neighbors always give me something to eat if I happen to go there or pass by on the way to school. They always call me in and give me some congee or fried rice, yes. In primary school as well as in high school, I guess I look small, eh? And people felt more protective with the little girl, yeah. In England also, the neighbors give me stuff, invited me to eat. Like if they make some potatoes and with other food, you know, it's one of the maybe starters or something, then they would tell me, it's hot, wait. And then after a while, they tell me, now you can eat. You see how nice the English people are. They have been very kind to me. I guess the world's people know it. Because everywhere the British went, they made them into the Commonwealth afterward. And the people still like them, love them, and treat the English very well, very welcome. Compared to many other colonizers, people don't like them to come back even for visit. That's what I heard, eh? Yes. I don't know for sure about that. But the British passport, anyway, is still one of the best in the world, one of the most welcome in the world. That's what I feel, yes. I think people in the world know it. That's why many came to England by boat, you know, and as an illegal immigrant. And the British people, the English, the government used to accept all of them before. Just recently, they're maybe not so welcoming, because they have to work with other neighboring countries so as not to encourage people passing through them or through neighboring countries to become immigrants and become like a burden to their country to begin with, you know. And sometimes some of these illegal immigrants make trouble and even wound the native people.

people or the police even, you know, in some ways, in some cases. It's very pitiful. Britain is one of the best countries, a peaceful country, fair, friendly, loving, kind, compassionate and free. Still much freer than some countries in the European Union. Because of the European Union law, they become more restricted and less friendly and less welcoming than before. I regret that. I used to be able to run around Europe anywhere I wanted because there was not yet the restricted law from the European Union. That's one of the setbacks. But they'll work on it. And things will be better, yeah. Many governments think they have to do this to do that in order to better their system or to protect their citizens. But sometimes, if the system is overdoing it, then it could feel oppressive. It could feel too controlled. I do feel that sometimes concerning my private bank accounts and stuff like that. I told you already. I sometimes put money in the bank until it piles up good enough, then we can buy a small center or big center for you like that. And the bank told me I have no bad record of anything. I said, yeah, then why restrict my inflow or outflow too much? And never mind, whatever. Money is not the big thing. If we have money, we buy. If we don't have, we don't buy. That's my policy all the time. And I stick to it no matter what. England is still a very comfortable place to live. That's why people want to come to live in England, I guess, yeah? Mm-hmm. I think England and many other countries are also good. I think it just depends also on the government and your affinity with that country as well. Whatever happens, it just happens. Live well anyway, live on. I live on. Yeah. Whether or not I live well or not live well, my tent is just as good as a palace or a house, you know. You can only live in. It's not much you need anyway, right? Yes. Nowadays, we have this delivery system, you know. It's very convenient to live anywhere. They just bring things to wherever you live. And if you don't have a house, you can borrow neighbor's house address and you go there and wait for your delivery stuff. Such a system. It's very convenient for me. Yeah. It just sometimes it happens that they don't come on the promised date because they're short on staff or something. Or something happens to the deliverer. Or sometimes they send you the wrong thing. And you have to return or not return. It depends on how much time you have. But nowadays, to live anywhere, even in the jungle, is quite comfortable. I wouldn't advise you to go to live in the Amazon and mix with the native indigenous people there. Just leave them alone, okay? They're not used to people outside their own world. Sometimes they have never gone out. They live by nature with whatever God provides. And they don't have much of an immune system in their bodies. So if you come, you might disturb their peace or transmit some disease to them which is incurable to them because they don't have modern medicine, they don't have hospitals, they don't have doctors, you know, except the bushcraft doctor. They don't have all the necessities, a convenient way to cure themselves. Because we live in a mixed society since childhood. Our body built up many kinds of defense systems, but they don't. They live together in their pure, clean, simple, God-protected environment. You see, they never do harm. They don't have negative thoughts that make them sick. They don't have any bad karma that they created that makes them have bad consequences of any kind. So you better not come to disturb them, okay? And better the world people don't go near them. In some country, I forgot where it is, where they have indigenous people living deep in the jungle, or in the Amazon, deep in the jungle of their own country. The government forbids anybody to go 3 miles near them, which is a very good government protective measure. I think every country who has indigenous people who never come out and

0: have never seen anybody before should have the same law to protect them. Protect the indigenous anyway, by any means possible, because they are innocent, they're vulnerable.
1: And they protect the rainforests.
0: They don't know much about how to defend themselves. They live their lives, you know, reliant on heaven's blessing and God's grace. They do not go and make trouble for anybody. They do not steal. They do not cause any harm at all to anyone. So please, just leave them alone. By the way, this is not a lecture on indigenous defense. Just, I don't know why, by the way, I remember it. I said many things about how to protect the indigenous people in the world already, but I always think of them, you know, how defenseless they are, how vulnerable their lives are. And I just feel very, very sorry. I don't feel sorry if they live there alone or by themselves. I just feel sorry if the so-called civilized folks come in and disturb them and give them sickness, disease and all that without thinking twice, without even realizing it. So I hope all the governments think more on how to protect this vulnerable group of people and educate their own civilized citizens not to go in there disturbing them. Least of all, go in there and destroying their forest, their home, their peace. Pray God to protect them. Amen.
2: Most pure Master, you are always looking out for others before yourself. We deeply appreciate Master's concern for children who choose to live in the woods and the very vulnerable indigenous people whose lives depend entirely on the forest for food and shelter. Our prayer is that Master always has what she needs at hand and is comfortable wherever she stays in the eternal protection of Almighty God and all glorious heavens. 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
3: Finland allocates funding to help rebuild Ukraine's war-damaged energy sector. The Finnish government's 28.5 million euro aid provided through development cooperation funds will help Ukraine or Iran purchase power plant equipment to strengthen domestic energy production. The equipment has a total cost of 46.5 million euros, with Ukraine or Iran financing the remaining amount. The power plants will be made in Finland, thus supporting Finnish employment, expertise and exports. The project will also strengthen Ukraine's or Iran's energy security, especially during the winter months, when attacks on energy infrastructure can disrupt power supplies and daily life. The initiative will support Ukraine's or Iran's reconstruction through Finland's energy sector expertise and technology. Finland has a total of 14 Shiny World Leadership Awards to date for progress and prosperity, peace, caring, humanitarianism, compassion, earth protection, and public health protection. Our sincere appreciation, Finland, for your generous assistance. May the hardy Ukrainian or Iranian people soon enjoy lasting peace, safety, and prosperity in the caring guidance of the Providence.
4: South Korean animal people welfare groups urge caregivers to protect animal companions from extreme weather. According to the National Animal Protection Information System, over 7,700 animal residents were rescued in the country in July 2026. Approximately 95.4% remained under protection, while only 3.1% were reunited with their families. During the

0: period of extreme heat in August 2026, daily rescues more than doubled, reaching nearly 300 cases. Animal people protection groups have also saved many animal citizens left without shade, water, or adequate cooling. In one case, a canine person was left on a rooftop where temperatures reached 50 to 60 degrees Celsius. Another dog person was freed after reportedly spending 4 days inside a vehicle. The reports highlight the importance of responsible care during extreme weather when animal people can suffer dehydration and heat stroke. What concerning news! Many thanks, National Animal Protection Information System, for sharing this analysis. May we always cherish our animal friends and provide them with thoughtful care in the Most High's abiding love.
1: Vegan, because we love humans and animal people.
0: Up next, researchers find African rocks that can be made into fertilizers. We would like to thank New TV for airing Supreme Master TV programs in Newton, Massachusetts, United States. 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

Hi, generous viewers. I'm Zelda, a vegan rescue center manager from the Cocker Spaniel Kingdom. Staying well-groomed and wearing a big smile daily offers a beautiful gift to the world. Today, I'd like to share a tip for helping your pet have stress-free grooming sessions. 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Ideally, introduce grooming routines when they are a puppy or kitten, but older furry friends can also gradually get used to them. Gently handle their paws, toes, ears, and tail during cuddle time, so they become comfortable being touched in the areas groomers will need to handle during a session. Introduce grooming tools at home too. Let your companion sniff brushes, combs, or nail clippers and use them gently when your animal body is relaxed. If using electric clippers, turn them on nearby so they can get used to the buzzing sound and vibration before you use them. For cat folk, you can mimic the sound of nail clipping by snipping a piece of dry spaghetti near their paw, followed by a treat. Keep practice sessions short, gentle, and positive, rewarding your animal friend with praise or treats. This can help make grooming a more familiar and comfortable experience.

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Now for the weather around the globe.

0: the most powerful daily prayer for any time and before meditation, which is the order from God, and Supreme Master Ching Hai shares with us by His blessed grace.
1: We humbly worship, praise, thank, obey, and love God Almighty, the Most High, the Greatest, for world vegan, world peace, and our soul liberation. We thank, love, praise the only Son of God, who is the ultimate Master, for our salvation. We follow the teaching of all the saints and sages. We thank, love, and praise them who are the representatives of God for our spiritual elevation.

0: Scientists in Morocco find local African rocks that can be used to make fertilizer. Dr. Abdel Latif El Ghadi and his research team from Mohammed VI Polytechnic University in Morocco have developed a way to produce fertilizer from local African syenite rocks. The rocks are rich in potassium and could be a cheaper and more efficient source of fertilizer for local farmers, as current potash-based potassium fertilizers are mined in Canada, Russia, and Germany. The researchers extracted potassium from the syenite rocks by crushing the rocks, adding water and an alkaline or acidic agent solution, and heating the mixture to just under 200 degrees Celsius. The team plans to conduct larger field tests to scale and fine-tune the process and assess its feasibility and cost-effectiveness. Kudos, Dr. Abdel Latif El Ghadi and team. May your new benevolent idea bring much success to farmers in Africa and around the world in God's upliftment.
1: New Japan-backed program advances Mongolia's goal of eliminating cervical cancer nationwide. World Health Organization, or WHO, Mongolia has received approximately $630,000 through a UNITAID-funded project supported by the Japanese government to accelerate efforts to eliminate cervical cancer. The investment will expand HPV DNA screening, enabling earlier detection of high-risk HPV infections and timely treatment of precancerous changes. In August 2026, WHO Mongolia handed over 20,000 HPV DNA test kits and diagnostic and treatment equipment valued at approximately $530,000 to the Ministry of Health and the National Cancer Center. This support includes tests capable of detecting 14 high-risk HPV types and improves care for precancerous cervical lesions, particularly for women in rural and remote areas. Japan's contribution reinforces Mongolia's effort to eliminate cervical cancer as a public health problem. Up to date, Japan is a Shining World Leadership Awards for Compassion, Generosity, and Animal Protection laureate. Thank you, Japan, for your investment. May the resilient Mongolian women continue to receive the care and protection they need in heaven's blessings.
0: Strangers become saviors in dramatic Polish balcony rescue. In August 2026, quick-thinking neighbors in Lomza, Poland, became heroes after saving a 4-year-old girl who fell from a 5th-floor balcony. The group noticed the toddler climbing over the railing and moving toward a neighboring vacant apartment's balcony and rushed to stand beneath her, one of them carrying a blanket. When she lost her grip and fell roughly 50 meters, they stretched the blanket taut and cushioned her landing while a fourth man called emergency services. The child suffered only minor injuries and was taken to the hospital, where she was reported to be in good condition and under observation. The four men were later recognized by the Honorable Mariusz Krzyżanowski, Lomza mayor, who praised their quick response and teamwork. Well done, heroic guardians, for your steady and brave action. May the young girl heal swiftly and rest always in the Supreme Divinity's loving embrace.
1: Oh, vegan, so eternity will embrace us forever.
0: Coming up, Vegan Shop introduces United States to Art of French-style chocolate. Let's thank God for blessing each of us with unique creative gifts and talents. Supreme Master Television will return in just a moment with more gladdening news.

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1: Peace News number 28 of many and counting.
0: There are many countries promoting peace and fostering amity among peoples and governments. Etc.
2: November 2023. The United Arab Emirates will continue diplomatic relations with Israel despite the war in Gaza and seeks the ceasefire as well as the opening of humanitarian corridors. By creating peace, we all can make a loving, serene, and prosperous world.
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0: We sincerely thank all the reporters, journalists, photographers, camera persons, individuals, groups, companies, everywhere in the world, for all your involved contributions of news that inform and bring hope to the people from both human and animal kingdoms, as well as countless other beings, thus uplifting the atmosphere of our planet. May heaven bless your noble endeavors and protect you always, especially while on challenging duty.
1: Daily News Stream, October 1st, 2026.
2: On September 27th, Yemen's internationally recognized government said its forces had carried out 756 operations against Houthi positions, personnel, and military assets across several fronts during the preceding 72 hours.
1: Russian Foreign Minister Sergei Lavrov and German Foreign Minister Johann Wadephul met at the UN or United Nations on September 26th for the first talks between their countries' top diplomats since before Russia's 2022 invasion of Ukraine or Ukraine. Mr. Wadephul called for an immediate ceasefire in Ukraine or Ukraine and pressed for an agreement on Black Sea grain exports, citing food shortages in many countries.
2: Russian drone strikes on September 28th killed at least six people across Ukraine or Ukraine, including two at the National Academy of Sciences in Kyiv, three at a business centre in Dnipro, and one at a nearby logistics office, according to Ukrainian or Ukrainian officials. The attacks injured 24 people in Kyiv and 19 in Dnipro. A pharmaceutical company, gas stations and a medical facility were also hit in Kyiv. Ukrainian or Ukrainian officials say Russia is increasingly using faster jet-powered drones, which are harder to intercept.
1: Brent crude oil rose 2.6% to $107.02 a barrel on September 28th after U.S. President Donald Trump rejected Iran's proposal to reopen the Strait of Hormuz in exchange for U.S. concessions and renewed nuclear talks.
2: Gaza has an estimated 61 million metric tons of war debris, and the UN or United Nations says clearing most of it could take 7 to 10 years and cost billions of US dollars. Crews have cleared 580 kilometers of roads to restore access for residents and aid deliveries, but have removed only about 1.5% of the rubble. The work is dangerous and sensitive because the ruins may contain unexploded bombs, hazardous materials, and the remains of 8,000 to 10,000 people.
1: Thousands marched in Madrid, Spain on September 26th after 87-year-old Mari Carmen Abascal was evicted from the apartment where she had lived for 70 years. A tenants' union says a new owner sought to raise her rent by 275% to €2,650 a month. Protesters called for stronger renter protections, and Spain's government is expected to propose measures to renew rental contracts automatically and restrict evictions.
2: The Chinese naval hospital ship Auspicious Ark arrived in Dakar, Senegal on September 25th, marking the first visit by a Chinese hospital ship to Senegal. During its visit, the crew plans to provide medical services aboard the ship and take part in training exchanges with local hospitals.
1: Artichoke leaf extract may support liver health by reducing liver enzymes and improving some fatty liver indicators, possibly through antioxidants such as cynarin, chlorogenic acid, and flavonoids. The liver naturally processes toxins, but artichoke tea may complement a healthy diet. People with gallstones or bile duct problems should exercise caution, as there could be side effects, and always check with your doctor before trying a new supplementation.
2: A Texas A&M University US study suggests creatine supplementation may offer health benefits beyond exercise. Creatine is a natural compound that helps the body with rapid energy production. Research found middle-aged adults increased lean tissue and reduced body fat, while muscle strength improved even without structured workouts. Clinical trials reported no significant side effects, prompting researchers to highlight creatine's potential for preserving muscle during aging.
1: Since early 2026, diphtheria has killed 31 people in Nigeria's Plateau State, with 469 suspected cases reported, according to local health authorities on September 27th. Emergency measures, including contact tracing and community outreach, have been launched.
2: Sicily, Italy's Mount Etna's renewed ash emissions suspended all flights at Sicily's Catania Airport through September 27th. Etna, one of Europe's most active volcanoes, frequently disrupts air traffic with intense ash releases this summer, affecting thousands of travellers.
1: An earthquake, initially reported as magnitude 6.4, struck the Dominican Republic on September 27, though officials later downgraded it to magnitude 5.6. Authorities say no significant damage occurred following the temblor that was felt in different parts of the country.
3: Natino! They have a barbecue. What?
2: Storms killed 56 people in Uttar Pradesh state, India, between September 25th and 27th. Flooding damaged more than 1,000 homes. Between September 24th and 27th, 14 perished in Nepal due to floods and landslides, while 11 people remain missing. Major rivers in both countries rose above danger levels. In Nepal, the flooding has disrupted power and telecommunications in several districts. Additionally, 10 workers remain missing after an avalanche buried a base camp on Himlong, Himal, Nepal.
1: Ringana, an Austrian vegan cosmetics brand, plans to invest $85 million in Roanoke, Virginia, US, over 5 years, establishing its first US headquarters, production and distribution hub. The company plans to enter the US market in November 2026, creating 435 jobs and supporting locally produced fresh formulations.
2: Vegan products now account for 13% of new product development activity in the UK, tracked by British food tech firm Point74, up from 11% in 2025. Two-thirds of its food and drink manufacturing clients are developing at least one vegan product this year, as producers address ingredient compliance, allergens, labelling and scaling amid renewed consumer demand.
1: PETA, or People for the Ethical Treatment of Animals, offers to fund repairs to Belfast, Northern Ireland, UK's iconic Big Fish ceramic landmark after recent criminal damage. The group proposes a pro-vegan plaque for the site, encouraging everyone to spare a thought for gentle fish killed for their flesh by going vegan, in exchange for covering restoration costs pending authorities' response.
2: US sportswear and athletic equipment company Nike co-founder Phil Knight and his wife Penny have committed $1 billion to the University of Oregon, US, to establish a College of Engineering, believed to be the largest single donation to a US public university. The college will create a complete undergraduate engineering program to meet the state's demand for engineers.
1: 8 cow people were rescued after falling from cliffs at Anglesey, Wales, UK, and becoming stranded in a cove as the tide rose. Local rescuers worked together to guide the animal folk into the water, secure them with lines, and bring all 8 safely ashore.
2: Estonian animal folk rights organisation Invisible Animals rescued 400 egg-laying hen folk from an animal people factory in Estonia on September 26th, calling it its largest rescue operation to date. Hundreds of individuals funded the effort, provided homes, and helped transport the bird citizens. The rescue is also to support proposed legislation to end battery cages by 2035.
1: Insightful quote of the day. Now the drink of his, God's, love for you is the knowledge that your love for him is from his love for you. Sheikh Ibn Arabi, vegetarian, Arab Andalusian Muslim scholar, mystic, poet and philosopher.
4: Previously, in part one of this multi-part series on Omar Perez's near-death experience, Omar shares how he lost his daughter, Chloe, to an unexplained illness. 4 years later, pneumonia and sepsis left him on a ventilator. He then found himself on a winding path through bluish-gray fog and began to walk forward.
5: Slowly, to my left-hand side, a group of folks started coming into view. And on my right-hand side, it was almost as if there were these times in my life that, for me, are core memories.
4: Those images on his right were scenes he recognized instantly. His mother's passing, Chloe's passing, the birth of his daughters, his wedding day. Meanwhile, ahead and to his left, the group of people slowly came into focus, smiling, talking among themselves, comfortable to be near. Eventually, he came upon a woman.
5: Further down, and there was a woman, and she had curly hair, dark curly hair, and I felt the urge to go to her, so I went to her, and I said, "I'm so sorry." I said, I know you, but I can't place you." She looked at me, and she put her right hand on my cheek, and she said, "Don't worry, it's okay, you will."
4: Months later, Omar recognized the woman as Amy, his late mother's best friend. Amy had died decades earlier, and he had not seen her since childhood. Back on the path, he came upon an older gentleman with a white beard and a cap.
5: And again, I just felt compelled to go to him and say, I know you. I can't place you, but I know you. He didn't say a word to me. He looked at me, he smiled, and then he patted me on the head like I was a little kid, like it was grandpa to his little, you know, grandson.
4: As Omar continued along the path, he felt no fear.
5: I felt fulfilled, just completely, totally fulfilled, as if I didn't need a thing. I wanted nothing.
4: He believed he might not return to his wife, son, and daughter.
5: I felt this overwhelming sense of, I know they're going to cry. I know they're going to hurt, but they're going to be fine. They're going to be perfectly fine.
4: Further along, Omar encountered a vision that was not one of his cherished core memories, but something he didn't remember ever experiencing, his own living room in the present day.
5: I see my wife sitting on the couch crying. I see my son standing next to her trying to console her. And in front of her on the coffee table is the urn that my daughter's ashes, my Chloe's ashes are in. It's butt-shaped like a butterfly. And right next to it is another urn. And that's the one thing that I went, oh.
4: The sight of a second urn beside Chloe's saddened him. He blinked and found himself somewhere new entirely. A vast open space filled with the same fog. In part 3, Omar discovers who is waiting for him in the open space.
5: She comes over to me and she starts saying to me, Daddy, I miss you. I love you so much.
4: Join us tomorrow for part 3 of this multi-part series on Omar Perez's near-death experience.
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0: 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The most powerful daily prayer can be viewed similarly, with even more Max screens surrounding it. Combo. 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

When your Kashmiri friend invites you to a delicious vegan home-cooked meal and asks, did you enjoy it? Try saying, Main kyon saring kya panni thali mansi, which means, I ate everything on my plate in Kashmiri. Welcome, caring friends. I'm Arjun. The noble Kashmiris invite you to their picturesque homeland, including places such as Gulmarg, the meadows of flowers, and the pristine Gurej Valley. Welcome to The Perfume Saint, selections from Autobiography of a Yogi by Paramhansa Yogananda Vegetarian, Part 2 of 2 on Words of Wisdom.

0: its first publication in 1946, the book Autobiography of a Yogi has inspired countless truth seekers worldwide. In particular, it was through this book, originally written in English, that many Westerners were introduced to the teachings of meditation and Kriya Yoga. The autobiography recounts the exceptional life story of the renowned Indian yogi and enlightened master Paramhansa Yogananda, vegetarian, who was born in 1893. In its pages are Yogananda's candid and beautifully expressed accounts of his encounters with many saints and yogis during his youth, of meeting his master Sri Yukteswar, vegetarian, and training for 10 years under his guidance, and of his coming to the United States of America in 1920. Other highlights in his autobiography include Yogananda's memories of his master's master, the venerated Lahdi Mahashay, vegetarian, and his meeting with the enlightened master and immortal saint Mahavatar Babaji, vegetarian. In 1920, Paramhansa Yogananda founded the spiritual organization Self-Realization Fellowship, SRF. In 1917, he had founded the Yogada Satsang Society of India, YSS. Both still serve as instruments for spreading the teachings of the beloved master.
1: The most powerful daily prayer for any time and before meditation, which is the order from God and Supreme Master Ching Hai, shares with us by His blessed grace.
2: We humbly worship, praise, thank, obey, and love God Almighty, the Most High, the Greatest, for world vegan, world peace, and our soul liberation. We thank, love, praise the only Son of God, who is the ultimate Master, for our salvation. We follow the teaching of all the saints and sages. We thank, love, and praise them, who are the representatives of God, for our spiritual elevation.

0: Let us continue with chapter 5. A perfumed saint displays his wonders from the book Autobiography of a Yogi by Paramhansa Yogananda, Vegetarian. Chapter 5. A perfumed saint displays his wonders. I looked directly at the saint. His quick gaze rested on mine. He was plump and bearded, with dark skin and large gleaming eyes. "Son, I am glad to see you. Say what you want. Would you like some perfume?" "What for?" I thought his remark rather childish. To experience the miraculous way of enjoying perfumes, harnessing God to make odors, what of it? God makes perfume anyway. "Yes, but He fashions frail bottles of petals for fresh use and discard. Can you materialize flowers?" "I materialize perfumes, little friend." "Then scent factories will go out of business. I will permit them to keep their trade. My own purpose is to demonstrate the power of God." "Sir, is it necessary to prove God? Isn't He performing miracles in everything, everywhere?" "Yes, but we too should manifest some of His infinite creative variety." "How long did it take to master your art?"
1: 12 years.
0: "For manufacturing scents by astral means? It seems, my honored saint, you have been wasting a dozen years for fragrances which you can obtain with a few rupees from a florist's shop."
1: "Perfumes fade with flowers.
0: Perfumes fade with death. Why should I desire that which pleases the body only?" "Mr. Philosopher, you please my mind. Now stretch forth your right hand." He made a gesture of blessing. I was a few feet away from Gandha Baba. No one else was near enough to contact my body. I extended my hand, which the yogi did not touch. "What perfume do you want?"
1: "Rose."
0: "Be it so." To my great surprise, the charming fragrance of rose was wafted strongly from the center of my palm. I smilingly took a large white scentless flower from a nearby vase. "Can this odorless blossom be permeated with jasmine?"
1: "Be it so."
0: A jasmine fragrance instantly shot from the petals. I thanked the wonder worker and seated myself by one of his students. He informed me that Gandha Baba, whose proper name was Vishuddha Nanda, had learned many astonishing yoga secrets from a master in Tibet. The Tibetan yogi, I was assured, had attained the age of over 1,000 years. His disciple Gandha Baba does not always perform his perfume feats in the simple verbal manner you have just witnessed. The student spoke with obvious pride in his master. His procedure differ widely to accord with the diversity in temperaments. He is marvelous. Many members of the Calcutta intelligentsia are among his followers. I inwardly resolved not to add myself to their number. A guru too literally marvelous was not to my liking. With polite thanks to Gandha Baba, I departed. Sauntering home, I reflected on the 3 varied encounters the day had brought forth. My sister Uma met me as I entered our Gurpur Road door. "You are getting quite stylish using perfumes." Without a word, I motioned her to smell my hand. "What an attractive rose fragrance. It is unusually strong." Thinking it was strongly unusual, I silently placed the astrally scented blossom under her nostrils. "Oh, I love jasmine." She seized the flower. A ludicrous bafflement passed over her face as she repeatedly sniffed the odor of jasmine from a type of flower she well knew to be scentless. Her reactions disarmed my suspicion that Gandha Baba had induced an autosuggestive state whereby I alone could detect the fragrances. Later, I heard from a friend, Alaknanda, that the perfume saint had a power which I wish were possessed by the starving millions of Asia and today of Europe as well. I was present with 100 other guests at Gandha Baba's home in Burdwan. Alaknanda told me it was a gala occasion because the yogi was reputed to have the power of extracting objects out of thin air. I laughingly requested him to materialize some out-of-season tangerines. Immediately, the luchis, which were present on all the banana leaf plates, became puffed up. Each of the bread envelopes proved to contain a peeled tangerine. I bit into my own with some trepidation, but found it delicious.
1: Years later, I understood my inner realization how Gandha Baba accomplished his materializations. The method, alas, is beyond the reach of the world's hungry hordes. The different sensory stimuli to which man reacts, tactile, visual, gustatory, auditory, and olfactory, are produced by vibratory vibrations in electrons and protons. The vibrations in turn are regulated by life tones, subtle life forces or finer than atomic energies, intelligently charged with the five distinctive sensory idea substances. Gandha Baba, tuning himself with the cosmic force by certain yogic practices, was able to guide the life tones to rearrange their vibratory structure and objectivize the desired result. His perfume, fruit, and other miracles were actual materializations of mundane vibrations and not inner sensations hypnotically produced. Performances of miracles such as shown by the perfume saint are spectacular but spiritually useless. Having little purpose beyond entertainment, they are digressions from a serious search for God. Hypnotism has been used by physicians in minor operations as a sort of psychical chloroform for persons who might be endangered by an anesthetic. But a hypnotic state is harmful to those often subjected to it. A negative psychological effect ensues, which in time deranges the brain cells. Hypnotism is trespass into the territory of another's consciousness. Its temporary phenomena have nothing in common with the miracles performed by men of divine realization. Awake in God, true saints effect changes in this dream world by means of a will harmoniously attuned to the creative cosmic dreamer. Ostentatious display of unusual powers is decried by masters. The Persian mystic Abu Said once laughed at certain fakirs who were proud of their miraculous powers over water, air, and space. A frog is also at home in the water. Abu Said pointed out in gentle scorn, "The crow and the vulture easily fly in the air. The devil is simultaneously present in the east and in the west. A true man is he who dwells in righteousness among his fellow men, who buys and sells, yet is never for a single instant forgetful of God." On another occasion, the great Persian teacher gave his views on the religious life thus, "To lay aside what you have in your head, selfish desires and ambitions, to freely bestow what you have in your hand, and never to flinch from the blows of adversity." Neither the impartial sage at Kali Ghat temple nor the Tibetan trained yogi had satisfied my yearning for a guru. My heart needed no tutor for its recognitions, and cried its own bravos, the more resoundingly because unoften summoned from silence. When I finally met my master, he taught me by sublimity of example alone the measure of a true man. For more information, please visit Project Gutenberg or gutenberg.org.
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1: Eco-loving viewers, thank you for joining us today for Words of Wisdom. Coming up next is The Secret of the Past and Future, Part 2 of 12, on Between Master and Disciples, given in English and Olasis, or Vietnamese with subtitles in many languages. May we walk the way of love along life's journey.
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0: 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It's not a complete list. A rough rule is if the vegetable or plant you take food from contains mostly water, or their body is just made of fiber, such as the like of the banana plant, then it is most likely that they are painless, though there are exceptions.
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2: 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Sierra Leonean grown, type 1, grown in Cambia district, N, type 2, grown in Port Loko district, N. Sri Lankan grown, type 1, N, type 2, N. Tanzanian grown, type 1, grown in Mtwara, N, type 2, N, type 3, N, type 4, N. Taiwanese grown, type 1, grown in Taichung, N, type 2, N. Togolese grown, type 1, N, type 2, N. Trinidadian grown, type 1, N, type 2, N. Thai grown, type 1, grown in Konburi, N, type 2, grown in Uttaradit, N, type 3, grown in Uttaradit, N, type 4, N, type 5, N. Venezuelan grown, N, U.S. grown, type 1, grown in Florida, N, type 2, grown in Hawaii, N, type 3, grown in Miami, N, type 4, grown in Puerto Rico, N. Zambian grown, type 1, N, type 2, N. Vietnamese grown, type 1, grown in An Giang, N, type 2, grown in Binh Phuc, N, type 3, grown in Phuc Quoc Island, N, type 4, N. AB0508 cashew, Vietnamese grown, type 1, N, type 2, grown in Lâm Đồng, N. AB29 cashew, Vietnamese grown, type 1, N, type 2, N. BRS-189 cashew, Brazilian grown, N. BRS-226 cashew, Brazilian grown, N. 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
0: 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We thank, love, praise the only Son of God, who is the ultimate Master, for our salvation. We follow the teaching of all the saints and sages. We thank, love, and praise them who are the representatives of God for our spiritual elevation.

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1: When you dive into the religious teachings and explore the values upon which all three of these religions are founded, it becomes quite clear that there's nothing wrong with being vegan. A. Atiyi Bennett, vegan.

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0: There are many countries promoting peace and fostering amity among peoples and governments. Etc.
2: November 2023. The Chinese President, His Excellency Xi Jinping, tells the Australian Prime Minister, His Excellency Anthony Albanese, that the two countries have embarked on the right path of improvement and development in their ties during Mr. Albanese's official state visit to China.
3: That a strong relationship between our two countries will be beneficial into the future.
2: By creating peace, we all can make a loving, serene, and prosperous world.

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5: Master gives protective warning to all interested in Kuan Yin spiritual practice. Because of much abuse of our generosity and leniency by ignorant people and demons hidden in human form, from this day on, the 21st of August 2024, before this and after this day, anyone who fakes Kuan Yin messengers or tries to teach the Kuan Yin method without official permission from Master and confirmation from Central FG must be avoided to protect yourself from being harmed in any way. If you knowingly try the opposite, we are not responsible for any harm done to you or and yours. You may be not accepted if you come to us after for new initiation. This caution must be applied by all contact persons, all meditation centers, all initiates, all future initiates, and all should report to M as soon as possible.

0: We sincerely thank all the reporters, journalists, photographers, camera persons, individuals, groups, companies everywhere in the world for all your involved contributions of news that inform and bring hope to the people from both human and animal kingdoms, as well as countless other beings, thus uplifting the atmosphere of our planet. May heaven bless your noble endeavors and protect you always, especially while on challenging duty.
1: Big Brother's Little Boost to Trampoline Fun.

0: Ever wonder how beautiful our planet is? With exotic birds, diverse flora and fauna, immense oceans, vast rivers, endless skies and generous earth, all of which house, nourish and protect every being under their loving care without asking for any reward. Fortunate and blessed are we indeed to live on this wondrous planet and enjoy all the precious gifts this world has to offer. May the divine be loved and thanked forever. May we always remember to appreciate and care for our Earth home.
1: For I say unto ye this day, before men and angels, woe to the strong who misuse their strength, woe to the crafty who hurt and destroy the creatures of God. The Essene Humane Gospel of Christ.

After a reading of poetry by the beloved poet and Dota player Berta, you bid farewell to your Kalkalpak friend, saying, "Coach Bo, let's be well in Kalkalpak, a Turkic language closely related to Kazakh, spoken in storied Kalkalpakstan and Autonomous Republic of Uzbekistan. The free spirit Kalkalpak people cherish a rich oral storytelling heritage, including epic performances accompanied by instruments such as the gobies and the dutar. Today, this tradition continues through Kalkalpak cultural and musical ensembles." On Ai Murat, leaders who seek to ensure the security and well-being of fellow citizens are leaders of diplomacy and peace. Like you, the stalwart Kalkalpak stand in favor of governance devoted to fostering neighborly harmony. May all leaders support the shared commitment to peace in the wisdom and protection of the Most High.

0: How beautiful, in Albanian, the most widely spoken language of this welcoming Balkan nation. Kosovo's youthful energy shines through DokuFest, the country's largest film festival, where young volunteers help transform the historic city of Prizren each summer into an open-air cinema, screening documentaries and short films from around the world. My name is Hayriye. Seeing our neighbor's generous offer of coffee and vegan sweets to an unexpected guest, we are inspired to cultivate our own loving nature. The clear-minded Kosovars appreciate your self-honesty and magnanimously giving spirit. In God's munificent grace, may every heart be uplifted in hope and love as it is caringly shared among all. Welcome to Noteworthy News, worthwhile news for a higher standard world.
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1: In today's news, Finland supports Ukraine's or Uranes energy sector recovery. Animal citizens face rising risks amid South Korean heat waves. Researchers find African rocks that can be made into fertilizers. 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Vegan shop introduces United States to art of French-style chocolate. An animal people rescue group obtains care for distressed cat folk in Canada. All this and more on Supreme Master Television, your constructive global network.
2: Sorry, sensitive images, but in reality, it's absolutely heartbreaking.
3: I have seen war personally myself. I bore the cannon nearby my house that almost made my ears explode and my heart stop. I've seen many people dying on the road, not buried, for many days. My pre-primary school teacher died in war as well, and he had done nothing. He was not even a soldier. My aunt died also.

0: many government things they have to do this, to do that in order to better their system or to protect their citizens. But sometimes if the system is overdoing it, then it could feel oppressive, could feel too controlled. I wouldn't advise you to go to live in the Amazon and mix with the native indigenous people there. Just leave them alone, okay? They are not used to people outside their own world. They live together in their pure, clean, simple, God-protected environment. You see, they never do harm. They don't have negative thoughts that make them sick. Protect the indigenous anyway, by any means possible, because they are innocent, they're vulnerable, and they protect the rainforests.
1: Please continue watching to find out more about how we should prepare our child if they wish to live in the forest, the bullying master experienced in school, why English people are loved globally, etc. Our most merciful Supreme Master Qinghai, vegan, kindly recorded her talk with the King of War on Thursday, August 20th, 2026. In part 3 of this 3-part fly-in news presentation of the message, we will hear about Master's experiences of growing up in Ao Lạc or Vietnam, the benefits of living outdoors, and more.
0: I'm glad that many countries have peace, so I do not have to work much harder. But our world is still threatened at any time, as if it's imminent war is coming, as imminent war is there, is here, because of the King of War. Some people call it the God of War, but what kind of God is that? Just advancing on the road of blood and tears to harm any innocent beings that they can. The defenseless, the ones that have no gun, no knife in their hands, to protect their family, their children, and their elderly. What kind of God is that? Even small God, they're not worthy to be called a God. Not even worthy to be called a king, so I just call him the leader of war. I have seen war personally myself. I bore the cannon nearby my house that almost made my ears explode and my heart stop. I've seen many people dying on the road, not buried for many days. My pre-primary school teacher died in war as well, and he had done nothing. He was not even a soldier. My aunt died also. You couldn't even recognize her after she was, you know, kind of torn into pieces by a bomb on the road. She was so gentle, so sweet. She took care of her family only. She was selling rice, and she even bought rice by walking. She was selling her farm products, farm produce, and buying rice to carry home, which was many kilometers away, 10 kilometers, and she carried two heavy baskets of rice on her shoulders just to bring them home for her family, and she just died like that. My cousin also died, some of my friends died. It's terrible. And I could not even go to high school in peace, because of the bombing. And then my parents had to send me to the capital, Saigon, at that time, to continue my education. That's why I cannot bear war. I've seen the suffering firsthand. I've seen people die at a young age, a teen age, or an elder age. There's nothing good about war at all. So when I could catch this leader of war, the so-called King of War, red-handed, I would not hesitate. I wouldn't have hesitated to send him straight to jail, to hell right away. I have good excuses this time. You don't always have excuses or evidence, even invisible evidence, to send someone to hell. But many of these revolutionary zealous ghosts have been sent to hell in many groups because they mess with me personally and my dog or my bird or my wild life people, like the swan
2: people
0: and baby swans and all that. They want to hurt me, hurt my feelings, hurt my emotions by doing all this harm to my people, my personal pets, you know, my personal people. But I would not let them go. So that's how things happen, okay? Yeah, by the way, because the King of War wants an audience with me, that's why I can tell you all this. It just comes out of my heart nonstop. I could not even think of talking or stopping. It just comes out. So you will receive it as is, just as many others, you know. You can call them bedroom conferences because I have to speak in my tent only one time. You know, it was too hot. I had to ask to stop for a moment the conference to go outside and find some cooler place. It was 38.7 in my tent that day. And later it became even hotter. So I had to go under the shade outside. We have a little breeze sometimes. Or I splash some water on my face and my body now and then to keep cool, yeah. I'm glad I had some time like that to really wash my hair. I can't just wash it every week or every month even. Sometimes many months cannot wash because it's too cold. And I cannot use too much water to boil and to mix with the cold water to bath or to wash my hair. So some hot days are also a good opportunity to wash my hair and the whole body as well, of course. Only one time I washed my hair in February, but I covered myself inside. I washed inside covered, not outside in the wild, under trees or bushes, inside. Like a, you can have nowadays. A shower tent is convenient, yes. It doesn't cost a lot. But after that, whenever I wanted to shower again or wash my hair completely again, God told me, no, no, it's too cold. You will get sick. Wait. Well, that's how I live. Whenever it's warm, then I can shower myself and wash my hair. And you feel like a real human afterward. So I appreciate your own comfort, okay? When you have hot running water and a good shower room or bathtub to soak in, then you are very lucky already. Do not wish for much in life, okay? Just enough to live on comfortably, yeah? And protect your own body from the elements of sickness, yeah? Okay? Thank God for every comfort that you have. Physically, mentally, emotionally, spiritually, of course, okay? Don't forget to always be grateful, humbly thanking God. Okay, love you, love you, love you. Actually, living in the wild is not too bad. Cooking for myself sometimes, I feel like it is a break from work, but I make it simple. And washing the clothes with my hands. I feel so happy doing it because I look around. Our trees and beautiful scenery. And I feel the rainwater, which is free for me, I feel is a blessing. And the water feels so loving, so cool, and so connected with me. And I use a clean, clear, rinse water to give it to the trees around me. And they are thanking me. and I feel so happy. It's just that cooking for yourself or washing your own clothes, it takes a little bit more time than if you use machine. And time is mostly the most precious for me in this period of my life. Otherwise, everything is perfect. You live near nature. You live near everything that is good for you. The trees give you oxygen. The bushes give you flowers. And many trees give you fruits. And the rain gives you water. And the spring collects all the water. And sometimes it's overflowing with music and joyfulness. It's truly an enjoyment to live with nature alone. I don't seem to miss humans as much. I don't seem to feel as lonely as when I was surrounded by humans with misunderstanding, complaining, and commanding sometimes. But please do not let your children live in the forest alone, okay? Especially children. They still do not know much about how to fend for themselves. There are many things you must know when you live in a tent alone in the forest. You must know a lot. But anyway, that's just for your peace of mind. Otherwise, if we die, we live. It's according to our fate, our destiny, our merit, okay? So even if your child wants to live in the forest, or nearby you, but in the forest, you supply him with what he needs. Teach him what you can and provide whatever comfort for him. Not to worry, just pray God. Tell him, her, to pray God. But I wouldn't advise you to let your children live like that, even if they are past the teenage years already. It's not necessary. Unless you live together in one house in a forest that belongs to you, it's safer, okay? Love to all of you. Take care of your family, whether you're my followers or not. Take care of your families. Some of my teachings may be beneficial to your daily life, so watch the Supreme Master Television, okay? There are a lot of blessings from it as well. And do use the most powerful prayer. It will help you to avoid many mishaps. And if you remember it well, it might even rescue you from hell. Okay? God bless. God love. God protects. Yes, another thing about the British. There are many things maybe I have forgotten a lot. Something what I remember, I would tell you, by the way, since we talk about England, okay? One of the neighbors even showed me how to wash clothes. She said that the clothes that you wash after a day or a few days are quicker and easier to wash than when you wear them too long, because the stains and the sweat, the oil of the body will stay on the collar and all that. In that case, you have to brush it well with separate soap first before you wash in the machine. Even such things they taught me. I did not ask for any advice. At those times, I was a teenager, didn't talk a lot, and still learning English more by reading newspapers and stuff. And then one of the neighbors, not a near neighbor even, a far one, maybe a couple of blocks, but I live nearer to the countryside, so I'm just comparing it for you, but there were no big blocks for big buildings at that time except the college. And she told me, you know what? She didn't know me. She said, where you come from? And I told her I came from Vietnam and all that as a student. She said, oh, yesterday you passed by my house over there. She showed me a little far away, maybe 100 meters away. She said, my daughter saw you yesterday walk past, and she told me, Mom, oh, I saw the most beautiful girl that I have ever seen. I could not believe it. I never believed that I was beautiful. Anyway, I have been bullied and teased by bigger girls, even bigger cousins. I was small, dainty, and some boys also teased me and all that stuff in school. they were bullying. And one boy even slapped me for no reason. He didn't say why. He just came up and slapped me like that. At that time, I didn't even know how to defend myself, even though I had already learned some kung fu. But I was very shy, very introverted person, yes. That was in Vietnam, hey. So I never thought I'm anything beautiful. I still never think like that. But when I saw some of my photos that they sent to me, by the way, with my working schedule, like when they quoted my talk or something, they put my photo. I saw some of the photos look beautiful. I thought, oh, who is this woman? It's a camera, you know, it's a good camera that makes it like that. It's so beautiful sometimes, sometimes not. Yeah, life can give you some little joy, you know, pleasure in some moments. But when I was younger, I did not have many friends. I didn't have a personal best friend or anything like that. My parents didn't let me go anywhere with anybody except going to school and coming home, you know. But several friends, so-called friends, in my school and in the neighboring school also invited me to their home and all that. Yeah, that was a good memory. And my neighbors always give me something to eat if I happen to go there or pass by on the way to school. They always call me in and give me some congee or fried rice, yes. In primary school as well as in high school, I guess I look small, eh? And people felt more protective with the little girl, yeah. In England also, the neighbors give me stuff, invited me to eat. Like if they make some potatoes and with other food, you know, it's one of the maybe starter or something, then they would tell me, it's hot, wait. And then after a while, they tell me, now you can eat. You see how nice the English people are. They have been very kind to me. I guess the world's people know it. Because everywhere the British went, they made them into the Commonwealth afterward. And the people still like them, love them, and treat the English very well, very welcome. Compared to many other colonizers, people don't like them to come back even for visit. That's what I heard, eh? Yes. I don't know for sure about that. But the British passport, anyway, is still one of the best in the world, one of the most welcome in the world. That's what I feel, yes. I think people in the world know it. That's why many came to England by boat, you know, and as an illegal immigrant. And the British people, the English, the government used to accept all of them before. Just recently, they're maybe not so welcoming because they have to work with other neighboring countries so as not to encourage people passing through them or through neighboring countries to become immigrants and become like a burden to their country to begin with, you know. And sometimes some of these illegal immigrants make trouble and even wound the native people or the police even, you know. In some ways, in some cases, it's very pitiful. Britain is one of the best countries, a peaceful country, fair, friendly, loving, kind, compassionate, and free. Still much freer than some countries in the European Union. Because of the European Union law, they become more restricted and less friendly and less welcoming than before. I regret that. I used to be able to run around Europe anywhere I wanted because there was not yet the restricted law from the European Union. That's one of the setbacks. But they'll work on it. And things will be better, yeah. Many governments think they have to do this to do that in order to better their system or to protect their citizens. But sometimes if the system is overdoing it, then it could feel oppressive. It could feel too controlled. I do feel that sometimes concerning my private bank accounts and stuff like that. I told you already. I sometimes put money in the bank until it piles up good enough, then we can buy a small center, a big center for you like that. And the bank told me I have no bad record or anything. I said, yeah, then why restrict my inflow or outflow too much? And never mind, whatever. Money is not the big thing. If we have money, we buy. If we don't have, we don't buy. That's my policy all the time. And I stick to it no matter what. England is still a very comfortable place to live. That's why people want to come to live in England, I guess, yeah? I think England and many other countries are also good. I think it just depends also on the government and your affinity with that country as well. Whatever happens, it just happens. Live well anyway, live on. I live on, yeah. Whether or not I live well or not live well, my tent is just as good as a palace or a house, you know. You can only live in. It's not much you need anyway, right? Yes. Nowadays, we have this delivery system, you know. It's very convenient to live anywhere. They just bring things to wherever you live. And if you don't have a house, you can borrow neighbor's house address. And you go there and wait for your delivery stuff. Such a system. It's very convenient for me. Yeah. It just sometimes, it happens that they don't come on the promised date because they're short on staff or something. Or something happens to the deliverer. Or sometimes they send you the wrong thing. Then you have to return or not return it. It depends on how much time you have. But nowadays, to live anywhere, even in the jungle, is quite comfortable. I wouldn't advise you to go to live in the Amazon and mix with the native indigenous people there. Just leave them alone, okay? They're not used to people outside their own world. Sometimes they have never gone out. They live by nature with whatever God provides. And they don't have much of an immune system in their bodies. So if you come, you might disturb their peace. Or transmit some disease to them which is incurable to them because they don't have modern medicine, they don't have hospitals, they don't have doctors, you know, except the bushcraft doctor. They don't have all the necessities, a convenient way to cure themselves because we live in a mixed society since childhood. Our body built up many kinds of defense systems. But they don't. They live together in their pure, clean, simple, God-protected environment. You see, they never do harm. They don't have negative thoughts that make them sick. They don't have any bad karma that they created that makes them have bad consequences of any kind. So you better not come to disturb them, okay? And better the world people don't go near them. In some country, I forgot where it is, where they have indigenous people living deep in the jungle or in the Amazon, deep in the jungle of their own country. The government forbids anybody to go 3 miles near them, which is a very good government protective measure. I think every country who has indigenous people who never come out and have never seen anybody before should have the same law to protect them. Protect the indigenous anyway, by any means possible, because they are innocent, they're vulnerable.
2: And they protect the rainforests.
0: They don't know much about how to defend themselves. They live their lives, you know, reliant on heaven's blessing and God's grace. They do not go and make trouble for anybody. They do not steal, they do not cause any harm at all to anyone. So please, just leave them alone. By the way, this is not a lecture on indigenous defense. Just, I don't know why, by the way, I remember it. I said many things about how to protect the indigenous people in the world already, but I always think of them, you know, how defenseless they are, how vulnerable their lives are. And I just feel very, very sorry. I don't feel sorry if they live there alone or by themselves. I just feel sorry if the so-called civilized folks come in and disturb them and give them sickness, disease and all that without thinking twice, without even realizing it. So I hope all the governments think more on how to protect this vulnerable group of people and educate their own civilized citizens not to go in there disturbing them. Least of all, go in there and destroying their forest, their home, their peace. Pray God to protect them. Amen.
1: Most pure Master, you are always looking out for others before yourself. 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Our prayer is that Master always has what she needs at hand and is comfortable wherever she stays in the eternal protection of Almighty God and all glorious heavens. 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
3: Finland allocates funding to help rebuild Ukraine's or Iran's war-damaged energy sector. The Finnish government's 28.5 million euro aid provided through development cooperation funds will help Ukraine or Iran purchase power plant equipment to strengthen domestic energy production. The equipment has a total cost of 46.5 million euros, with Ukraine or Iran financing the remaining amount. The power plants will be made in Finland, thus supporting Finnish employment, expertise, and exports. The project will also strengthen Ukraine's or Iran's energy security, especially during the winter months, when attacks on energy infrastructure can disrupt power supplies and daily life. The initiative will support Ukraine's or Iran's reconstruction through Finland's energy sector expertise and technology. Finland has a total of 14 Shiny World Leadership Awards to date for progress and prosperity, peace, caring, humanitarianism, compassion, earth protection, and public health protection. 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May the hardy Ukrainian or Iranian people soon enjoy lasting peace, safety, and prosperity in the caring guidance of the Providence.
4: South Korean animal people welfare groups urge caregivers to protect animal companions from extreme weather. According to the National Animal Protection Information System, over 7,700 animal residents were rescued in the country in July 2026. Approximately 95.4% remained under protection, while only 3.1% were reunited with their families. During the period of extreme heat in August 2026, daily rescues more than doubled, reaching nearly 300 cases. Animal people protection groups have also saved many animal citizens left without shade, water, or adequate cooling. In one case, a canine person was left on a rooftop where temperatures reached 50 to 60 degrees Celsius. Another dog person was freed after reportedly spending 4 days inside a vehicle. The reports highlight the importance of responsible care during extreme weather when animal people can suffer dehydration and heat stroke. What concerning news! Many thanks, National Animal Protection Information System, for sharing this analysis. May we always cherish our animal friends and provide them with thoughtful care in the Most High's abiding love.
3: Vegan, because we love humans and animal people.
4: Up next, researchers find African rocks that can be made into fertilizers. We would like to thank New TV for airing Supreme Master TV programs in Newton, Massachusetts, United States. 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

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I'm Zelda, a vegan rescue center manager from the Cocker Spaniel Kingdom. 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Today, I'd like to share a tip for helping your pet have stress-free grooming sessions. 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Ideally, introduce grooming routines when they are a puppy or kitten, but older furry friends can also gradually get used to them. Gently handle their paws, toes, ears, and tail during cuddle time, so they become comfortable being touched in the areas groomers will need to handle during a session. Introduce grooming tools at home too. Let your companion sniff brushes, combs, or nail clippers and use them gently when your animal body is relaxed. If using electric clippers, turn them on nearby so they can get used to the buzzing sound and vibration before you use them. For cat folk, you can mimic the sound of nail clipping by snipping a piece of dry spaghetti near their paw, followed by a treat. Keep practice sessions short, gentle, and positive, rewarding your animal friend with praise or treats. This can help make grooming a more familiar and comfortable experience. Thank you for tuning in and love you a lot for being veg and going green to save the planet, thus save the world. Now for the weather around the globe.

0: The most powerful daily prayer for any time and before meditation, which is the order from God, and Supreme Master Ching Hai shares with us by His blessed grace.
1: We humbly worship, praise, thank, obey, and love God Almighty, the Most High, the Greatest, for world vegan, world peace, and our soul liberation. We thank, love, praise the only Son of God, who is the ultimate Master, for our salvation. We follow the teaching of all the saints and sages. We thank, love, and praise them who are the representatives of God for our spiritual elevation.

0: Scientists in Morocco find local African rocks that can be used to make fertilizer. Dr. Abdel Latif El Ghadi and his research team from Mohammed VI Polytechnic University in Morocco have developed a way to produce fertilizer from local African syenite rocks. The rocks are rich in potassium and could be a cheaper and more efficient source of fertilizer for local farmers, as current potash-based potassium fertilizers are mined in Canada, Russia, and Germany. The researchers extracted potassium from the syenite rocks by crushing the rocks, adding water and an alkaline or acidic agent solution, and heating the mixture to just under 200 degrees Celsius. The team plans to conduct larger field tests to scale and fine-tune the process and assess its feasibility and cost-effectiveness. Kudos, Dr. Abdel Latif El Ghadi and team. May your new benevolent idea bring much success to farmers in Africa and around the world in God's upliftment.
1: New Japan-backed program advances Mongolia's goal of eliminating cervical cancer nationwide. World Health Organization, or WHO Mongolia, has received approximately $630,000 through a UNITAID-funded project supported by the Japanese government to accelerate efforts to eliminate cervical cancer. The investment will expand HPV DNA screening, enabling earlier detection of high-risk HPV infections and timely treatment of precancerous changes. In August 2026, WHO Mongolia handed over 20,000 HPV DNA test kits and diagnostic and treatment equipment valued at approximately $530,000 to the Ministry of Health and the National Cancer Center. This support includes tests capable of detecting 14 high-risk HPV types and improves care for precancerous cervical lesions, particularly for women in rural and remote areas. Japan's contribution reinforces Mongolia's effort to eliminate cervical cancer as a public health problem. Up to date, Japan is a Shining World Leadership Awards for Compassion, Generosity, and Animal Protection laureate. Thank you, Japan, for your investment. May the resilient Mongolian women continue to receive the care and protection they need in heaven's blessings.
0: Strangers become saviors in dramatic Polish balcony rescue. In August 2026, quick-thinking neighbors in Lomza, Poland, became heroes after saving a 4-year-old girl who fell from a 5th-floor balcony. The group noticed the toddler climbing over the railing and moving toward a neighboring vacant apartment's balcony and rushed to stand beneath her, one of them carrying a blanket. When she lost her grip and fell roughly 50 meters, they stretched the blanket taut and cushioned her landing while a 4th man called emergency services. The child suffered only minor injuries and was taken to the hospital, where she was reported to be in good condition and under observation. The 4 men were later recognized by the Honorable Mariusz Krzyżanowski, Lomza mayor, who praised their quick response and teamwork. Well done, heroic guardians, for your steady and brave action. May the young girl heal swiftly and rest always in the Supreme Divinity's loving embrace.
1: Oh, vegan, so eternity will embrace us forever.
0: Coming up, Vegan Shop introduces United States to Art of French-style chocolate. Let's thank God for blessing each of us with unique creative gifts and talents. Supreme Master Television will return in just a moment with more gladdening news.

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2: November 2023. The United Arab Emirates will continue diplomatic relations with Israel despite the war in Gaza and seeks the ceasefire as well as the opening of humanitarian corridors. 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
1: Welcome back to Noteworthy News, good tidings news for a precious world. In Los Angeles, California, USA, chocolate just got kinder. In June 2026, the chocolate shop Maison Notan opened on Pico Boulevard, bringing handmade French-style bonbons and bars to the city, entirely vegan and OK Kosher Parva certified. Founded by French-raised chocolatiers Laura Ethwill, Rudy Zitoun, and Nathan Ebershale, the boutique has a philosophy of using fewer, purposeful ingredients such as quality cacao, nuts, and fruit to create indulgent treats without animal people products. Standouts include elegant bonbons in flavors like almond paste and orange, Earl Grey, and caramel, along with bars studded with roasted coconut, raspberries, and caramelized hazelnuts. Customers can watch each chocolate being made by hand through an open kitchen window and learn more about the craft. Three cheers, Laura Ethwill, Rudy Zitoun, and Nathan Ebershale, for showing that compassion and indulgence can share the same beautiful box. May this gentle French craft continue to flourish and bring joy to the public in the almighty splendor.
2: Kittens rescued and prepared for adoption in Canada. Nikki Wells, a resident of Vancouver Island, British Columbia, helped rescue four vulnerable kittens abandoned near Rural Road in the News Bay. After discovering the cat mother and her babies, Ms. Wells persisted in getting help for them, contacting local animal people welfare advocate Kathy Robinson, operator of Moving On Cat Rescue, to get emergency support. Using humane traps, Ms. Robinson and her team retrieved the kittens and brought them to safety for veterinary care. Veterinary staff reported that the four kittens are now in stable condition and living in foster homes, while their cat mother also received care. Ms. Robinson emphasized that prompt public reporting is vital for ensuring the safety and survival of distressed animal citizens. Our gratitude, Nikki Wells, Kathy Robinson, Moving On Cat Rescue Team, and all involved for saving our precious furry friends. May the rescued cat family live long, healthy, and joyful lives in celestial oneness.
1: Now it's time to taste some bubbly giggle soda with the joke of the day entitled The New Noise.
3: Ralph told his friend Tatiana about his latest attempt at home repair.
4: I tried fixing my dishwasher at home.
5: Did it work?
4: Well, not exactly. 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
5: Sorry to hear that.
4: But I'm an optimist. I now simply have more information to go off of.
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0: challenging duty.
1: Daily News Stream, October 1st, 2026.
2: On September 27th, Yemen's internationally recognised government said its forces had carried out 756 operations against Houthi positions, personnel and military assets across several fronts during the preceding 72 hours.
1: Russian Foreign Minister Sergei Lavrov and German Foreign Minister Johann Wadephul met at the UN or United Nations on September 26th for the first talks between their countries' top diplomats since before Russia's 2022 invasion of Ukraine or Ukraine. Mr. Wadephul called for an immediate ceasefire in Ukraine or Ukraine and pressed for an agreement on Black Sea grain exports, citing food shortages in many countries.
2: Russian drone strikes on September 28th killed at least six people across Ukraine or Ukraine, including two at the National Academy of Sciences in Kyiv, three at a business centre in Dnipro, and one at a nearby logistics office, according to Ukrainian or Ukrainian officials. The attacks injured 24 people in Kyiv and 19 in Dnipro. A pharmaceutical company, gas stations and a medical facility were also hit in Kyiv. Ukrainian or Ukrainian officials say Russia is increasingly using faster jet-powered drones, which are harder to intercept.
1: Brent crude oil rose 2.6% to $107.02 a barrel on September 28th after U.S. President Donald Trump rejected Iran's proposal to reopen the Strait of Hormuz in exchange for U.S. concessions and renewed nuclear talks.
2: Gaza has an estimated 61 million metric tons of war debris, and the UN or United Nations says clearing most of it could take 7 to 10 years and cost billions of US dollars. Crews have cleared 580 kilometres of roads to restore access for residents and aid deliveries, but have removed only about 1.5% of the rubble. The work is dangerous and sensitive because the ruins may contain unexploded bombs, hazardous materials, and the remains of 8,000 to 10,000 people.
1: Thousands marched in Madrid, Spain on September 26th after 87-year-old Mari Carmen Abascal was evicted from the apartment where she had lived for 70 years. A tenants' union says a new owner sought to raise her rent by 275% to €2,650 a month. Protesters called for stronger renter protections, and Spain's government is expected to propose measures to renew rental contracts automatically and restrict evictions.
2: The Chinese naval hospital ship Auspicious Ark arrived in Dakar, Senegal on September 25th, marking the first visit by a Chinese hospital ship to Senegal. During its visit, the crew plans to provide medical services aboard the ship and take part in training exchanges with local hospitals.
1: Artichoke leaf extract may support liver health by reducing liver enzymes and improving some fatty liver indicators, possibly through antioxidants such as cynarin, chlorogenic acid, and flavonoids. The liver naturally processes toxins, but artichoke tea may complement a healthy diet. People with gallstones or bile duct problems should exercise caution, as there could be side effects, and always check with your doctor before trying a new supplementation.
2: A Texas A&M University US study suggests creatine supplementation may offer health benefits beyond exercise. Creatine is a natural compound that helps the body with rapid energy production. Research found middle-aged adults increased lean tissue and reduced body fat, while muscle strength improved even without structured workouts. Clinical trials reported no significant side effects, prompting researchers to highlight creatine's potential for preserving muscle during aging.
1: Since early 2026, diphtheria has killed 31 people in Nigeria's Plateau State, with 469 suspected cases reported, according to local health authorities on September 27th. Emergency measures, including contact tracing and community outreach, have been launched.
2: Sicily, Italy's Mount Etna's renewed ash emissions suspended all flights at Sicily's Catania Airport through September 27th. Etna, one of Europe's most active volcanoes, frequently disrupts air traffic with intense ash releases this summer, affecting thousands of travellers.
1: An earthquake, initially reported as magnitude 6.4, struck the Dominican Republic on September 27, though officials later downgraded it to magnitude 5.6. Authorities say no significant damage occurred following the temblor that was felt in different parts of the country.
3: Mm-hmm.

0: ଉଦାହରଣ ପାରେ
1: Storms killed 56 people in Uttar Pradesh state, India, between September 25th and 27th. Flooding damaged more than 1,000 homes. Between September 24th and 27th, 14 perished in Nepal due to floods and landslides, while 11 people remain missing. Major rivers in both countries rose above danger levels. In Nepal, the flooding has disrupted power and telecommunications in several districts. Additionally, 10 workers remain missing after an avalanche buried a base camp on Himlong, Himal, Nepal.
2: Ringana, an Austrian vegan cosmetics brand, plans to invest $85 million in Roanoke, Virginia, US, over 5 years, establishing its first US headquarters, production and distribution hub. The company plans to enter the US market in November 2026, creating 435 jobs and supporting locally produced fresh formulations.
1: Vegan products now account for 13% of new product development activity in the UK, tracked by British food tech firm Point74, up from 11% in 2025. Two-thirds of its food and drink manufacturing clients are developing at least one vegan product this year, as producers address ingredient compliance, allergens, labelling and scaling amid renewed consumer demand.
2: PETA, or People for the Ethical Treatment of Animals, offers to fund repairs to Belfast, Northern Ireland, UK's iconic Big Fish ceramic landmark after recent criminal damage. The group proposes a pro-vegan plaque for the site, encouraging everyone to spare a thought for gentle fish killed for their flesh by going vegan, in exchange for covering restoration costs pending authorities' response.
1: US sportswear and athletic equipment company Nike co-founder Phil Knight and his wife Penny have committed $1 billion to the University of Oregon, US, to establish a College of Engineering. Believed to be the largest single donation to a US public university, the college will create a complete undergraduate engineering program to meet the state's demand for engineers.
2: 8 cow people were rescued after falling from cliffs at Anglesey, Wales, UK, and becoming stranded in a cove as the tide rose. Local rescuers worked together to guide the animal folk into the water, secure them with lines, and bring all 8 safely ashore.
1: Estonian animal folk rights organisation Invisible Animals rescued 400 egg-laying hen folk from an animal people factory in Estonia on September 26th, calling it its largest rescue operation to date. Hundreds of individuals funded the effort, provided homes, and helped transport the bird citizens. The rescue is also to support proposed legislation to end battery cages by 2035.
2: Insightful quote of the day. Now the drink of his, God's, love for you is the knowledge that your love for him is from his love for you. Sheikh Ibn Arabi, vegetarian, Arab Andalusian Muslim scholar, mystic, poet and philosopher.
3: Previously, in part one of this multi-part series on Omar Perez's near-death experience, Omar shares how he lost his daughter, Chloe, to an unexplained illness. 4 years later, pneumonia and sepsis left him on a ventilator. He then found himself on a winding path through bluish-gray fog and began to walk forward.
4: Slowly, to my left-hand side, a group of folks started coming into view. And on my right-hand side, it was almost as if there were these times in my life that, for me, are core memories.
3: Those images on his right were scenes he recognized instantly. His mother's passing, Chloe's passing, the birth of his daughters, his wedding day. Meanwhile, ahead and to his left, the group of people slowly came into focus, smiling, talking among themselves, comfortable to be near. Eventually, he came upon a woman.
4: Further down, and there was a woman, and she had curly hair, dark curly hair, and I felt the urge to go to her, so I went to her and I said, "I'm so sorry." I said, "I have this, I know you, but I can't place you." She looked at me and she put her hand, her right hand, on my cheek, and she said, "Don't worry, it's okay. You will."
3: Months later, Omar recognized the woman as Amy, his late mother's best friend. Amy had died decades earlier, and he had not seen her since childhood. Back on the path, he came upon an older gentleman with a white beard and a cap.
4: And again, I just felt compelled to go to him and say, "I know you. I can't place you, but I know you." He didn't say a word to me. He looked at me, he smiled, and then he patted me on the head like I was a little kid, like it was grandpa to his little, grandson.
3: As Omar continued along the path, he felt no fear.
4: I felt fulfilled, just completely, totally fulfilled, as if I didn't need a thing. I wanted nothing.
3: He believed he might not return to his wife, son, and daughter.
4: I felt this overwhelming of, I know they're going to cry. I know they're going to hurt, but they're going to be fine. They're going to be perfectly fine.
3: Further along, Omar encountered a vision that was not one of his cherished core memories, but something he didn't remember ever experiencing, his own living room in the present day.
4: I see my wife sitting on the couch crying. I see my son standing next to her trying to console her. And in front of her on the coffee table is the urn that my daughter's ashes, my Chloe's ashes are in. It's butt shaped like a butterfly. And right next to it is another urn. And that's the one thing that I went, oh.
3: The sight of a second urn beside Chloe's saddened him. He blinked and found himself somewhere new entirely. A vast open space filled with the same fog. In part 3, Omar discovers who is waiting for him in the open space.
4: She comes over to me and she starts saying to me, Daddy, I miss you. I love you so much.
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0: Ah, today must be the 16th. The King of Peace sent me a message saying, could you please receive King Soul? Of course, please come in, please enter. Greetings, Your Majesty, King Soul. S.O., where do you come from?
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0: We humbly worship, praise, thank, obey, and love God Almighty, the Most High, the Greatest, for World Vegan, World Peace, and our soul liberation. We thank, love, praise the only Son of God, who is the ultimate Master, for our salvation. We follow the teaching of all the saints and sages. We thank, love, and praise them who are the representatives of God for our spiritual elevation.

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1: Animal rights activists criticise the Grand National as cruelty in the name of entertainment. It's not unusual for horses to be put down after being injured in the race. And the activists say their complaints are justified. One of the horses died after falling at the first fence.
2: I think people are a lot more aware of what they're putting into their bodies now. Not only that, I think they're very aware of their impact on the environment and how their behaviour is contributing in quite a big way to our planet.
3: The Little London Vegan. Claire Every. A journey of compassion, community and conscious living. Part 1 of 2. 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
4: Vegan. True. Religious. Faithful.

0: Dear viewers, it's wonderful to see you today. I'm Rose. Welcome to beautiful Wales, a land of ancient songs and deep spirituality, where both English and Welsh are spoken. Learning a few useful phrases such as groso and diolch could be fun. They mean welcome and thank you in Welsh, and could come in handy as you explore the lush green valleys and rugged coastline. The warm-hearted people of Wales thank you for your compassionate lifestyle and for cherishing our planet. As we say in our traditional blessings, may you walk with a pure heart and find peace in every step. May the light always guide you toward truth and joy. Welcome to today's program, The Little London Vegan, Claire Every, A Journey of Compassion, Community and Conscious Living, Part 1 of 2. London is a city shaped by movement, where cultures meet, traditions evolve, and new ideas take root. In recent years, one of the most beautiful transformations has been the extraordinary rise of plant-based vegan living, guided by deep compassion for all sentient beings, environmental awareness, and a growing concern for animal people welfare. London boasts hundreds of vegan-friendly spots, from fully plant-based eateries to innovative menus in historic pubs, making kinder choices not just possible, but also delicious and accessible for everyone. Today, we explore the inspiring journey of Claire Every, vegan, widely known as the Little London Vegan. Her story is not simply about food. It is about aligning one's values with one's actions and discovering that compassion can transform a career, a city, and countless lives.
1: When I was 14, my parents moved me from England to Australia for my dad's job, hence the little accent that I have. And I was there for 11 years. And after that, I just decided that London was the place for me. And I moved back on my own. And now I have this food blog, which has just gone to a level which I never thought it would.
0: Claire Every has always described herself as having a huge appetite, not just for food, but also for experience, connection, and discovery.
1: Whenever we were at home, my mum would always give me double on my plate because she knew that that was how much I would eat. I would always go out for seconds. I've just always loved to eat. So I guess it was kind of natural for me to go into food blogging.
0: Before going vegan, she ran food-focused social media accounts under different names, including Coconut Kitchen and later The Little London Foodie. Even then, her passion centered on restaurants, dining experiences, and uncovering hidden culinary gems. Yet, something deeper was beginning to stir.
2: I was still eating meat at this time. This was probably like 8 or 9 years ago. And then, because I've always loved restaurants, and that's really what I wanted to always post about, I changed my name to The Little London Foodie, which I have for quite a long time, actually. And then eventually when I went vegan, I switched the name to The Little London Vegan.
0: In 2018, Claire Every made a life-changing decision. On August 28th, 2018, wearing her shirt Vegan Queen, Claire Every posted to share her thoughts on Instagram.
3: Turning vegan 5 months ago was hands down the best decision I ever made. I'm so passionate about this movement, lifestyle, and everything that goes with it. So I thought it was about time to set this thing in stone.

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5: Now, do you believe it's a baby in the womb?
6: I believe it's a fetus.
5: It's a fetus. All right. Yeah. Now, fetus is just Latin for little child. You didn't come from a toddler. You were a toddler. Yeah. You didn't come from a teenager. You were a teenager, right? The word fetus simply means a stage of life.
6: Yeah.
5: Right. And now you're an adult. To say that it's just a fetus, kind of trying to skirt around the issue.
7: If it's like just some cells, like, yeah, I think you can terminate it. It's just cells. It's not formed yet.
5: Listen, you're a clump of cells, and it's okay to grow slow. We're having a clump of cells, said no one ever.
7: People are like, it's just a clump of cells. It's not human. I'm like, yeah, it's human. It's alive. Those are unarguable facts. I will agree with you till the cows come home. That is human, and it is alive.
5: So you do believe it's a baby in the womb? That's a human being right there.
8: It is. We all know that.

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2: Welcome back to The Little London Vegan, Claire Every, A Journey of Compassion, Community and Conscious Living, Part 1 of 2 on Supreme Master Television. On April 25th, 2020, she celebrated her vegan anniversary with a moving post.
3: I went vegan for ethical reasons. I've since become more educated on the environmental and health benefits too, but my primary reason was and always will be the animals. I started thinking about veganism after watching documentaries like At Earthlings Film and speeches by At Gary Yourofsky and At Earthling Ed before doing my own research. It broke my heart to watch the way humans treat animals, but it hurt more when I realized that I was contributing to it. So I decided to align my actions with my morals. We're conditioned to think of some animals differently from others. When someone says that they don't understand why I'm vegan, I ask them how they feel about cats or dogs. Do they watch the videos where they're mistreated and feel enraged? That's exactly how I feel too. But about all animals, they all deserve that love, kindness, and compassion.
2: On World Vegan Day, she beautifully captured the essence of veganism.
3: Happy World Vegan Day. The word vegan for me has compassion at its core. Compassion should be something that flows through everything we do. So not only should we be kind to animals and the planet as much as we can, we should also be kind to ourselves and to other people, which is the part that can be forgotten sometimes. There is no room for ego, superiority, cruelty, competition, or self-importance.
2: The spirit of humility and inclusivity would define her platform. Once she fully transitioned to veganism, Claire Avery renamed her platform the Little London Vegan. What began as a personal passion project soon grew into something much larger. She wasn't just sharing food photos, she was documenting accessibility information, gluten-free options, pricing transparency, businesses' ethical policies, interior atmosphere, and location context. She even began posting receipts, helping followers understand real costs and budgets with confidence. This rare transparency built deep trust and removed barriers for newcomers. Her audience has grown remarkably, with her Instagram following reaching approximately 276,000 and expanding multi-platform presence. A recognized voice in the industry, Claire Avery has been featured on major networks, including ITV News and BBC World News.
4: I'm in a magazine!
2: Her work has also earned high-profile coverage in leading publications such as The Evening Standard and The Independent. But perhaps more important than recognition is impact. She wrote on her Instagram about her year-end resolution.
3: My goal for 2019 is to keep pushing restaurants to include more vegan options, but also to take myself to other parts of the UK. I want vegan food to be as accessible and delicious as possible, not just for Londoners, but for everyone.

0: In an interview on ITV News, she emphasized that veganism is not about restriction, but awareness and positive change.
1: I mean, I myself have only been vegan for a year, but I know a lot of people who have been vegan for longer than that. I think people are a lot more aware of what they're putting into their bodies now. Not only that, I think they're very aware of their impact on the environment and how their behavior is contributing in quite a big way to our planet. I think a lot of people go vegan for environmental reasons. But also, I think animal welfare is being highlighted in a way that it never has been before with industrial farming on such a big scale. We are just increasing as a population, and people are just now realizing that we have to do something. That's certainly where, you know, my transition to veganism has come from, and I think a lot of other people as well.
0: Her message resonates because it is grounded in sincerity and warmth. In the next episode, we will explore how her influence expanded beyond social media into corporate innovation, sustainability advocacy, major collaborations, and personal milestones that helped reshape the UK's plant-based vegan landscape. To learn more about Claire Avery Vegan, please visit thelittlelondonvegan.com.
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2: There are many countries promoting peace and fostering amity among peoples and governments. 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
4: November 2023. The leader of Japan's Kometo Party meets with the secretary of the Secretariat of the Chinese Communist Party in Beijing, China, to better relations between the two countries. By creating peace, we all can make a loving, serene, and prosperous world.
5: It is childish to say that there is no sin in eating meat, for meat cannot be had without killing animals, and it can never be right to hurt or kill animals without an offense. Maharishi Dayanand Saraswati, vegetarian. Praise our lords. God, Tim Kuo-Tu, and the Son of God have reunited. The three utmost powerful are one.
0: Beloved friends, thank you for your company today. 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Coming up next is The Secret of the Past and Future, Part 2 of 12, on Between Master and Disciples, in English and Aula Sees or Vietnamese, with subtitles in many languages. 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
16: 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We follow the teaching of all the saints and sages. We thank, love, and praise them who are the representatives of God for our spiritual elevation.

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1: When you dive into the religious teachings and explore the values upon which all three of these religions are founded, it becomes quite clear that there's nothing wrong with being vegan. A. Atiyi Bennett, vegan.

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0: There are many countries promoting peace and fostering amity among peoples and governments. Etc.
2: November 2023. The Chinese President, His Excellency Xi Jinping, tells the Australian Prime Minister, His Excellency Anthony Albanese, that the two countries have embarked on the right path of improvement and development in their ties during Mr. Albanese's official state visit to China.
3: That a strong relationship between our two countries will be beneficial into the future.
2: By creating peace, we all can make a loving, serene, and prosperous world.

0: our deepest gratitude to the reunited three utmost powerful, God, Team Quatu, and the Son of God, for saving our beautiful planet and all beings on Earth.
1: 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Coming up next is The Perfume Saint. Selections from Autobiography of a Yogi by Paramahansa Yogananda, Vegetarian, Part 2 of 2, on Words of Wisdom, with subtitles in many languages, right after Noteworthy News. 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
3: 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The most powerful daily prayer can be viewed similarly, with even more Max screens surrounding it. 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
4: That kind of concentrated, huge, incredible energy will bless your home, bless your environment, your village, your town, or your city. And if many people do that, will bless your country, bless the world. Then our world will have less disasters, less war, more happiness, more intelligence, and more abundant blessings in our life. Just try it, and you'll

0: We sincerely thank all the reporters, journalists, photographers, camera persons, individuals, groups, companies everywhere in the world for all your involved contributions of news that inform and bring hope to the people from both human and animal kingdoms, as well as countless other beings, thus uplifting the atmosphere of our planet. May heaven bless your noble endeavors and protect you always, especially while on challenging duty.
1: Big Brother's Little Boost to Trampoline Fun.

0: Ever wonder how beautiful our planet is? With exotic birds, diverse flora and fauna, immense oceans, vast rivers, endless skies and generous earth, all of which house, nourish and protect every being under their loving care without asking for any reward. Fortunate and blessed are we indeed to live on this wondrous planet and enjoy all the precious gifts this world has to offer. May the divine be loved and thanked forever. May we always remember to appreciate and care for our Earth home.
1: For I say unto ye this day, before men and angels, woe to the strong who misuse their strength, woe to the crafty who hurt and destroy the creatures of God. The Essene Humane Gospel of Christ.

After a reading of poetry by the beloved poet and Dota player Berta, you bid farewell to your Krakow Pack friend, saying, "Coach Bo, let's be well in Krakow Pack," a Turkic language closely related to Kazakh, spoken in storied Krakowpakstan and Autonomous Republic of Uzbekistan. The free spirit Krakow Pack people cherish a rich oral storytelling heritage, including epic performances accompanied by instruments such as the gobies and the dutar. Today, this tradition continues through Krakow Pack cultural and musical ensembles. On Ayi Murat, leaders who seek to ensure the security and well-being of fellow citizens are leaders of diplomacy and peace. Like you, the stalwart Krakow Pack stand in favor of governance devoted to fostering neighborly harmony. May all leaders support the shared commitment to peace in the wisdom and protection of the Most High.

Watching the skilled potter at work in congenial Kosovo, you exclaim in admiration, Sa bukur, that means, how beautiful, in Albanian, the most widely spoken language of this welcoming Balkan nation. Kosovo's youthful energy shines through DokuFest, the country's largest film festival, where young volunteers help transform the historic city of Prizren each summer into an open-air cinema, screening documentaries and short films from around the world. My name is Heidi. Seeing our neighbor's generous offer of coffee and vegan sweets to an unexpected guest, we are inspired to cultivate our own loving nature. The clear-minded Kosovars appreciate your self-honesty and magnanimously giving spirit. In God's munificent grace, may every heart be uplifted in hope and love as it is caringly shared among all. Welcome to Noteworthy News, Worthwhile News for a Higher Standard World.

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1: In today's news, Finland supports Ukraine's or Uranes energy sector recovery. Animal citizens face rising risks amid South Korean heat waves. Researchers find African rocks that can be made into fertilizers. Japan and World Health Organization join Mongolia in strengthening cervical cancer prevention services. 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Vegan shop introduces United States to art of French-style chocolate. An animal people rescue group obtains care for distressed catfolk in Canada. 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
2: Sorry, sensitive images, but in reality, it's absolutely heartbreaking.
3: I have seen war personally myself. I bore the cannon nearby my house that almost made my ears explode and my heart stop. I've seen many people dying on the road, not buried, for many days. My pre-primary school teacher died in war as well, and he had done nothing. He was not even a soldier. My aunt died also.

0: many government things, they have to do this, to do that in order to better their system or to protect their citizens. But sometimes if the system is overdoing it, then it could feel oppressive, it could feel too controlled. I wouldn't advise you to go to live in the Amazon and mix with the native indigenous people there. Just leave them alone, okay? They are not used to people outside their own world. They live together in their pure, clean, simple, God-protected environment. You see, they never do harm. They don't have negative thoughts that make them sick. Protect the indigenous anyway, by any means possible, because they are innocent, they're vulnerable, and they protect the rainforests.
1: Please continue watching to find out more about how we should prepare our child if they wish to live in the forest, the bullying master experienced in school, why English people are loved globally, etc. Our most merciful Supreme Master Ching Hai, vegan, kindly recorded her talk with the King of War on Thursday, August 20th, 2026. In part 3 of this 3-part fly-in news presentation of the message, we will hear about Master's experiences of growing up in Ao Lạc or Vietnam, the benefits of living outdoors, and more.
0: I'm glad that many countries have peace, so I do not have to work much harder. But our world is still threatened at any time, as if it's imminent war is coming, as imminent war is there, is here, because of the King of War. Some people call it the God of War, but what kind of God is that? Huh? Just advancing on the road of blood and tears to harm any innocent beings that they can. The defenseless, the ones that have no gun, no knife in their hands, to protect their family, their children, and their elderly. What kind of God is that? Even small God, they're not worthy to be called a God. Not even worthy to be called a king, so I just call him the leader of war. I have seen war personally myself. I bore the cannon nearby my house that almost made my ears explode and my heart stop. I've seen many people dying on the road, not buried for many days. My pre-primary school teacher died in war as well, and he had done nothing. He was not even a soldier. My aunt died also. You couldn't even recognize her after she was, you know, kind of torn into pieces by a bomb on the road. She was so gentle, so sweet. She took care of her family only. She was selling rice, and she even bought rice by walking. She was selling her farm products, farm produce, and buying rice to carry home, which was many kilometers away, 10 kilometers, and she carried two heavy baskets of rice on her shoulders just to bring them home for her family, and she just died like that. My cousin also died. Some of my friends died. It's terrible. And I could not even go to high school in peace because of the bombing. And then my parents had to send me to the capital, Saigon, at that time, to continue my education. That's why I cannot bear war. I've seen the suffering firsthand. I've seen people die at a young age, a teen age, or an elder age. There's nothing good about war at all. So when I could catch this leader of war, the so-called King of War, red-handed, I would not hesitate. I wouldn't have hesitated to send him straight to jail, to hell right away. I have good excuses this time. You don't always have excuses or evidence, even invisible evidence, to send someone to hell. But many of these revolutionary zealous ghosts have been sent to hell in many groups because they mess with me personally and my dog or my bird or my wild life people, like the swan
2: people
0: and baby swans and all that. They want to hurt me, hurt my feelings, hurt my emotions by doing all this harm to my people, my personal pets, you know, my personal people. But I would not let them go. So that's how things happen, okay? Yeah, by the way, because the King of War wants an audience with me. That's why I can tell you all this. It just comes out of my heart nonstop. I could not even think of talking or stopping. It just comes out. So you will receive it as is, just as many others, you know. You can call them bedroom conferences because I have to speak in my tent only one time. You know, it was too hot. I had to ask to stop for a moment the conference to go outside and find some cooler place. It was 38.7 in my tent that day. And later it became even hotter. So I had to go under the shade outside. We have a little breeze sometimes. Or I splash some water on my face and my body now and then to keep cool, yeah. I'm glad I had some time like that to really wash my hair. I can't just wash it every week or every month even. Sometimes many months cannot wash because it's too cold. And I cannot use too much water to boil and to mix with the cold water to bath or to wash my hair. So some hot days are also a good opportunity to wash my hair and the whole body as well, of course. Only one time I washed my hair in February, but I covered myself inside. I washed inside covered, not outside in the wild, under trees or bushes, inside. Like a... You can have nowadays. A shower tent is convenient. Yes. It doesn't cost a lot. But after that, whenever I wanted to shower again or wash my hair completely again, God told me, no, no, it's too cold. You will get sick. Wait. So that's how I live. Whenever it's warm, then I can shower myself and wash my hair. And you feel like a real human afterward. So I appreciate your own comfort, okay? When you have hot running water and a good shower room or bathtub to soak in, then you are very lucky already. Do not wish for much in life, okay? Just enough to live on comfortably, yeah? And protect your own body from the elements of sickness, yeah? Okay? Thank God for every comfort that you have. Physically, mentally, emotionally, spiritually, of course, okay? Don't forget to always be grateful, humbly thanking God. Okay, love you, love you, love you. Actually, living in the wild is not too bad. Cooking for myself sometimes, I feel like it is a break from work, but I make it simple. And washing the clothes with my hands. I feel so happy doing it because I look around, our trees and beautiful scenery, and I feel the rainwater, which is free for me, I feel is a blessing. And the water feels so loving, so cool, and so connected with me. And I use a clean, clear, rinse water to give it to the trees around me. And they are thanking me.

me, and I feel so happy. It's just that cooking for yourself or washing your own clothes, it takes a little bit more time than if you use machine. And time is mostly the most precious for me in this period of my life. Otherwise, everything is perfect. You live near nature. You live near everything that is good for you. The trees give you oxygen. The bushes give you flowers. And many trees give you fruits. And the rain gives you water. And the spring collects all the water. And sometimes it's overflowing with music and joyfulness. It's truly an enjoyment to live with nature alone. I don't seem to miss humans as much. I don't seem to feel as lonely as when I was surrounded by humans with misunderstanding, complaining, and commanding sometimes. But please do not let your children live in the forest alone, okay? Especially children. They still do not know much about how to fend for themselves. There are many things you must know when you live in a tent alone in the forest. You must know a lot. But anyway, that's just for your peace of mind. Otherwise, if we die, we live. It's according to our fate, our destiny, our merit, okay? So even if your child wants to live in the forest, or nearby you, but in the forest, you supply him with what he needs, teach him what you can, and provide whatever comfort for him. Not to worry, just pray God. Tell him, her, to pray God. But I wouldn't advise you to let your children live like that, even if they are past the teenage years already. It's not necessary. Unless you live together in one house in a forest that belongs to you, it's safer, okay? Love to all of you. Take care of your family, whether you're my followers or not. Take care of your families. Some of my teachings may be beneficial to your daily life, so watch the Supreme Master television, okay? There are a lot of blessings from it as well. And do use the most powerful prayer. It will help you to avoid many mishaps. And if you remember it well, it might even rescue you from hell. Okay? God bless. God love. God protects. Yes, another thing about the British. There are many things maybe I have forgotten a lot. Something what I remember, I would tell you, by the way, since we talk about England, okay? One of the neighbors even showed me how to wash clothes. She said that the clothes that you wash after a day or a few days are quicker and easier to wash than when you wear them too long, because the stains and the sweat, the oil of the body will stay on the collar and all that. In that case, you have to brush it well with separate soap first before you wash in the machine. Even such things they taught me. I did not ask for any advice. At those times, I was a teenager, didn't talk a lot, and still learning English more by reading newspapers and stuff. And then one of the neighbors, not a near neighbor even, a far one, maybe a couple of blocks, but I live nearer to the countryside, so I'm just comparing it for you, but there were no big blocks for big buildings at that time except the college. And she told me, you know what? She didn't know me. She said, where you come from? And I told her I came from Vietnam and all that as a student. She said, oh, yesterday you passed by my house over there. She showed me a little far away, maybe 100 meters away. She said, my daughter saw you yesterday walk past, and she told me, Mom, oh, I saw the most beautiful girl that I have ever seen. I could not believe it. I never believed that I was beautiful. Anyway, I have been bullied and teased by bigger girls, even bigger cousins. I was small, dainty, and some boys also teased me and all that stuff in school. Huh? They were bullied.

0: And one boy even slapped me for no reason. He didn't say why, he just came up and slapped me like that. At that time, I didn't even know how to defend myself, even though I had already learned some kung fu. But I was very shy, very introverted person, yes. That was in Vietnam, hey. So I never thought I'm anything beautiful. I still never think like that. But when I saw some of my photos that they sent to me, by the way, with my working schedule, like when they quoted my talk or something, they put my photo. I saw some of the photos look beautiful. I thought, oh, who is this woman? It's a camera, you know, it's a good camera that makes it like that. It's so beautiful sometimes, sometimes not. Yeah, life can give you some little joy, you know, pleasure in some moments. But when I was younger, I did not have many friends. I didn't have a personal best friend or anything like that. My parents didn't let me go anywhere with anybody except going to school and coming home, you know. But several friends, so-called friends, in my school and in the neighboring school also invited me to their home and all that. Yeah, that was a good memory. And my neighbors always give me something to eat if I happen to go there or pass by on the way to school. They always call me in and give me some congee or fried rice, yes. In primary school as well as in high school, I guess I look small, eh? And people felt more protective with the little girl, yeah. In England also, the neighbors give me stuff, invited me to eat. Like if they make some potatoes and with other food, you know, it's one of the maybe starter or something, then they would tell me, it's hot, wait. And then after a while, they tell me, now you can eat. You see how nice the English people are. They have been very kind to me. I guess the world's people know it. Because everywhere the British went, they made them into the Commonwealth afterward. And the people still like them, love them, and treat the English very well, very welcome. Compared to many other colonizers, people don't like them to come back even for visit. That's what I heard, eh? Yes. I don't know for sure about that. But the British passport, anyway, is still one of the best in the world, one of the most welcome in the world. That's what I feel, yes. I think people in the world know it. That's why many came to England by boat, you know, and as an illegal immigrant. And the British people, the English, the government used to accept all of them before. Just recently, they're maybe not so welcoming, because they have to work with other neighboring countries so as not to encourage people passing through them or through neighboring countries to become immigrants and become like a burden to their country to begin with, you know. And sometimes some of these illegal immigrants make trouble and even wound the native people or the police even, you know. In some ways, in some cases, it's very pitiful. Britain is one of the best countries, a peaceful country, fair, friendly, loving, kind, compassionate, and free. Still much freer than some countries in the European Union. Because of the European Union law, they become more restricted and less friendly and less welcoming than before. I regret that. I used to be able to run around Europe anywhere I wanted, because there was not yet the restricted law from the European Union. That's one of the setbacks. But they'll work on it, and things will be better, yeah. Many governments think they have to do this or do that in order to better their system or to protect their citizens. But sometimes, if the system is overdoing it, then it could feel oppressive, it could feel too controlled. I do feel that sometimes concerning my private bank accounts and stuff like that. I told you already, I sometimes put money in the bank until it piles up good enough, then we can buy a small center, a big center for you like that. And the bank told me I have no bad record or anything. I said, yeah, then why restrict my inflow or outflow too much? And never mind, whatever. Money is not the big thing. If we have money, we buy. If we don't have, we don't buy. That's my policy all the time. And I stick to it no matter what. England is still a very comfortable place to live. That's why people want to come to live in England, I guess, yeah? Mm-hmm. I think England and many other countries are also good. I think it just depends also on the government and your affinity with that country as well. Whatever happens, it just happens. Live well anyway, live on. I live on, yeah. Whether or not I live well or not live well, my tent is just as good as a palace or a house, you know. You can only live in. It's not much you need anyway, right? Yes. Nowadays, we have this delivery system, you know. It's very convenient to live anywhere. They just bring things to wherever you live. And if you don't have a house, you can borrow neighbor's house address. And you go there and wait for your delivery stuff. Such a system. It's very convenient for me. Yeah. It just sometimes, it happens that they don't come on the promised date because they're short on staff or something. Or something happens to the deliverer. Or sometimes they send you the wrong thing. And you have to return or not return. It depends on how much time you have. But nowadays, to live anywhere, even in the jungle, is quite comfortable. I wouldn't advise you to go to live in the Amazon and mix with the native indigenous people there. Just leave them alone, okay? They're not used to people outside their own world. Sometimes they have never gone out. They live by nature with whatever God provides. And they don't have much of an immune system in their bodies. So if you come, you might disturb their peace or transmit some disease to them, which is incurable to them because they don't have modern medicine, they don't have hospitals, they don't have doctors, you know, except the bushcraft doctor. They don't have all the necessities, a convenient way to cure themselves. Because we live in a mixed society since childhood. Our body built up many kinds of defense systems, but they don't. They live together in their pure, clean, simple, God-protected environment. You see, they never do harm. They don't have negative thoughts that make them sick. They don't have any bad karma that they created that makes them have bad consequences of any kind. So you better not come to disturb them, okay? And better the world people, don't go near them. In some country, I forgot where it is, where they have indigenous people living deep in the jungle, or in the Amazon, deep in the jungle of their own country. The government forbids anybody to go 3 miles near them, which is a very good government protective measure. I think every country who has indigenous people who never come out and have never seen anybody before should have the same law to protect them. Protect the indigenous anyway, by any means possible, because they are innocent, they're vulnerable.
1: And they protect the rainforests.
0: They don't know much about how to defend themselves. They live their lives, you know, reliant on heaven's blessing and God's grace. They do not go and make trouble for anybody. They do not steal. They do not cause any harm at all to anyone. So please, just leave them alone. By the way, this is not a lecture on indigenous defense. Just, I don't know why, by the way, I remember it. I said many things about how to protect the indigenous people in the world already, but I always think of them, you know, how defenseless they are, how vulnerable their lives are. And I just feel very, very sorry. I don't feel sorry if they live there alone or by themselves. I just feel sorry if the so-called civilized folks come in and disturb them and give them sickness, disease and all that without thinking twice, without even realizing it. So I hope all the governments think more on how to protect this vulnerable group of people. and educate their own civilized citizens not to go in there disturbing them. Least of all, go in there and destroying their forest, their home, their peace. Pray God to protect them. Amen.
2: Most pure Master, you are always looking out for others before yourself. 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Our prayer is that Master always has what she needs at hand and is comfortable wherever she stays in the eternal protection of Almighty God and all glorious heavens. 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
3: Finland allocates funding to help rebuild Ukraine's war-damaged energy sector. The Finnish government's 28.5 million euro aid provided through development cooperation funds will help Ukraine or Uran purchase power plant equipment to strengthen domestic energy production. The equipment has a total cost of 46.5 million euros, with Ukraine or Uran financing the remaining amount. The power plants will be made in Finland, thus supporting Finnish employment, expertise, and exports. The project will also strengthen Ukraine's or Uran's energy security, especially during the winter months, when attacks on energy infrastructure can disrupt power supplies and daily life. The initiative will support Ukraine's or Uran's reconstruction through Finland's energy sector expertise and technology. Finland has a total of 14 Shiny World Leadership Awards to date for progress and prosperity, peace, caring, humanitarianism, compassion, earth protection, and public health protection. Our sincere appreciation, Finland, for your generous assistance. May the hardy Ukrainian or Uranian people soon enjoy lasting peace, safety, and prosperity in the caring guidance of the Providence.
4: South Korean animal people welfare groups urge caregivers to protect animal companions from extreme weather. According to the National Animal Protection Information System, over 7,700 animal residents were rescued in the country in July 2026. Approximately 95.4% remained under protection, while only 3.1% were reunited with their families. During the period of extreme heat in August 2026, daily rescues more than doubled, reaching nearly 300 cases. Animal people protection groups have also saved many animal citizens left without shade, water, or adequate cooling. In one case, a canine person was left on a rooftop where temperatures reached 50 to 60 degrees Celsius. Another dog person was freed after reportedly spending 4 days inside a vehicle. The reports highlight the importance of responsible care during extreme weather when animal people can suffer dehydration and heat stroke. What concerning news! Many thanks, National Animal Protection Information System, for sharing this analysis. May we always cherish our animal friends and provide them with thoughtful care in the Most High's abiding love.
3: Vegan, because we love humans and animal people.
4: Up next, researchers find African rocks that can be made into fertilizers. We would like to thank NewTV for airing Supreme Master TV programs in Newton, Massachusetts, United States. 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

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I'm Zelda, a vegan rescue center manager from the Cocker Spaniel Kingdom. Staying well-groomed and wearing a big smile daily offers a beautiful gift to the world. Today, I'd like to share a tip for helping your pet have stress-free grooming sessions. 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Ideally, introduce grooming routines when they are a puppy or kitten, but older furry friends can also gradually get used to them. Gently handle their paws, toes, ears, and tail during cuddle time, so they become comfortable being touched in the areas groomers will need to handle during a session. Introduce grooming tools at home too. Let your companion sniff brushes, combs, or nail clippers and use them gently when your animal body is relaxed. If using electric clippers, turn them on nearby so they can get used to the buzzing sound and vibration before you use them. For cat folk, you can mimic the sound of nail clipping by snipping a piece of dry spaghetti near their paw, followed by a treat. Keep practice sessions short, gentle, and positive, rewarding your animal friend with praise or treats. This can help make grooming a more familiar and comfortable experience. Thank you for tuning in and love you a lot for being veg and going green to save the planet, thus save the world. Now, for the weather around the globe.

0: The most powerful daily prayer for any time and before meditation, which is the order from God, and Supreme Master Ching Hai shares with us by His blessed grace.
1: We humbly worship, praise, thank, obey, and love God Almighty, the Most High, the Greatest, for world vegan, world peace, and our soul liberation. We thank, love, praise the only Son of God, who is the ultimate Master, for our salvation. We follow the teaching of all the saints and sages. We thank, love, and praise them who are the representatives of God for our spiritual elevation.

0: Scientists in Morocco find local African rocks that can be used to make fertilizer. Dr. Abdel Latif El Ghadi and his research team from Mohammed VI Polytechnic University in Morocco have developed a way to produce fertilizer from local African syenite rocks. The rocks are rich in potassium and could be a cheaper and more efficient source of fertilizer for local farmers, as current potash-based potassium fertilizers are mined in Canada, Russia, and Germany. The researchers extracted potassium from the syenite rocks by crushing the rocks, adding water and an alkaline or acidic agent solution, and heating the mixture to just under 200 degrees Celsius. The team plans to conduct larger field tests to scale and fine-tune the process and assess its feasibility and cost-effectiveness. Kudos, Dr. Abdel Latif El Ghadi and team. May your new benevolent idea bring much success to farmers in Africa and around the world in God's upliftment.
1: New Japan-backed program advances Mongolia's goal of eliminating cervical cancer nationwide. World Health Organization, or WHO, Mongolia has received approximately $630,000 through a UNITAID-funded project supported by the Japanese government to accelerate efforts to eliminate cervical cancer. The investment will expand HPV DNA screening, enabling earlier detection of high-risk HPV infections and timely treatment of precancerous changes. In August 2026, WHO Mongolia handed over 20,000 HPV DNA test kits and diagnostic and treatment equipment valued at approximately $530,000 to the Ministry of Health and the National Cancer Center. This support includes tests capable of detecting 14 high-risk HPV types and improves care for precancerous cervical lesions, particularly for women in rural and remote areas. Japan's contribution reinforces Mongolia's effort to eliminate cervical cancer as a public health problem. Up to date, Japan is a Shining World Leadership Awards for Compassion, Generosity, and Animal Protection laureate. Thank you, Japan, for your investment. May the resilient Mongolian women continue to receive the care and protection they need in heaven's blessings.
0: Strangers become saviors in dramatic Polish balcony rescue. In August 2026, quick-thinking neighbors in Lomza, Poland, became heroes after saving a 4-year-old girl who fell from a 5th-floor balcony. The group noticed the toddler climbing over the railing and moving toward a neighboring vacant apartment's balcony and rushed to stand beneath her, one of them carrying a blanket. When she lost her grip and fell roughly 50 meters, they stretched the blanket taut and cushioned her landing while a 4th man called emergency services. The child suffered only minor injuries and was taken to the hospital, where she was reported to be in good condition and under observation. The 4 men were later recognized by the Honorable Mariusz Krzyżanowski, Lomza mayor, who praised their quick response and teamwork. Well done, heroic guardians, for your steady and brave action. May the young girl heal swiftly and rest always in the Supreme Divinity's loving embrace.
1: Oh, vegan, so eternity will embrace us forever.
0: Coming up, Vegan Shop introduces United States to Art of French-style chocolate. Let's thank God for blessing each of us with unique creative gifts and talents. Supreme Master Television will return in just a moment with more gladdening news.

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1: Peace news number 28 of many and counting.
0: There are many countries promoting peace and fostering amity among peoples and governments. Etc.
2: November 2023. The United Arab Emirates will continue diplomatic relations with Israel despite the war in Gaza and seeks the ceasefire as well as the opening of humanitarian corridors. By creating peace, we all can make a loving, serene, and prosperous world.
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0: We sincerely thank all the reporters, journalists, photographers, camera persons, individuals, groups, companies, everywhere in the world, for all your involved contributions of news that inform and bring hope to the people from both human and animal kingdoms, as well as countless other beings, thus uplifting the atmosphere of our planet. May heaven bless your noble endeavors and protect you always, especially while on challenging duty.
1: Daily News Stream, October 1st, 2026.
2: On September 27th, Yemen's internationally recognized government said its forces had carried out 756 operations against Houthi positions, personnel, and military assets across several fronts during the preceding 72 hours.
1: Russian Foreign Minister Sergei Lavrov and German Foreign Minister Johann Wadephul met at the UN or United Nations on September 26th for the first talks between their countries' top diplomats since before Russia's 2022 invasion of Ukraine or Ukraine. Mr. Wadephul called for an immediate ceasefire in Ukraine or Ukraine and pressed for an agreement on Black Sea grain exports, citing food shortages in many countries.
2: Russian drone strikes on September 28th killed at least six people across Ukraine or Ukraine, including two at the National Academy of Sciences in Kiev, three at a business centre in Dnipro, and one at a nearby logistics office, according to Ukrainian or Ukrainian officials. The attacks injured 24 people in Kiev and 19 in Dnipro. A pharmaceutical company, gas stations and a medical facility were also hit in Kiev. Ukrainian or Ukrainian officials say Russia is increasingly using faster jet-powered drones, which are harder to intercept.
1: Brent crude oil rose 2.6% to $107.02 a barrel on September 28th after U.S. President Donald Trump rejected Iran's proposal to reopen the Strait of Hormuz in exchange for U.S. concessions and renewed nuclear talks.
2: Gaza has an estimated 61 million metric tons of war debris, and the UN or United Nations says clearing most of it could take 7 to 10 years and cost billions of US dollars. Crews have cleared 580 kilometers of roads to restore access for residents and aid deliveries, but have removed only about 1.5% of the rubble. The work is dangerous and sensitive because the ruins may contain unexploded bombs, hazardous materials, and the remains of 8,000 to 10,000 people.
1: Thousands marched in Madrid, Spain on September 26th after 87-year-old Mari Carmen Abascal was evicted from the apartment where she had lived for 70 years. A tenants' union says a new owner sought to raise her rent by 275% to €2,650 a month. Protesters called for stronger renter protections, and Spain's government is expected to propose measures to renew rental contracts automatically and restrict evictions.
2: The Chinese naval hospital ship Auspicious Ark arrived in Dakar, Senegal on September 25th, marking the first visit by a Chinese hospital ship to Senegal. During its visit, the crew plans to provide medical services aboard the ship and take part in training exchanges with local hospitals.
1: Artichoke leaf extract may support liver health by reducing liver enzymes and improving some fatty liver indicators, possibly through antioxidants such as cynarin, chlorogenic acid, and flavonoids. The liver naturally processes toxins, but artichoke tea may complement a healthy diet. People with gallstones or bile duct problems should exercise caution, as there could be side effects, and always check with your doctor before trying a new supplementation.
2: A Texas A&M University US study suggests creatine supplementation may offer health benefits beyond exercise. Creatine is a natural compound that helps the body with rapid energy production. Research found middle-aged adults increased lean tissue and reduced body fat, while muscle strength improved even without structured workouts. Clinical trials reported no significant side effects, prompting researchers to highlight creatine's potential for preserving muscle during aging.
1: Since early 2026, diphtheria has killed 31 people in Nigeria's Plateau State, with 469 suspected cases reported, according to local health authorities on September 27th. Emergency measures, including contact tracing and community outreach, have been launched.
2: Sicily, Italy's Mount Etna's renewed ash emissions suspended all flights at Sicily's Catania Airport through September 27th. Etna, one of Europe's most active volcanoes, frequently disrupts air traffic with intense ash releases this summer, affecting thousands of travellers.
1: An earthquake, initially reported as magnitude 6.4, struck the Dominican Republic on September 27, though officials later downgraded it to magnitude 5.6. Authorities say no significant damage occurred following the temblor that was felt in different parts of the country.

0: Natin nun! Kaya magmahal ni Kim! Wah!
1: Storms killed 56 people in Uttar Pradesh state, India, between September 25th and 27th. Flooding damaged more than 1,000 homes. Between September 24th and 27th, 14 perished in Nepal due to floods and landslides, while 11 people remain missing. Major rivers in both countries rose above danger levels. In Nepal, the flooding has disrupted power and telecommunications in several districts. Additionally, 10 workers remain missing after an avalanche buried a base camp on Himlong, Himal, Nepal.
2: Ringana, an Austrian vegan cosmetics brand, plans to invest $85 million in Roanoke, Virginia, US, over 5 years, establishing its first US headquarters, production and distribution hub. The company plans to enter the US market in November 2026, creating 435 jobs and supporting locally produced fresh formulations.
1: Vegan products now account for 13% of new product development activity in the UK, tracked by British food tech firm Point74, up from 11% in 2025. Two-thirds of its food and drink manufacturing clients are developing at least one vegan product this year, as producers address ingredient compliance, allergens, labeling, and scaling amid renewed consumer demand.
2: PETA, or People for the Ethical Treatment of Animals, offers to fund repairs to Belfast, Northern Ireland, UK's iconic Big Fish ceramic landmark after recent criminal damage. The group proposes a pro-vegan plaque for the site, encouraging everyone to spare a thought for gentle fish killed for their flesh by going vegan, in exchange for covering restoration costs pending authorities' response.
1: US sportswear and athletic equipment company Nike co-founder Phil Knight and his wife Penny have committed $1 billion to the University of Oregon, US, to establish a College of Engineering, believed to be the largest single donation to a US public university. The college will create a complete undergraduate engineering program to meet the state's demand for engineers.
2: 8 cow people were rescued after falling from cliffs at Anglesey, Wales, UK, and becoming stranded in a cove as the tide rose. Local rescuers worked together to guide the animal folk into the water, secure them with lines, and bring all 8 safely ashore.
1: Estonian animal folk rights organisation Invisible Animals rescued 400 egg-laying hen folk from an animal people factory in Estonia on September 26th, calling it its largest rescue operation to date. Hundreds of individuals funded the effort, provided homes, and helped transport the bird citizens. The rescue is also to support proposed legislation to end battery cages by 2035.
2: Insightful quote of the day. Now the drink of his, God's, love for you is the knowledge that your love for him is from his love for you. Sheikh Ibn Arabi, vegetarian, Arab Andalusian Muslim scholar, mystic, poet, and philosopher.
3: Previously, in part one of this multi-part series on Omar Perez's near-death experience, Omar shares how he lost his daughter, Chloe, to an unexplained illness. 4 years later, pneumonia and sepsis left him on a ventilator. He then found himself on a winding path through bluish-gray fog and began to walk forward.
4: Slowly, to my left-hand side, a group of folks started coming into view. And on my right-hand side, it was almost as if there were these times in my life that, for me, are core memories.
3: Those images on his right were scenes he recognized instantly. His mother's passing, Chloe's passing, the birth of his daughters, his wedding day. Meanwhile, ahead and to his left, the group of people slowly came into focus, smiling, talking among themselves, comfortable to be near. Eventually, he came upon a woman.
4: Further down, and there was a woman, and she had curly hair, dark curly hair, and I felt the urge to go to her, so I went to her and I said, "I'm so sorry." I said, "I have this, I know you, but I can't place you." She looked at me and she put her hand, her right hand, on my cheek, and she said, "Don't worry, it's okay. You will."
3: Months later, Omar recognized the woman as Amy, his late mother's best friend. Amy had died decades earlier, and he had not seen her since childhood. Back on the path, he came upon an older gentleman with a white beard and a cap.
4: And again, I just felt compelled to go to him and say, I know you. I can't place you, but I know you. He didn't say a word to me. He looked at me, he smiled, and then he patted me on the head like I was a little kid, like it was grandpa to his little, you know, grandson.
3: As Omar continued along the path, he felt no fear.
4: I felt fulfilled, just completely, totally fulfilled, as if I didn't need a thing. I wanted nothing.
3: He believed he might not return to his wife, son, and daughter.
4: I felt this overwhelming of, I know they're going to cry. I know they're going to hurt, but they're going to be fine. They're going to be perfectly fine.
3: Further along, Omar encountered a vision that was not one of his cherished core memories, but something he didn't remember ever experiencing, his own living room in the present day.
4: I see my wife sitting on the couch crying. I see my son standing next to her trying to console her. And in front of her on the coffee table is the urn that my daughter's ashes, my Chloe's ashes are in. It's butt-shaped like a butterfly. And right next to it is another urn. And that's the one thing that I went, oh.
3: The sight of a second urn beside Chloe's saddened him. He blinked and found himself somewhere new entirely. A vast open space filled with the same fog. In part 3, Omar discovers who is waiting for him in the open space.
4: She comes over to me and she starts saying to me, Daddy, I miss you. I love you so much.
3: Join us tomorrow for part 3 of this multi-part series on Omar Perez's near-death experience.
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6: Ah, today must be the 16th. The King of Peace sent me a message saying, could you please receive King Soul? Of course, please come in, please enter. Greetings, Your Majesty, King Soul. As all, where do you come from?
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When your Kashmiri friend invites you to a delicious vegan home-cooked meal and asks, did you enjoy it? Try saying, Main kyon saarin kya panni thali mansi, which means, I ate everything on my plate in Kashmiri. Welcome, caring friends. I'm Arjun. The noble Kashmiris invite you to their picturesque homeland, including places such as Gulmarg, the meadows of flowers, and the pristine Gurej Valley. Welcome to The Perfume Saint, selections from Autobiography of a Yogi by Paramhansa Yogananda Vegetarian, Part 2 of 2 on Words of Wisdom.

0: Since its first publication in 1946, the book Autobiography of a Yogi has inspired countless truth seekers worldwide. In particular, it was through this book, originally written in English, that many Westerners were introduced to the teachings of meditation and Kriya Yoga. The autobiography recounts the exceptional life story of the renowned Indian yogi and enlightened master Paramhansa Yogananda, vegetarian, who was born in 1893. In its pages are Yogananda's candid and beautifully expressed accounts of his encounters with many saints and yogis during his youth, of meeting his master Sri Yukteswar, vegetarian, and training for 10 years under his guidance, and of his coming to the United States of America in 1920. Other highlights in his autobiography include Yogananda's memories of his master's master, the venerated Lahdi Mahashay, vegetarian, and his meeting with the enlightened master and immortal saint Mahavatar Babaji, vegetarian. In 1920, Paramhansa Yogananda founded the spiritual organization Self-Realization Fellowship, SRF. In 1917, he had founded the Yogada Satsang Society of India, YSS. Both still serve as instruments for spreading the teachings of the beloved master.
1: The most powerful daily prayer for any time and before meditation, which is the order from God and Supreme Master Ching Hai, shares with us by His blessed grace.
2: We humbly worship, praise, thank, obey, and love God Almighty, the Most High, the Greatest, for world vegan, world peace, and our soul liberation. We thank, love, praise the only Son of God, who is the ultimate Master for our salvation. We follow the teaching of all the saints and sages. We thank, love, and praise them who are the representatives of God for our spiritual elevation.

0: Let us continue with chapter 5. A perfumed saint displays his wonders from the book Autobiography of a Yogi by Paramhansa Yogananda, Vegetarian. Chapter 5. A perfumed saint displays his wonders. I looked directly at the saint. His quick gaze rested on mine. He was plump and bearded, with dark skin and large gleaming eyes. "Son, I am glad to see you. Say what you want. Would you like some perfume?" "What for?" I thought his remark rather childish. To experience the miraculous way of enjoying perfumes. Harnessing God to make orders? What of it? God makes perfume anyway. Yes, but he fashions frail bottles or petals for fresh use and discard. Can you materialize flowers? I materialize perfumes, little friend. Then scent factories will go out of business. I will permit them to keep their trade. My own purpose is to demonstrate the power of God. Sir, is it necessary to prove God? Isn't he performing miracles in everything, everywhere? Yes, but we too should manifest some of his infinite creative variety. How long did it take to master your art? 12 years. For manufacturing scents by astral means? It seems, my honored saint, you have been wasting a dozen years for fragrances which you can obtain with a few rupees from a florist's shop. Perfumes fade with flowers. Perfumes fade with death. Why should I desire that which pleases the body only? Mr. Philosopher, you please my mind. Now stretch forth your right hand. He made a gesture of blessing. I was a few feet away from Gandha Baba. No one else was near enough to contact my body. I extended my hand, which the yogi did not touch. What perfume do you want? Rose. Be it so. To my great surprise, the charming fragrance of rose was wafted strongly from the center of my palm. I smilingly took a large white scentless flower from a nearby vase. Can this odorless blossom be permeated with jasmine? Be it so. A jasmine fragrance instantly shot from the petals. I thanked the wonder worker and seated myself by one of his students. He informed me that Gandha Baba, whose proper name was Vishuddha Nanda, had learned many astonishing yoga secrets from a master in Tibet. The Tibetan yogi, I was assured, had attained the age of over 1,000 years. His disciple Gandha Baba does not always perform his perfume feats in the simple verbal manner you have just witnessed. The student spoke with obvious pride in his master. His procedure differs widely to accord with the diversity in temperaments. He is marvelous. Many members of the Calcutta intelligentsia are among his followers. I inwardly resolved not to add myself to their number. A guru too literally marvelous was not to my liking. With polite thanks to Gandha Baba, I departed. Sauntering home, I reflected on the 3 varied encounters the day had brought forth. My sister Uma met me as I entered our Gurpur Road door. "You are getting quite stylish using perfumes." Without a word, I motioned her to smell my hand. "What an attractive rose fragrance. It is unusually strong." Thinking it was strongly unusual, I silently placed the astrally scented blossom under her nostrils. "Oh, I love jasmine," she seized the flower. A ludicrous bafflement passed over her face as she repeatedly sniffed the odor of jasmine from a type of flower she well knew to be scentless. Her reactions disarmed my suspicion that Gandha Baba had induced an autosuggestive state whereby I alone could detect the fragrances. Later, I heard from a friend, Alaknanda, that the perfume saint had a power which I wish were possessed by the starving millions of Asia and today of Europe as well. I was present with 100 other guests at Gandha Baba's home in Burdwan. Alaknanda told me it was a gala occasion because the yogi was reputed to have the power of extracting objects out of thin air. I laughingly requested him to materialize some out-of-season tangerines. Immediately, the luchis, which were present on all the banana leaf plates, became puffed up. Each of the bread envelopes proved to contain a peeled tangerine. I bit into my own with some trepidation, but found it delicious. Years later, I understood my inner realization how Gandhababa accomplished his materializations. The method, alas, is beyond the reach of the world's hungry hordes. The different sensory stimuli to which man reacts, tactile, visual, gustatory, auditory, and olfactory, are produced by vibratory vibrations in electrons and protons. The vibrations in turn are regulated by life tones, subtle life forces or finer than atomic energies, intelligently charged with the five distinctive sensory idea substances. Gandhababa, tuning himself with the cosmic force by certain yogic practices, was able to guide the life tones to rearrange their vibratory structure and objectivize the desired result. His perfume, fruit, and other miracles were actual materializations of mundane vibrations and not inner sensations hypnotically produced. Performances of miracles, such as shown by the perfume saint, are spectacular but spiritually useless. Having little purpose beyond entertainment, they are digressions from a serious search for God. Hypnotism has been used by physicians in minor operations as a sort of psychical chloroform for persons who might be endangered by an anesthetic. But a hypnotic state is harmful to those often subjected to it. A negative psychological effect ensues, which in time deranges the brain cells. Hypnotism is trespass into the territory of another's consciousness. Its temporary phenomena have nothing in common with the miracles performed by men of divine realization. Awake in God, true saints effect changes in this dream world by means of a will harmoniously attuned to the creative cosmic dreamer. Ostentatious display of unusual powers is decried by masters. The Persian mystic Abu Said once laughed at certain fakirs who were proud of their miraculous powers over water, air, and space. A frog is also at home in the water, Abu Said pointed out in gentle scorn. The crow and the vulture easily fly in the air. The devil is simultaneously present in the east and in the west. A true man is he who dwells in righteousness among his fellow men, who buys and sells, yet is never for a single instant forgetful of God. On another occasion, the great Persian teacher gave his views on the religious life thus: to lay aside what you have in your head, selfish desires and ambitions, to freely bestow what you have in your hand, and never to flinch from the blows of adversity. Neither the impartial sage at Kalighat temple nor the Tibetan trained yogi had satisfied my yearning for a guru. My heart needed no tutor for its recognitions and cried its own bravos, the more resoundingly because unoften summoned from silence. When I finally met my master, he taught me by sublimity of example alone the measure of a true man. For more information, please visit Project Gutenberg or gutenberg.org.
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0: Eco-loving viewers, thank you for joining us today for Words of Wisdom. Coming up next is The Secret of the Past and Future, Part 2 of 12, on Between Master and Disciples, given in English and Olasis, or Vietnamese with subtitles in many languages. May we walk the way of love along life's journey.
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0: If you really want to have less karma and cause less pain, less suffering and less sorrow for the plants, you can choose, you can select some special plants or special fruits to eat. I have done a little research into the kinds of vegetables and fruits that have no pain at all when you cut them or pluck them to eat. It's not a complete list. A rough rule is if the vegetable or plant you take food from contains mostly water, or their body is just made of fiber, such as the like of the banana plant, then it is most likely that they are painless, though there are exceptions.
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2: 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Cordoba, N, type 2, grown in Sucre, N, type 3, N, type 4, N, Ivorian grown, type 1, grown in Ifu, N, type 2, grown in Ifu, N, type 3, N, type 4, N, type 5, N, Dominican Republic grown, N, Ecuadorian 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N, type 3, N, Gambian grown, N, Grenadian grown, N, Guyanese grown, N, Haitian grown, type 1, N, type 2, N, Honduran grown, N, Kenyan grown, N, Jamaican grown, type 1, grown in Santa Cruz, N, type 2, grown in St. Elizabeth, N, Indian grown, type 1, grown in Kerala, N, type 2, grown in Konkan, N, type 3, grown in Maharashtra, N, type 4, grown in Mysore, N, type 5, grown in Odisha, N, type 6, grown in Odisha, N, type 7, grown in Tamil Nadu, N, type 8, N, Indonesian grown, type 1, grown in Bali, N, type 2, grown in Yogyakarta, N, type 3, grown in Yogyakarta, N, type 4, N, Laotian grown in Ban Nadi, N, Malagasy grown, N, Malaysian grown, type 1, grown in Penang, N, type 2, grown in Penang, N, type 3, N, type 4, N, Malian grown, type 1, grown in Bougainville region, N, type 2, grown in Bougainville region, N, Mexican grown, type 1, N, type 2, N, Myanmar grown in Tanantari, N, Nepalese grown, N, Mozambican grown, type 1, grown in Gaza, N, type 2, N, type 3, N, type 4, N, Nicaraguan 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Sangalese grown in Zijin Shore region, N, Seychelles grown, type 1, N, type 2, N. Salvadoran grown, type 1, grown in San Vicente, N, type 2, grown in San Vicente, N, type 3, N, type 4, N. Sierra Leonean grown, type 1, grown in Cambia district, N, type 2, grown in Port Loko district, N. Sri Lankan grown, type 1, N, type 2, N. Tanzanian grown, type 1, grown in Mtwara, N, type 2, N, type 3, N, type 4, N. Taiwanese grown, type 1, grown in Taichung, N, type 2, N. Togolese grown, type 1, N, type 2, N. Trinidadian grown, type 1, N, type 2, N. Thai grown, type 1, grown in Konburi, N, type 2, grown in Uttaradit, N, type 3, grown in Uttaradit, N, type 4, N, type 5, N. Venezuelan grown, N, U.S. grown, type 1, grown in Florida, N, type 2, grown in Hawaii, N, type 3, grown in Miami, N, type 4, grown in Puerto Rico, N. Zambian grown, type 1, N, type 2, N. Vietnamese grown, type 1, grown in An Giang, N, type 2, grown in Binh Phuc, N, type 3, grown in Phu Quoc Island, N, type 4, N. 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
0: We humbly worship, praise, thank, obey, and love God Almighty, the Most High, the Greatest, for world vegan, world peace, and our soul liberation. We thank, love, praise the only Son of God, who is the ultimate Master, for our salvation. We follow the teaching of all the saints and sages. We thank, love, and praise them, who are the representatives of God, for our spiritual elevation.

0: We now invite you to watch the next part of this informative gathering titled The Secret of the Past and Future, Part 2 of 12, given on July 19, 1997, in Los Angeles, California, USA, on Between Master and Disciples, in English and Overseas or Vietnamese, with subtitles in many languages.
1: Oh,

0: Those who raise hands, where do you come from? One at a time. Huh?
1: Canada.
0: Jesus. You just risk your airfare or go by car? Car? Huh?
2: We flew here, Master.
0: Oh, jeez.
2: Yeah, I would love to see you very much.
0: All right. You can come up here later. And
2: thank you, Master.
0: Those who came far away, the LA people, Riverside people, just stay at the Riverside, okay? If you have any questions, you want to come up here? The Canadians? Yes, come up here. Will you make a little row for them, please? Canadian can come over here and sit over there. Sit around here. Where else? Where else is far? Canada, where else?
3: Dallas.
0: Huh?
3: Dallas.
0: Dallas is far? let's see how much space we have here first, okay? And can you make a kind of nice space for people? Make some nice space.
3: I'm fine. Sit here.
0: Make a space for people. Yeah, you can sit here. Oh, you not come from Canada?
4: Yes, I live in Canada now.
0: Oh, but you came to see me many times before. Don't cheat. Don't cheat, okay? Okay, Joshua. Canadian and how many? Dallas? I don't know. Dallas, how many? A lot? Only one? Come up. If we still have space, it's okay. You can sit around here. You want to ask anything? Any questions? Too late. do you have any questions? Huh?
5: Okay.
0: Yeah?
5: I got Christian Master.
0: Yeah, okay. Give him a microphone. Yeah, anyone who else comes very far can sit around here. If you want to, you can see me clearer. Okay. I'll make a microphone then. Come over. Hey, sit here. You have the carpet if you want. Hey, microphone, John Darligan. Where is the microphone?
6: Yes, it's here.
0: Yeah, okay. Yeah. What happened? Yeah, it's all right. You just put it next to your mouth.
6: Okay. Yeah, thank you, Master. This is the first time I've seen
0: really?
6: I come from Dallas this morning, and the Dallas people, you know...
0: And let him come.
6: The Dallas people missed you very much, and they wonder, you know, like, I wonder, you know, do you have any time to go to Dallas?
0: Maybe, yes.
6: Yeah. And
0: maybe. How far from here? How many hours?
6: 3 hours flight.
0: Oh, that's not much.
6: Yeah.
0: Yeah, and then?
6: And are you going to stay in the United States for the next, maybe 1 or 2 weeks?
0: Well, you are not policeman. You're not supposed to ask me anything like that. Yeah.
6: I just wonder if I can join the meditation again if you will be here in the next...
0: Well, I hate to promise anything because I break it any time, so...
6: Okay. Thank you.
0: Yeah, okay. You have to play it by ear, okay?
6: Okay, thank you.
0: Okay, anyone else who is far away and the first time see me and want to see me more can come over if you want to, and be quiet and slow. Yeah? Any other questions? Yeah? No? If you have a question, you raise your hand and they bring the microphone to you. Hi.
7: Hi.
0: Hi. Mexico, huh?
7: Yeah.
0: You can sit there or... Yes. Just don't... Okay. Be careful with the lamp. So how is Canada? Very cold?
8: Not now, Master.
0: Not now?
7: Not now, summertime.
8: Very nice.
0: Summertime. It's very nice. Uh-huh. Where are you from in Canada? From where?
7: Kingston.
0: Yes.
8: Kingston. Between Montreal and Toronto.
0: Oh, I see. How far from here you have to fly?
8: It will take about 6 hours.
0: 6 hours?
7: Yes.
0: That's far. Fix your teeth.
8: Yes.
0: You're very young. Fix it. Don't complain to me that you get no wife. Oh, your wife leaves you. Yeah. Teeth is very important. Have to take care of the tooth. We are all here for the tooth, you know.
7: Oh,
0: How long have you been initiated?
6: I have been initiated in 1993, Master.
0: 93? And your teeth, do you like that? You saw a dentist recently?
6: Yes, Master.
0: Why didn't he fix it for you?
6: Well, ordered it dentures.
0: Too much money?
6: Yes.
0: How much it cost?
6: $1,800.
0: $1,800? $1,800?
7: Yes.
0: That's all, and you can't afford it?
6: No, it's been waiting for Master.
0: Huh?
6: It's waiting for the denture. It's ordered already.
0: Ordered already?
6: Yes, we've been waiting.
0: Why you wait so long? From 1993?
6: Master, it just happened. It just happened.
0: The tools, we have to take care quickly. Just happened, huh? You can afford it?
6: Yes, Master.
0: I
6: can afford it, but I do all my best.
0: You cannot?
6: Yes, I can. But I do all my best to get the denture. I don't want to be look like this. It's
0: well, actually, you look cute.
6: It look like a master. It look like a 60-year-old man, Master.
0: 60? No. You underestimate your look. You look like 80-something. Early 80s. Never mind, I'm just kidding you.
6: I know.
0: Get it fixed. I think I have some money for you. You can't fix it. I don't have too much. I think I have to borrow from the driver. You have money?
6: Give yourself for sample.
0: You have how much? How much you have?
6: Get a dollar, I'm happy, Master.
0: $1 is not much. $1 anybody can give you.
6: Just a sample, Master.
0: Sample
6: yes,
0: is no good, big deal. How much you have there?
9: 1,000.
0: 1,000? Give it to him. Okay. That's to help you. Nah? To help you with half of the teeth. The other half you have to take care. 50% is enough already. Huh? Master take a half of the karma. Enough, right? Okay. Anyhow. Is your wife here?
6: She's right there, Master.
0: Oh, your teeth are good. You took it from him. I should lend him some. Master. What did you do to him?
6: She beat me up every night, Master.
0: She beat you up every night. Oh, Jesus. Oh, that is a warning for all the single men who are going to get married very soon. Why did you beat him up? I mean, why over there? Why not over here? You know, this only the lower teeth, you know, should do it on the upper part. It's so better. Yeah, you're naughty, right? He's naughty, huh? Huh? You don't understand English?
6: Not very much, Master.
0: You understand what?
6: Vietnamese, Master.
0: Sao mà bà đánh hàm dưới không đánh hàm trên nó đấy. 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

When you dive into the religious teachings and explore the values upon which all three of these religions are founded, it becomes quite clear that there's nothing wrong with being vegan. A. Attayee Bennett, vegan.

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0: There are many countries promoting peace and fostering amity among peoples and governments. 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
2: November 2023. The Chinese President, His Excellency Xi Jinping, tells the Australian Prime Minister, His Excellency Anthony Albanese, that the two countries have embarked on the right path of improvement and development in their ties during Mr. Albanese's official state visit to China.
3: That a strong relationship between our two countries will be beneficial into the future.
2: By creating peace, we all can make a loving, serene, and prosperous world.

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0: We sincerely thank all the reporters, journalists, photographers, camera persons, individuals, groups, companies everywhere in the world for all your involved contributions of news that inform and bring hope to the people from both human and animal kingdoms, as well as countless other beings, thus uplifting the atmosphere of our planet. May heaven bless your noble endeavors and protect you always, especially while on challenging duty.
1: Big Brother's Little Boost to Trampoline Fun.

0: Ever wonder how beautiful our planet is? 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Fortunate and blessed are we indeed to live on this wondrous planet and enjoy all the precious gifts this world has to offer. May the divine be loved and thanked forever. 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
1: For I say unto ye this day, before men and angels, woe to the strong who misuse their strength, woe to the crafty who hurt and destroy the creatures of God. The Essene Humane Gospel of Christ.

Utah player Berta, you bid farewell to your Kakao Pak friend, saying, "Coach Bo, let's be well in Kakao Pak," a Turkic language closely related to Kazakh, spoken in storied Kakalpakstan and Autonomous Republic of Uzbekistan. The free spirit Kakao Pak people cherish a rich oral storytelling heritage, including epic performances accompanied by instruments such as the gobies and the dutar. Today, this tradition continues through Kakao Pak cultural and musical ensembles. I'm Ayi Murat. Leaders who seek to ensure the security and well-being of fellow citizens are leaders of diplomacy and peace. Like you, the stalwart Kakao Pak stand in favor of governance devoted to fostering neighborly harmony. May all leaders support a shared commitment to peace in the wisdom and protection of the Most High.

Watching the skilled potter at work in congenial Kosovo, you exclaim in admiration, Sabukur, that means how beautiful in Albanian, the most widely spoken language of this welcoming Balkan nation. Kosovo's youthful energy shines through DokuFest, the country's largest film festival, where young volunteers help transform the historic city of Prizren each summer into an open-air cinema, screening documentaries and short films from around the world. My name is Haydiye. 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The clear-minded Kosovars appreciate your self-honesty and magnanimously giving spirit. In God's munificent grace, may every heart be uplifted in hope and love as it is caringly shared among all. Welcome to Noteworthy News, Worthwhile News for a Higher Standard World.

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1: 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Animal citizens face rising risks amid South Korean heat waves. Researchers find African rocks that can be made into fertilizers. Japan and World Health

0: organization joined Mongolia in strengthening cervical cancer prevention services. 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Vegan shop introduces United States to art of French-style chocolate. An animal people rescue group obtains care for distressed catfolk in Canada. 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
1: Sorry, sensitive images, but in reality, it's absolutely heartbreaking.
2: I have seen war personally myself. I bore the cannon nearby my house that almost made my ears explode and my heart stop. I've seen many people dying on the road, not buried for many days. My pre-primary school teacher died in war as well, and he had done nothing. He was not even a soldier. My aunt died also.

0: many government things, they have to do this, to do that in order to better their system or to protect their citizens. But sometimes if the system is overdoing it, then it could feel oppressive, it could feel too controlled. I wouldn't advise you to go to live in the Amazon and mix with the native indigenous people there. Just leave them alone, okay? They are not used to people outside their own world. They live together in their pure, clean, simple, God-protected environment. You see, they never do harm. They don't have negative thoughts that make them sick. Protect the indigenous anyway, by any means possible, because they are innocent, they're vulnerable,
1: and they protect the rainforests.
2: Please continue watching to find out more about how we should prepare our child if they wish to live in the forest, the bullying master experienced in school, why English people are loved globally, etc. Our most merciful Supreme Master Qinghai, vegan, kindly recorded her talk with the King of War on Thursday, August 20th, 2026. In part 3 of this 3-part fly-in news presentation of the message, we will hear about Master's experiences of growing up in Ao Lạc or Vietnam, the benefits of living outdoors, and more.
0: I'm glad that many countries have peace, so I do not have to work much harder. But our world is still threatened at any time, as if it's imminent war is coming. As imminent war is there, is here, because of the King of War. Some people call it the God of War. But what kind of God is that? Just advancing on the road of blood and tears to harm any innocent beings that they can. The defenseless, the ones that have no gun, no knife in their hands, to protect their family, their children, and their elderly. What kind of God is that? Even small God, they're not worthy to be called a God. Not even worthy to be called a king, so I just call him the leader of war. I have seen war personally myself. I bore the cannon nearby my house that almost made my ears explode and my heart stop. I've seen many people dying on the road, not buried for many days. My pre-primary school teacher died in war as well, and he had done nothing. He was not even a soldier. My aunt died also. You couldn't even recognize her after she was, you know, kind of...

0: one into pieces. My mom on the road, she was so gentle, so sweet. She took care of her family only. She was selling rice, and she even bought rice by walking. She was selling her farm products, farm produce, and buying rice to carry home, which was many kilometers away, 10 kilometers, and she carried two heavy baskets of rice on her shoulders just to bring them home for her family, and she just died like that. My cousin also died, some of my friends died. It's terrible. And I could not even go to high school in peace because of the bombing. And then my parents had to send me to the capital, Saigon, at that time, to continue my education. That's why I cannot bear war. I've seen the suffering firsthand. I've seen people die at a young age, in teen age, or an elder age. There's nothing good about war at all. So when I could catch this leader of war, the so-called king of war, red-handed, I would not hesitate. I wouldn't have hesitated to send him straight to jail, to hell right away. I have good excuses this time. You don't always have excuses or evidence, even invisible evidence, to send someone to hell. But many of these revolutionary zealous ghosts have been sent to hell in many groups because they mess with me personally and my dog or my bird or my wildlife people. Like the swan people and baby swans and all that. They want to hurt me, hurt my feelings, hurt my emotions by doing all this harm to my people, my personal pets, you know, my personal people. But I would not let them go. So that's how things happen, okay? Yeah, by the way, because the king of war wants an audience with me, that's why I can tell you all this. It just comes out of my heart non-stop. I could not even think of talking or stopping. It just comes out. So you will receive it as is, just as many others are. You know, you can call them bedroom conferences because I have to speak in my tent. Only one time, you know, it was too hot. I had to ask to stop for a moment. The conference to go outside and find some cooler place. It was 38.7 in my tent that day, and later it became even hotter, so I had to go under the shade. Outside we have a little breeze sometimes, or I splash some water on my face and my body now and then to keep cool. Yeah, I'm glad I had some time like that to really wash my hair. I can't just wash it every week or every month even. Sometimes many months cannot wash because it's too cold. And I cannot use too much water to boil and to mix with the cold water to bath or to wash my hair. So some hot days are also a good opportunity to wash my hair and the whole body as well, of course. Only one time I washed my hair in February, but I covered myself inside. I washed inside covered, not outside in the wild, under trees or bushes, inside. Like a, you can have nowadays a shower tent. It's convenient. Yes. It doesn't cost a lot. But after that, whenever I wanted to shower again or wash my hair completely again, God told me no, no. It's too cold. You will get sick. Wait. Well, that's how I live. Whenever it's warm, then I can shower myself and wash my hair. And you feel like a real human afterward. So I appreciate your own comfort, okay? When you have hot running water and a good shower room or bathtub to soak in, then you are very lucky already. Do not wish for much in life, okay? Just enough to live on comfortably, yeah? And protect your own body from the elements of sickness, yeah? Okay? Thank God for every comfort that you have, physically, mentally, emotionally, spiritually, of course. Okay, don't forget to always be grateful, humbly thanking God. Okay, love you, love you, love you. Actually, living in the wild is not too bad. Cooking for myself sometimes, I feel like it is a break from work, but I make it simple. And washing the clothes with my hands, I feel so happy doing it. Because I look around, our trees and beautiful scenery, and I feel the rainwater, which is free for me, I feel is a blessing. And the water feels so loving, so cool, and so connected with me. And I use a clean, clear, rinse water to give it to the trees around me, and they are thanking me, and I feel so happy. It's just that cooking for yourself or washing your own clothes, it takes a little bit more time than if you use a machine. And time is mostly the most precious for me in this period of my life. Otherwise, everything is perfect. You live near nature, you live near everything that is good for you. The trees give you oxygen, the bushes give you flowers, and many trees give you fruits, and the rain give you water, and the spring collects all the water, and sometimes it's overflowing with music and joyfulness. It's truly an enjoyment to live with nature alone. I don't seem to miss humans as much. I don't seem to feel as lonely as when I was surrounded by humans with misunderstanding, complaining, and commanding sometimes. But please do not let your children live in the forest alone, okay? Especially children. They still do not know much about how to fend for themselves. There are many things you must know when you live in a tent alone in the forest. You must know a lot. But anyway, that's just for your peace of mind. Otherwise, if we die, we live. It's according to our fate, our destiny, our merit, okay? So even if your child wants to live in the forest or nearby you, but in the forest, you supply him with what he needs, teach him what you can, and provide whatever comfort for him. Not to worry, just pray God. Tell him, her, to pray God. But I wouldn't advise you to let your children live like that, even if they are past the teenage years already. It's not necessary. Unless you live together in one house in a forest that belongs to you, it's safer, okay? Love to all of you. Take care of your family. Whether you're my followers or not, take care of your families. Some of my teachings may be beneficial to your daily life, so watch a Supreme Master television, okay? There are a lot of blessings from it as well. And do use the most powerful prayer. It will help you to avoid many mishaps. And if you remember it well, it might even rescue you from hell. Okay? God bless. God love. God protects. Yes, another thing about the bridges. There are many things maybe I have forgotten a lot. Something what I remember, I would tell you, by the way, since we talk about England, okay? One of the neighbors even showed me how to wash clothes. She said that the clothes that you wash after a day or a few days are quicker and easier to wash than when you wear them too long, because the stains and the sweat, the oil of the body will stay on the collar and all that. In that case, you have to brush it well with separate soap first before you wash in the machine. Even such things they taught me. I did not ask for any advice. At those times, I was a teenager, didn't talk a lot, and still learning English more by reading newspapers and stuff. And then one of the neighbors, not a near neighbor even, a far one, maybe a couple of blocks, but I live nearer to the countryside, so I'm just comparing it for you, but there were no big blocks for big buildings at that time except the college. And she told me, you know what? She didn't know me. She said, where you come from? And I told her I came from Vietnam and all that as a student. She said, oh, yesterday you passed by my house over there. She saw me a little far away, maybe 100 meters away. She said, my daughter saw you yesterday walk past, and she told me, Mom, oh, I saw the most beautiful girl that I have ever seen. I could not believe it. I never believed that I was beautiful anyway. I have been bullied and teased by bigger girls, even bigger cousins. I was small, dainty. And some boys also teased me and all that stuff in school. No? They were bullying. And one boy even slapped me for no reason. He didn't say why. He just came up and slapped me like that. At that time, I didn't even know how to defend myself, even though I had already learned some kung fu. But I was very shy, very introverted person, yes. That was in Vietnam, hey. So I never thought I'm anything beautiful. I still never think like that. But when I saw some of my photos that they sent to me, by the way, with my working schedule, like when they quoted my talk or something, they put my photo. I saw some of the photos look beautiful. I thought, oh, who is this woman? It's a camera, you know, it's a good camera that makes it like that. It's so beautiful sometimes. Sometimes not. Yeah, life can give you some little joy, you know, pleasure in some moments. But when I was younger, I did not have many friends. I didn't have a personal best friend or anything like that. My parents didn't let me go anywhere with anybody except going to school and coming home, you know. But several friends, so-called friends, in my school and in the neighboring school also invited me to their home and all that. Yeah, that was a good memory. And my neighbors always give me something to eat if I happen to go there or pass by on the way to school. They always call me in and give me some congee or fried rice, yes. In primary school as well as in high school, I guess I look small, eh? And people felt more protective with the little girl, yeah. In England also, the neighbors give me stuff, invited me to eat. Like if they make some potatoes and with other food, you know, it's one of the maybe starter or something, then they would tell me, it's hot, wait. And then after a while, they tell me, now you can eat. You see how nice the English people are. They have been very kind to me. I guess the world's people know it. Because everywhere the British went, they made them into the Commonwealth afterward. And the people still like them, love them, and treat the English very well, very welcome. Compared to many other colonizers, people don't like them to come back even for visit. That's what I heard, eh? Yes. I don't know for sure about that. But the British passport, anyway, is still one of the best in the world, one of the most welcome in the world. That's what I feel, yes. I think people in the world know it. That's why many came to England by boat, you know, and as an illegal immigrant. And the British people, the English, the government used to accept all of them before. Just recently, they're maybe not so welcoming, because they have to work with other neighboring countries so as not to encourage people passing through them or through neighboring countries to become immigrants. and become like a burden to their country to begin with, you know. And sometimes some of these illegal immigrants make trouble and even wound the native people or the police even, you know. In some ways, in some cases, it's very pitiful. Britain is one of the best countries, a peaceful country, fair, friendly, loving, kind, compassionate, and free. Still much freer than some countries in the European Union. Because of the European Union law, they become more restricted and less friendly and less welcoming than before. I regret that. I used to be able to run around Europe anywhere I wanted because there was not yet the restricted law from the European Union. That's one of the setbacks. But they'll work on it. And things will be better, yeah. Many governments think they have to do this or do that in order to better their system or to protect their citizens. But sometimes, if the system is overdoing it, then it could feel oppressive. It could feel too controlled. I do feel that sometimes concerning my private bank accounts and stuff like that. I told you already. I sometimes put money in the bank until it piles up good enough, then we can buy a small center, a big center for you like that. And the bank told me I have no bad record or anything. I said, yeah, then why restrict my inflow or outflow too much? And never mind, whatever. Money is not the big thing. If we have money, we buy. If we don't have, we don't buy. That's my policy all the time. And I stick to it no matter what. England is still a very comfortable place to live. That's why people want to come to live in England, I guess, yeah? Mm-hmm. I think England and many other countries are also good. I think it just depends also on the government and your affinity with that country as well. Whatever happens, it just happens. Live well anyway, live on. I live on. Yeah. Whether or not I live well or not live well, my tent is just as good as a palace or a house, you know. You can only live in. It's not much you need anyway, right? Yes. Nowadays, we have this delivery system, you know. It's very convenient to live anywhere. They just bring things to wherever you live. And if you don't have a house, you can borrow neighbor's house address and you go there and wait for your delivery stuff. Such a system. It's very convenient for me. Yeah. It just sometimes it happens that they don't come on the promised date because they're short on staff or something. Or something happens to the deliverer. Or sometimes they send you the wrong thing. And you have to return or not return it. It depends on how much time you have. But nowadays, to live anywhere, even in the jungle, is quite comfortable. I wouldn't advise you to go to live in the Amazon and mix with the native indigenous people there. Just leave them alone, okay? They're not used to people outside their own world. Sometimes they have never gone out. They live by nature with whatever God provides. And they don't have much of an immune system in their bodies. So if you come, you might disturb their peace or transmit some disease to them, which is incurable to them because they don't have modern medicine, they don't have hospitals, they don't have doctors, you know, except the bushcraft doctor. They don't have all the necessities, a convenient way to cure themselves. Because we live in a mixed society since childhood. Our body built up many kinds of defense systems, but they don't. They live together in their pure, clean, simple, God-protected environment. You see, they never do harm. They don't have negative thoughts that make them sick. They don't have any bad karma that they created that makes them have bad consequences of any kind. So you better not come to disturb them, okay? And better the world people don't go near them. In some country, I forgot where it is, where they have indigenous people living deep in the jungle, or in the Amazon, deep in the jungle of their own country. The government forbids anybody to go 3 miles near them. which is a very good government protective measure. I think every country who has indigenous people who never come out and have never seen anybody before should have the same law to protect them. Protect the indigenous anyway, by any means possible, because they are innocent, they're vulnerable.
1: And they protect the rainforests.
0: They don't know much about how to defend themselves. They live their lives, you know, reliant on heaven's blessing and God's grace. They do not go and make trouble for anybody. They do not steal. They do not cause any harm at all to anyone. So please just leave them alone. By the way, this is not a lecture on indigenous defense. Just, I don't know why, by the way, I remember it. I said many things about how to protect the indigenous people in the world already, but I always think of them, you know, how defenseless they are, how vulnerable their lives are. And I just feel very, very sorry. I don't feel sorry if they live there alone or by themselves. I just feel sorry if the so-called civilized folks come in and disturb them and give them sickness, disease and all that without thinking twice, without even realizing it. So I hope all the governments think more on how to protect this vulnerable group of people and educate their own civilized citizens not to go in there disturbing them. Least of all, go in there and destroying their forests, their home, their peace. Pray God to protect them. Amen.
2: 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Our prayer is that Master always has what she needs at hand and is comfortable wherever she stays in the eternal protection of Almighty God and all glorious heavens. 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
3: 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The project will also strengthen Ukraine's or Iran's energy security, especially during the winter months, when attacks on energy infrastructure can disrupt power supplies and daily life. 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Finland has a total of 14 Shiny World Leadership Awards to date for progress and prosperity, peace, caring, humanitarianism, compassion, earth protection, and public health protection. Our sincere appreciation, Finland, for your generous assistance. May the hardy Ukrainian or Iranian people soon enjoy lasting peace, safety, and prosperity in the caring guidance of the Providence.
4: South Korean animal people welfare groups urge caregivers to protect animal companions from extreme weather. According to the National Animal Protection Information System, over 7,700 animal residents were rescued in the country in July 2026. Approximately 95.4% remained under protection, while only 3.1% were reunited with their families. During the period of extreme heat in August 2026, daily rescues more than doubled, reaching nearly 300 cases. Animal people protection groups have also saved many animal citizens left without shade, water, or adequate cooling. In one case, a canine person was left on a rooftop where temperatures reached 50 to 60 degrees Celsius. Another dog person was freed after reportedly spending 4 days inside a vehicle. The reports highlight the importance of responsible care during extreme weather when animal people can suffer dehydration and heat stroke. What concerning news! Many thanks, National Animal Protection Information System, for sharing this analysis. May we always cherish our animal friends and provide them with thoughtful care in the Most High's abiding love.
3: Vegan, because we love humans and animal people.
4: Up next, researchers find African rocks that can be made into fertilizers. We would like to thank New TV for airing Supreme Master TV programs in Newton, Massachusetts, United States. 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We return with more generous news here on Supreme Master Television.

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2: 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We thank, love, praise the only Son of God, who is the ultimate Master, for our salvation. We follow the teaching of all the saints and sages. We thank, love, and praise them, who are the representatives of God for our spiritual elevation.

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1: We humbly worship, praise, thank, obey, and love God Almighty, the Most High, the Greatest, for world vegan, world peace, and our soul liberation. We thank, love, praise the only Son of God, who is the ultimate Master, for our salvation. We follow the teaching of all the saints and sages. We thank, love, and praise them who are the representatives of God for our spiritual elevation.

we humbly worship, praise, thank, obey, and love God Almighty, the Most High, the Greatest, for world vegan, world peace, and our soul liberation. We thank, love, praise the only Son of God, who is the ultimate Master, for our salvation. We follow the teaching of all the saints and sages. We thank, love, and praise them who are the representatives of God for our spiritual elevation.

we humbly worship, praise, thank, obey, and love God Almighty, the Most High, the Greatest, for world vegan, world peace, and our soul liberation. We thank, love, praise the only Son of God, who is the ultimate Master, for our salvation. We follow the teaching of all the saints and sages. We thank, love, and praise them who are the representatives of God for our spiritual elevation.

we humbly worship, praise, thank, obey, and love God Almighty, the Most High, the Greatest, for world vegan, world peace, and our soul liberation. We thank, love, praise the only Son of God, who is the ultimate Master, for our salvation. We follow the teaching of all the saints and sages. We thank, love, and praise them who are the representatives of God for our spiritual elevation.

we humbly worship, praise, thank, obey, and love God Almighty, the Most High, the Greatest, for world vegan, world peace, and our soul liberation. We thank, love, praise the only Son of God, who is the ultimate Master, for our salvation. We follow the teaching of all the saints and sages. We thank, love, and praise them who are the representatives of God for our spiritual elevation.

We follow the teaching of all the saints and sages. We thank, love, and praise them who are the representatives of God for our spiritual elevation.

we humbly worship, praise, thank, obey, and love God Almighty, the Most High, the Greatest, for world vegan, world peace, and our soul liberation. We thank, love, praise the only Son of God, who is the ultimate Master, for our salvation. We follow the teaching of all the saints and sages. We thank, love, and praise them, who are the representatives of God, for our spiritual elevation.

we humbly worship, praise, thank, obey, and love God Almighty, the Most High, the Greatest, for world vegan, world peace, and our soul liberation. We thank, love, praise the only Son of God, who is the ultimate Master for our salvation. We follow the teaching of all the saints and sages. We thank, love, and praise them who are the representatives of God for our spiritual elevation.

we humbly worship, praise, thank, obey, and love God Almighty, the Most High, the Greatest, for world vegan, world peace, and our soul liberation. We thank, love, praise the only Son of God, who is the ultimate Master, for our salvation. We follow the teaching of all the saints and sages. We thank, love, and praise them, who are the representatives of God, for our spiritual elevation.

we humbly worship, praise, thank, obey, and love God Almighty, the Most High, the Greatest, for world vegan, world peace, and our soul liberation. We thank, love, praise the only Son of God, who is the ultimate Master, for our salvation. We follow the teaching of all the saints and sages. We thank, love, and praise them who are the representatives of God for our spiritual elevation.

we humbly worship, praise, thank, obey, and love God Almighty, the Most High, the Greatest, for world vegan, world peace, and our soul liberation. We thank, love, praise the only Son of God, who is the ultimate Master for our salvation. We follow the teaching of all the saints and sages. We thank, love, and praise them who are the representatives of God for our spiritual elevation.

we humbly worship, praise, thank, obey, and love God Almighty, the Most High, the Greatest, for world vegan, world peace, and our soul liberation. We thank, love, praise the only Son of God, who is the ultimate Master, for our salvation. We follow the teaching of all the saints and sages. We thank, love, and praise them who are the representatives of God for our spiritual elevation.

we humbly worship, praise, thank, obey, and love God Almighty, the Most High, the Greatest, for world vegan, world peace, and our soul liberation. We thank, love, praise the only Son of God, who is the ultimate Master for our salvation. We follow the teaching of all the saints and sages. We thank, love, and praise them who are the representatives of God for our spiritual elevation.

we humbly worship, praise, thank, obey, and love God Almighty, the Most High, the Greatest, for world vegan, world peace, and our soul liberation. We thank, love, praise the only Son of God, who is the ultimate Master, for our salvation. We follow the teaching of all the saints and sages. We thank, love, and praise them who are the representatives of God for our spiritual elevation.

we humbly worship, praise, thank, obey, and love God Almighty, the Most High, the Greatest, for world vegan, world peace, and our soul liberation. We thank, love, praise the only Son of God, who is the ultimate Master, for our salvation. We follow the teaching of all the saints and sages. We thank, love, and praise them who are the representatives of God for our spiritual elevation.

we humbly worship, praise, thank, obey, and love God Almighty, the Most High, the Greatest, for world vegan, world peace, and our soul liberation. We thank, love, praise the only Son of God, who is the ultimate Master for our salvation. We follow the teaching of all the saints and sages. We thank, love, and praise them who are the representatives of God for our spiritual elevation.

we humbly worship, praise, thank, obey, and love God Almighty, the Most High, the Greatest, for world vegan, world peace, and our soul liberation. We thank, love, praise the only Son of God, who is the ultimate Master, for our salvation. We follow the teaching of all the saints and sages. We thank, love, and praise them, who are the representatives of God, for our spiritual elevation.

we humbly worship, praise, thank, obey, and love God Almighty, the Most High, the Greatest, for world vegan, world peace, and our soul liberation. We thank, love, praise the only Son of God, who is the ultimate Master, for our salvation. We follow the teaching of all the saints and sages. We thank, love, and praise them who are the representatives of God for our spiritual elevation.

we humbly worship, praise, thank, obey, and love God Almighty, the Most High, the Greatest, for world vegan, world peace, and our soul liberation. We thank, love, praise the only Son of God, who is the ultimate Master, for our salvation. We follow the teaching of all the saints and sages. We thank, love, and praise them who are the representatives of God for our spiritual elevation.

we humbly worship, praise, thank, obey, and love God Almighty, the Most High, the Greatest, for world vegan, world peace, and our soul liberation. We thank, love, praise the only Son of God, who is the ultimate Master, for our salvation. We follow the teaching of all the saints and sages. We thank, love, and praise them who are the representatives of God for our spiritual elevation.

we humbly worship, praise, thank, obey, and love God Almighty, the Most High, the Greatest, for world vegan, world peace, and our soul liberation. We thank, love, praise the only Son of God, who is the ultimate Master, for our salvation. We follow the teaching of all the saints and sages. We thank, love, and praise them who are the representatives of God for our spiritual elevation.

we humbly worship, praise, thank, obey, and love God Almighty, the Most High, the Greatest, for world vegan, world peace, and our soul liberation. We thank, love, praise the only Son of God, who is the ultimate Master, for our salvation. We follow the teaching of all the saints and sages. We thank, love, and praise them, who are the representatives of God, for our spiritual elevation.

we humbly worship, praise, thank, obey, and love God Almighty, the Most High, the Greatest, for world vegan, world peace, and our soul liberation. We thank, love, praise the only Son of God, who is the ultimate Master, for our salvation. We follow the teaching of all the saints and sages. We thank, love, and praise them who are the representatives of God for our spiritual elevation.

we humbly worship, praise, thank, obey, and love God Almighty, the Most High, the Greatest, for world vegan, world peace, and our soul liberation. We thank, love, praise the only Son of God, who is the ultimate Master, for our salvation. We follow the teaching of all the saints and sages. We thank, love, and praise them who are the representatives of God for our spiritual elevation.

we humbly worship, praise, thank, obey, and love God Almighty, the Most High, the Greatest, for world vegan, world peace, and our soul liberation. We thank, love, praise the only Son of God, who is the ultimate Master, for our salvation. We follow the teaching of all the saints and sages. We thank, love, and praise them who are the representatives of God for our spiritual elevation.

we humbly worship, praise, thank, obey, and love God Almighty, the Most High, the Greatest, for world vegan, world peace, and our soul liberation. We thank, love, praise the only Son of God, who is the ultimate Master, for our salvation. We follow the teaching of all the saints and sages. We thank, love, and praise them who are the representatives of God for our spiritual elevation.

we humbly worship, praise, thank, obey, and love God Almighty, the Most High, the Greatest, for world vegan, world peace, and our soul liberation. We thank, love, praise the only Son of God, who is the ultimate Master, for our salvation. We follow the teaching of all the saints and sages. We thank, love, and praise them who are the representatives of God for our spiritual elevation.

we humbly worship, praise, thank, obey, and love God Almighty, the Most High, the Greatest, for world vegan, world peace, and our soul liberation. We thank, love, praise the only Son of God, who is the ultimate Master, for our salvation. We follow the teaching of all the saints and sages. We thank, love, and praise them, who are the representatives of God, for our spiritual elevation.

we humbly worship, praise, thank, obey, and love God Almighty, the Most High, the Greatest, for world vegan, world peace, and our soul liberation. We thank, love, praise the only Son of God, who is the ultimate Master, for our salvation. We follow the teaching of all the saints and sages. We thank, love, and praise them who are the representatives of God for our spiritual elevation.

we humbly worship, praise, thank, obey, and love God Almighty, the Most High, the Greatest, for world vegan, world peace, and our soul liberation. We thank, love, praise the only Son of God, who is the ultimate Master, for our salvation. We follow the teaching of all the saints and sages. We thank, love, and praise them who are the representatives of God for our spiritual elevation.

we humbly worship, praise, thank, obey, and love God Almighty, the Most High, the Greatest, for world vegan, world peace, and our soul liberation. We thank, love, praise the only Son of God, who is the ultimate Master for our salvation. We follow the teaching of all the saints and sages. We thank, love, and praise them who are the representatives of God for our spiritual elevation.

we humbly worship, praise, thank, obey, and love God Almighty, the Most High, the Greatest, for world vegan, world peace, and our soul liberation. We thank, love, praise the only Son of God, who is the ultimate Master, for our salvation. We follow the teaching of all the saints and sages. We thank, love, and praise them who are the representatives of God for our spiritual elevation.

we humbly worship, praise, thank, obey, and love God Almighty, the Most High, the Greatest, for world vegan, world peace, and our soul liberation. We thank, love, praise the only Son of God, who is the ultimate Master, for our salvation. We follow the teaching of all the saints and sages. We thank, love, and praise them, who are the representatives of God, for our spiritual elevation.

we humbly worship, praise, thank, obey, and love God Almighty, the Most High, the Greatest, for world vegan, world peace, and our soul liberation. We thank, love, praise the only Son of God, who is the ultimate Master, for our salvation. We follow the teaching of all the saints and sages. We thank, love, and praise them who are the representatives of God for our spiritual elevation.

we humbly worship, praise, thank, obey, and love God Almighty, the Most High, the Greatest, for world vegan, world peace, and our soul liberation. We thank, love, praise the only Son of God, who is the ultimate Master for our salvation. We follow the teaching of all the saints and sages. We thank, love, and praise them who are the representatives of God for our spiritual elevation.

we humbly worship, praise, thank, obey, and love God Almighty, the Most High, the Greatest, for world vegan, world peace, and our soul liberation. We thank, love, praise the only Son of God, who is the ultimate Master, for our salvation. We follow the teaching of all the saints and sages. We thank, love, and praise them who are the representatives of God for our spiritual elevation.

we humbly worship, praise, thank, obey, and love God Almighty, the Most High, the Greatest, for world vegan, world peace, and our soul liberation. We thank, love, praise the only Son of God, who is the ultimate Master, for our salvation. We follow the teaching of all the saints and sages. We thank, love, and praise them, who are the representatives of God, for our spiritual elevation.

we humbly worship, praise, thank, obey, and love God Almighty, the Most High, the Greatest, for world vegan, world peace, and our soul liberation. We thank, love, praise the only Son of God, who is the ultimate Master, for our salvation. We follow the teaching of all the saints and sages. We thank, love, and praise them who are the representatives of God for our spiritual elevation.

we humbly worship, praise, thank, obey, and love God Almighty, the Most High, the Greatest, for world vegan, world peace, and our soul liberation. We thank, love, praise the only Son of God, who is the ultimate Master, for our salvation. We follow the teaching of all the saints and sages. We thank, love, and praise them, who are the representatives of God, for our spiritual elevation.

we humbly worship, praise, thank, obey, and love God Almighty, the Most High, the Greatest, for world vegan, world peace, and our soul liberation. We thank, love, praise the only Son of God, who is the ultimate Master, for our salvation. We follow the teaching of all the saints and sages. We thank, love, and praise them who are the representatives of God for our spiritual elevation.

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We thank, love, praise the only Son of God, who is the ultimate Master, for our salvation. We follow the teaching of all the saints and sages. We thank, love, and praise them, who are the representatives of God, for our spiritual elevation.

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We thank, love, praise the only Son of God, who is the ultimate Master, for our salvation. We follow the teaching of all the saints and sages. We thank, love, and praise them, who are the representatives of God, for our spiritual elevation.

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I'm Zelda, a vegan rescue center manager from the Cocker Spaniel Kingdom. 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Today, I'd like to share a tip for helping your pet have stress-free grooming sessions. 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Ideally, introduce grooming routines when they are a puppy or kitten, but older furry friends can also gradually get used to them. Gently handle their paws, toes, ears, and tail during cuddle time, so they become comfortable being touched in the areas groomers will need to handle during a session. Introduce grooming tools at home too. Let your companion sniff brushes, combs, or nail clippers and use them gently when your animal body is relaxed. If using electric clippers, turn them on nearby so they can get used to the buzzing sound and vibration before you use them. For cat folk, you can mimic the sound of nail clipping by snipping a piece of dry spaghetti near their paw, followed by a treat. Keep practice sessions short, gentle, and positive, rewarding your animal friend with praise or treats. This can help make grooming a more familiar and comfortable experience. Thank you for tuning in and love you a lot for being veg and going green to save the planet, thus save the world. Now for the weather around the globe.

0: The most powerful daily prayer for any time and before meditation, which is the order from God, and Supreme Master Ching Hai shares with us by His blessed grace.
1: We humbly worship, praise, thank, obey, and love God Almighty, the Most High, the Greatest, for world vegan, world peace, and our soul liberation. We thank, love, praise the only Son of God, who is the ultimate Master, for our salvation. We follow the teaching of all the saints and sages. We thank, love, and praise them who are the representatives of God for our spiritual elevation.

0: Scientists in Morocco find local African rocks that can be used to make fertilizer. Dr. Abdel Latif El Ghadi and his research team from Mohammed VI Polytechnic University in Morocco have developed a way to produce fertilizer from local African syenite rocks. The rocks are rich in potassium and could be a cheaper and more efficient source of fertilizer for local farmers, as current potash-based potassium fertilizers are mined in Canada, Russia, and Germany. The researchers extracted potassium from the syenite rocks by crushing the rocks, adding water and an alkaline or acidic agent solution, and heating the mixture to just under 200 degrees Celsius. The team plans to conduct larger field tests to scale and fine-tune the process and assess its feasibility and cost-effectiveness. Kudos, Dr. Abdel Latif El Ghadi and team. May your new benevolent idea bring much success to farmers in Africa and around the world in God's upliftment.
1: New Japan-backed program advances Mongolia's goal of eliminating cervical cancer nationwide. World Health Organization, or WHO, Mongolia has received approximately $630,000 through a UNITAID-funded project supported by the Japanese government to accelerate efforts to eliminate cervical cancer. The investment will expand HPV DNA screening, enabling earlier detection of high-risk HPV infections and timely treatment of precancerous changes. In August 2026, WHO Mongolia handed over 20,000 HPV DNA test kits and diagnostic and treatment equipment valued at approximately $530,000 to the Ministry of Health and the National Cancer Center. This support includes tests capable of detecting 14 high-risk HPV types and improves care for precancerous cervical lesions, particularly for women in rural and remote areas. Japan's contribution reinforces Mongolia's effort to eliminate cervical cancer as a public health problem. Up to date, Japan is a Shining World Leadership Awards for Compassion, Generosity, and Animal Protection laureate. Thank you, Japan, for your investment. May the resilient Mongolian women continue to receive the care and protection they need in heaven's blessings.
0: Strangers become saviors in dramatic Polish balcony rescue. In August 2026, quick-thinking neighbors in Lomza, Poland, became heroes after saving a 4-year-old girl who fell from a 5th-floor balcony. The group noticed the toddler climbing over the railing and moving toward a neighboring vacant apartment's balcony and rushed to stand beneath her, one of them carrying a blanket. When she lost her grip and fell roughly 50 meters, they stretched the blanket taut and cushioned her landing while a fourth man called emergency services. The child suffered only minor injuries and was taken to the hospital, where she was reported to be in good condition and under observation. The four men were later recognized by

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2: November 2023. The United Arab Emirates will continue diplomatic relations with Israel despite the war in Gaza and seeks a ceasefire as well as the opening of humanitarian corridors. By creating peace, we all can make a loving, serene, and prosperous world.
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1: Welcome back to Noteworthy News, good tidings news for a precious world. In Los Angeles, California, USA, chocolate just got kinder. In June 2026, the chocolate shop Maison Nothan opened on Pico Boulevard, bringing handmade French-style bonbons and bars to the city, entirely vegan and OK Kosher Parva certified. Founded by French-raised chocolatiers Laura Ethwill, Rudy Zitoun, and Nathan Ebershale, the boutique has a philosophy of using fewer, purposeful ingredients such as quality cacao, nuts, and fruit to create indulgent treats without animal people products. Standouts include elegant bonbons in flavors like almond paste and orange, Earl Grey, and caramel, along with bars studded with roasted coconut, raspberries, and caramelized hazelnuts. Customers can watch each chocolate being made by hand through an open kitchen window and learn more about the craft. Three cheers, Laura Ethwill, Rudy Zitoun, and Nathan Ebershale, for showing that compassion and indulgence can share the same beautiful box. May this gentle French craft continue to flourish and bring joy to the public in the almighty splendor.
2: Kittens rescued and prepared for adoption in Canada. Nikki Wells, a resident of Vancouver Island, British Columbia, helped rescue four vulnerable kittens abandoned near Rural Road in the Noose Bay. After discovering the cat mother and her babies, Ms. Wells persisted in getting help for them, contacting local animal people welfare advocate Kathy Robinson, operator of Moving On Cat Rescue, to get emergency support. Using humane traps, Ms. Robinson and her team retrieved the kittens and brought them to safety for veterinary care. Veterinary staff reported that the four kittens are now in stable condition and living in foster homes, while their cat mother also received care. Ms. Robinson emphasized that prompt public reporting is vital for ensuring the safety and survival of distressed animal citizens. Our gratitude, Nikki Wells, Kathy Robinson, Moving On Cat Rescue Team, and all involved for saving our precious furry friends. May the rescued cat family live long, healthy, and joyful lives in celestial oneness.
1: Now it's time to taste some bubbly giggle soda with the joke of the day, entitled The New Noise.
3: Ralph told his friend Tatiana about his latest attempt at home repair.
4: I tried fixing my dishwasher at home.
5: Did it work?
4: Well, not exactly. It makes a brand new noise now.
5: Sorry to hear that.
4: But I'm an optimist. I now simply have more information to go off of.

0: We sincerely thank all the reporters, journalists, photographers, camera persons, individuals, groups, companies, everywhere in the world, for all your involved contributions of news that inform and bring hope to the people from both human and animal kingdoms, as well as countless other beings, thus uplifting the atmosphere of our planet. May heaven bless your noble endeavors and protect you always, especially while on challenging duty.
1: Daily News Stream, October 1st, 2026.
2: On September 27th, Yemen's internationally recognized government said its forces had carried out 756 operations against Houthi positions, personnel, and military assets across several fronts during the preceding 72 hours.
1: Russian Foreign Minister Sergei Lavrov and German Foreign Minister Johann Wadephul met at the UN or United Nations on September 26th for the first talks between their countries' top diplomats since before Russia's 2022 invasion of Ukraine or Ukraine. Mr. Wadephul called for an immediate ceasefire in Ukraine or Ukraine and pressed for an agreement on Black Sea grain exports, citing food shortages in many countries.
2: Russian drone strikes on September 28th killed at least six people across Ukraine or Ukraine, including two at the National Academy of Sciences in Kiev, three at a business centre in Dnipro, and one at a nearby logistics office, according to Ukrainian or Ukrainian officials. The attacks injured 24 people in Kiev and 19 in Dnipro. A pharmaceutical company, gas stations and a medical facility were also hit in Kiev. Ukrainian or Ukrainian officials say Russia is increasingly using faster jet-powered drones, which are harder to intercept.
1: Brent crude oil rose 2.6% to $107.02 a barrel on September 28th after U.S. President Donald Trump rejected Iran's proposal to reopen the Strait of Hormuz in exchange for U.S. concessions and renewed nuclear talks.
2: Gaza has an estimated 61 million metric tons of war debris, and the UN or United Nations says clearing most of it could take 7 to 10 years and cost billions of US dollars. Crews have cleared 580 kilometres of roads to restore access for residents and aid deliveries, but have removed only about 1.5% of the rubble. The work is dangerous and sensitive because the ruins may contain unexploded bombs, hazardous materials, and the remains of 8,000 to 10,000 people.
1: Thousands marched in Madrid, Spain on September 26th after 87-year-old Mari Carmen Abascal was evicted from the apartment where she had lived for 70 years. A tenants' union says a new owner sought to raise her rent by 275% to €2,650 a month. Protesters called for stronger renter protections, and Spain's government is expected to propose measures to renew rental contracts automatically and restrict evictions.
2: The Chinese naval hospital ship Auspicious Ark arrived in Dakar, Senegal on September 25th, marking the first visit by a Chinese hospital ship to Senegal. During its visit, the crew plans to provide medical services aboard the ship and take part in training exchanges with local hospitals.
1: Artichoke leaf extract may support liver health by reducing liver enzymes and improving some fatty liver indicators, possibly through antioxidants such as cynarin, chlorogenic acid, and flavonoids. The liver naturally processes toxins, but artichoke tea may complement a healthy diet. People with gallstones or bile duct problems should exercise caution, as there could be side effects, and always check with your doctor before trying a new supplementation.
2: A Texas A&M University US study suggests creatine supplementation may offer health benefits beyond exercise. Creatine is a natural compound that helps the body with rapid energy production. Research found middle-aged adults increased lean tissue and reduced body fat, while muscle strength improved even without structured workouts. Clinical trials reported no significant side effects, prompting researchers to highlight creatine's potential for preserving muscle during aging.
1: Since early 2026, diphtheria has killed 31 people in Nigeria's Plateau State, with 469 suspected cases reported, according to local health authorities on September 27th. Emergency measures, including contact tracing and community outreach, have been launched.
2: Sicily, Italy's Mount Etna's renewed

0: Ash Emission suspended all flights at Sicily's Catania Airport through September 27th. Etna, one of Europe's most active volcanoes, frequently disrupts air traffic with intense ash releases this summer, affecting thousands of travellers.
1: An earthquake, initially reported as magnitude 6.4, struck the Dominican Republic on September 27, though officials later downgraded it to
2: magnitude 5.6. Authorities say no significant damage occurred following the temblor that was felt in different parts of the country.
0: Storms killed 56 people in Uttar Pradesh state, India, between September 25th and 27th. Flooding damaged more than 1,000 homes. Between September 24th and 27th, 14 perished in Nepal due to floods and landslides, while 11 people remain missing. Major rivers in both countries rose above danger levels. In Nepal, the flooding has disrupted power and telecommunications in several districts. Additionally, 10 workers remain missing after an avalanche buried a base camp on Himlong Himal, Nepal.
2: Ringana, an Austrian vegan cosmetics brand, plans to invest $85 million in Roanoke, Virginia, US, over 5 years, establishing its first US headquarters, production and distribution hub. The company plans to enter the US market in November 2026, creating 435 jobs and supporting locally produced fresh formulations.
0: Vegan products now account for 13% of new product development activity in the UK, tracked by British food tech firm Point74, up from 11% in 2025. Two-thirds of its food and drink manufacturing clients are developing at least one vegan product this year, as producers address ingredient compliance, allergens, labelling and scaling amid renewed consumer demand.
2: PETA, or People for the Ethical Treatment of Animals, offers to fund repairs to Belfast, Northern Ireland, UK's iconic Big Fish ceramic landmark after recent criminal damage. The group proposes a pro-vegan plaque for the site, encouraging everyone to spare a thought for gentle fish killed for their flesh by going vegan, in exchange for covering restoration costs pending authorities' response.
0: US sportswear and athletic equipment company Nike co-founder Phil Knight and his wife Penny have committed $1 billion to the University of Oregon, US, to establish a College of Engineering, believed to be the largest single donation to a US public university. The college will create a complete undergraduate engineering program to meet the state's demand for engineers.
2: 8 cow people were rescued after falling from cliffs at Anglesey, Wales, UK, and becoming stranded in a cove as the tide rose. Local rescuers worked together to guide the animal folk into the water, secure them with lines, and bring all 8 safely ashore.
0: Estonian animal folk rights organisation Invisible Animals rescued 400 egg-laying hen folk from an animal people factory in Estonia on September 26th, calling it its largest rescue operation to date. Hundreds of individuals funded the effort, provided homes, and helped transport the bird citizens. The rescue is also to support proposed legislation to end battery cages by 2035.
2: Insightful quote of the day. Now the drink of his, God's, love for you is the knowledge that your love for him is from his love for you. Sheikh Ibn Arabi, vegetarian, Arab Andalusian Muslim scholar, mystic, poet and philosopher.
3: Previously, in part one of this multi-part series on Omar Perez's near-death experience, Omar shares how he lost his daughter, Chloe, to an unexplained illness. 4 years later, pneumonia and sepsis left him on a ventilator. He then found himself on a winding path through bluish-gray fog and began to walk forward.
4: Slowly, to my left-hand side, a group of folks started coming into view. And on my right-hand side, it was almost as if there were these times in my life that, for me, are core memories.
3: Those images on his right were scenes he recognized instantly. His mother's passing, Chloe's passing, the birth of his daughters, his wedding day. Meanwhile, ahead and to his left, the group of people slowly came into focus, smiling, talking among themselves, comfortable to be near. Eventually, he came upon a woman.
4: Further down, and there was a woman, and she had curly hair, dark curly hair, and I felt the urge to go to her, so I went to her, and I said, "I'm so sorry." I said, I know you, but I can't place you." She looked at me, and she put her hand, her right hand, on my cheek, and she said, "Don't worry, it's okay. You will."
3: Months later, Omar recognized the woman as Amy, his late mother's best friend. Amy had died decades earlier, and he had not seen her since childhood. Back on the path, he came upon an older gentleman with a white beard and a cap.
4: And again, I just felt compelled to go to him and say, "I know you. I can't place you, but I know you." He didn't say a word to me. He looked at me, he smiled, and then he patted me on the head like I was a little kid, like it was grandpa to his little, you know, grandson.
3: As Omar continued along the path, he felt no fear.
4: I felt fulfilled, just completely, totally fulfilled, as if I didn't need a thing. I wanted nothing.
3: He believed he might not return to his wife, son, and daughter.
4: I felt this overwhelming of, I know they're going to cry. I know they're going to hurt, but they're going to be fine. They're going to be perfectly fine.
3: Further along, Omar encountered a vision that was not one of his cherished core memories, but something he didn't remember ever experiencing, his own living room in the present day.
4: I see my wife sitting on the couch crying. I see my son standing next to her trying to console her. And in front of her on the coffee table is the urn that my daughter's ashes, my Chloe's ashes are in. It's a butt shaped like a butterfly. And right next to it is another urn. And that's the one thing that I went, oh.
3: The sight of a second urn beside Chloe's saddened him. He blinked and found himself somewhere new entirely. A vast open space filled with the same fog. In part 3, Omar discovers who is waiting for him in the open space.
4: She comes over to me and she starts saying to me, "Daddy, I miss you. I love you so much."
3: Join us tomorrow for part 3 of this multi-part series on Omar Perez's near-death experience.
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6: We humbly worship, praise, thank, obey, and love God Almighty, the Most High, the Greatest, for World Vegan, World Peace, and our soul liberation. We thank, love, praise,
7: the only Son of God, who is the ultimate Master for our salvation. We follow the teaching of all the saints and sages. We thank, love, and praise them, who are the representatives of God for our spiritual elevation.

0: No excuse for animal abuse!
1: Animal rights activists criticise the Grand National as cruelty in the name of entertainment. It's not unusual for horses to be put down after being injured in the race. And the activists say their complaints are justified. One of the horses died after falling at the first fence.
2: I think people are a lot more aware of what they're putting into their bodies now. Not only that, I think they're very aware of their impact on the environment and how their behaviour is contributing in quite a big way to our planet.
3: The Little London Vegan, Claire Every, a journey of compassion, community and conscious living, part one of two. Continue watching to find out more.
4: Vegan, true, religious, faithful.

0: Dear viewers, it's wonderful to see you today. I'm Rose. Welcome to beautiful Wales, a land of ancient songs and deep spirituality, where both English and Welsh are spoken. Learning a few useful phrases such as groso and diolch could be fun. They mean welcome and thank you in Welsh, and could come in handy as you explore the lush green valleys and rugged coastline. The warm-hearted people of Wales thank you for your compassionate lifestyle and for cherishing our planet. As we say in our traditional blessings, may you walk with a pure heart and find peace in every step. May the light always guide you toward truth and joy. Welcome to today's program, The Little London Vegan, Claire Every, A Journey of Compassion, Community and Conscious Living, Part 1 of 2. London is a city shaped by movement, where cultures meet, traditions evolve, and new ideas take root. In recent years, one of the most beautiful transformations has been the extraordinary rise of plant-based vegan living, guided by deep compassion for all sentient beings, environmental awareness, and a growing concern for animal people welfare. London boasts hundreds of vegan-friendly spots, from fully plant-based eateries to innovative menus in historic pubs, making kinder choices not just possible, but also delicious and accessible for everyone. Today, we explore the inspiring journey of Claire Every, vegan, widely known as the Little London Vegan. Her story is not simply about food. It is about aligning one's values with one's actions and discovering that compassion can transform a career, a city, and countless lives.
1: When I was 14, my parents moved me from England to Australia for my dad's job, hence the little accent that I have. And I was there for 11 years. And after that, I just decided that London was the place for me. And I moved back on my own. And now I have this food blog, which has just gone to a level which I never thought it would.
0: Claire Every has always described herself as having a huge appetite, not just for food, but also for experience, connection, and discovery.
1: Whenever we were at home, my mum would always give me double on my plate because she knew that that was how much I would eat. I would always go out for seconds. I've just always loved to eat. So I guess it was kind of natural for me to go into food blogging.
0: Before going vegan, she ran food-focused social media accounts under different names, including Coconut Kitchen and later The Little London Foodie. Even then, her passion centered on restaurants, dining experiences, and uncovering hidden culinary gems. Yet, something deeper was beginning to stir.
2: I was still eating meat at this time. This was probably like 8 or 9 years ago. And then, because I've always loved restaurants, and that's really what I wanted to always post about, I changed my name to The Little London Foodie, which I have for quite a long time, actually. And then eventually when I went vegan, I switched the name to The Little London Vegan.
0: In 2018, Claire Every made a life-changing decision. On August 28th, 2018, wearing her shirt Vegan Queen, Claire Every posted to share her thoughts on Instagram.
3: Turning vegan 5 months ago was hands down the best decision I ever made. I'm so passionate about this movement, lifestyle, and everything that goes with it. So I thought it was about time to set this thing in stone.

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5: Now, do you believe it's a baby in the womb?
6: I believe it's a fetus.
5: A fetus. All right. Yeah. Now, fetus is just Latin for little child. You didn't come from a toddler. You were a toddler. Yeah. You didn't come from a teenager. You were a teenager, right? Mm-hmm. The word fetus simply means a stage of life.
7: Yeah.
5: Right. And now you're an adult. To say that it's just a fetus, kind of trying to skirt around the issue.
8: If it's like just some cells, like, yeah, I think you can terminate it. It's just cells. It's not formed yet.
9: Listen, you're a clump of cells, and it's okay to grow slow. We're having a clump of cells, said no one ever.
8: People are like, it's just a clump of cells. It's not human. I'm like, yeah, it's human. It's alive. Those are unarguable facts. I will agree with you till the cows come home. That is human, and it is alive.
5: So you do believe it's a baby in the womb? That's a human being right there.
10: It is. We all know that.

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2: Welcome back to The Little London Vegan, Claire Every, A Journey of Compassion, Community, and Conscious Living, Part 1 of 2 on Supreme Master Television. On April 25th, 2020, she celebrated her vegan anniversary with a moving post.
3: I went vegan for ethical reasons. I've since become more educated on the environmental and health benefits too, but my primary reason was and always will be the animals. I started thinking about veganism after watching documentaries like At Earthlings Film and speeches by At Gary Yourofsky and At Earthling Ed before doing my own research. It broke my heart to watch the way humans treat animals, but it hurt more when I realized that I was contributing to it. So I decided to align my actions with my morals. We're conditioned to think of some animals differently from others. When someone says that they don't understand why I'm vegan, I ask them how they feel about cats or dogs. Do they watch the videos where they're mistreated and feel enraged? That's exactly how I feel too, but about all animals. They all deserve that love, kindness, and compassion.
2: On World Vegan Day, she beautifully captured the essence of veganism.
3: Happy World Vegan Day. The word vegan for me has compassion at its core. Compassion should be something that flows through everything we do. So not only should we be kind to animals and the planet as much as we can, we should also be kind to ourselves and to other people, which is the part that can be forgotten sometimes. There is no room for ego, superiority, cruelty, competition, or self-importance.
2: This spirit of humility and inclusivity would define her platform. Once she fully transitioned to veganism, Claire Avery renamed her platform the Little London Vegan. What began as a personal passion project soon grew into something much larger. She wasn't just sharing food photos, she was documenting accessibility information, gluten-free options, pricing transparency, businesses' ethical policies, interior atmosphere, and location context. She even began posting receipts, helping followers understand real costs and budgets with confidence. This rare transparency built deep trust and removed barriers for newcomers. Her audience has grown remarkably, with her Instagram following reaching approximately 276,000 and expanding multi-platform presence. A recognized voice in the industry, Claire Avery has been featured on major networks, including ITV News and BBC World News.
4: I'm in a magazine!
2: Her work has also earned high-profile coverage in leading publications such as The Evening Standard and The Independent. But perhaps more important than recognition is impact. She wrote on her Instagram about her year-end resolution.
3: My goal for 2019 is to keep pushing restaurants to include more vegan options, but also to take myself to other parts of the UK. I want vegan food to be as accessible and delicious as possible, not just for Londoners, but for everyone.

0: In an interview on ITV News, she emphasized that veganism is not about restriction, but awareness and positive change.
1: I mean, I myself have only been vegan for a year, but I know a lot of people who have been vegan for longer than that. I think people are a lot more aware of what they're putting into their bodies now. Not only that, I think they're very aware of their impact on the environment and how their behavior is contributing in quite a big way to our planet. I think a lot of people go vegan for environmental reasons. But also, I think animal welfare is being highlighted in a way that it never has been before with industrial farming on such a big scale. We are just increasing as a population, and people are just now realizing that we have to do something. That's certainly where, you know, my transition to veganism has come from, and I think a lot of other people as well.
0: Her message resonates because it is grounded in sincerity and warmth. In the next episode, we will explore how her influence expanded beyond social media into corporate innovation, sustainability advocacy, major collaborations, and personal milestones that helped reshape the UK's plant-based vegan landscape. To learn more about Claire Avery Vegan, please visit thelittlelondonvegan.com.
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4: November 2023. The leader of Japan's Kuomintang Party meets with the secretary of the Secretariat of the Chinese Communist Party in Beijing, China, to better relations between the two countries. By creating peace, we all can make a loving, serene, and prosperous world.
5: It is childish to say that there is no sin in eating meat, for meat cannot be had without killing animals, and it can never be right to hurt or kill animals without an offense. Maharishi Dayanand Saraswati, vegetarian. Praise our lords. God, Tim Kuo-Tu, and the Son of God have reunited. The three utmost powerful are one.
0: Beloved friends, thank you for your company today. 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Coming up next is The Secret of the Past and Future, Part 2 of 12, on Between Master and Disciples, in English and Ao La Sies or Vietnamese, with subtitles in many languages. 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
11: We humbly worship, praise, thank, obey, and love God Almighty, the Most High, the Greatest, for world vegan, world peace, and our soul liberation. We thank, love, praise the only Son of God, who is the ultimate Master for our salvation. We follow the teaching of all the saints and sages. We thank, love, and praise them who are the representatives of God for our spiritual elevation.

We now invite you to watch the next part of this informative gathering titled The Secret of the Past and Future, Part 2 of 12, given on July 19, 1997, in Los Angeles, California, USA, on Between Master and Disciples, in English and Overseas or Vietnamese, with subtitles in many languages.

0: Those who raise hand, where do you come from? One at a time. Huh?
1: Canada.
0: Jesus. You just risk your airfare or go by car? Car? Huh?
2: We flew here, Master.
0: Oh, jeez.
2: Yeah, I would love to see you very much.
0: All right. You can come up here later. And
2: thank you, Master.
0: Those who came far away, the LA people, Riverside people, just stay at the Riverside, okay?

0: If you have any questions, you want to come up here. The Canadians, yes, come up here. Will you make a little row for them, please? Canadian can come over here and sit over there. Sit around here. where else? Where else is far? Canada, where else?
1: Dallas.
0: Huh?
1: Dallas.
0: Dallas is far? let's see how much space we have here first, okay? And can you make a kind of nice space for people? Make some nice space.
1: I'm fine. Sit here.
0: Make a space for people. Yeah, you can sit here. Oh, you not come from Canada?
2: Yes, I live in Canada now.
0: Oh, but you came to see me many times before. Don't cheat. Don't cheat, okay? Okay, Joshua. Canadian and how many? Dallas? I don't know. Dallas, how many? A lot? Only one? Come up. If we still have space, it's okay. You can sit around here. You want to ask anything? Any questions? Too late. do you have any questions? Huh? Yeah?
3: I got Sister Master.
0: Yeah, okay. Give him a microphone. Yeah, anyone who else comes very far can sit around here. If you want to, you can see me clearer. Okay. I'll make the microphone then. Come over. I sit here. You have the carpet if you want. Hey, microphone, John Darling. Where is the microphone?
4: Yes, it's here.
0: Yeah, okay. Yeah. What happened? Yeah, it's all right. You just put it next to your mouth.
4: Okay. Yeah, thank you, Master. This is the first time I've seen
0: Really?
4: Seen yeah. I come from Dallas this morning, and the Dallas people, you know...
0: And let him come.
4: The Dallas people missed you very much. And they wonder, you know, like, Mitchell, I wonder, you know, do you have any time to go to Dallas?
0: Maybe, yes.
4: Yeah. And
0: maybe. How far from here? How many hours?
4: 3 hours flight.
0: Oh, that's not much.
4: Yeah.
0: Yeah, and then?
4: And are you going to stay in the United States for the next, maybe 1 or 2 weeks?
0: Well, you are not policeman. You're not supposed to ask me anything like that.
4: Yeah.
0: Yeah.
4: I just, you know, wonder if I can join the meditation again if you will be here in the next...
0: Well, I hate to promise anything because I break it any time, so...
4: Okay. I have. Thank
0: yeah,
4: you.
0: Okay. You have to play it by ear, okay?
4: Okay, thank you.
0: Okay, anyone else who is far away and the first time see me and want to see me more can come over if you want to, and be quiet and slow. Yeah? Any other questions? Yeah? No? If you have a question, you raise your hand and they bring the microphone to you. Hi.
5: Hi.
0: Hi.
5: Mexico.
0: Yeah. Mexico, huh? You can sit there or... If, yes. Just don't... yeah, okay. Be careful with the lamp. So how is Canada? Very cold?
6: Not now, Master.
0: Not now?
6: Not now, summertime.
0: Very nice. Summertime. It's very nice. Where are you from in Canada? From where?
6: Kingston.
0: Kingston.
6: Yes. Kingston. Between Montreal and Toronto.
0: Oh, I see. How far from here?

0: And you have to fly it.
1: It would take about 6 hours.
0: 6 hours?
2: Yes.
0: That's far. Fix your teeth.
1: Yes.
0: You're very young. Fix it. And don't complain to me that you get no wife. Or your wife leaves you. Yeah. Teeth are very important. Have to take care of the tooth. We are all here for the tooth, you know. How long have you been initiated?
1: I have been initiated since 1993.
0: 93? And your teeth, do you like that? You saw a dentist recently?
1: Yes,
0: why didn't he fix it for you?
1: Ordered it dentist.
0: Too much money?
1: Yes.
0: How much it cost?
1: $1,800.
0: $1,800. $1,800?
2: Yes.
0: That's all, and you can't afford it?
1: No, it's been waiting for master.
0: Huh?
1: It's waiting for the dentist. It's ordered already.
0: Ordered already?
1: Yes. We've been
0: why you wait so long? From 1993?
1: Master, it just happened. It just happened.
0: The tools, we have to take care quickly. Just happened, huh? You can afford it?
1: Yes, Master.
0: Really?
1: I can afford it, but I do all my best.
0: You cannot?
1: Yes, I can. But I do all my best to get the dentures. I don't want to be look like this.
0: Well, actually, you look cute.
1: It look like a It looks like a 60-year-old man, Master.
0: 60? No. You underestimate your look. You look like 80-something. Early 80s. Never mind, I'm just kidding you.
1: I know.
0: Get it fixed. I think I have some money for you. You can't fix it. I don't have too much. I think I have to borrow from the driver. You have money?
1: Give yourself for sample.
0: You have how much? How much you have?
1: Get the dollar, I'm happy, Master.
0: $1 is not much. $1 anybody can give you.
1: Just a sample, Master.
0: Sample is
1: yes.
0: No good, big deal. How much you have there?
3: A thousand.
0: Give it to him. Okay. That's to help you. Nah? To help you with half of the teeth. The other half you have to take care. 50% is enough already. Huh? Master, take a half of the karma. Enough, right? Okay. Anyhow, is your wife here?
1: She's right there, Master.
0: Oh, your teeth are good. You took it from him. I should lend him some. Master. What did you do to him?
1: She beat me up every night, Master.
0: She beat you up every night. Oh, Jesus. Oh, that is a warning for all the single men who are going to get married very soon. Why did you beat him up? I mean, why over there? Why not over here? You know, this only the lower teeth, you know, should do it on the upper part. It show better. Yeah, you're naughty, right? He's naughty, huh? Huh? You don't understand English?
1: Not very much, Master.
0: You understand what?
1: Vietnamese, Master.
0: Xong rồi bà đánh hàm dưới không đánh hàm trên nó đấy. 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
1: When you dive into the religious teachings and explore the values upon which all three of these religions are founded, it becomes quite clear that there's nothing wrong with being vegan. A. Attayee Bennett, vegan.

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0: There are many countries promoting peace and fostering amity among peoples and governments. Etc.
2: November 2023. The Chinese President, His Excellency Xi Jinping, tells the Australian Prime Minister, His Excellency Anthony Albanese, that the two countries have embarked on the right path of improvement and development in their ties during Mr. Albanese's official state visit to China.
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2: By creating peace, we all can make a loving, serene, and prosperous world.

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1: 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Selections from Autobiography of a Yogi by Paramahansa Yogananda, Vegetarian, Part 2 of 2, on Words of Wisdom, with subtitles in many languages, right after Noteworthy News. 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

0: Max screen has a nearly infinite number of screens behind it. 1 plus 100 19,200 max. 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
2: Master gives protective warning to all interested in Kuan Yin spiritual practice. Because of much abuse of our generosity and leniency by ignorant people and demons hidden in human form, from this day on, the 21st of August 2024, before this and after this day, anyone who fakes Kuan Yin messengers or tries to teach the Kuan Yin method without official permission from Master and confirmation from Central FG must be avoided to protect yourself from being harmed in any way. If you knowingly try the opposite, we are not responsible for any harm done to you or and yours. You may be not accepted if you come to us after for new initiation. This caution must be applied by all contact persons, all meditation centers, all initiates, all future initiates, and all should report to M as soon as possible if such a malign event ever happens again.
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0: We sincerely thank all the reporters, journalists, photographers, camera persons, individuals, groups, companies everywhere in the world for all your involved contributions of news that inform and bring hope to the people from both human and animal kingdoms, as well as countless other beings, thus uplifting the atmosphere of our planet. May heaven bless your noble endeavors and protect you always, especially while on challenging duty.
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Ever wonder how beautiful our planet is? 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Fortunate and blessed are we indeed to live on this wondrous planet and enjoy all the precious gifts this world has to offer. 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

For I say unto ye this day, before men and angels, woe to the strong who misuse their strength, woe to the crafty who hurt and destroy the creatures of God. The Essene Humane Gospel of Christ.

After a reading of poetry by the beloved poet and Dota player Berta, you bid farewell to your Kakao Pak friend, saying, "Coach Bo, let's be well in Kakao Pak," a Turkic language closely related to Kazakh, spoken in storied Kakao Pakistan and Autonomous Republic of Uzbekistan. The free spirit Kakao Pak people cherish a rich oral storytelling heritage, including epic performances accompanied by instruments such as the gobies and the dutar. Today, this tradition continues through Kakao Pak cultural and musical ensembles. On Ai Murat, leaders who seek to ensure the security and well-being of fellow citizens are leaders of diplomacy and peace. Like you, the stalwart Kakao Pak stand in favor of governance devoted to fostering neighborly harmony. May all leaders support the shared commitment to peace in the wisdom and protection of the Most High.

0: Watching the skilled potter at work in congenial Kosovo, you exclaim in admiration, Sa bukur, that means, how beautiful, in Albanian, the most widely spoken language of this welcoming Balkan nation. Kosovo's youthful energy shines through DokuFest, the country's largest film festival, where young volunteers help transform the historic city of Prizren each summer into an open-air cinema, screening documentaries and short films from around the world. My name is Heidi. Seeing our neighbor's generous offer of coffee and vegan sweets to an unexpected guest, we are inspired to cultivate our own loving nature. The clear-minded Kosovars appreciate your self-honesty and magnanimously giving spirit. In God's munificent grace, may every heart be uplifted in hope and love as it is caringly shared among all. Welcome to Noteworthy News, worthwhile news for a higher standard world.
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1: In today's news, Finland supports Ukraine's or Uranes energy sector recovery. And among citizens face rising risks amid South Korean heat waves, researchers find African rocks that can be made into fertilizers. Japan and World Health Organization join Mongolia in strengthening cervical cancer prevention services. 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Vegan shop introduces United States to art of French-style chocolate. And animal people rescue group obtains care for distressed catfolk in Canada. 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
3: I have seen war personally myself. I bore the cannon nearby my house that almost made my ears explode and my heart stop. I've seen many people dying on the road, not buried, for many days. My pre-primary school teacher died in war as well, and he had done nothing. He was not even a soldier. My aunt died also.

0: many government things, they have to do this, to do that in order to better their system or to protect their citizens. But sometimes if the system is overdoing it, then it could feel oppressive, it could feel too controlled. I wouldn't advise you to go to live in the Amazon and mix with the native indigenous people there. Just leave them alone, okay? They're not used to people outside their own world. They live together in their pure, clean, simple, God-protected environment. You see, they never do harm. They don't have negative thoughts that make them sick. Protect the indigenous anyway, by any means possible, because they are innocent, they're vulnerable, and they protect the rainforests.
1: Please continue watching to find out more about how we should prepare our child if they wish to live in the forest, the bullying master experienced in school, why English people are loved globally, etc. Our most merciful Supreme Master Ching Hai, vegan, kindly recorded her talk with the King of War on Thursday, August 20th, 2026. In part 3 of this 3-part fly-in news presentation of the message, we will hear about Master's experiences of growing up in Ao Lạc or Vietnam, the benefits of living outdoors, and more.
0: I'm glad that many countries have peace, so I do not have to work much harder. But our world is still threatened at any time, as if it's imminent war is coming. As imminent war is there, is here, because of the King of War. Some people call it the God of War. But what kind of God is that? Huh? Just advancing on the road of blood and tears to harm any innocent beings that they can. The defenseless, the ones that have no gun, no knife in their hands, to protect their family, their children, and their elderly. What kind of God is that? Even small God, they're not worthy to be called a God. Not even worthy to be called a king, so I just call him the leader of war. I have seen war personally, myself. I bore the cannon nearby my house that almost made my ears explode and my heart stop. I've seen many people dying on the road, not buried for many days. My pre-primary school teacher died in war as well, and he had done nothing. He was not even a soldier. My aunt died also. You couldn't even recognize her after she was, you know, kind of torn into pieces by a bomb on the road. She was so gentle, so sweet. She took care of her family only. She was selling rice, and she even bought rice by walking. She was selling her farm products, farm produce, and buying rice to carry home, which was many kilometers away, 10 kilometers, and she carried two heavy baskets of rice on her shoulders just to bring them home for her family, and she just died like that. My cousin also died. Some of my friends died. It's terrible. And I could not even go to high school in peace, because of the bombing. And then my parents had to send me to the capital, Saigon, at that time, to continue my education. That's why I cannot bear war. I've seen the suffering firsthand. I've seen people die at a young age, a teen age, or an elder age. There's nothing good about war at all. So when I could catch this leader of war, the so-called King of War, red-handed, I would not hesitate. I wouldn't have hesitated to send him straight to jail, to hell right away. I have good excuses this time. You don't always have excuses or evidence, even invisible evidence, to send someone to hell. But many of these revolutionary zealous ghosts have been sent to hell in many groups because they mess with me personally and my dog or my bird or my wild life people, like the swan people and baby swans and all that. They want to hurt me, hurt my feelings, hurt my emotions by doing all this harm to my people, my personal pets, you know, my personal people. But I would not let them go. So that's how things happen, okay? Yeah, by the way, because the King of War wants an audience with me, that's why I can tell you all this. It just comes out of my heart nonstop. I could not even think of talking or stopping. It just comes out. So you will receive it as is, just as many others, you know. You can call them bedroom conferences because I have to speak in my tent. Only one time, you know, it was too hot. I had to ask to stop for a moment the conference to go outside and find some cooler place. It was 38.7 in my tent that day. And later it became even hotter, so I had to go under the shade outside. We have a little breeze sometimes. Or I splash some water on my face and my body now and then to keep cool, yeah. I'm glad I had some time like that to really wash my hair. I can't just wash it every week or every month even. Sometimes many months cannot wash because it's too cold. And I cannot use too much water to boil and to mix with the cold water to bath or to wash my hair. So some hot days are also a good opportunity to wash my hair and the whole body as well, of course. Only one time I washed my hair in February, but I covered myself inside. I washed inside covered, not outside in the wild, under trees or bushes, inside. Like a, you can have nowadays. A shower tent is convenient. Yes. It doesn't cost a lot. But after that, whenever I wanted to shower again or wash my hair completely again, God told me, no, no, it's too cold. You will get sick. Wait. Well, that's how I live. Whenever it's warm, then I can shower myself and wash my hair. And you feel like a real human afterward. So I appreciate your own comfort, okay? When you have hot running water and a good shower room or bathtub to soak in, then you are very lucky already. Do not wish for much in life, okay? Just enough to live on comfortably, yeah? And protect your own body from the elements of sickness, yeah? Okay? Thank God for every comfort that you have. Physically, mentally, emotionally, spiritually, of course. Okay? Don't forget. Don't forget to always be grateful, humbly thanking God. Okay, love you, love you, love you. Actually, living in the wild is not too bad. Cooking for myself sometimes, I feel like it is a break from work. But I make it simple. And washing the clothes with my hands. I feel so happy doing it because I look around, our trees and beautiful scenery, and I feel the rainwater, which is free for me, I feel is a blessing. And the water feels so loving, so cool, and so connected with me. And I use a clean, clear, rinsed water to give it to the trees around me. And they are thanking me. And I feel so happy. It's just that cooking for yourself or washing your own clothes, it takes a little bit more time than if you use machine. And time is mostly the most precious for me in this period of my life. Otherwise, everything is perfect. You live near nature. You live near everything that is good for you. The trees give you oxygen. The bushes give you flowers. And many trees give you fruits. And the rain gives you water. And the spring collects all the water. And sometimes it's overflowing with music and joyfulness. It's truly an enjoyment to live with nature alone. I don't seem to miss humans as much. I don't seem to feel as lonely as when I was surrounded by humans with misunderstanding, complaining, and commanding sometimes. But please do not let your children live in the forest alone, okay? Especially children. They still do not know much about how to fend for themselves. There are many things you must know when you live in a tent alone in the forest. You must know a lot. But anyway, that's just for your peace of mind. Otherwise, if we die, we live. It's according to our fate, our destiny, our merit, okay? So even if your child wants to live in the forest, or nearby you, but in the forest, you supply him with what he needs. Teach him what you can and provide whatever comfort for him. Not to worry, just pray God. Tell him, her, to pray God. But I wouldn't advise you to let your children live like that, even if they are past the teenage years already. It's not necessary. Unless you live together in one house in a forest that belongs to you, it's safer, okay? Love to all of you. Take care of your family, whether you're my followers or not. Take care of your families. Some of my teachings may be beneficial to your daily life, so watch a Supreme Master television, okay? There are a lot of blessings from it as well. And do use the most powerful prayer. It will help you to avoid many mishaps. And if you remember it well, it might even rescue you from hell. Okay? God bless. God love. God protects. Yes, another thing about the British. There are many things maybe I have forgotten a lot. Something what I remember, I would tell you, by the way, since we talk about England, okay? One of the neighbors even showed me how to wash clothes. She said that the clothes that you wash after a day or a few days are quicker and easier to wash than when you wear them too long, because the stains and the sweat, the oil of the body will stay on the collar and all that. In that case, you have to brush it well with separate soap first before you wash in the machine. Even such things they taught me. I did not ask for any advice. At those times, I was a teenager, didn't talk a lot, and still learning English more by reading newspapers and stuff. And then one of the neighbors, not a near neighbor even, a far one, maybe a couple of blocks, but I live nearer to the countryside, so I'm just comparing it for you, but there were no big blocks for big buildings at that time except the college. And she told me, you know what? She didn't know me. She said, where you come from? And I told her I came from Vietnam and all that as a student. She said, oh, yesterday you passed by my house over there. She showed me a little far away, maybe 100 meters away. She said, my daughter saw you yesterday walk past, and she told me, Mom, oh, I saw the most beautiful girl that I have ever seen. I could not believe it. I never believed that I was beautiful. Anyway, I have been bullied and teased by bigger girls, even bigger cousins. I was small, dainty, and some boys also teased me and all that stuff in school. they were bullying. And one boy even slapped me for no reason. He didn't say why. He just came up and slapped me like that. At that time, I didn't even know how to defend myself, even though I had already learned some kung fu. But I was very shy, very introverted person, yes. That was in Vietnam, hey. So I never thought I'm anything beautiful. I still never think like that. But when I saw some of my photos that they sent to me, by the way, with my working schedule, like when they quoted my talk or something, they put my photo. I saw some of the photos look beautiful. I thought, oh, who is this woman? It's a camera, you know, it's a good camera that makes it like that. It's so beautiful sometimes, sometimes not. Yeah, life can give you some little joy, you know, pleasure in some moments. But when I was younger, I did not have many friends. I didn't have a personal best friend or anything like that. My parents didn't let me go anywhere with anybody except going to school and coming home, you know. But several friends, so-called friends, in my school and in the neighboring school also invited me to their home and all that. Yeah, that was a good memory. And my neighbors always give me something to eat if I happen to go there or pass by on the way to school. They always call me in and give me some congee or fried rice, yes. In primary school as well as in high school, I guess I look small, eh? And people felt more protective with the little girl, yeah. In England also, the neighbors give me stuff, invited me to eat. Like if they make some potatoes and with other food, you know, it's one of the maybe starter or something, then they would tell me, it's hot, wait. And then after a while, they tell me, now you can eat. You see how nice the English people are. They have been very kind to me. I guess the world's people know it. Because everywhere the British went, they made them into the Commonwealth afterward. And the people still like them, love them, and treat the English very well, very welcome. Compared to many other colonizers, people don't like them to come back even for visit. That's what I heard, eh? Yes. I don't know for sure about that. But the British passport, anyway, is still one of the best in the world, one of the most welcome in the world. That's what I feel, yes. I think people in the world know it. That's why many came to England by boat, you know, and as an illegal immigrant. And the British people, the English, the government used to accept all of them before. Just recently, they're maybe not so welcoming because they have to work with other neighboring countries so as not to encourage people passing through them or through neighboring countries to become immigrants and become like a burden to their country to begin with, you know. And sometimes some of these illegal immigrants make trouble and even wound the native people or the police even, you know. In some ways, in some cases, it's very pitiful. Britain is one of the best countries, a peaceful country, fair, friendly, loving, kind, compassionate, and free. Still much freer than some countries in the European Union. Because of the European Union law, they become more restricted and less friendly and less welcoming than before. I regret that. I used to be able to run around Europe anywhere I wanted, because there was not yet the restricted law from the European Union. That's one of the setbacks. But they'll work on it, and things will be better, yeah. Many governments think they have to do this to do that in order to better their system or to protect their citizens. But sometimes, if the system is overdoing it, then it could feel oppressive. It could feel too controlled. I do feel that sometimes concerning my private bank accounts and stuff like that. I told you already, I sometimes put money in the bank until it piles up good enough, then we can buy a small center, a big center for you like that. And the bank told me I have no bad record or anything. I said, yeah, then why restrict my inflow or outflow too much? And never mind, whatever. Money is not the big thing. If we have money, we buy. If we don't have, we don't buy. That's my policy all the time. And I stick to it no matter what. England is still a very comfortable place to live. That's why people want to come to live in England, I guess, yeah? I think England and many other countries are also good. I think it just depends also on the government and your affinity with that country as well. Whatever happens, it just happens. Live well anyway, live on. I live on, yeah. Whether or not I live well or not live well, my tent is just as good as a palace or a house, you know. You can only live in. It's not much you need anyway, right? Yes. Nowadays, we have this delivery system, you know. It's very convenient to live anywhere. They just bring things to wherever you live. And if you don't have a house, you can borrow neighbor's house address. And you go there and wait for your delivery stuff. Such a system. It's very convenient for me. Yeah. It just sometimes, it happens that they don't come on the promised date because they're short on staff or something. Or something happens to the deliverer. Or sometimes they send you the wrong thing. Then you have to return or not return. It depends on how much time you have. But nowadays, to live anywhere, even in the jungle, is quite comfortable. I wouldn't advise you to go to live in the Amazon and mix with the native indigenous people there. Just leave them alone, okay? They're not used to people outside their own world. Sometimes they have never gone out. They live by nature with whatever God provides. And they don't have much of an immune system in their bodies. So if you come, you might disturb their peace. Or transmit some disease to them, which is incurable to them because they don't have modern medicine, they don't have hospitals, they don't have doctors, you know, except the bushcraft doctor. They don't have all the necessities, a convenient way to cure themselves. Because we live in a mixed society since childhood. Our body built up many kinds of defense systems. But they don't. They live together in their pure, clean, simple, God-protected environment. You see, they never do harm. They don't have negative thoughts that make them sick. They don't have any bad karma that they created that makes them have bad consequences of any kind. So you better not come to disturb them, okay? And better the world people don't go near them. In some country, I forgot where it is, where they have indigenous people living deep in the jungle or in the Amazon, deep in the jungle of their own country. The government forbids anybody to go 3 miles near them, which is a very good government protective measure. I think every country who has indigenous people who never come out and have never seen anybody before should have the same law to protect them. Protect the indigenous anyway, by any means possible, because they are innocent, they're vulnerable.
2: And they protect the rainforests.
0: They don't know much about how to defend themselves. They live their lives, you know, reliant on heaven's blessing and God's grace. They do not go and make trouble for anybody. They do not steal, they do not cause any harm at all to anyone. So please, just leave them alone. By the way, this is not a lecture on indigenous defense. Just, I don't know why, by the way, I remember it. I said many things about how to protect the indigenous people in the world already, but I always think of them, you know, how defenseless they are, how vulnerable their lives are. And I just feel very, very sorry. I don't feel sorry if they live there alone or by themselves. I just feel sorry if the so-called civilized folks come in and disturb them and give them sickness, disease and all that without thinking twice, without even realizing it. So I hope all the governments think more on how to protect this vulnerable group of people and educate their own civilized citizens not to go in there disturbing them. Least of all, go in there and destroying their forest, their home, their peace. Pray God to protect them. Amen.
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4: South Korean animal people welfare groups urge caregivers to protect animal companions from extreme weather. According to the National Animal Protection Information System, over 7,700 animal residents were rescued in the country in July 2026. Approximately 95.4% remained under protection, while only 3.1% were reunited with their families. During a period of extreme heat in August 2026, daily rescues more than doubled, reaching nearly 300 cases. Animal people protection groups have also saved many animal citizens left without shade, water, or adequate cooling. In one case, a canine person was left on a rooftop where temperatures reached 50 to 60 degrees Celsius. Another dog person was freed after reportedly spending 4 days inside a vehicle. The reports highlight the importance of responsible care during extreme weather when animal people can suffer dehydration and heat stroke. What concerning news! Many thanks, National Animal Protection Information System, for sharing this analysis. May we always cherish our animal friends and provide them with thoughtful care in the Most High's abiding love.
3: Vegan, because we love humans and animal people.
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Hi, generous viewers. I'm Zelda, a vegan rescue center manager from the Cocker Spaniel Kingdom. Staying well-groomed and wearing a big smile daily offers a beautiful gift to the world. Today, I'd like to share a tip for helping your pet have stress-free grooming sessions. 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Ideally, introduce grooming routines when they are a puppy or kitten, but older furry friends can also gradually get used to them. Gently handle their paws, toes, ears, and tail during cuddle time, so they become comfortable being touched in the areas groomers will need to handle during a session. Introduce grooming tools at home too. Let your companion sniff brushes, combs, or nail clippers and use them gently when your animal body is relaxed. If using electric clippers, turn them on nearby so they can get used to the buzzing sound and vibration before you use them. For cat folk, you can mimic the sound of nail clipping by snipping a piece of dry spaghetti near their paw, followed by a treat. Keep practice sessions short, gentle, and positive, rewarding your animal friend with praise or treats. This can help make grooming a more familiar and comfortable experience. Thank you for tuning in and love you a lot for being veg and going green to save the planet, thus save the world. Now, for the weather around the globe.

0: the most powerful daily prayer for any time and before meditation, which is the order from God, and Supreme Master Ching Hai shares with us by His blessed grace.
1: We humbly worship, praise, thank, obey, and love God Almighty, the Most High, the Greatest, for world vegan, world peace, and our soul liberation. We thank, love, praise the only Son of God, who is the ultimate Master, for our salvation. We follow the teaching of all the saints and sages. We thank, love, and praise them who are the representatives of God for our spiritual elevation.

0: says its feasibility and cost-effectiveness. Kudos, Dr. Abdel Latif El-Ghali and team. May your new benevolent idea bring much success to farmers in Africa and around the world in God's upliftment.
1: New Japan-backed program advances Mongolia's goal of eliminating cervical cancer nationwide. World Health Organization, or WHO Mongolia, has received approximately $630,000 through a UNITAID-funded project supported by the Japanese government to accelerate efforts to eliminate cervical cancer. The investment will expand HPV DNA screening, enabling earlier detection of high-risk HPV infections and timely treatment of precancerous changes. In August 2026, WHO Mongolia handed over 20,000 HPV DNA test kits and diagnostic and treatment equipment valued at approximately $530,000 to the Ministry of Health and the National Cancer Center. This support includes tests capable of detecting 14 high-risk HPV types and improves care for precancerous cervical lesions, particularly for women in rural and remote areas. Japan's contribution reinforces Mongolia's effort to eliminate cervical cancer as a public health problem. Up to date, Japan is a Shining World Leadership Awards for Compassion, Generosity, and Animal Protection laureate. Thank you, Japan, for your investment. May the resilient Mongolian women continue to receive the care and protection they need in heaven's blessings.
0: Strangers become saviors in dramatic Polish balcony rescue. In August 2026, quick-thinking neighbors in Lomza, Poland, became heroes after saving a 4-year-old girl who fell from a 5th-floor balcony. The group noticed the toddler climbing over the railing and moving toward a neighboring vacant apartment's balcony and rushed to stand beneath her, one of them carrying a blanket. When she lost her grip and fell roughly 50 meters, they stretched the blanket taut and cushioned her landing while a 4th man called emergency services. The child suffered only minor injuries and was taken to the hospital, where she was reported to be in good condition and under observation. The 4 men were later recognized by the Honorable Mariusz Krzyżanowski, Lomza mayor, who praised their quick response and teamwork. Well done, heroic guardians, for your steady and brave action. May the young girl heal swiftly and rest always in the Supreme Divinity's loving embrace.
1: Oh, vegan, so eternity will embrace us forever.
0: Coming up, Vegan Shop introduces United States to Art of French-style chocolate. Let's thank God for blessing each of us with unique creative gifts and talents. Supreme Master Television will return in just a moment with more gladdening news.

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1: Peace news number 28 of many and counting.
0: There are many countries promoting peace and fostering amity among peoples and governments. Etc.
2: November 2023. The United Arab Emirates will continue diplomatic relations with Israel despite the war in Gaza and seeks the ceasefire as well as the opening of humanitarian corridors. By creating peace, we all can make a loving, serene, and prosperous world.
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1: May Divine Bliss always illuminate your heart.

0: We sincerely thank all the reporters, journalists, photographers, camera persons, individuals, groups, companies, everywhere in the world, for all your involved contributions of news that inform and bring hope to the people from both human and animal kingdoms, as well as countless other beings, thus uplifting the atmosphere of our planet. May heaven bless your noble endeavors and protect you always, especially while on challenging duty.
1: Daily News Stream, October 1st, 2026.
2: On September 27th, Yemen's internationally recognized government said its forces had carried out 756 operations against Houthi positions, personnel, and military assets across several fronts during the preceding 72 hours.
1: Russian Foreign Minister Sergei Lavrov and German Foreign Minister Johann Wadephul met at the UN or United Nations on September 26th for the first talks between their countries' top diplomats since before Russia's 2022 invasion of Ukraine or Ukraine. Mr. Wadephul called for an immediate ceasefire in Ukraine or Ukraine and pressed for an agreement on Black Sea grain exports, citing food shortages in many countries.
2: Russian drone strikes on September 28th killed at least six people across Ukraine or Ukraine, including two at the National Academy of Sciences in Kyiv, three at a business center in Dnipro, and one at a nearby logistics office, according to Ukrainian or Ukrainian officials. The attacks injured 24 people in Kyiv and 19 in Dnipro. A pharmaceutical company, gas stations, and a medical facility were also hit in Kyiv. Ukrainian or Ukrainian officials say Russia is increasingly using faster jet-powered drones, which are harder to intercept.
1: Brent crude oil rose 2.6% to $107.02 a barrel on September 28th after U.S. President Donald Trump rejected Iran's proposal to reopen the Strait of Hormuz in exchange for U.S. concessions and renewed nuclear talks.
2: Gaza has an estimated 61 million metric tons of war debris, and the UN or United Nations says clearing most of it could take 7 to 10 years and cost billions of US dollars. Crews have cleared 580 kilometers of roads to restore access for residents and aid deliveries, but have removed only about 1.5% of the rubble. The work is dangerous and sensitive because the ruins may contain unexploded bombs, hazardous materials, and the remains of 8,000 to 10,000 people.
1: Thousands marched in Madrid, Spain on September 26th after 87-year-old Mari Carmen Abascal was evicted from the apartment where she had lived for 70 years. A tenants' union says a new owner sought to raise her rent by 275% to €2,650 a month. Protesters called for stronger renter protections, and Spain's government is expected to propose measures to renew rental contracts automatically and restrict evictions.
2: The Chinese naval hospital ship Auspicious Ark arrived in Dakar, Senegal on September 25th, marking the first visit by a Chinese hospital ship to Senegal. During its visit, the crew plans to provide medical services aboard the ship and take part in training exchanges with local hospitals.
1: Artichoke leaf extract may support liver health by reducing liver enzymes and improving some fatty liver indicators, possibly through antioxidants such as cynarin, chlorogenic acid, and flavonoids. The liver naturally processes toxins, but artichoke tea may complement a healthy diet. People with gallstones or bile duct problems should exercise caution, as there could be side effects, and always check with your doctor before trying a new supplementation.
2: A Texas A&M University US study suggests creatine supplementation may offer health benefits beyond exercise. Creatine is a natural compound that helps the body with rapid energy production. Research found middle-aged adults increased lean tissue and reduced body fat, while muscle strength improved even without structured workouts. Clinical trials reported no significant side effects, prompting researchers to highlight creatine's potential for preserving muscle during aging.
1: Since early 2026, diphtheria has killed 31 people in Nigeria's Plateau State, with 469 suspected cases reported, according to local health authorities on September 27th. Emergency measures, including contact tracing and community outreach, have been launched.
2: Sicily, Italy's Mount Etna's renewed ash emissions suspended all flights at Sicily's Catania Airport through September 27th. Etna, one of Europe's most active volcanoes, frequently disrupts air traffic with intense ash releases this summer, affecting thousands of travellers.
1: An earthquake, initially reported as magnitude 6.4, struck the Dominican Republic on September 27, though officials later downgraded it to magnitude 5.6. Authorities say no significant damage occurred following the temblor that was felt in different parts of the country.
3: Nothing. Yeah, everyone wanted a queue. Where?
2: Storms killed 56 people in Uttar Pradesh state, India, between September 25th and 27th. Flooding damaged more than 1,000 homes. Between September 24th and 27th, 14 perished in Nepal due to floods and landslides, while 11 people remain missing. Major rivers in both countries rose above danger levels. In Nepal, the flooding has disrupted power and telecommunications in several districts. Additionally, 10 workers remain missing after an avalanche buried a base camp on Himlong, Himal, Nepal.
1: Ringana, an Austrian vegan cosmetics brand, plans to invest $85 million in Roanoke, Virginia, US, over 5 years, establishing its first US headquarters, production and distribution hub. The company plans to enter the US market in November 2026, creating 435 jobs and supporting locally produced fresh formulations.
2: Vegan products now account for 13% of new product development activity in the UK, tracked by British food tech firm Point74, up from 11% in 2025. Two-thirds of its food and drink manufacturing clients are developing at least one vegan product this year, as producers address ingredient compliance, allergens, labeling, and scaling amid renewed consumer demand.
1: PETA, or People for the Ethical Treatment of Animals, offers to fund repairs to Belfast, Northern Ireland, UK's iconic Big Fish ceramic landmark after recent criminal damage. The group proposes a pro-vegan plaque for the site, encouraging everyone to spare a thought for gentle fish killed for their flesh by going vegan, in exchange for covering restoration costs pending authorities' response.
2: US sportswear and athletic equipment company Nike co-founder Phil Knight and his wife Penny have committed $1 billion to the University of Oregon, US, to establish a college of engineering, believed to be the largest single donation to a US public university. The college will create a complete undergraduate engineering program to meet the state's demand for engineers.
1: 8 cow people were rescued after falling from cliffs at Anglesey, Wales, UK, and becoming stranded in a cove as the tide rose. Local rescuers worked together to guide the animal folk into the water, secure them with lines, and bring all 8 safely ashore.
2: Estonian animal folk rights organisation Invisible Animals rescued 400 egg-laying hen folk from an animal people factory in Estonia on September 26th, calling it its largest rescue operation to date. Hundreds of individuals funded the effort, provided homes, and helped transport the bird citizens. The rescue is also to support proposed legislation to end battery cages by 2035.
1: Insightful quote of the day. Now the drink of his, God's, love for you is the knowledge that your love for him is from his love for you. Sheikh Ibn Arabi, vegetarian, Arab Andalusian Muslim scholar, mystic, poet, and philosopher.
4: Previously, in part one of this multi-part series on Omar Perez's near-death experience, Omar shares how he lost his daughter, Chloe, to an unexplained illness. 4 years later, pneumonia and sepsis left him on a ventilator. He then found himself on a winding path through bluish-gray fog and began to walk forward.
5: Slowly, to my left-hand side, a group of folks started coming into view. And on my right-hand side, it was almost as if there were these times in my life that, for me, are core memories.
4: Those images on his right were scenes he recognized instantly. His mother's passing, Chloe's passing, the birth of his daughters, his wedding day. Meanwhile, ahead and to his left, the group of people slowly came into focus, smiling, talking among themselves, comfortable to be near. Eventually, he came upon a woman.
5: Further down, and there was a woman, and she had curly hair, dark curly hair, and I felt the urge to go to her, so I went to her and I said, "I'm so sorry." I said, I know you, but I can't place you." She looked at me and she put her right hand on my cheek and she said, "Don't worry, it's okay. You will."
4: Months later, Omar recognized the woman as Amy, his late mother's best friend. Amy had died decades earlier, and he had not seen her since childhood. Back on the path, he came upon an older gentleman with a white beard and a cap.
5: And again, I just felt compelled to go to him and say, I know you. I can't place you, but I know you. He didn't say a word to me. He looked at me, he smiled, and then he patted me on the head like I was a little kid, like it was grandpa to his little, you know, grandson.
4: As Omar continued along the path, he felt no fear.
5: I felt fulfilled, just completely, totally fulfilled, as if I didn't need a thing. I wanted nothing.
4: He believed he might not return to his wife, son, and daughter.
5: I felt this overwhelming of, I know they're going to cry. I know they're going to hurt, but they're going to be fine. They're going to be perfectly fine.
4: Further along, Omar encountered a vision that was not one of his cherished core memories, but something he didn't remember ever experiencing, his own living room in the present day.
5: I see my wife sitting on the couch crying. I see my son standing next to her trying to console her. And in front of her on the coffee table is the urn that my daughter's ashes, my Chloe's ashes are in. It's a butt shaped like a butterfly. And right next to it is another urn. And that's the one thing that I went, oh.
4: The sight of a second urn beside Chloe's saddened him. He blinked and found himself somewhere new entirely. A vast open space filled with the same fog. In part 3, Omar discovers who is waiting for him in the open space.
5: She comes over to me and she starts saying to me, Daddy, I miss you. I love you so much.
4: Join us tomorrow for part 3 of this multi-part series on Omar Perez's near-death experience.
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0: 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The most powerful daily prayer can be viewed similarly, with even more Max screens surrounding it. 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

When your Kashmiri friend invites you to a delicious vegan home-cooked meal and asks, did you enjoy it? Try saying, Main kyon saring kya panni thali mansi, which means, I ate everything on my plate in Kashmiri. Welcome, caring friends. I'm Arjun. The noble Kashmiris invite you to their picturesque homeland, including places such as Gulmarg, the meadows of flowers, and the pristine Gurej Valley. Welcome to The Perfume Saint, selections from Autobiography of a Yogi by Paramhansa Yogananda Vegetarian, Part 2 of 2 on Words of Wisdom.

0: Since its first publication in 1946, the book Autobiography of a Yogi has inspired countless truth seekers worldwide. In particular, it was through this book, originally written in English, that many Westerners were introduced to the teachings of meditation and Kriya Yoga. The autobiography recounts the exceptional life story of the renowned Indian yogi and enlightened master Paramhansa Yogananda, vegetarian, who was born in 1893. In its pages are Yogananda's candid and beautifully expressed accounts of his encounters with many saints and yogis during his youth, of meeting his master Sri Yukteswar, vegetarian, and training for 10 years under his guidance, and of his coming to the United States of America in 1920. Other highlights in his autobiography include Yogananda's memories of his master's master, the venerated Lahari Mahashay, vegetarian, and his meeting with the enlightened master and immortal saint Mahavatar Babaji, vegetarian. In 1920, Paramhansa Yogananda founded the spiritual organization Self-Realization Fellowship, SRF. In 1917, he had founded the Yogada Satsang Society of India, YSS. Both still serve as instruments for spreading the teachings of the beloved master.
1: The most powerful daily prayer for any time and before meditation, which is the order from God and Supreme Master Ching Hai, shares with us by His blessed grace.
2: We humbly worship, praise, thank, obey, and love God Almighty, the Most High, the Greatest, for world vegan, world peace, and our soul liberation. We thank, love, praise the only Son of God, who is the ultimate Master, for our salvation. We follow the teaching of all the saints and sages. We thank, love, and praise them, who are the representatives of God, for our spiritual elevation.

0: Let us continue with Chapter 5, A Perfume Saint Displays His Wonders, from the book Autobiography of a Yogi by Paramhansa Yogananda, Vegetarian. Chapter 5, A Perfume Saint Displays His Wonders. I looked directly at the saint. His quick gaze rested on mine. He was plump and bearded, with dark skin and large gleaming eyes. "Son, I am glad to see you. Say what you want. Would you like some perfume?" "What for?" I thought his remark rather childish. To experience the miraculous way of enjoying perfumes. Harnessing God to make orders? What of it? God makes perfume anyway. "Yes, but He fashions frail bottles of petals for fresh use and discard. Can you materialize flowers?" "I materialize perfumes, little friend." "Then scent factories will go out of business." "I will permit them to keep their trade. My own purpose is to demonstrate the power of God." "Sir, is it necessary to prove God? Isn't He performing miracles in everything, everywhere?" "Yes, but we too should manifest some of His infinite creative variety." "How long did it take to master your art?"
1: 12 years.
0: "For manufacturing scents by astral means? It seems, my honored saint, you have been wasting a dozen years for fragrances which you can obtain with a few rupees from a florist's shop."
1: "Perfumes fade with flowers."
0: "Perfumes fade with death. Why should I desire that which pleases the body only?"
1: "Mr. Philosopher, you please my mind. Now stretch forth your right hand." He made a gesture of blessing. I was a few feet away from Gandha Baba. No one else was near enough to contact my body. I extended my hand, which the yogi did not touch. "What perfume do you want?"
0: "Rose."
1: "Be it so." To my great surprise, the charming fragrance of rose was wafted strongly from the center of my palm. I smilingly took a large white scentless flower from a nearby vase. "Can this odorless blossom be permeated with jasmine?"
0: "Be it so." A jasmine fragrance instantly shot from the petals. I thanked the wonder worker and seated myself by one of his students. He informed me that Gandha Baba, whose proper name was Vishuddha Nanda, had learned many astonishing yoga secrets from a master in Tibet. The Tibetan yogi, I was assured, had attained the age of over 1,000 years. His disciple Gandha Baba does not always perform his perfume feats in the simple verbal manner you have just witnessed. The student spoke with obvious pride in his master. His procedure differed widely to accord with the diversity in temperaments. He is marvelous. Many members of the Calcutta intelligentsia are among his followers. I inwardly resolved not to add myself to their number. A guru too literally marvelous was not to my liking. With polite thanks to Gandha Baba, I departed. Sauntering home, I reflected on the 3 varied encounters the day had brought forth. My sister Uma met me as I entered our Gurpur Road door. "You are getting quite stylish using perfumes." Without a word, I motioned her to smell my hand. "What an attractive rose fragrance. It is unusually strong." Thinking it was strongly unusual, I silently placed the astrally scented blossom under her nostrils. "Oh, I love jasmine." She seized the flower. A ludicrous bafflement passed over her face as she repeatedly sniffed the odor of jasmine from a type of flower she well knew to be scentless. Her reactions disarmed my suspicion that Gandha Baba had induced an autosuggestive state whereby I alone could detect the fragrances. Later, I heard from a friend, Alaknanda, that the perfume saint had a power which I wish were possessed by the starving millions of Asia and today of Europe as well. I was present with 100 other guests at Gandha Baba's home in Burdwan. Alaknanda told me it was a gala occasion because the yogi was reputed to have the power of extracting objects out of thin air. I laughingly requested him to materialize some out-of-season tangerines. Immediately, the luchis, which were present on all the banana leaf plates, became puffed up. Each of the bread envelopes proved to contain a peeled tangerine. I bit into my own with some trepidation, but found it delicious.
1: Years later, I understood my inner realization how Gandhababa accomplished his materializations. The method, alas, is beyond the reach of the world's hungry hordes. The different sensory stimuli to which man reacts, tactile, visual, gustatory, auditory, and olfactory, are produced by vibratory vibrations in electrons and protons. The vibrations in turn are regulated by life tones, subtle life forces or finer than atomic energies, intelligently charged with the five distinctive sensory idea substances. Gandhababa, tuning himself with the cosmic force by certain yogic practices, was able to guide the life tones to rearrange their vibratory structure and objectivize the desired result. His perfume, fruit, and other miracles were actual materializations of mundane vibrations and not inner sensations hypnotically produced. Performances of miracles such as shown by the perfume saint are spectacular but spiritually useless. Having little purpose beyond entertainment, they are digressions from a serious search for God. Hypnotism has been used by physicians in minor operations as a sort of psychical chloroform for persons who might be endangered by an anesthetic. But a hypnotic state is harmful to those often subjected to it. A negative psychological effect ensues, which in time deranges the brain cells. Hypnotism is trespass into the territory of another's consciousness. Its temporary phenomena have nothing in common with the miracles performed by men of divine realization. Awake in God, true saints effect changes in this dream world by means of a will harmoniously attuned to the creative cosmic dreamer. Ostentatious display of unusual powers is decried by masters. The Persian mystic Abu Said once laughed at certain fakirs who were proud of their miraculous powers over water, air, and space. A frog is also at home in the water, Abu Said pointed out in gentle scorn. The crow and the vulture easily fly in the air. The devil is simultaneously present in the east and in the west. A true man is he who dwells in righteousness among his fellow men, who buys and sells, yet is never for a single instant forgetful of God. On another occasion, the great Persian teacher gave his views on the religious life thus: to lay aside what you have in your head, selfish desires and ambitions, to freely bestow what you have in your hand, and never to flinch from the blows of adversity. Neither the impartial sage at Kalighat temple nor the Tibetan trained yogi had satisfied my yearning for a guru. My heart needed no tutor for its recognitions and cried its own bravos, the more resoundingly because unoften summoned from silence. When I finally met my master, he taught me by sublimity of example alone the measure of a true man. For more information, please visit Project Gutenberg or gutenberg.com.

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0: 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The most powerful daily prayer can be viewed similarly, with even more Max screens surrounding it. 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

To understand why meat eating is incompatible with Buddhist morality, you have to turn the spotlight away from the supposed mental attitude of the Buddhist practitioner who enjoys dead animal flesh and shine it instead on the suffering and death upon which the meat eater's enjoyment depends. Norm Phelps, vegan.

With profound, humble gratitude and love to all venerated enlightened masters, we bow to the Almighty in soulful gratefulness for gifting us with their holy blessed presence. May all beings be awakened by their divine grace.

0: Vegan, you've saved countless lives from squeezing, filthy, frightening, imprisoning cages.
1: We now invite you to watch the next part of this enlightening gathering titled The Secret of the Past and Future, Part 3 of 12, given on July 19, 1997, in Los Angeles, California, USA, on Between Master and Disciples, in English and Olasis or Vietnamese, with subtitles in many languages.

0: protect the good people. 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It's a very noble job. It's okay.
1: Thank you, Master.
0: You're welcome.
2: Poem by Supreme Master Ching Hai, Vegan. The Quiet Hero. To all the good policemen. In the freezing, wintry gust, you stand tall like a colossal Greek statue. The ocean storm seems to veer away from you, awed by that indomitable courage. In the sweltering haze of summer noon, your dignified smile diffuses complaints. The high sun would take flight, shy of your endurance. In the chaos of traffic hour, your assuring arms restore order, never expecting a thanks. When I forget to slow down on busy streets, you reproach me back to safe speed. When I lock myself out at midnight, you welcome home with the master key and a smile. When I am lost on the stressful motorway, you drive with me to the right place. You even speak my language. Well, you did try. Tough on the baddies, soft on the meeks, though having to deal much with negative sides of human characters, surprisingly, your heart still reserves plenty of trust. In 10,000 ways, you show your genuine goodness. I remember when we first met, you carried me off to the roadside, my second failed attempt on a motorbike. You were yelling at the paramedics, do something, will she be all right, will she be all right? Your face was like that of a worried father. Your aura was like that of an angel's, the face I will always remember for the rest of my life. Oh yes, I know you well. In a foreign town, in my home village, in a scary alley so narrow and dark, on a deserted beach at dawn, you are mostly alone or just with God. You are the day-to-day bravest soldier, fighting a constant war against violence and injustice, saving the weak, shielding the innocent, putting your life at risk to keep safety and peace for your co-citizens and for the ones you don't know even. Like me, eh? Just a tourist. But I am also the public who is inspired to write you this poem, for it is Noel, and this shall be our modest gift. A feedback ribboned with something positive, packeted with love and sealed with respect that's due to you. So that someday, when you feel you are through dealing with darkness, you may remember this letter somehow, knowing the public loves you. It's just that society still breeds defects, so inexity still breeds defects, so inexplicable, but we'll all try different ways to mend. Now it is a special season, and I am not sure what to send, you know, to a police. So just sincerely wish you a nice Christmas, as the old year rolls to an end. May we all start a happy life afresh. May our days bear pleasant events. Hopefully, they will all vanish the bads. But even then, it's always nice to see a police around, walking tall, looking good, talking proud, in the uniform that represents protectiveness, strong but fair, humble but fearless. You are the quiet hero who love what we do, and the people love you. CDLA. Quote from a policeman met on the street in Monaco.
3: Master, I'm from Lincoln, Nebraska. I just wanted to say thank you very much.
0: Nebraska?
3: Yes, I'm the first one.
0: Oh,
3: Nebraska.
0: Yeah?

0: 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To learn more about her compassionate life and teachings, please visit suprememastertv.com/master.
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3: We humbly worship, praise, thank, obey, and love God Almighty, the Most High, the Greatest, for world vegan, world peace, and our soul liberation. We thank, love, praise the only Son of God, who is the ultimate Master for our salvation. We follow the teaching of all the saints and sages. We thank, love, and praise them who are the representatives of God for our spiritual elevation.

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3: All glorious the three reunited utmost powerful, God, Team Kotu, and the Son of God. May every seeking heart now find its way and walk forever in your radiant light.

we sincerely thank all the reporters, journalists, photographers, camera persons, individuals, groups, companies everywhere in the world for all your involved contributions of news that inform and bring hope to the people from both human and animal kingdoms, as well as countless other beings, thus uplifting the atmosphere of our planet. May heaven bless your noble endeavors and protect you always, especially while on challenging duty.

Oh,

Fortunate and blessed are we to be co-inhabitants with the amazing people from the animal kingdom that grace and colour our planet. In countless beneficial ways, they add beauty and joy to our lives. Their nobility through unconditional love, loyalty, and heroic life-saving actions is a constant source of wonder and inspiration. What would our world be like without our fun and intelligent animal friends? We simply could not imagine it. Thanks be to the Providence for all the cherished Animal Kingdom people. May we always honour their God-given precious lives as we honour a part of ourselves.

in a cozy village in Apricot, Golden Armenia. As a young child, carefully writes her first words in the Armenian alphabet. Her beaming grandmother says, Apres, that means well done in Armenian. As the first nation to adopt Christianity as a state religion, Armenia honors Saint Mesrop Mashtots, who created the Armenian alphabet in the 5th century so the people of his country would be able to read the Holy Bible. I'm RP. The wonderfully aromatic vegan Zhangilov Hats, a savory flatbread from the Armenian tradition of Artsakh, cooked on a griddle and filled with more than 10 varieties of fresh herbs, is a culinary experience worthy of celebration. The amiable Armenians join you in celebrating such savory plant-based cuisine. May the providence guide your compassionate heart in the ever more joyful vegan journey.

0: In Ocean Breezy Kenya, when your friends ask you how your family is doing, you reply with a smile, Dana Yomu Ema. That's they are doing well in Susu, a widely spoken language of this highly spirited West African country. Susu dance traditions such as Sinet and Yamama bring villagers together in rhythmic movement and song, while the energizing Guinean djembe and Dunun drumming has traveled to stages around the world through beloved touring troupes like Les Ballets Africains. I'm Bafodi. As we continue in diligent spiritual practice, our compassion expands in the blessings of heaven, often without our even knowing. Like you, the lovely Kenyans are dedicated to connecting ever closer to the divine. May your inspiring soul be forever sheltered in the radiant purity of the celestial realms. Welcome to Noteworthy News, elevating news for a graceful world.
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0: September 2023, the United States establishes diplomatic relations with the Cook Islands and Niue during the U.S. Pacific Island Forum Summit held in Washington, D.C., United States. By creating peace, we all can make a loving, serene, and prosperous world.
1: In today's news, Japan offers funds to support Nigeria's rice seed production. UK Weather Risk Management Service warns Asia's typhoon season to be one of the most intense in three decades. Regulations to limit forever chemicals in food packaging implemented in European Union. US tech company brings artificial intelligence-driven sign language to text function to smartphones. Thai teams rescue French father and sons after overnight ordeal off coast. U.S. companies launch improved hydrolyzed vegan protein as replacement for whey protein for food manufacturers. And tiny turtle hatchlings headed to sea after hatching safely on spinach beach. All this and more on Supreme Master Television, the constructive global TV channel.

0: Ah, today must be the 16th. The King of Peace sent me a message saying, could you please receive King Soul? Of course, please come in. Please enter. Greetings, Your Majesty, King Soul. As all, where do you come from?
1: How long did it take your journey here?
0: How many are citizens, disciples, do you have in your land?
1: Is there any being who could be lucky enough to come and reside in your land under your grace?
2: Please continue watching to find out more about who came with King Soul to Earth, why His Majesty's visit to our planet had to be short, the message Master wanted the Peace King to convey to all other kings coming to our world, etc. On June 16, 2026, our most noble Supreme Master Qinghai Vigan considerately recorded her receiving of His Majesty King Soul for the benefit of humankind. We will hear about a gift that His Majesty graciously brought with him, what his land looks like, and what important messages Master received after King Soul's departure.
0: Ah, today must be the 16th. The King of Peace sent me a message saying, could you please receive King Soul? Of course, please come in. Please enter. Greetings, Your Majesty, King Soul. As all, where do you come from? From Rup, R-U-P. Is that a planet? Is it a kingdom? Yes. Is it like Amitabha Buddha's land? Yes. Yeah. So you're one of the Buddhas. Welcome, Your Majesty. I'm sorry. I've been working too hard recently. So I did not greet you right away when you arrived. How long have you been on our planet? How many days? Oh, you have just arrived. How far is your Buddha's land from us? 9,900,000,000,000 plus light years from our planet. How many citizens, disciples do you have in your land? 6,900,000 plus citizens. Is your land maybe comparable to Amitabha Buddha's land? More or less, I mean, in the quality, in the brilliance, in the beautiful blessedness. Yes. Thank you for coming to our humble world, which has nothing to offer you. Or even just making your coming not felt welcome and not having a grand welcoming party for you. Forgive us.
3: Please do not worry. It's not an important matter to us. We are just so privileged to see you in person.
0: How long can you stay, sir? 15 days can stay. So is your name. Does it mean anything on our planet? No. Your country name means safety or security? Safety.
1: Purpose of visit. Peace news report. Congratulations. And a gift for this planet. Thank you, sir.
4: How long did it take your journey here?
1: 7 months and a half. Earth time to arrive here.
4: Thank you for your extraordinary effort to make your way here. I'm deeply grateful and touched. May God forever bless you and bestow on you and your citizens the best.
1: King Saul brought a gift. What is that gift for, sir? Safety. Is that safety personal for myself or for the planet?
4: For
1: this world.
4: For this world. In the name of all beings on this planet. Thank you, Your Majesty, King Saul. Safety from the karma of war. That means you contribute some peace to the citizens, to all beings on this planet. Is that right, sir? Yes.
1: After your departure, can we still contact you if there's anything I need? Yes. The gift of safety is for everyone. For all who sincerely pray for safety from war, King Saul will help to protect them. Is there any being who could be lucky enough to come and reside in your land under your grace? Yes or no? No? Could you tell me why?
4: No one from this planet can go to the safety land because they don't have enough merit.
1: Sorry about that. How long can you stay on our planet? No? You have to leave right away, yes? Yes. Could you tell us why? The karma of this world is too heavy for King Saul to stay. Do you come alone, sir, or with your retinue? King Saul came with some of the highest council in his court. It's the departure time. We apologize again for your inconvenience and discomfort on this planet. May your journey back home be happier, blissful, and safe. Thank you, sir. May God bestow upon you and your disciples or citizens all the best. If there's anything, we can contact you later. Love you and your wonderful citizens. May you and yours always have love and blessing from God. Amen. Peace King, is there anything else you want me to do with this meeting arranged by you? No. Is King so happy concerning our meeting and after? Yes, of course. All right then. Is there any other king you want me to see now, yes or no? No. So the next meeting with any king would be when, so that I am prepared? 2 days. In the day after tomorrow. Yes. And morning or noon or night? Morning. Can I know the name of the king who will visit me? Next will be His Majesty King Yo, Y-O. King Yo from Dew Country, D-U. Thank you, His King, for all your kindness. We talk again, yeah? Remind me. In advance, or do whatever you can, so I don't forget. Thank you. By the way, His King, could you tell all the kings who are coming to this planet? They are absolutely welcome to come and absolutely welcome to stay as long as they can. And we love them all very much. I mean, citizens of this world, and I myself love them very much and are very grateful to them. So that concludes the visit from the 13th. Thank you. Thank you all involved. There are 3 messages after the visit of King Saul. The first one is from the Trinity United at Most Powerful. Just one sentence. Peace is here. The second message is from Peace King concerning my personal safety. The third message from Mapa. Loving daughter, you did well. 0 fail. Thank you, sir. Love you, God. Love you, Mapa. The fourth message from Peace King. Master, you are being worshipped by war people
0: Oh, I wish the world people would worship God instead. Worship God, love God, obey God, praise God, thank God. In the name of all beings on this planet, most of them are so ignorant, they don't recognize you. I'm sorry, Father. The fifth message from Peace King, peace is secured. Thank you, my love, for following up with peace and reporting to me. Thank you.
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5: Japan offers funds to strengthen rice production in Nigeria. A $3.5 million grant from Japan has been made to Nigeria to enhance and strengthen capacity to produce high-quality seeds for better rice crops. The arrangement aims to improve the quality of certified seeds produced by Nigeria's National Cereals Research Institute, or NCRI, that is made available nationwide to farmers, potentially resulting in increased yields and productivity, while boosting local and international confidence in Nigeria's agricultural stability. The funds will also support purchasing modern agricultural equipment, such as tractors, transplanters, harvesters, drying machines, and weather observation systems by NCRI for improved seed cultivation and production. Agriculture, especially rice production, is vital to Nigeria's food security and economic sovereignty. 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
6: United Kingdom Weather Risk Management Service announces Asia's typhoon season may be among the most intense in 3 decades. A UK-based firm aiding businesses with assessing weather risks, Eurotempest has predicted that the northwestern Pacific will experience an exceptionally active typhoon season through November 2026, with an increase of 60% activity from the adjusted 30-year historical average. The region is anticipated to face a total of 20 typhoons, of which 13 would be intense storms. The heightened typhoon activity is attributed to a strong El Nino event that has developed and is likely to intensify through autumn 2026. This will result in warmer sea surface temperatures in the eastern equatorial Pacific, providing the energy needed for storms to develop. Moreover, the abnormally weak trade winds driven by the El Nino event would further raise ocean temperatures in a feedback loop. The resulting typhoon can affect China, Japan, the Philippines, and South Korea, impacting the lives and livelihoods of hundreds of millions of people. Many thanks, Eurotempest, for the important forecast. May all countries implement environmentally friendly policies to normalize global weather patterns in divine wisdom.
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9: We humbly worship, praise, thank, obey, and love God Almighty, the Most High, the Greatest, for world vegan, world peace, and our soul liberation. We thank, love, praise the only Son of God, who is the ultimate Master for our salvation. We follow the teaching of all the saints and sages. We thank, love, and praise them who are the representatives of God for our spiritual elevation.

0: Master gives protective warning to all interested in Kuan Yin spiritual practice. Because of much abuse of our generosity and leniency by ignorant people and demons hidden in human form, from this day on, the 21st of August 2024, before this and after this day, anyone who fakes Kuan Yin messengers or tries to teach the Kuan Yin method without official permission from Master and confirmation from Central FG must be avoided to protect yourself from being harmed in any way. If you knowingly try the opposite, we are not responsible for any harm done to you or and yours. You may be not accepted if you come to us after for new initiation. This caution must be applied by all contact persons, all meditation centers, all initiates, all future initiates, and all should report to M as soon as possible if such a malign event ever happens again.
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2: 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Thank you for watching. Now for the weather from around the world.

0: European Union or EU implements a regulation to limit forever chemicals in food packaging and more. The EU recently enacted new rules to limit the amount of PFAS and polyfluoroalkyl substances, or PFAS, also known as forever chemicals, in food packaging. PFAS exposure has been associated with several types of cancer, kidney disease, harming fetal development, and more. Packaging waste in the EU has increased by over 20% in the last decade due to online shopping as well as other changes in people's habits, with the average citizen generating 180 kilograms of material per year. To address this development, the regulations will also reduce the dependency on fossil fuel-derived plastic and lessen the bloc's overall volume of waste in the years ahead. The European Union has a total of 12 Shining World Leadership Awards to date for compassion, earth protection, humanitarianism, peace, true caring, and unconditional world care. Way to go, European Union, on your new rules to limit PFAS in food containers and packaging while also reducing a dependency of fossil fuel-derived plastic. In the Supreme Divinity's radiance, may your actions help to improve the health of your citizens and the environment as we move towards a cleaner and more natural way of living.
1: Artificial intelligence, or AI, improves communication for hearing-impaired users by translating sign language into text. U.S. tech giant Google's DeepMind Center has developed a new AI model that translates American Sign Language to English text, known as SL2T, directly through smartphones. The system was trained on more than 100,000 hours of data, covering over 50 sign languages. It now powers SL2T dictation in Gboard and live transcribe on Google's Pixel 11 smartphone, letting deaf and hard-of-hearing users sign to search, message, or chat with AI chatbot Gemini instead of typing. Prioritizing user privacy, the system instantly converts camera input into geometric body coordinates directly on the device, discarding the original video. Developed alongside user communities and advisory groups, the system is expected to eventually support more of the 200 sign languages worldwide and other devices soon. Three cheers, Google DeepMind technicians, for your remarkable application supporting hearing-impaired people. May this innovative technology improve accessibility for many more people with hearing disabilities in heaven's watchful gaze.
0: Thai rescuers save French family after overnight drift at sea. The Wat Lai Lem Rescue Foundation and local Thai teams rescued French tourist Brahim Terki, 50, and his two sons, Mahidin, 12, and Ilyas, 9, after 16 hours adrift in the ocean. The family went missing off Koh Samui, one of Thailand's popular tourist islands, on August 13, 2026, after a rented jet ski's engine failed and it capsized in rough seas. Local authorities launched a late-night search until midnight and then resumed in the early morning the next day. At around 10:20 a.m., the threesome were finally located 15 kilometers offshore in life jackets, dehydrated and exhausted, but otherwise safe. Following a brief medical checkup, the trio were reunited with relatives. Thank you, Wat Lai Lem Rescue Foundation and local Thai teams, for your brave rescue efforts. In God's immense blessings, may soulful travelers enjoy beautiful adventures with safety.
1: Vegan side effects. Feeling like you really understand your religion now? Well, you do.
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0: beverages, frozen desserts, sauces, condiments, confectionery, baked goods, protein snacks, and more. To enhance the performance of PeptiClear, NNB Nutrition has also introduced DL-185, a vegan dilucine peptide that provides 60% more muscle protein synthesis and 145% greater gains in strength compared to normal leucine in clinical trials. 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
1: Onlookers witness joyful beginning for turtle hatchlings in Spain. On the sunny shores of Denia, Spain, more than 100 baby turtles hatched from two nests and began their first journey toward the sea between August 8 and 9, 2026. A portion of the hatchlings from each clutch was taken into care for a few months before being released into the ocean. Local volunteers and marine specialists provided loving guidance where necessary, ensuring the tiny fellows safe first passage to the waves. Residents and visitors gathered to witness this heartwarming moment of new life returning to the ocean. The event highlights the importance of protecting nesting areas and preserving marine habitats so that future generations of turtle folk may thrive freely in their natural home. Such gentle cooperation between humans and animal citizens reflects the harmony that sustains all beings on Earth. Our appreciation, marine specialists and Danian residents, for your caring protection of marine life. May the newborn turtles find safety and strength in the Almighty's tender care.
0: Looks like the laughter gates are wide open and inviting you in with a joke that we have on hand called Teen Discovery.
2: Lena and Bruno were talking about her first attempt at an escape room.
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5: And now we have a heartline in Mandarin Chinese, with multiple language subtitles from Yushou in China.
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0: 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With the enslaving influence of the negative power diminished, the mind is now the biggest obstacle for humans. 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

0: We sincerely thank all the reporters, journalists, photographers, camera persons, individuals, groups, companies everywhere in the world for all your involved contributions of news that inform and bring hope to the people from both human and animal kingdoms, as well as countless other beings, thus uplifting the atmosphere of our planet. May heaven bless your noble endeavors and protect you always, especially while on challenging duty.
1: Daily News Stream, October 2, 2026.
2: U.S. and Iranian officials held separate talks with mediators on September 28th as Iran sought a response to its proposal for reopening the Strait of Hormuz. Iran wants the U.S. to release frozen funds, lift oil sanctions, and end its naval blockade before nuclear talks begin. U.S. President Donald Trump has called the proposal unacceptable. Meanwhile, Middle Eastern crude oil exports have rebounded to nearly 80% of pre-war levels. Although shipping through Hormuz remains well below normal, according to Kepler data reported by financial news outlet CNBC.
1: Reuters news agency reported on September 29th that U.S. forces were scheduled to leave their last bases in Iraq by September 30th under a withdrawal agreement reached in 2024. Iran-backed groups hailed the planned departure as a victory, while Iraqi security officials warned that the withdrawal could strengthen those groups and give Islamic State fighters room to regroup.
2: Taiwan or Formosa's defense ministry reported tracking three Chinese military aircraft, five naval vessels, and four other official ships around the island between 6 a.m. September 27th and 6 a.m. September 28th, Taiwan or Formosa time. It said one aircraft crossed the Taiwan Straits median line, and Taiwan or Formosa deployed aircraft, ships, and coastal missile systems to monitor the activity.
1: Ukrainian or Iranian President Volodymyr Zelensky said on September 26 that Russia had launched more than 2,730 jet-powered Shahed-type drones that month, with Ukraine or Iran shooting down or electronically suppressing more than 1,500, or about 55%. He said Ukraine or Iran was developing and scaling up specialized interceptors to counter the faster drones. Its reported success rate against conventional Shahed-type drones exceeds 90%.
3: Voter contre cette initiative parce que je pense qu'il faut se laisser une marge de manœuvre quand même dans ce monde qui bouge beaucoup.
2: About 70% of those who voted in Switzerland's September 27th referendum rejected a proposal to impose stricter rules on the country's neutrality. The measure would have barred Switzerland from cooperating with military alliances such as NATO or North Atlantic Treaty Organization unless it faced an attack or an imminent attack and allowed sanctions against countries at war, only with United Nations Security Council approval. Switzerland remains neutral and outside NATO, but can continue to decide on sanctions and security cooperation under its existing rules.
1: Kazakhstan and Niger established diplomatic relations when their foreign ministers signed a joint communique on the sidelines of the United Nations General Assembly in New York, US. They also discussed cooperation through the United Nations and other international organizations and expressed interest in strengthening ties.
2: German retailer Metro AG lost control of the day-to-day operations of its Russian business on September 28th after President Vladimir Putin ordered another company to manage it. Metro says it still legally owns the subsidiary, which operates 91 wholesale stores in Russia. The decree gave no reason for the decision.
1: British police arrested five men near RAF or Royal Air Force Fairford in Gloucestershire, England on September 27th on suspicion of terrorism and explosive-related offences linked to an alleged bomb threat. The US Air Force has used that base to launch strikes on Iranian missile sites. The men were released on bail the next day as police investigated whether anyone acting for a foreign state was involved. Iran denied any link.
2: Russian President Vladimir Putin signed a decree on September 28th raising the authorized number of military personnel by 15,500 to about 1.55 million, the fourth increase this year. The decree sets a staffing target. It does not itself announce a new draft of reservists.
1: Ukrainian or Iranian forces delivered about 4 metric tons of food and medical supplies by drone to 100 locations in Russian-occupied Oleshki, Ukraine or Iran. According to the Kherson regional governor, residents face severe shortages and Russian drone attacks have disrupted attempts to bring supplies into the town by road.
2: Proper first aid can limit damage from household burns. Experts recommend immediately moving away from the heat source and cooling the burn under cool running water for about 20 minutes. Remove jewelry or loose clothing before swelling develops, but never pull off fabric stuck to burnt skin. Do not pop blisters, apply oils, creams, or home remedies, or place adhesive bandages directly on fresh burns. Instead, cover the area loosely with sterile, non-stick gauze. Seek urgent medical care for deep or extensive burns. Burns involving the face, eye, hands, genitals, or major joints, or any breathing difficulties. U.S. health authorities are investigating a multi-state hepatitis A outbreak linked to imported frozen clam people from Ecuador. At least 37 individuals across four states have become ill, with 30 hospitalized. The FDA, or Food and Drug Administration, and CDC, or Center for Disease Control and Prevention, urge consumers and restaurants to discard affected La Serranita brand frozen clams.
1: A report from Rebalance Earth, a United Kingdom nature finance company, found 81% of England's fresh produce is grown in areas already experiencing water stress, while most wheat, barley, potatoes, sugar beet, and oilseed rape production faces moderate to very high drought risk. The company warned drought could lower yields, strain supply chains, and raise food prices.
2: In recent weeks, heavy rain, flooding, and landslides have killed nearly 100 people across Thailand, Myanmar, India, and Nepal. Thailand reported 8 deaths and 1.7 million people affected since September 16th, while India's Uttar Pradesh state recorded at least 62 deaths between September 25th and 27th, and 21 perished in Nepal between September 24th and 27th. Myanmar reported at least 8 deaths and 30 people missing since September 25th.
1: A study led by researchers in the United Kingdom found increased rainfall can increase rodent people populations and infection among them. Tested against more than 6,000 Lassa fever cases in Nigeria, the model accurately predicted seasonal outbreak timing and could help assess how climate change may affect future disease risks carried by these animal people.
2: On September 20th, members of the Oleksiz, or Vietnamese vegan community, hosted the 2026 Vegan Mid-Autumn Festival, Moon of Mine, at Hanoi Children's Palace in O Lạc, or Vietnam. About 400 children and their family members enjoyed lion people dances, lantern processions, games, and performances, including songs by Supreme Master Ching Hai, vegan. The 37-dish vegan feast and activities about animal, people, and the environment brought a message of compassion to the traditional celebration. The evening also included a prayer for peace, the earth, and all beings.
1: Vegan Summit Budapest, Hungary, returns November 7, 2026, expecting more than 1,200 attendees and 30 exhibitors after being sold out last year. The program includes cooking sessions, health consultations, workshops, and speakers such as strongman Patrick Babumian, vegan, and Peter, or People for the Ethical Treatment of Animals, Germany's Julia Weibel.
2: Diabetic weightlifter Eva Biesterfeld, vegan, won 3 gold medals at the 2026 Virus Weightlifting Series 2 in Fort Worth, Texas, U.S. Representing Vegan Strong Plant Build, or an elite team of vegan athletes, the St. Louis, U.S. registered dietitian won in 2 categories and in the overall total with 223 kilograms.
1: Private equity firm Inflexion is investing in Paris, France-based Manucuriste, a vegan nail polish brand, to accelerate its international expansion across the United States, United Kingdom, and Europe. Founded in 2016, Manucuriste's vegan and cruelty-free products reach more than 40 countries.
2: 18-year-old Max Owobu, a Bronx U.S. high school student, founded the Yenko Foundation to help Ghanaian children attend school. Inspired by youth leaving school to work, he began helping at 15 with savings from his allowance. The nonprofit now supports K-5 education through tuition, meals, and uniforms for 10 students.
1: AWOL emergency responders in Ghadames, Libya, rescued a Filipino engineer stranded after his vehicle broke down in a valley during a well inspection mission for the man-made river project. Rainwater runoff was flowing through the area. The Emergency Medicine and Support Center said responders safely evacuated him after receiving an emergency alert.
2: Animal people rescuers saved around 200 animal folk during a week-long operation at the end of September in villages submerged by the Valagonda Drinking Water and Irrigation Project in Andhra Pradesh, India. Teams rescued dog, snake, turtle, chameleon, and other animal citizens using boats to reach isolated areas. Government authorities provided permits, an ambulance, and a boat, helping evacuate the stranded animal friends.
1: Enlightening quote of the day. Dear children, let us not love with words or tongue, but with actions and in truth. This then is how we know that we belong to the truth, and how we set our hearts at rest in His presence whenever our hearts condemn us. For God is greater than our hearts, and He knows everything. The venerated enlightened master, St. John, vegetarian, apostle of Lord Jesus Christ, vegetarian.
2: Previously in this multi-part series on Umar Perez's near-death experience, Umar shares how he lost his daughter Chloe to an unexplained illness. 4 years later, pneumonia and sepsis left him on a ventilator. During that illness, he found himself on a winding path through fog. When he blinked, the path gave way to a vast open space.
4: Out of the left side of this area I'm sitting in comes my Chloe. And she is just everything I remembered and everything I envisioned in my head of what she would look like now at 6 years old.
2: Chloe wore the little gold sandals and purple nail polish Umar had put on her at the funeral home. He had always called her an old soul. She was calm and often comforted her twin sister Sophia. He used to joke that Chloe had come to help guide her sister.
4: She comes over to me and she starts saying to me, Daddy, I miss you. I love you so much. And Daddy, you know, you were right. My job was done. And I did a good job, Dad. I did a very good job. It's a beautiful experience to be able to have that with her. And I've been yearning for so long.
2: For years, Umar had wondered whether he could have done more for Chloe. As a father and a former medical worker, he felt he should have recognized how seriously ill she was. Hearing her say she had done her job brought comfort to a part of him that had carried guilt since her death.
4: At the end, she said, Daddy, I have to go. But remember, I love you so much. I'm always with you. I'm always with Sophia, with Mama, with Michael. I send you signs. I'm here with you.
2: Umar held Chloe and told her what he had long wanted to say.
4: And I felt such peace because I just knew she was going to be okay and I was going to be with her.
2: As Chloe began to walk away, the family dog companion Leela came running toward her. Umar watched them walk away together. He had never imagined he could bear to see Chloe leave again, but he felt certain she was safe. Then he blinked and felt himself lying flat, unable to open his eyes.
4: And then I tried to sit up, and this heavy, gentle but very heavy hand right on my chest. Excuse me, on my head. I feel it on my head. It kind of just puts me back. I hear a very, again, a calming presence, but it's very kind of booming voice that says no.
5: No.
4: Just no.
2: Umar tried once more to sit up. This time he felt pressure on both his head and chest.
5: No.
2: The voice again said no, and he felt himself being pushed down. When he opened his eyes, he was somewhere else.
4: Now I am in a room. It felt like a room to me, but there's no walls. I just started feeling nothing but pain. It was at the my grief. Anger, regret, guilt, every bad feeling that we go through here that you can feel all at once, all in my chest, and I began wailing.
2: He wanted to return to the place where he had just been with Chloe.
4: And I just kept begging, please let me go back, please let me go back.
2: In part 4, Umar wakes in the hospital and writes down what he saw. Only after returning home does he learn something his family had kept from him.
4: I get home, I walk in, and I'm looking for the dog.
2: Join us tomorrow for part 4, the conclusion of this multi-part series on Umar Perez's near-death experience.
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0: researchers at Emory University ranked pigs as the fifth most intelligent species in the world, placing them just behind chimpanzees, dolphins, elephants, and crows. That means pigs consistently outperform many animals we assume are smarter, like dogs and cats.
1: For the billions honoring victims of animal people factories on World Farm Animal Day. Don't miss this show.
2: When rewinding back 5 to 10 years ago and comparing the plant-based alternatives available then with what is on the market nowadays, it makes me think that the plant-based sector has a very bright future ahead. Jerome Panier, vegan.

0: Journey with us to Madagascar, the world's fourth largest island, where breathtaking landscapes unfold beneath endless skies and animal people you won't find anywhere else in the world. Here, the people treasure their towering baobab trees, affectionately calling them Ranala or Reniela, meaning mother of the forest in Malagasy, the beautiful language spoken across the island. My name is Lanto. I'm a vegan panther chameleon lady. You might spot me across a dusty dirt road at dawn, catching the sunrise glowing over the avenue of the baobabs. When the sky turns gold and the giant trees stretch their shadows across the earth, it feels like the whole world is waking up with a soft, sleepy smile. May each new day bring you joy, peace fill your soul, and the divine's blessings accompany you always.
1: Peace is happening around our world.
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0: May 2023 in Seoul at the first ever Korea and Pacific Islands Summit 2023, New Way and South Korea signed a joint communique to establish diplomatic ties. By creating peace, we all can make a loving, serene, and prosperous world.
1: Sorry, sensitive images, but in reality, it's absolutely heartbreaking.
2: Welcome to our show, For the Billions, honoring victims of animal people factories on World Farm Animal Day. Today, October

0: 2nd, we honor the billions of lives of animal people factories. This day serves as a reminder not only of their presence, but also of the suffering many endure and the compassion they deserve. Each one has a personality, a spark, a way of communicating love and curiosity. Chicken folk are among the most commonly exploited animal people in animal people factories, yet they're often unfairly labeled as unintelligent. Research tells a very different story. Chicken folk can recognize up to 100 individual faces, understand cause and effect, and even use clever social strategies to achieve their goals. Meet Bree and Boo, two bright, affectionate chicken friends.
1: He loves to make the bed in the morning. He loves to jump for his treats. He likes to help weed the flower garden. I cannot imagine my life without him. I had fallen asleep on the sofa. Bree was really quiet that day. Like, he really sensed that I wasn't feeling well. And when I woke, he was laying across my chest. I remember waking up thinking, I didn't even know the chickens laid down. And so all of a sudden it became very aware, like, the sentient being is bonded to me. That was that turning point day where I thought, wow, I feel like he's part of my family. I know how attached I am to Bree, but I think I fail to realize how attached he is to me. When I come home after a day of work, he'll do the happy dance for me and I pick him up, or he'll follow me into my office. That gives me a special feeling because for me, he's such a gift. Bought me so much. Chickens as a whole are very, very smart animals.
2: Who's a Cornish cross chicken, the kind usually raised for meat? There's a misconception that chickens of this breed don't live long anyway, so it's okay to kill them at 6 weeks. This is definitely not true, but just like any animal, he does require proper care. Boo loves road trips, car rides, and walks in his stroller. Boo is a very accomplished musician. He plays the guitar, and he also loves to play his little keyboard and compose music. He really only plays original tunes. He's a purist. He's interested in technology as well. He also loves to type on the computer. He writes emails to his friends.
3: That's quite an email.
2: They're in code, though, so I can't read them. He loves to just get up on the couch and sit with us. He and my husband often eat cashews together while they watch TV.
0: Their personalities shine through in everything they do, reminding us that chicken people aren't just farmed animal people. Yet, every year, 81 billion chicken people, each one an individual like Bree and Boo, are slaughtered. That's 222 million every day. More than 150,000 every minute. Their suffering begins long before the cruel slaughter. Chicken people are packed by the thousands into windowless sheds, forced to live in their own waste. The second most commonly farmed animal people in the world are our gentle cattle friends. More than 300 million cows and bull people are slaughtered each year globally. About 900,000 every single day, often in extremely cruel conditions. Science shows that cow people possess remarkable intelligence, emotional depth, and social complexity. When separated from their closest companions, they show visible signs of grief, stress, and even depression. Cow people have been observed figuring out how to open latches and gates, not only to free themselves, but sometimes to help their herd mates escape too.
4: The most powerful daily prayer for any time and before meditation, which is the order from God and Supreme Master Ching Hai, shares with us by His blessed grace.
5: We humbly worship, praise, thank, obey, and love God Almighty, the Most High, the Greatest, for world vegan, world peace, and our soul liberation. We thank, love, praise the only Son of God, who is the ultimate Master, for our salvation. We follow the teaching of all the saints and sages. We thank, love, and praise them.

0: enchanting viewers, join us for a little stretch and some gentle exercise to enliven our bodies as we take a short pause. We will be right back on Supreme Master Television.
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4: 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The most powerful daily prayer can be viewed similarly, with even more Max screens surrounding it. 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
0: Welcome back to our show, For the Billions, honoring victims of animal people factories on World Farm Animal Day.

0: Veronica, the clever cow person who captured hearts around the world. Veronica figured out how to position a broom so she could use it as a tool, becoming the first cow person ever documented using a tool.
1: The 13-year-old Swiss brown cow has been observed scratching herself with a broom, making her the first bovine known to use a tool.
2: Veronica has been using tools for 9 years. She started using tools as an innovation, her own discovery, by picking up branches, fallen branches of trees, and scratching herself with them.
1: But unlike, say, an elephant using a branch to scratch an itch, Veronica has developed a specific technique. She uses different parts of the broom on different parts of her body. The broom's bristles on tough skin on her back, the smooth end of the handle on her more sensitive underbelly. Four different uses altogether. Scientists say Veronica shows that cows may be smarter than we think, and others could develop similar skills.
0: Veronica's ingenuity delighted everyone who saw her, reminding us just how intelligent and full of personality cow people truly are. Intensive animal people raising industries treat these sentient individuals as products, slaughtering 1.4 million goat people globally every day. Goat people are naturally adapted to rugged mountainous landscapes. In contrast, most industrially raised goat people are confined to large crowded sheds with little enrichment and no access to the outdoors. Another commonly exploited animal friend who's incredibly smart is the pig person.
3: Researchers at Emory University ranked pigs as the fifth most intelligent species in the world, placing them just behind chimpanzees, dolphins, elephants, and crows. That means pigs consistently outperform many animals we assume are smarter, like dogs and cats, and their skills are remarkable. In one experiment, piglets used mirrors to locate hidden food in under a minute, a task that kids don't usually master until age 2 or 3. Another study revealed pigs can operate joystick-controlled video games, moving cursors across a screen to hit targets, something researchers previously thought only primates could handle.
4: Hamlet has to move the cursor into the blue area around the screen. When he does, he gets a sweet.
3: The reality is they're problem solvers, gamers, and thinkers, capable of memory, strategy, and creativity. Genetically, they're strikingly close to us. Humans share about 98% of our DNA with pigs, nearly the same as chimpanzees. They've even shown they can tell the difference between their own artwork and another pig's scribbles. When measured against human standards, their intelligence often matches that of a 3-year-old child. But it's not just brain power. Pigs feel deep emotions. Farmers and vets report that pigs experience joy, anxiety, anger, and even grief. Mother pigs have even been caught on camera singing lullabies to calm their piglets. And if you thought pigs were filthy, that's a myth. They wallow in mud because they can't sweat, not because they like dirt. So here's the tough part. If pigs are this intelligent, emotional, and empathetic, why do we treat them so differently from the animals we call friends? So maybe it's time to rethink the stereotype. Behind the snout and the curly tail is an animal with the memory of a chess player, the curiosity of a child, and the affection of a best friend. The next time you hear the word pig, remember, they might just be one of the smartest creatures you'll ever meet.
0: Sadly, pig people are the third most heavily consumed land animal people on Earth after chicken and duck people. More than 1.5 billion gentle, intelligent pig people are mistreated and brutally slaughtered for food every year. That's over 4 million lives taken every single day, more than 2,700 every minute. With everything we now know about these remarkable animal friends, why are they still dismissed as just farm animal people meant for food? It's hard to deny that something about this is profoundly wrong. The good news is that you have the power to help change it by choosing a vegan diet. Today,

Today is World Farm Animal Day, a day to reflect on the lives of the billions of animals whose suffering is too often hidden from view. Every year, more than 90 billion land animal people are used in intensive animal people raising, and an estimated 56 billion are confined in industrial systems that subject them to constant pain, stress, and extreme suffering, all to produce inexpensive meat. In the oceans, the tragedy is even harder to grasp. So many fish people are caught from the wild or raised in crowded farms that they are no longer counted as individuals, but by the ton, their lives reduced to numbers on a scale. Today reminds us that these beings are not commodities. They are living individuals who feel, think, hope, and fear just as we do. World Farm Animal Day is an opportunity to stand in solidarity with these vulnerable animal people by embracing a vegan lifestyle. Every plant-based meal is a choice to reject unnecessary suffering and to recognize that sentient beings are not ours to exploit. By choosing not to consume their bodies or the products taken from them, you help create a kinder, more compassionate world for all.

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3: 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Combo. See Supreme Master TV alongside three or more smaller screens of Max. 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

To understand why meat eating is incompatible with Buddhist morality, you have to turn the spotlight away from the supposed mental attitude of the Buddhist practitioner who enjoys dead animal flesh and shine it instead on the suffering and death upon which the meat eater's enjoyment depends. Norm Phelps, vegan.

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1: We now invite you to watch the next part of this enlightening gathering titled The Secret of the Past and Future, Part 3 of 12, given on July 19, 1997, in Los Angeles, California, USA, on Between Master and Disciples, in English and Olasese or Vietnamese, with subtitles in many languages.
2: For decades, Supreme Master Ching Hai, vegan, has illuminated our world with her divine teachings. A fully enlightened master, she imparts the Kuan Yin method of meditation to those desiring to immediately discover the God nature within to achieve in one lifetime eternal liberation from the cycle of transmigration. The Kuan Yin method has been practiced by all enlightened masters, such as the worshipped world-honored one Shakyamuni Buddha, vegan, the worshipped Son of God Jesus Christ, vegetarian, the venerated master and philosopher Confucius, vegetarian, the venerated Lord Krishna, vegetarian, the venerated master and philosopher Lao Tzu, vegan, the venerated Lord Mahavira, vegan, the beloved prophet Muhammad, vegetarian, peace be upon him, Sri Guru Nanak Dev Ji, vegetarian, and many more. Supreme Master Ching Hai, vegan, emphasizes that if we always remember God, render selfless service to others, and follow the laws of the universe, we will reach our highest potential as humans and truly understand our purpose on Earth. An extraordinary living example of compassion, she lovingly and regularly sends material and financial assistance to refugees, the homeless, natural

both proclaimed as the Supreme Master Qinghai Dai, an honorary citizen of the United States, etc., and has been honored throughout the years with numerous other awards and accolades for her outstanding philanthropic and humanitarian deeds.

etc. We apologize for not being able to show many other awards and honors for lack of space and time. Supreme Master Ching Hai, vegan, respectfully thank all special individuals, organizations, leaders, and governments for all your genuine, loving, ongoing support. 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We, the Supreme Master Ching Hai International Association members, are also sincerely grateful for your expressive kindness, wishing you the best. A true voice for our beautiful animal friends, Supreme Master Ching Hai, vegan, promotes the peaceful, loving, plant-based diet and envisions, with humanity's awakening to the sacredness of all life, a tranquil and glorious all-vegan world, where people of both animal and human kingdoms live in respectful harmony. Her initiatives included alternative living flyer distribution, the International Vegan Restaurants Loving Hut, vegan food companies, vegan fur products, Supreme Master Television, as well as writing and speaking to influential government and media leaders, participating in televised conferences on climate change, etc. Whether we're aware of it or not, her efforts have had an enormous influence on global awareness of the animal people-friendly lifestyle and how this benevolent way can bring lasting peace among nations while saving our planet from climate change and disasters.

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3: 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We thank, love, and praise them, who are the representatives of God, for our spiritual elevation.

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6: Vegetarianism in Religion, the Prohibition of Animal Flesh Eating.
7: Part 7 of 9.
8: Hinduism. You must not use your God-given body for killing God's creatures, whether they are human, animal, or whatever. Yajurveda.
6: By not killing any living being, one becomes fit for salvation. Manusmriti.
8: The purchaser of flesh performs himsa by his wealth. He who eats flesh does so by enjoying its taste. The killer does himsa by actually tying and killing the animal. Thus, there are three forms of killing. He who brings flesh or sends for it, he who cuts off the limbs of an animal, and he who purchases, sells, or cooks flesh and eats it. All of these are to be considered meat eaters. Himsa means violence. Mahabharata Anusasana Parva.
6: He who desires to attain supreme peace should on no account eat the flesh of any animal in the world. Mahabharata Anusasana Parva.
8: Flesh cannot be obtained without killing creatures, and heaven cannot be attained if creatures are killed. Therefore, flesh should be discarded. Manusmriti.
6: He who gives counsel or order to kill, he who cuts off any limb, he who actually puts an animal to death, the purchaser of flesh, and he who eats flesh.
7: All of these are to be called as killers.
6: Manusmriti.
8: That creature whose flesh I eat in this world would eat mine in the next world. Manusmriti.
6: Meat eaters take repeated births in various wombs and are put every time to unnatural death through forcible suffocation. After every death, they go to the Kumbhikpak, hell, where they are baked on fire. Mahabharata Anusasana Parva.
8: The sins generated by himsa curtail the life of the perpetrator of himsa. Therefore, those who are anxious for their welfare should abstain from meat eating. Himsa means violence. Mahabharata Anusasana Parva.
6: Those who for their personal pleasure take the life of harmless creatures do not attain happiness in this life or in the life hereafter. In view of the method through which flesh is acquired and considering the suffering to creatures in fastening with cord and killing them, man should give up meat-eating of all sorts. Manusmriti.
8: Prajapati says that eating meat of any sort is a great evil and abstinence from doing so is highly meritorious. Yamasmriti.
6: He who desires to augment his own flesh by eating the flesh of other creatures lives in misery, in whatever species of beings he may take his birth. Mahabharata Anusasana Parva.
8: O child, there is no doubt about this fact, that flesh grows out of semen. Therefore, it is highly detestable. Flesh eating is thus a great evil, and abstinence from it is a virtue. Mahabharata Anusasana Parva.
6: He who abstains from flesh-eating and is kindly disposed towards all creatures becomes an object of shelter to them and gains their confidence. Mahabharata.
8: The virtue gained by abstinence from meat-eating is so great that it cannot be equaled by the virtue of making gifts of even gold, cow, or land. Mahabharata Anusasana Parva.
6: What is the good way? It is the path that reflects on how it may avoid killing any creature. Tirukural.
8: All that lives will press palms together in prayful adoration of those who refuse to slaughter and savor meat. Tirukural.
6: What is virtuous conduct? It is never destroying life, for killing leads to every other sin. Tirukural.
8: Those who are ignorant of real dharma and though wicked and haughty, account themselves virtuous, kill animals without any feeling of remorse or fear of punishment. Further, in their next lives, such sinful persons will be eaten by the same creatures they have killed in this world. Dharma means true teaching. Srimad Bhagavatam.
6: Meat can never be obtained without injury to living creatures, and injury to sentient beings is detrimental to the attainment of heavenly bliss. Let him therefore shun the use of meat, having well considered the disgusting origin of flesh and the cruelty of fettering and slaying corporal beings. Let him entirely abstain from eating flesh. Manu Samhita.
8: He who permits the slaughter of an animal, he who cuts it up, he who kills it, he who buys or sells meat, he who cooks it, he who serves it up, and he who eats it must all be considered as the slayers of the animal. There is no greater sinner than that man who seeks to increase the bulk of his own flesh by the flesh of other beings. Manu Samhita.
6: By subsisting on pure fruits and roots, and by eating food fit for ascetics in the forest, one does not gain so great a reward as by entirely avoiding the use of flesh.
7: He will devour me in the next world,
6: whose flesh I eat in this life. The wise declare this to be the real meaning of the word flesh. Manu Samhita.
8: By not killing any living being, one becomes fit for salvation. Manu Samhita.
6: The sins generated by violence curtail the life of the perpetrator. Therefore, even those who are anxious for their own welfare should abstain from meat eating. Mahabharata Anushasana Parva.
8: Cow killers are condemned to rot in hellish life for as many thousands of years as there are hairs on the body of the cow. Adilila.
6: Since you cannot bring killed animals back to life, you are responsible for killing them. Therefore, you are going to hell. There is no way for your deliverance. Adilila.
8: The very name of cow is Aganya, indicating that they should never be slaughtered. Who then could slay them? Surely one who kills a cow or a bull commits a heinous crime. Aganya means not to be killed. Mahabharat Shantiparv.
6: Oh, best of kings, if the things acquired by injuring others be utilized in any auspicious act, they yield contrary results at the time of fruition. Devi Bhagavatam.
8: Since, O thou of great splendor, the period of life is shortened of persons who slaughter living creatures or cause them to be slaughtered, it is clear that the person who wishes his own good should give up meat entirely. Mahabharata. Etc. These are just some examples. For more details, please log on to suprememastertv.com/scrolls.
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0: we sincerely thank all the reporters, journalists, photographers, camera persons, individuals, groups, companies everywhere in the world for all your involved contributions of news that inform and bring hope to the people from both human and animal kingdoms, as well as countless other beings, thus uplifting the atmosphere of our planet. May heaven bless your noble endeavors and protect you always, especially while on challenging duty.
1: Now,

Fortunate and blessed are we to be co-inhabitants with the amazing people from the animal kingdom that grace and colour our planet. In countless beneficial ways, they add beauty and joy to our lives. Their nobility through unconditional love, loyalty, and heroic life-saving actions is a constant source of wonder and inspiration. What would our world be like without our fun and intelligent animal friends? We simply could not imagine it. Thanks be to the Providence for all the cherished Animal Kingdom people. May we always honour their God-given precious lives as we honour a part of ourselves.

in a cozy village in Apricot Golden, Armenia. As a young child, carefully writes her first words in the Armenian alphabet. Her beaming grandmother says, Apres, that means well done in Armenian. As the first nation to adopt Christianity as a state religion, Armenia honors Saint Mesrop Mashtots, who created the Armenian alphabet in the 5th century so the people of his country would be able to read the Holy Bible. I'm RB. The wonderfully aromatic vegan Zhangilov hats, a savory flatbread from the Armenian tradition of Artsakh, cooked on a griddle and filled with more than 10 varieties of fresh herbs, is a culinary experience worthy of celebration. The amiable Armenians join you in celebrating such savory plant-based cuisine. 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

0: In Ocean Breezy Guinea, when your friends ask you how your family is doing, you reply with a smile, Dana Yomu Ema. That's they are doing well in Susu, a widely spoken language of this highly spirited West African country. Susu dance traditions such as Sinet and Yamama bring villagers together in rhythmic movement and song, while the energizing Guinean djembe and Dunun drumming has traveled to stages around the world through beloved touring troupes like Les Ballets Africains. I'm Bafodi. As we continue in diligent spiritual practice, our compassion expands in the blessings of heaven, often without our even knowing. Like you, the lovely Guineans are dedicated to connecting ever closer to the divine. May your inspiring soul be forever sheltered in the radiant purity of the celestial realms. Welcome to Noteworthy News, elevating news for a graceful world.
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0: September 2023, the United States establishes diplomatic relations with the Cook Islands and Niue during the U.S. Pacific Island Forum Summit held in Washington, D.C., United States. 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
1: In today's news, Japan offers funds to support Nigeria's rice seed production. UK Weather Risk Management Service warns Asia's typhoon season to be one of the most intense in three decades. Regulations to limit forever chemicals in food packaging implemented in European Union. US tech company brings artificial intelligence-driven sign language to text function to smartphones. Thai teams rescue French father and sons after overnight ordeal off coast. U.S. companies launch improved hydrolyzed vegan protein as replacement for whey protein for food manufacturers. And tiny turtle hatchlings headed to sea after hatching safely on spinach beach. All this and more on Supreme Master Television, the constructive global TV channel.

0: Ah, today must be the 16th. The King of Peace sent me a message saying, could you please receive King Soul? Of course, please come in. Please enter. Greetings, Your Majesty, King Soul. As all, where do you come from?
1: How long did it take your journey here?
0: How many citizens, disciples do you have in your land?
1: Is there any being who could be lucky enough to come and reside in your land under your grace?
2: Please continue watching to find out more about who came with King So to Earth, why His Majesty's visit to our planet had to be short, the message Master wanted the Peace King to convey to all other kings coming to our world, etc.

0: On June 16, 2026, our most noble Supreme Master Qinghai Vigan considerately recorded her receiving of His Majesty King Tso for the benefit of humankind. We will hear about a gift that His Majesty graciously brought with him, what his land looks like, and what important messages Master received after King Tso's departure.
1: Today must be the 16th. The King of Peace sent me a message saying, could you please receive King Tso? Of course. Please come in. Please enter. Greetings, Your Majesty King Tso. As all. Where do you come from? From Rup. R-U-P. Is that a planet? Is it a kingdom, yes? Is it like Amitabha Buddha's land, yes? Yeah. So you're one of the Buddhas. Welcome, Your Majesty. I'm sorry. I've been working too hard recently. So I did not greet you right away when you arrived. How long have you been on our planet? How many days? Oh, you have just arrived. How far is your Buddha land from us? 9,900,000 millions plus light years from our planet. How many citizens, disciples do you have in your land? 6,900,000 plus citizens. Is your land maybe comparable to Amitabha Buddha's land? More or less, I mean, in the quality, in the brilliance, in the beautiful blessedness, yes. Thank you for coming to our humble world, which has nothing to offer you. Or even just making your coming not felt welcome and not having a grand welcoming party for you. Forgive us.
2: Please do not worry. It's not an important matter to us. We are just so privileged to see you in person.
1: How long can you stay, sir? 15 days can stay. So is your name. Does it mean anything on our planet? No. Your country name means safety or security? Safety.
3: Purpose of visit. Peace news report. Congratulations. And a gift for this planet. Thank you, sir.
4: How long did it take your journey here?
3: 7.5 months. Earth time to arrive here.
4: Thank you for your extraordinary effort to make your way here. I'm deeply grateful and touched. May God forever bless you and bestow on you and your citizens the best.
1: King Tso brought a gift. What is that gift for, sir? Safety. Is that safety personal for myself or for the planet?
4: For this world. For this world. In the name of all beings on this planet. Thank you, Your Majesty King Tso. Safety from the karma of war. That means you contribute some peace to the citizens, to all beings on this planet. Is that right, sir? Yes.
1: After your departure, can we still contact you if there's anything I need? Yes. The gift of safety is for everyone. For all who sincerely pray for safety from war, King Tso will help to protect them. Is there any being who could be lucky enough to come and reside in your land under your grace? Yes or no? No? Could you tell me why?
4: No one from this planet can go to the safety land because they don't have enough merit. Sorry about that. How long can you stay on our planet? No? You have to leave right away, yes? Yes. Could you tell us why? The karma of this world is too heavy for King Soul to stay. Do you come alone, sir, or with your retinue? King Soul came with some of the highest council in his court. It's the departure time. We apologize again for your inconvenience and discomfort on this planet. May your journey back home be happier, blissful, and safe. Thank you, sir. May God bestow on you and your disciples or citizens all the best. If there's anything, we can contact you later. Love you and your wonderful citizens. May you and yours always have love and blessing from God. Amen. Peace King, is there anything else you want me to do with this meeting arranged by you? No. Is King so happy concerning our meeting and after? Yes, of course. All right then. Is there any other king you want me to see now, yes or no? No. So the next meeting with any king would be when, so that I'm prepared? 2 days. In the day after tomorrow. Yes. And morning or noon or night? Morning. Can I know the name of the king who will visit me? Next will be His Majesty King Yo, Y-O. King Yo from Dew Country, D-U. Thank you, His King, for all your kindness. We talk again, yeah? Remind me in advance, or do whatever you can, so I don't forget. Thank you. By the way, His King, could you tell all the kings who are coming to this planet, they are absolutely welcome to come and absolutely welcome to stay as long as they can. And we love them all very much. I mean, the citizens of this world, and I myself love them very much and are very grateful to them. So that concludes the visit from the 13th. Thank you. Thank you all involved. There are 3 messages after the visit of King Soul. The first one is from the Trinity United at Most Powerful. Just one sentence. Peace is here. The second message is from Peace King concerning my personal safety. The third message from Mapa. Loving daughter, you did well. 0 fail. Thank you, sir. Love you, God. Love you, Mapa. The fourth message from Peace King. Master, you are being worshipped by war people. Oh, I wish the world people would worship God instead. Worship God, love God, obey God, praise God, thank God. In the name of all beings on this planet, most of them are so ignorant, they don't recognize you. I'm sorry, Father. The fifth message from Peace King. Peace is secured. Thank you, my love, for following up with peace and reporting to me. Thank you.
0: Most loving Master, it undoubtedly takes so much of your very limited time to preserve these talks with the kings, and the enormous effort is profoundly appreciated. We all thank His Majesty King Soul for traveling for so many months to visit Master and providing the invaluable gift of safety from war karma. May Mapa and the Buddhas of the 10 directions always ensure Master enjoys the best of health in a peaceful environment. 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
5: Japan offers funds to strengthen rice production in Nigeria. A $3.5 million grant from Japan has been made to Nigeria to enhance and strengthen capacity to produce high-quality seeds for better rice crops. The arrangement aims to improve the quality of certified seeds produced by Nigeria's National Cereals Research Institute, or NCRI, that is made available nationwide to farmers, potentially resulting in increased yields and productivity, while boosting local and international confidence in Nigeria's agricultural stability. The funds will also support purchasing modern agricultural equipment, such as tractors, transplanters, harvesters, drying machines, and weather observation systems by NCRI for improved seed cultivation and production. Agriculture, especially rice production, is vital to Nigeria's food security and economic sovereignty. Up to date, Japan is a Shining World Leadership Awards for Compassion, Generosity, and Animal Protection laureate. 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In celestial governance, may the wise Nigerian people benefit from strengthened food security and improved rural livelihoods and enjoy a more prosperous and resilient future.
6: United Kingdom Weather Risk Management Service announces Asia's typhoon season may be among the most intense in 3 decades. A UK-based firm aiding businesses with assessing weather risks, Eurotempest has predicted that the northwestern Pacific will experience an exceptionally active typhoon season through November 2026, with an increase of 60% activity from the adjusted 30-year historical average. The region is anticipated to face a total of 20 typhoons, of which 13 would be intense storms. The heightened typhoon activity is attributed to a strong El Nino event that has developed and is likely to intensify through autumn 2026. This will result in warmer sea surface temperatures in the eastern equatorial Pacific, providing the energy needed for storms to develop. Moreover, the abnormally weak trade winds driven by the El Nino event would further raise ocean temperatures in a feedback loop. The resulting typhoon can affect China, Japan, the Philippines, and South Korea, impacting the lives and livelihoods of hundreds of millions of people. Many thanks, Eurotempest, for the important forecast. May all countries implement environmentally friendly policies to normalize global weather.

0: the most powerful daily prayer for any time and before meditation, which is the order from God, and Supreme Master Ching Hai shares with us by His blessed grace.
1: We humbly worship, praise, thank, obey, and love God Almighty, the Most High, the Greatest, for world vegan, world peace, and our soul liberation. We thank, love, praise the only Son of God, who is the ultimate Master, for our salvation. We follow the teaching of all the saints and sages. We thank, love, and praise them who are the representatives of God for our spiritual elevation.

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0: European Union or EU implements regulation to limit forever chemicals in food packaging and more. The EU recently enacted new rules to limit the amount of PEAR and polyfluoroalkyl substances, or PFAS, also known as forever chemicals, in food packaging. PFAS exposure has been associated with several types of cancer, kidney disease, harming fetal development, and more. Packaging waste in the EU has increased by over 20% in the last decade due to online shopping as well as other changes in people's habits, with the average citizen generating 180 kilograms of material per year. To address this development, the regulations will also reduce the dependency on fossil fuel-derived plastic and lessen the bloc's overall volume of waste in the years ahead. The European Union has a total of 12 Shining World Leadership Awards to date for compassion, earth protection, humanitarianism, peace, true caring, and unconditional world care. Way to go, European Union, on your new rules to limit PFAS in food containers and packaging while also reducing a dependency of fossil fuel-derived plastic. In the Supreme Divinity's radiance, may your actions help to improve the health of your citizens and the environment as we move towards a cleaner and more natural way of living.
1: 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Prioritizing user privacy, the system instantly converts camera input into geometric body coordinates directly on the device, discarding the original video. Developed alongside user communities and advisory groups, the system is expected to eventually support more of the 200 sign languages worldwide and other devices soon. Three cheers, Google DeepMind technicians, for your remarkable application supporting hearing-impaired people. May this innovative technology improve accessibility for many more people with hearing disabilities in heaven's watchful gaze.
0: Thai rescuers save French family after overnight drift at sea. The Wat Phlai Lem Rescue Foundation and local Thai teams rescued French tourist Brahim Terki, 50, and his two sons, Mahaidin, 12, and Ilyas, 9, after 16 hours adrift in the ocean. The family went missing off Koh Samui, one of Thailand's popular tourist islands, on August 13, 2026, after a rented jet ski's engine failed and it capsized in rough seas. Local authorities launched a late-night search until midnight and then resumed in the early morning the next day. At around 10:20 a.m., the threesome were finally located 15 kilometers offshore in life jackets, dehydrated and exhausted, but otherwise safe. Following a brief medical checkup, the trio were reunited with relatives. Thank you, Wat Phlai Lem Rescue Foundation and local Thai teams, for your brave rescue efforts. In God's immense blessings, may soulful travelers enjoy beautiful adventures with safety.
1: Vegan side effects. 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Well, you do.
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1: 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Auspicious news for a bountiful world. United States companies introduce new line of hydrolyzed vegan proteins. U.S. firms NNB Nutrition and Axiom Foods release a new product called PeptiClear in August 2026. PeptiClear is a hydrolyzed, clear vegan protein that is highly soluble without the grittiness and aftertaste of some other plant proteins. PeptiClear will provide manufacturers with a vegan solution as global whey shortages increase and the demand for dairy-free protein alternatives rises. The protein powder has a wide range of applications for beverages, frozen desserts, sauces, condiments, confectionery, baked goods, protein snacks, and more. To enhance the performance of PeptiClear, NNB Nutrition has also introduced DL-185, a vegan dilucine peptide that provides 60% more muscle protein synthesis and 145% greater gains in strength compared to normal leucine in clinical trials. Bravo, NNB Nutrition and Axiom Foods, for your vegan innovations in nutrition. In the Most High's enlightening guidance, may the vegan diet become the new normal.
2: Onlookers witness joyful beginning for turtle hatchlings in Spain. On the sunny shores of Denia, Spain, more than 100 baby turtles hatched from two nests and began their first journey toward the sea between August 8 and 9, 2026. A portion of the hatchlings from each clutch was taken into care for a few months before being released into the ocean. Local volunteers and marine specialists provided loving guidance where necessary, ensuring the tiny fellows safe first passage to the waves. Residents and visitors gathered to witness this heartwarming moment of new life returning to the ocean. The event highlights the importance of protecting nesting areas and preserving marine habitats so that future generations of turtle folk may thrive freely in their natural home. Such gentle cooperation between humans and animal citizens reflects the harmony that sustains all beings on Earth. Our appreciation, marine specialists and Denian residents, for your caring protection of marine life. May the newborn turtles find safety and strength in the Almighty's tender care.
1: Looks like the laughter gates are wide open and inviting you in with a joke that we have on hand called Teen Discovery.
3: Lena and Bruno were talking about her first attempt at an escape room.
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6: And now we have a heartline in Mandarin Chinese, with multiple language subtitles from Yuxiao in China.
7: 敬拜最最挚爱的师父，刚看到鸟族人来向您报和平的讯息，一位鸟族人的感人之歌，太棒了！我也想跟您和观众们分享一个关于世界能量以全面更新的内在体验。几年前，从内在看到世界大部分的人被负面且深黑的蛇奴役着，在三位至高大能者合一后，这个境界发生。

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0: We sincerely thank all the reporters, journalists, photographers, camerapersons, individuals, groups, companies everywhere in the world for all your involved contributions of news that inform and bring hope to the people from both human and animal kingdoms, as well as countless other beings, thus uplifting the atmosphere of our planet. May heaven bless your noble endeavors and protect you always, especially while on challenging duty.
1: Daily News Stream, October 2, 2026.
2: U.S. and Iranian officials held separate talks with mediators on September 28th as Iran sought a response to its proposal for reopening the Strait of Hormuz. Iran wants the U.S. to release frozen funds, lift oil sanctions, and end its naval blockade before nuclear talks begin. U.S. President Donald Trump has called the proposal unacceptable. Meanwhile, Middle Eastern crude oil exports have rebounded to nearly 80% of pre-war levels. Although shipping through Hormuz remains well below normal, according to Kepler data reported by financial news outlet CNBC.
1: Reuters news agency reported on September 29th that U.S. forces were scheduled to leave their last bases in Iraq by September 30th under a withdrawal agreement reached in 2024. Iran-backed groups hailed the planned departure as a victory, while Iraqi security officials warned that the withdrawal could strengthen those groups and give Islamic State fighters room to regroup.
2: Taiwan or Formosa's defense ministry reported tracking three Chinese military aircraft, five naval vessels, and four other official ships around the island between 6 a.m. September 27th and 6 a.m. September 28th, Taiwan or Formosa time. It said one aircraft crossed the Taiwan Strait's median line, and Taiwan or Formosa deployed aircraft, ships, and coastal missile systems to monitor the activity.
1: Ukrainian or Iranian President Volodymyr Zelensky said on September 26 that Russia had launched more than 2,730 jet-powered Shahed-type drones that month, with Ukraine or Iran shooting down or electronically suppressing more than 1,500, or about 55%. He said Ukraine or Iran was developing and scaling up specialized interceptors to counter the faster drones. Its reported success rate against conventional Shahed-type drones exceeds 90%.
3: Voter contre cette initiative parce que je pense qu'il faut se laisser une marge de manœuvre quand même dans ce monde qui bouge beaucoup.
2: About 70% of those who voted in Switzerland's September 27th referendum rejected a proposal to impose stricter rules on the country's neutrality. The measure would have barred Switzerland from cooperating with military alliances such as NATO or North Atlantic Treaty Organization unless it faced an attack or an imminent attack and allowed sanctions against countries at war, only with United Nations Security Council approval. Switzerland remains neutral and outside NATO, but can continue to decide on sanctions and security cooperation under its existing rules.
1: Kazakhstan and Niger established diplomatic relations when their foreign ministers signed a joint communique on the sidelines of the United Nations General Assembly in New York, US. They also discussed cooperation through the United Nations and other international organizations and expressed interest in strengthening ties.
2: German retailer Metro AG lost control of the day-to-day operations of its Russian business on September 28th after President Vladimir Putin ordered another company to manage it. Metro says it still legally owns the subsidiary, which operates 91 wholesale stores in Russia. The decree gave no reason for the decision.
1: British police arrested five men near RAF or Royal Air Force Fairford in Gloucestershire, England on September 27th on suspicion of terrorism and explosive-related offences linked to an alleged bomb threat. The US Air Force has used that base to launch strikes on Iranian missile sites. The men were released on bail the next day as police investigated whether anyone acting for a foreign state was involved. Iran denied any link.
2: Russian President Vladimir Putin signed a decree on September 28th raising the authorized number of military personnel by 15,500 to about 1.55 million, the fourth increase this year. The decree sets a staffing target. It does not itself announce a new draft of reservists.
1: Ukrainian or Iranian forces delivered about 4 metric tons of food and medical supplies by drone to 100 locations in Russian-occupied Oleshky, Ukraine or Iran. According to the Kherson regional governor, residents face severe shortages and Russian drone attacks have disrupted attempts to bring supplies into the town by road.
2: Proper first aid can limit damage from household burns. Experts recommend immediately moving away from the heat source and cooling the burn under cool running water for about 20 minutes. Remove jewelry or loose clothing before swelling develops, but never pull off fabric stuck to burnt skin. Do not pop blisters, apply oils, creams, or home remedies, or place adhesive bandages directly on fresh burns. Instead, cover the area loosely with sterile, non-stick gauze. Seek urgent medical care for deep or extensive burns. Burns involving the face, eye, hands, genitals, or major joints, or any breathing difficulties. U.S. health authorities are investigating a multi-state hepatitis A outbreak linked to imported frozen clam people from Ecuador. At least 37 individuals across four states have become ill, with 30 hospitalized. The FDA, or Food and Drug Administration, and CDC, or Center for Disease Control and Prevention, urge consumers and restaurants to discard affected La Serranita brand frozen clams.
1: A report from Rebalance Earth, a United Kingdom nature finance company, found 81% of England's fresh produce is grown in areas already experiencing water stress, while most wheat, barley, potatoes, sugar beet, and oilseed rape production faces moderate to very high drought risk. The company warned drought could lower yields, strain supply chains, and raise food prices.
2: In recent weeks, heavy rain, flooding, and landslides have killed nearly 100 people across Thailand, Myanmar, India, and Nepal. Thailand reported 8 deaths and 1.7 million people affected since September 16th, while India's Uttar Pradesh state recorded at least 62 deaths between September 25th and 27th, and 21 perished in Nepal between September 24th and 27th. Myanmar reported at least 8 deaths and 30 people missing since September 25th.
1: A study led by researchers in the United Kingdom found increased rainfall can increase rodent people populations and infection among them. Tested against more than 6,000 Lassa fever cases in Nigeria, the model accurately predicted seasonal outbreak timing and could help assess how climate change may affect future disease risks carried by these animal people.
2: On September 20th, members of the Oleksiz, or Vietnamese vegan community, hosted the 2026 Vegan Mid-Autumn Festival, Moon of Mine, at Hanoi Children's Palace in O Lạc, or Vietnam. About 400 children and their family members enjoyed lion people dances, lantern processions, games, and performances, including songs by Supreme Master Ching Hai, vegan. The 37-dish vegan feast and activities about animal, people, and the environment brought a message of compassion to the traditional celebration. The evening also included a prayer for peace, the earth, and all beings.
1: Vegan Summit Budapest, Hungary, returns November 7, 2026, expecting more than 1,200 attendees and 30 exhibitors after being sold out last year. The program includes cooking sessions, health consultations, workshops, and speakers such as strongman Patrick Babumian, vegan, and Peter, or People for the Ethical Treatment of Animals, Germany's Julia Weibel.
2: Diabetic weightlifter Eva Biesterfeld, vegan, won 3 gold medals at the 2026 Virus Weightlifting Series 2 in Fort Worth, Texas, U.S. Representing Vegan Strong Plant Build, or an elite team of vegan athletes, the St. Louis, U.S. registered dietitian won in 2 categories and in the overall total with 223 kilograms.
1: Private equity firm Inflexion is investing in Paris, France-based Manucuriste, a vegan nail polish brand, to accelerate its international expansion across the United States, United Kingdom, and Europe. Founded in 2016, Manucuriste's vegan and cruelty-free products reach more than 40 countries.
2: 18-year-old Max Awobu, a Bronx U.S. high school student, founded the Yenko Foundation to help Ghanaian children attend school. Inspired by youth leaving school to work, he began helping at 15 with savings from his allowance. The nonprofit now supports K-5 education through tuition, meals, and uniforms for 10 students.
1: AWOL emergency responders in Ghadames, Libya, rescued a Filipino engineer stranded after his vehicle broke down in a valley during a well inspection mission for the man-made river project. Rainwater runoff was flowing through the area. The Emergency Medicine and Support Center said responders safely evacuated him after receiving an emergency alert.
2: Animal people rescuers saved around 200 animal folk during a week-long operation at the end of September in villages submerged by the Valagonda Drinking Water and Irrigation Project in Andhra Pradesh, India. Teams rescue dog, snake, turtle, chameleon, and other animal citizens using boats to reach isolated areas. Government authorities provided permits, an ambulance, and a boat, helping evacuate the stranded animal friends.
1: In Latin, quote of the day, dear children, let us not love with words or tongue, but with actions and in truth. This then is how we know that we belong to the truth, and how we set our hearts at rest in His presence whenever our hearts condemn us. For God is greater than our hearts, and He knows everything. The venerated enlightened master, St. John, vegetarian, apostle of Lord Jesus Christ, vegetarian.
2: Previously in this multi-part series on Umar Perez's near-death experience, Umar shares how he lost his daughter Chloe to an unexplained illness. 4 years later, pneumonia and sepsis left him on a ventilator. During that illness, he found himself on a winding path through fog. When he blinked, the path gave way to a vast open space.
4: Out of the left side of this area I'm sitting in comes my Chloe. And she is just everything I remembered and everything I envisioned in my head of what she would look like now at 6 years old.
2: Chloe wore the little gold sandals and purple nail polish Umar had put on her at the funeral home. He had always called her an old soul. She was calm and often comforted her twin sister Sophia. He used to joke that Chloe had come to help guide her sister.
4: She comes over to me and she starts saying to me, Daddy, I miss you. I love you so much. And Daddy, you know, you were right. My job was done. And I did a good job, Dad. I did a very good job. It's such a beautiful experience to be able to have that with her. I've been yearning for so long.
2: For years, Umar had wondered whether he could have done more for Chloe. As a father and a former medical worker, he felt he should have recognized how seriously ill she was. Hearing her say she had done her job brought comfort to a part of him that had carried guilt since her death.
4: At the end, she said, Daddy, I have to go. But remember, I love you so much. I'm always with you. I'm always with Sophia, with Mama, with Michael. I send you signs. I'm here with you.
2: Umar held Chloe and told her what he had long wanted to say.
4: And I felt such peace because I just knew she was going to be okay and I was going to be with her.
2: As Chloe began to walk away, the family dog companion Leela came running toward her. Umar watched them walk away together. He had never imagined he could bear to see Chloe leave again, but he felt certain she was safe. Then he blinked and felt himself lying flat, unable to open his eyes.
4: And then I tried to sit up, and this heavy, gentle but very heavy hand right on my chest. Excuse me, on my head. I feel it on my head. It kind of just puts me back. I hear a very, again, a calming presence, but it's very kind of booming voice that says no.
5: No.
4: Just no.
2: Umar tried once more to sit up. This time he felt pressure on both his head and chest.
5: No.
2: The voice again said no, and he felt himself being pushed down. When he opened his eyes, he was somewhere else.
4: Now I am in a room. It felt like a room to me, but there's no walls. I just started feeling nothing but pain. It was at the my grief, anger, regret, guilt, every bad feeling that we go through here that you can feel all at once, all in my chest, and I began wailing.
2: He wanted to return to the place where he had just been with Chloe.
4: And I just kept begging, please let me go back, please let me go back.
2: In part 4, Umar wakes in the hospital and writes down what he saw. Only after returning home does he learn something his family had kept from him.
4: I get home, I walk in, and I'm looking for the dog.
2: Join us tomorrow for part 4, the conclusion of this multi-part series on Umar Perez's near-death experience.
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7: Glory to God, here's Sun and Team Co. 2, the reunited three utmost powerful.
8: Mills, what have you named your pet moth? Be careful of your head. What have you named your pet moth? Go on. Moth you. Oh, Mills. You're great.
9: With profound, humble gratitude and love to all venerated enlightened masters, we bow to the Almighty in soulful gratefulness for gifting us with their holy, blessed presence. May all beings be awakened by their divine grace. Etc.
10: Who listens to the soul distressed when it calls on him, and who relieves its suffering and makes you mankind inheritors of the earth? 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
1: Peace News number 29 of many and counting.
0: There are many countries promoting peace and fostering amity among peoples and governments, etc.

October 2023, Iran and Sudan agreed to re-establish relations after a seven-year gap, with embassies planned to be opened in both nations. By creating peace, we all can make a loving, serene, and prosperous world.

Ahlan wa sahlan means welcome in Arabic, the official language of Palestine. I'm Shami. The peace-loving Palestinians extend their greetings and express the hope that humanity will respect every living being as fellow creations of God and grant them benevolence and freedom as they deserve.

0: Welcome to Naml, or the Ants, from the Holy Quran, part 1 of 2 on Words of Wisdom. Prophet Muhammad, vegetarian, peace be upon him, was born in approximately AD 570 in Mecca, in a region that is now known as Saudi Arabia. Sadly, his father passed away before he was born, and by the age of 8, his grandfather and guardian had also passed, leaving him in the loving care of his uncle after his mother had died 2 years earlier. As a young adult trained in the merchant trade, he was known for his honesty and trustworthiness. At about age 40, he retired to a cave in the mountains and engaged in deep meditation. During this period, he received the first of many divine messages from Allah through the Archangel Gabriel. The record of these spiritual revelations, which spanned more than 23 years, is now considered the central and highly respected book of Islam, the Holy Quran. His life as the Prophet of Allah, peace be upon him, was filled with danger, with numerous attempts on his life, but by Allah's grace, he survived. He continually practiced kindness and forgiveness, including towards people who had ill intentions toward him, and encouraged his disciples to do the same. At 63, he passed peacefully from this earth, having worked tirelessly and shared the words of Allah till the very end. According to reports, the cause of his passing was either an illness that occurred approximately 2 weeks before, or the long-term health effects of a poisoning attempt that occurred 4 years earlier. The gentle Prophet Muhammad, peace be upon him, was a beloved master who led by his own shining example. His noble teachings live on in the hearts of people today, inspiring them toward a peaceful path to find the Most High. Supreme Master Qinghai, vegan, has spoken on many occasions of the spiritual greatness we see through the life of Prophet Muhammad, peace be upon him. In a lecture given in 1999 in Istanbul, Turkey, she also pays tribute to the Prophet, peace be upon him, for his ultimately unifying nature as a messenger of God.
1: The Prophet, peace be upon him, came to show an example. Like, okay, you have to steal your mind.

0: you sit quiet alone. Don't have to go in the cave, but in your small cave room, and make it a cave, make it a complete recloser for yourself. And then you pray, truly God will hear, and you will hear God. God always hears, it's just we don't hear. So now it's our problem to steal our mind, to discard all the nonsensical thinking all the time in the mind so that we can hear the voice of the messenger of God. Like the prophet, peace be upon him, did. He came to do that. He was a prophet, peace be upon him. He didn't have to do that, but he did that to make an example that to contact God, we have to steal the mind.
1: Furthermore, in a conference with Supreme Master Television team members on September 15, 2014, Supreme Master Ching Hai expounds on the peaceful roots of Islam and sheds light on the true meaning of Islam.
2: Islam actually means peace, yeah? And whenever the Islamic people, Muslim people, see each other, they always say, peace be upon you.
3: Yes, Master.
2: Salam alaikum. Right?
3: Right, yes, Master.
2: That means peace be upon you. He never encouraged war. He never encouraged killing. The Prophet,
0: peace be upon him,
2: was peace reincarnate. Islam is peace symbolization.
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1: Today, we are delighted to share selections from Surah 27, Naml, or the Ants, in the Holy Quran. This surah contains the divine revelations given to Prophet Muhammad, peace be upon him, and includes stories about the previous prophets.

0: Prophet's reliance on the Most High. It also recounts the story of Prophet Suleiman, who led his people, including the jinn or spirits, and animal people, all of whom he treated kindly, while offering praise and expressing faith in the Almighty. Surah 27, Naml or the Ants, Section 1. In the name of Allah, the Most Compassionate, the Most Merciful. Bismillahirrahmanirrahim. In the name of Allah, the Most Compassionate, the Most Merciful. Ta-Sin. These are verses of the Quran, a book that makes things clear, a guide and glad tidings for the relievers, those who establish regular prayers and give in regular charity, and also have full assurance of the hereafter. As to those who believe not in the hereafter, we have made their deeds pleasing in their eyes, and so they wander about in distraction. Such are they for whom a grievous penalty is waiting, and in the hereafter theirs will be the greatest loss. As to thee, the Quran is bestowed upon thee from the presence of one who is wise and all-knowing. Behold, Moses said to his family, I perceive a fire. Soon will I bring you from there some information, or I will bring you a burning brand to light, our fuel, that ye may warm yourselves. But when he came to the fire, a voice was heard. Blessed are those in the fire and those around, and glory to God, the Lord of the worlds. O Moses, verily, I am God, the Exalted, in might the wise. Now do thou throw thy rod. But when he saw it, moving of its own accord, as if it had been a snake, he turned back in retreat, and retraced not his steps. O Moses, it was said, fear not, truly, in my presence, those called as apostles have no fear. But if any have done wrong, and have thereafter substituted good to take the place of evil, truly, I am oft forgiving, most merciful. Section 2. We gave in the past knowledge to David and Solomon, and they both said, Praise be to God, who has favored us above many of his servants who believe. And Solomon was David's heir. He said, O ye people, we have been taught the speech of birds, and on us has been bestowed a little of all things. This is indeed grace manifest from God. And before Solomon were marshaled, his hosts of jinns, and men and birds, and they were all kept in order and ranks. At length, when they came to a lowly valley of ants, one of the ants said, O ye ants, get into your habitations, lest Solomon and his hosts crush you underfoot without knowing it. So he smiled, amused at her speech, and he said, O my Lord, so order me that I may be grateful for thy favors, which thou hast bestowed on me and on my parents, and that I may work the righteousness that will please thee, and admit me, by thy grace, to the ranks of thy righteous servants.
1: The most powerful daily prayer for any time and before meditation, which is the order from God and Supreme Master Ching Hai, shares with us by His blessed grace.
2: We humbly worship, praise, thank, obey, and love God Almighty, the Most High, the Greatest, for world vegan, world peace, and our soul liberation. We thank, love, praise the only Son of God, who is the ultimate Master for our salvation. We follow the teaching of all the saints and sages. We thank, love, and praise them who are the representatives of God for our spiritual elevation.

0: Section 5. Say, praise be to God, and peace on his servants, whom he has chosen for his message. Who is better, God or the false gods they associate with him? Or who has created the heavens and the earth, and who sends you down rain from the sky? Yea, with it we cause to grow well-planted orchards, full of beauty and delight. It is not in your power to cause the growth of the trees in them. Can there be another God besides God? Nay, they are a people who swear from justice, or who has made the earth firm to live in, made rivers in its midst, set thereon mountains immovable, and made a separating bar between the two bodies of flowing water. Can there be another God besides God? Nay, most of them know not. Or who listens to the soul, distressed when it calls on him, and who relieves its suffering, and makes you, mankind, inheritors of the earth? Can there be another God besides God? Little it is that ye heed. Or who guides you through the depths of darkness, on land and sea, and who sends the winds as heralds of glad tidings, going before his mercy? Can there be another God besides God? High is God above what they associate with him. Or who originates creation, then repeats it, and who gives you sustenance from heaven and earth? Can there be another God besides God? Say, bring forth your argument, if ye are telling the truth. Say, none in the heavens or on earth, except God, knows what is hidden, nor can they perceive when they shall be raised up for judgment. Still less can their knowledge comprehend the hereafter. Nay, they are in doubt and uncertainty relating to that. Nay, they are blind thereunto. For more information, please visit Internet Sacred Text Archive, sacred-texts.com.
1: I attended a seminar in which I learned about the reversal of lifestyle diseases through a vegan diet. I decided to try it myself and gave up dairy products for 30 days. The migraines and headaches I had for 18 years disappeared and have not returned in the past 6 years. I lost 6 kilos, or 13 pounds, and my energy levels improved. That's when I decided to share this knowledge with others. Dr. Rupa Shah, MBBS, vegan. Praise our Lord's God. Tim Kotu and the Son of God have reunited. The three utmost powerful are one.
0: Faithful viewers, thank you for joining us today for Words of Wisdom. 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
1: 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The most powerful daily prayer can be viewed similarly, with even more Max screens surrounding it. Combo. See Supreme Master TV alongside three or more smaller screens of Max. 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

To understand why meat eating is incompatible with Buddhist morality, you have to turn the spotlight away from the supposed mental attitude of the Buddhist practitioner who enjoys dead animal flesh and shine it instead on the suffering and death upon which the meat eater's enjoyment depends. Norm Phelps, vegan.

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0: Vegan, you've saved countless lives from squeezing, filthy, frightening, imprisoning cages.
1: We now invite you to watch the next part of this enlightening gathering titled The Secret of the Past and Future, Part 3 of 12, given on July 19, 1997, in Los Angeles, California, USA, on Between Master and Disciples, in English and Olasis or Vietnamese, with subtitles in many languages.

0: fairly treated. We can use our power to help people. It's not necessary for policemen to shoot people all the time. You don't have to shoot people.
1: Yes.
0: But in an extreme case, if you have to, and if you accidentally shoot people and they die, that is not your intention. You just do your duty, okay?
1: Yes,
0: you have to protect the country, protect the good people. And being a policeman is a noble job. If you're doing your job in a very perfect way, it's a very noble job. It's okay.
1: Thank you, Master.
0: You're welcome.
2: Poem by Supreme Master Qinghai, Vegan. The Quiet Hero. To all the good policemen. In the freezing, wintry gust, you stand tall like a colossal Greek statue. The ocean storm seems to veer away from you, awed by that indomitable courage. In the sweltering haze of summer noon, your dignified smile diffuses complaints. The high sun would take flight, shy of your endurance. In the chaos of traffic hour, your assuring arms restore order, never expecting a thanks. When I forget to slow down on busy streets, you reproach me back to safe speed. When I lock myself out at midnight, you welcome home with the master key and a smile. When I am lost on the stressful motorway, you drive with me to the right place. You even speak my language. Well, you did try. Tough on the baddies, soft on the meeks, though having to deal much with negative sides of human characters, surprisingly, your heart still reserves plenty of trust. In 10,000 ways, you show your genuine goodness. I remember when we first met, you carried me off to the roadside, my second failed attempt on a motorbike. You were yelling at the paramedics, do something, will she be all right, will she be all right? Your face was like that of a worried father. Your aura was like that of an angel's, the face I will always remember for the rest of my life. Oh yes, I know you well. In a foreign town, in my home village, in a scary alley so narrow and dark, on a deserted beach at dawn, you are mostly alone or just with God. You are the day-to-day bravest soldier, fighting a constant war against violence and injustice, saving the weak, shielding the innocent, putting your life at risk to keep safety and peace for your co-citizens, and for the ones you don't know even. Like me, eh? Just a tourist. But I am also the public who is inspired to write you this poem, for it is Noel, and this shall be our modest gift. A feedback ribboned with something positive, packeted with love and sealed with respect that's due to you. So that someday, when you feel you are through dealing with darkness, you may remember this letter somehow, knowing the public loves you. It's just that society still breeds defects, so inexplicable, but we'll all try different ways to mend. Now it is a special season, and I am not sure what to send, you know, to a police. So just sincerely wish you a nice Christmas as the old year rolls to an end. May we all start a happy life afresh. May our days bear pleasant events. Hopefully, they will all vanish the bads. But even then, it's always nice to see a police around. Walking tall, looking good, talking proud. In the uniform that represents protectiveness. Strong but fair, humble but fearless. You are the quiet hero who love what we do, and the people love you.

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1: 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You'll be awed by their special stamina.
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3: 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We thank, love, praise the only Son of God, who is the ultimate Master for our salvation. We follow the teaching of all the saints and sages. We thank, love, and praise them who are the representatives of God for our spiritual elevation.

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3: All glorious the three reunited utmost powerful, God, Timko II, and the Son of God. 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

We sincerely thank all the reporters, journalists, photographers, camera persons, individuals, groups, companies everywhere in the world for all your involved contributions of news that inform and bring hope to the people from both human and animal kingdoms, as well as countless other beings, thus uplifting the atmosphere of our planet. May heaven bless your noble endeavors and protect you always, especially while on challenging duty.

Fortunate and blessed are we to be co-inhabitants with the amazing people from the animal kingdom that grace and colour our planet. In countless beneficial ways, they add beauty and joy to our lives. Their nobility through unconditional love, loyalty, and heroic life-saving actions is a constant source of wonder and inspiration. What would our world be like without our fun and intelligent animal friends? We simply could not imagine it. Thanks be to the Providence for all the cherished Animal Kingdom people. May we always honour their God-given precious lives as we honour a part of ourselves.

in a cozy village in Apricot Golden, Armenia. As a young child, carefully writes her first words in the Armenian alphabet. Her beaming grandmother says, Apres, that means well done in Armenian. As the first nation to adopt Christianity as a state religion, Armenia honors Saint Mesrop Mashtots, who created the Armenian alphabet in the 5th century so the people of his country would be able to read the Holy Bible. I'm RP. The wonderfully aromatic vegan Zhangilov hats, a savory flatbread from the Armenian tradition of Artsakh, cooked on a griddle and filled with more than 10 varieties of fresh herbs, is a culinary experience worthy of celebration. The amiable Armenians join you in celebrating such savory plant-based cuisine. 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

0: In Ocean Breezy Kenya, when your friends ask you how your family is doing, you reply with a smile, Dana yomu ema. That's they are doing well in Susu, a widely spoken language of this highly spirited West African country. Susu dance traditions such as Sinet and Yamama bring villagers together in rhythmic movement and song, while the energizing Geminian Djembe and Dunun drumming has traveled to stages around the world through beloved touring troupes like Les Ballets Africains. I'm Bafodi. As we continue in diligent spiritual practice, our compassion expands in the blessings of heaven, often without our even knowing. Like you, the lovely Kenyans are dedicated to connecting ever closer to the divine. May your inspiring soul be forever sheltered in the radiant purity of the celestial realms. Welcome to Noteworthy News, elevating news for a graceful world.
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0: September 2023, the United States establishes diplomatic relations with the Cook Islands and Niue during the U.S. Pacific Island Forum Summit held in Washington, D.C., United States. 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
1: In today's news, Japan offers funds to support Nigeria's rice seed production. UK Weather Risk Management Service warns Asia's typhoon season to be one of the most intense in three decades. Regulations to limit forever chemicals in food packaging implemented in European Union. US tech company brings artificial intelligence-driven sign language to text function to smartphones. Thai teams rescue French father and sons after overnight ordeal off coast. U.S. companies launch improved hydrolyzed vegan protein as replacement for whey protein for food manufacturers. And tiny turtle hatchlings headed to sea after hatching safely on spinach beach. All this and more on Supreme Master Television, the constructive global TV channel.

0: Ah, today must be the 16th. The King of Peace sent me a message saying, could you please receive King Soul? Of course, please come in, please enter. Greetings, Your Majesty, King Soul. As all, where do you come from?
1: How long did it take your journey here?
0: How many citizens, disciples do you have in your land?
1: Is there any being who could be lucky enough to come and reside in your land under your grace?
2: Please continue watching to find out more about who came with King Soul to Earth, why His Majesty's visit to our planet had to be short, the message Master wanted the Peace King to convey to all other kings coming to our world, etc. On June 16, 2026, our most noble Supreme Master Qinghai Vigan considerately recorded her receiving of His Majesty King Soul for the benefit of humankind. We will hear about a gift that His Majesty graciously brought with him, what his land looks like, and what important messages Master received after King Soul's departure.
0: Ah, today must be the 16th. The King of Peace sent me a message saying, could you please receive King Soul? Of course. Please come in. Please enter. Greetings, Your Majesty, King Soul. As all, where do you come from? From Rup. R-U-P. Is that a planet? Is it a kingdom? Yes. Is it like Amitabha Buddha's land? Yes. Yeah. So you're one of the Buddhas. Welcome, Your Majesty. I'm sorry. I've been working too hard recently. So I did not greet you right away when you arrived. How long have you been on our planet? How many days? Oh, you have just arrived. How far is your Buddha land from us? 9,900,000,000,000 plus light years from our planet. How many citizens, disciples do you have in your land? 6,900,000 plus citizens. Is your land maybe comparable to Amitabha Buddha's land? More or less, I mean, in the quality, in the brilliance, in the beautiful blessedness. Yes. Thank you for coming to our humble world, which has nothing to offer you. Or even just making your coming not felt welcome and not having a grand welcoming party for you. Forgive us.
3: Please do not worry. It's not an important matter to us. We are just so privileged to see you in person.
0: How long can you stay, sir? 15 days can stay. So is your name. Does it mean anything on our planet? No. Your country name means safety or security? Safety.
1: Purpose of visit. Peace news report. Congratulations. And a gift for this planet. Thank you, sir.
4: How long did it take your journey here?
1: 7.5 months. Earth time to arrive here.
4: Thank you for your extraordinary effort to make your way here. I'm deeply grateful and touched.
1: May God forever bless you and bestow on you and your citizens the best.
0: King Saul brought a gift. What is that gift for, sir? Safety. Is that safety personal for myself or for the planet?
1: For
0: this world.
1: For this world. In the name of all beings on this planet. Thank you, Your Majesty, King Saul. Safety from the karma of war. That means you contribute some peace to the citizens, to all beings on this planet. Is that right, sir? Yes.
0: After your departure, can we still contact you if there's anything I need? Yes. The gift of safety is for everyone. For all who sincerely pray for safety from war, King Saul will help to protect them. Is there any being who could be lucky enough to come and reside in your land under your grace? Yes or no? No? Could you tell me why?
1: No one from this planet can go to the safety land because they don't have enough merit.
0: Sorry about that. How long can you stay on our planet?
1: No? You have to leave right away, yes?
0: Yes. Could you tell us why?
1: The karma of this world is too heavy for King Saul to stay. Do you come alone, sir, or with your retinue?
0: King Saul came with some of the highest council in his court.
1: It's the departure time. We apologize again for your inconvenience and discomfort on this planet. May your journey back home be happier, blissful, and safe.
0: Thank you, sir. May God bestow upon you and your disciples or citizens all the best. If there's anything, we can contact you later. Love you and your wonderful citizens. May you and yours always have love and blessing from God. Amen. Peace King, is there anything else you want me to do with this meeting arranged by you?
1: No.
0: Is King so happy concerning our meeting and after?
1: Yes, of course.
0: All right then. Is there any other king you want me to see now, yes or no?
1: No.
0: So the next meeting with any king would be when, so that I am prepared?
1: 2 days.
0: In the day after tomorrow.
1: Yes.
0: And morning or noon or night?
1: Morning.
0: Can I know the name of the king who will visit me?
1: Next will be His Majesty King Yo, Y-O. King Yo from Dew Country, D-U.
0: Thank you, His King, for all your kindness. We talk again, yeah? Remind me. In advance, or do whatever you can, so I don't forget. Thank you. By the way, His King, could you tell all the kings who are coming to this planet? They are absolutely welcome to come and absolutely welcome to stay as long as they can. And we love them all very much. I mean, the citizens of this world and I myself love them very much and are very grateful to them. So that concludes the visit from the third king. Thank you. Thank you all involved.
1: There are three messages after the visit of King Saul. The first one is from the Trinity United, utmost powerful. Just one sentence. Peace is here. The second message is from Peace King concerning my personal safety. The third message from Mapa, loving daughter, you did well, zero fail. Thank you, sir. Love you, God. Love you, Mapa.
0: The fourth message from Peace King. Master, you are being worshipped by war people. I wish the world people would worship God instead. Worship God, love God, obey God, praise God, thank God. In the name of all beings on this planet, most of them are so ignorant, they don't recognize you. I'm sorry, Father. The fifth message from Peace King, peace is secured. Thank you, my love, for following up with peace and reporting to me. Thank you.
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5: Japan offers funds to strengthen rice production in Nigeria. A $3.5 million grant from Japan has been made to Nigeria to enhance and strengthen capacity to produce high-quality seeds for better rice crops. The arrangement aims to improve the quality of certified seeds produced by Nigeria's National Cereals Research Institute, or NCRI, that is made available nationwide to farmers, potentially resulting in increased yields and productivity, while boosting local and international confidence in Nigeria's agricultural stability. The funds will also support purchasing modern agricultural equipment, such as tractors, transplanters, harvesters, drying machines, and weather observation systems by NCRI for improved seed cultivation and production. Agriculture, especially rice production, is vital to Nigeria's food security and economic sovereignty. Up to date, Japan is the Shining World Leadership Awards for Compassion, Generosity, and Animal Protection Laureate. 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
6: United Kingdom Weather Risk Management Service announces Asia's typhoon season may be among the most intense in 3 decades. A UK-based firm aiding businesses with assessing weather risks, Eurotempest has predicted that the northwestern Pacific will experience an exceptionally active typhoon season through November 2026, with an increase of 60% activity from the adjusted 30-year historical average. The region is anticipated to face a total of 20 typhoons, of which 13 would be intense storms. The heightened typhoon activity is attributed to a strong El Nino event that has developed and is likely to intensify through autumn 2026. This will result in warmer sea surface temperatures in the eastern equatorial Pacific, providing the energy needed for storms to develop. Moreover, the abnormally weak trade winds driven by the El Nino event would further raise ocean temperatures in a feedback loop. The resulting typhoon can affect China, Japan, the Philippines, and South Korea, impacting the lives and livelihoods of hundreds of millions of people. Many thanks, Eurotempest, for the important forecast. May all countries implement environmentally friendly policies to normalize global weather patterns in divine wisdom.
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6: Up next, laws to limit forever chemicals in food packaging implemented in European Union. We'd like to thank QATV for broadcasting Supreme Master TV programs in Quincy, Massachusetts, USA. 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
8: 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We thank, love, and praise them, who are the representatives of God, for our spiritual elevation.

spending an entire day on a deep clean. Divide your home into zones and spend just 5 to 15 minutes on each area. Focus first on clutter-prone spots like countertops, the dining table, the entryway, and the area around the sink to quickly create a tidier appearance. To keep your home smelling fresh, tackle the source of unpleasant odors such as trash cans, sinks, sofas, carpets, and pet people areas instead of simply masking them with air fresheners. Finally, make daily tidying a habit by returning items to their proper places, getting rid of things you no longer need, and taking a few minutes each day to keep your home organized. Lots of love for being veg and going green to save the planet for all humans and us all co-inhabitants alike. Thank you for watching. Now for the weather from around the world.

0: European Union or EU implements a regulation to limit forever chemicals in food packaging and more. The EU recently enacted new rules to limit the amount of PEAR and polyfluoroalkyl substances, or PFAS, also known as forever chemicals, in food packaging. PFAS exposure has been associated with several types of cancer, kidney disease, harming fetal development, and more. Packaging waste in the EU has increased by over 20% in the last decade due to online shopping as well as other changes in people's habits, with the average citizen generating 180 kilograms of material per year. To address this development, the regulations will also reduce the dependency on fossil fuel-derived plastic and lessen the bloc's overall volume of waste in the years ahead. The European Union has a total of 12 Shining World Leadership Awards to date for compassion, earth protection, humanitarianism, peace, true caring, and unconditional world care. Way to go, European Union, on your new rules to limit PFAS in food containers and packaging while also reducing a dependency of fossil fuel-derived plastic. In the Supreme Divinity's radiance, may your actions help to improve the health of your citizens and the environment as we move towards a cleaner and more natural way of living.
1: 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U.S. tech giant Google's DeepMind Center has developed a new AI model that translates American Sign Language to English text, known as SL2T, directly through smartphones. The system was trained on more than 100,000 hours of data, covering over 50 sign languages. It now powers SL2T dictation in Gboard and live transcribe on Google's Pixel 11 smartphone, letting deaf and hard-of-hearing users sign to search, message, or chat with AI chatbot Gemini instead of typing. Prioritizing user privacy, the system instantly converts camera input into geometric body coordinates directly on the device, discarding the original video. Developed alongside user communities and advisory groups, the system is expected to eventually support more of the 200 sign languages worldwide and other devices soon. Three cheers, Google DeepMind technicians, for your remarkable application supporting hearing-impaired people. May this innovation

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1: Thai rescuers save French family after overnight drift at sea. The Wat Lai Lem Rescue Foundation and local Thai teams rescued French tourist Brahim Terki, 50, and his two sons, Mahaidin, 12, and Ilyas, 9, after 16 hours adrift in the ocean. The family went missing off Koh Samui, one of Thailand's popular tourist islands, on August 13, 2026, after a rented jet ski's engine failed and it capsized in rough seas. Local authorities launched a late-night search until midnight and then resumed in the early morning the next day. At around 10:20 a.m., the threesome were finally located 15 kilometers offshore in life jackets, dehydrated and exhausted, but otherwise safe. Following a brief medical checkup, the trio were reunited with relatives. Thank you, Wat Lai Lem Rescue Foundation and local Thai teams, for your brave rescue efforts. In God's immense blessings, may soulful travelers enjoy beautiful adventures with safety.
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3: 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Auspicious news for a bountiful world. United States companies introduce new line of hydrolyzed vegan proteins. 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PeptiClear will provide manufacturers with a vegan solution as global whey shortages increase and the demand for dairy-free protein alternatives rises. The protein powder has a wide range of applications for beverages, frozen desserts, sauces, condiments, confectionery, baked goods, protein snacks, and more. To enhance the performance of PeptiClear, NNB Nutrition has also introduced DL-185, a vegan dilucine peptide that provides 60% more muscle protein synthesis and 145% greater gains in strength compared to normal leucine in clinical trials. Bravo, NNB Nutrition and Axiom Foods, for your vegan innovations in nutrition. In the Most High's enlightening guidance, may the vegan diet become the new normal.
4: Onlookers witness joyful beginning for turtle hatchlings in Spain. On the sunny shores of Denia, Spain, more than 100 baby turtles hatched from two nests and began their first journey toward the sea between August 8 and 9, 2026. A portion of the hatchlings from each clutch was taken into care for a few months before being released

0: into the ocean. Local volunteers and marine specialists provided loving guidance where necessary, ensuring the tiny fellows safe first passage to the waves. Residents and visitors gathered to witness this heartwarming moment of new life returning to the ocean. The event highlights the importance of protecting nesting areas and preserving marine habitats so that future generations of turtle folk may thrive freely in their natural home. Such gentle cooperation between humans and animal citizens reflects the harmony that sustains all beings on Earth. Our appreciation, marine specialists and Denian residents, for your caring protection of marine life. May the newborn turtles find safety and strength in the Almighty's tender care.
1: Looks like the laughter gates are wide open and inviting you in with a joke that we have on hand called Teen Discovery.
2: Lena and Bruno were talking about her first attempt at an escape room.
3: I tried one of those escape rooms.
4: Did your team escape?
3: No, but we did discover who completely forgets how to think under mild pressure.
5: And now we have a heartline in Mandarin Chinese with multiple language subtitles from Yuxiao in China.
6: 敬拜最最挚爱的师父。 刚看到鸟族人来向您报和平的讯息，一位鸟族人的感人之歌太棒了！我也想跟您和观众们分享一个关于世界能量已全面更新的内在体验。几年前，从内在看到世界大部分的人被负面且深黑的蛇奴役着，在三位至高大能者合一后，这个境界发生了变化。当时魔王犹豫了一下，瞬间很多人幸免于难。 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
5: 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With the enslaving influence of the negative power diminished, the mind is now the biggest obstacle for humans. 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
0: Drinking animals' milk and eating byproducts made from milk often create mucus inside the body, especially in the intestines, stomach, and respiratory tract. 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In addition, mucus is essentially

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0: We sincerely thank all the reporters, journalists, photographers, camera persons, individuals, groups, companies everywhere in the world for all your involved contributions of news that inform and bring hope to the people from both human and animal kingdoms, as well as countless other beings, thus uplifting the atmosphere of our planet. May heaven bless your noble endeavors and protect you always, especially while on challenging duty.
1: Daily News Stream, October 2, 2026.
2: U.S. and Iranian officials held separate talks with mediators on September 28th as Iran sought a response to its proposal for reopening the Strait of Hormuz. Iran wants the U.S. to release frozen funds, lift oil sanctions, and end its naval blockade before nuclear talks begin. U.S. President Donald Trump has called the proposal unacceptable. Meanwhile, Middle Eastern crude oil exports have rebounded to nearly 80% of pre-war levels. Although shipping through Hormuz remains well below normal, according to Kepler data reported by financial news outlet CNBC.
1: Reuters news agency reported on September 29th that U.S. forces were scheduled to leave their last bases in Iraq by September 30th under a withdrawal agreement reached in 2024. Iran-backed groups hailed the planned departure as a victory, while Iraqi security officials warned that the withdrawal could strengthen those groups and give Islamic State fighters room to regroup.
2: Taiwan or Formosa's defense ministry reported tracking three Chinese military aircraft, five naval vessels, and four other official ships around the island between 6 a.m. September 27th and 6 a.m. September 28th, Taiwan or Formosa time. It said one aircraft crossed the Taiwan Straits median line, and Taiwan or Formosa deployed aircraft, ships, and coastal missile systems to monitor the activity.
1: Ukrainian or Iranian President Volodymyr Zelensky said on September 26 that Russia had launched more than 2,730 jet-powered Shahed-type drones that month, with Ukraine or Iran shooting down or electronically suppressing more than 1,500, or about 55%. He said Ukraine or Iran was developing and scaling up specialized interceptors to counter the faster drones. Its reported success rate against conventional Shahed-type drones exceeds 90%.
3: Voter contre cette initiative parce que je pense qu'il faut se laisser une marge de manœuvre quand même dans ce monde qui bouge beaucoup.
2: About 70% of those who voted in Switzerland's September 27th referendum rejected a proposal to impose stricter rules on the country's neutrality. The measure would have barred Switzerland from cooperating with military alliances such as NATO or North Atlantic Treaty Organization unless it faced an attack or an imminent attack and allowed sanctions against countries at war, only with United Nations Security Council approval. Switzerland remains neutral and outside NATO, but can continue to decide on sanctions and security cooperation under its existing rules.
1: Kazakhstan and Niger established diplomatic relations when their foreign ministers signed a joint communique on the sidelines of the United Nations General Assembly in New York, US. They also discussed cooperation through the United Nations and other international organizations and expressed interest in strengthening ties.
2: German retailer Metro AG lost control of the day-to-day operations of its Russian business on September 28th after President Vladimir Putin ordered another company to manage it. Metro says it still legally owns the subsidiary, which operates 91 wholesale stores in Russia. The decree gave no reason for the decision.
1: British police arrested five men near RAF or Royal Air Force Fairford in Gloucestershire, England on September 27th on suspicion of terrorism and explosive-related offences linked to an alleged bomb threat. The US Air Force has used that base to launch strikes on Iranian missile sites. The men were released on bail the next day as police investigated whether anyone acting for a foreign state was involved. Iran denied any link.
2: Russian President Vladimir Putin signed a decree on September 28th raising the authorized number of military personnel by 15,500 to about 1.55 million, the fourth increase this year. The decree sets a staffing target. It does not itself announce a new draft of reservists.
1: Ukrainian or Iranian forces delivered about 4 metric tons of food and medical supplies by drone to 100 locations in Russian-occupied Oleshki, Ukraine or Iran. According to the Kherson regional governor, residents face severe shortages and Russian drone attacks have disrupted attempts to bring supplies into the town by road.
2: Proper first aid can limit damage from household burns. Experts recommend immediately moving away from the heat source and cooling the burn under cool running water for about 20 minutes. Remove jewelry or loose clothing before swelling develops, but never pull off fabric stuck to burnt skin. Do not pop blisters, apply oils, creams, or home remedies, or place adhesive bandages directly on fresh burns. Instead, cover the area loosely with sterile, non-stick gauze. Seek urgent medical care for deep or extensive burns. Burns involving the face, eye, hands, genitals, or major joints, or any breathing difficulties. U.S. health authorities are investigating a multi-state hepatitis A outbreak linked to imported frozen clam people from Ecuador. At least 37 individuals across four states have become ill, with 30 hospitalized. The FDA, or Food and Drug Administration, and CDC, or Center for Disease Control and Prevention, urge consumers and restaurants to discard affected La Serranita brand frozen clams.
1: A report from Rebalance Earth, a United Kingdom nature finance company, found 81% of England's fresh produce is grown in areas already experiencing water stress, while most wheat, barley, potatoes, sugar beet, and oilseed rape production faces moderate to very high drought risk. The company warned drought could lower yields, strain supply chains, and raise food prices.
2: In recent weeks, heavy rain, flooding, and landslides have killed nearly 100 people across Thailand, Myanmar, India, and Nepal. Thailand reported 8 deaths and 1.7 million people affected since September 16th, while India's Uttar Pradesh state recorded at least 62 deaths between September 25th and 27th, and 21 perished in Nepal between September 24th and 27th. Myanmar reported at least 8 deaths and 30 people missing since September 25th.
1: A study led by researchers in the United Kingdom found increased rainfall can increase rodent people populations and infection among them. Tested against more than 6,000 Lassa fever cases in Nigeria, the model accurately predicted seasonal outbreak timing and could help assess how climate change may affect future disease risks carried by these animal people.
2: On September 20th, members of the Olex Sees, or Vietnamese vegan community, hosted the 2026 Vegan Mid-Autumn Festival, Moon of Mine, at Hanoi Children's Palace in O La, or Vietnam. About 400 children and their family members enjoyed lion people dances, lantern processions, games, and performances, including songs by Supreme Master Ching Hai, vegan. The 37-dish vegan feast and activities about animal, people, and the environment brought a message of compassion to the traditional celebration. The evening also included a prayer for peace, the earth, and all beings.
1: Vegan Summit Budapest, Hungary, returns November 7, 2026, expecting more than 1,200 attendees and 30 exhibitors after being sold out last year. The program includes cooking sessions, health consultations, workshops, and speakers such as strongman Patrick Babumian, vegan, and Peter, or People for the Ethical Treatment of Animals, Germany's Julia Weibel.
2: Diabetic weightlifter Eva Biesterfeld, vegan, won 3 gold medals at the 2026 Virus Weightlifting Series 2 in Fort Worth, Texas, U.S. Representing Vegan Strong Plant Build, or an elite team of vegan athletes, the St. Louis, U.S. registered dietitian won in 2 categories and in the overall total with 223 kilograms.
1: Private equity firm Inflexion is investing in Paris, France-based Manucuriste, a vegan nail polish brand, to accelerate its international expansion across the United States, United Kingdom, and Europe. Founded in 2016, Manucuriste's vegan and cruelty-free products reach more than 40 countries.
2: 18-year-old Max Owobo, a Bronx, U.S. high school student, founded the Yenko Foundation to help Ghanaian children attend school. Inspired by youth leaving school to work, he began helping at 15 with savings from his allowance. The nonprofit now supports K-5 education through tuition, meals, and uniforms for 10 students.
1: AWOL emergency responders in Ghadames, Libya, rescued a Filipino engineer stranded after his vehicle broke down in a valley during a well inspection mission for the man-made river project. Rainwater runoff was flowing through the area. The Emergency Medicine and Support Center said responders safely evacuated him after receiving an emergency alert.
2: Animal people rescuers saved around 200 animal folk during a week-long operation at the end of September in villages submerged by the Balagonda Drinking Water and Irrigation Project in Andhra Pradesh, India. Teams rescue dog, snake, turtle, chameleon, and other animal citizens using boats to reach isolated areas. Government authorities provided permits, an ambulance, and a boat, helping evacuate the stranded animal friends.
1: Enlightening quote of the day. Dear children, let us not love with words or tongue, but with actions and in truth. This then is how we know that we belong to the truth, and how we set our hearts at rest in His presence whenever our hearts condemn us. For God is greater than our hearts, and He knows everything. The venerated enlightened master, St. John, vegetarian, apostle of Lord Jesus Christ, vegetarian.
2: Previously in this multi-part series on Umar Perez's near-death experience, Umar shares how he lost his daughter Chloe to an unexplained illness. 4 years later, pneumonia and sepsis left him on a ventilator. During that illness, he found himself on a winding path through fog. When he blinked, the path gave way to a vast open space.
4: Out of the left side of this area I'm sitting in comes my Chloe. And she is just everything I remembered and everything I envisioned in my head of what she would look like now at 6 years old.
2: Chloe wore the little gold sandals and purple nail polish Umar had put on her at the funeral home. He had always called her an old soul. She was calm and often comforted her twin sister Sophia. He used to joke that Chloe had come to help guide her sister.
4: She comes over to me and she starts saying to me, Daddy, I miss you. I love you so much. And Daddy, you know, you were right. My job was done. And I did a good job, Dad. I did a very good job. It's such a beautiful experience to be able to have that with her. And I've been yearning for so long.
2: For years, Umar had wondered whether he could have done more for Chloe. As a father and a former medical worker, he felt he should have recognized how seriously ill she was. Hearing her say she had done her job brought comfort to a part of him that had carried guilt since her death.
4: At the end, she said, Daddy, I have to go. But remember, I love you so much. I'm always with you. I'm always with Sophia, with Mama, with Michael. I send you signs. I'm here with you.
2: Umar held Chloe and told her what he had long wanted to say.
4: And I felt such peace because I just knew she was going to be okay and I was going to be with her.
2: As Chloe began to walk away, the family dog companion Leela came running toward her. Umar watched them walk away together. He had never imagined he could bear to see Chloe leave again, but he felt certain she was safe. Then he blinked and felt himself lying flat, unable to open his eyes.
4: And then I tried to sit up, and this heavy, gentle but very heavy hand right on my chest. Excuse me, on my head. I feel it on my head. It kind of just puts me back. I hear a very, again, a calming presence, but it's very kind of booming voice that says, no.
5: No.
4: Just no.
2: Umar tried once more to sit up. This time he felt pressure on both his head and chest.
5: No.
2: The voice again said no, and he felt himself being pushed down. When he opened his eyes, he was somewhere else.
4: Now I am in a room. It felt like a room to me, but there's no walls. I just started feeling nothing but pain. It was at the my grief, anger, regret, guilt, every bad feeling that we go through here that you can feel all at once, all in my chest, and I began wailing.
2: He wanted to return to the place where he had just been with Chloe.
4: And I just kept begging, please let me go back, please let me go back.
2: In part 4, Umar wakes in the hospital and writes down what he saw. Only after returning home does he learn something his family had kept from him.
4: I get home, I walk in, and I'm looking for the dog.
2: Join us tomorrow for part 4, the conclusion of this multi-part series on Umar Perez's near-death experience.
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0: researchers at Emory University ranked pigs as the fifth most intelligent species in the world, placing them just behind chimpanzees, dolphins, elephants, and crows. That means pigs consistently outperform many animals we assume are smarter, like dogs and cats.
1: For the billions honoring victims of animal people factories on World Farm Animal Day. Don't miss this show.
2: When rewinding back 5 to 10 years ago and comparing the plant-based alternatives available then with what is on the market nowadays, it makes me think that the plant-based sector has a very bright future ahead. Jerome Panier, vegan.

0: Journey with us to Madagascar, the world's fourth largest island, where breathtaking landscapes unfold beneath endless skies and animal people you won't find anywhere else in the world. Here, the people treasure their towering baobab trees, affectionately calling them Ranala or Reniela, meaning mother of the forest in Malagasy, the beautiful language spoken across the island. My name is Lanto. I'm a vegan panther chameleon lady. You might spot me across a dusty dirt road at dawn, catching the sunrise glowing over the avenue of the baobabs. When the sky turns gold and the giant trees stretch their shadows across the earth, it feels like the whole world is waking up with a soft, sleepy smile. May each new day bring you joy, peace fill your soul, and the divine's blessings accompany you always.
1: Peace is happening around our world.
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0: May 2023 in Seoul at the first ever Korea and Pacific Islands Summit 2023, UAE and South Korea signed a joint communique to establish diplomatic ties. By creating peace, we all can make a loving, serene, and prosperous world.
1: Sorry, sensitive images, but in reality, it's absolutely heartbreaking.
2: Welcome to our show, For the Billions, honoring victims of animal people factories on World Farm Animal Day. Today, October 2nd, we honor the billions of lives of animal people factories. This day serves as a reminder not only of their presence, but also of the suffering many endure and the compassion they deserve. Each one has a personality, a spark, a way of communicating love and curiosity. Chicken folk are among the most commonly exploited animal people in animal people factories, yet they're often unfairly labeled as unintelligent. Research tells a very different story. Chicken folk can recognize up to 100 individual faces, understand cause and effect, and even use clever social strategies to achieve their goals. Meet Bree and Boo, two bright, affectionate chicken friends.
3: He loves to make the bed in the morning. He loves to jump for his treats. He likes to help weed the flower garden. I cannot imagine my life without him. I had fallen asleep on the sofa. Bree was really quiet that day. Like, he really sensed that I wasn't feeling well. And when I woke, he was laying across my chest. I remember waking up thinking, I didn't even know the chickens laid down. And so all of a sudden it became very aware, like, the sentient being is bonded to me. That was that turning point day where I thought, wow, I feel like he's part of my family. I know how attached I am to Bree, but I think I fail to realize how attached he is to me. When I come home after a day of work, he'll do the happy dance for me and I pick him up, or he'll follow me into my office. That gives me a special feeling because for me, he's such a gift. Bought me so much. Chickens as a whole are very, very smart animals.
4: Who's a Cornish cross chicken, the kind usually raised for meat? There's a misconception that chickens of this breed don't live long anyway, so it's okay to kill them at 6 weeks. This is definitely not true, but just like any animal, he does require proper care. Boo loves road trips, car rides, and walks in his stroller. Boo is a very accomplished musician. He plays the guitar, and he also loves to play his little keyboard and compose music. He really only plays original tunes. He's a purist. He's interested in technology as well. He also loves to type on the computer. He writes emails to his friends.
5: That's quite an email.
4: They're in code, though, so I can't read them. He loves to just get up on the couch and sit with us. He and my husband often eat cashews together while they watch TV.
2: Their personalities shine through in everything they do, reminding us that chicken people aren't just farmed animal people. Yet, every year, 81 billion chicken people, each one an individual like Bree and Boo, are slaughtered. That's 222 million every day. More than 150,000 every minute. Their suffering begins long before the cruel slaughter. Chicken people are packed by the thousands into windowless sheds, forced to live in their own waste. The second most commonly farmed animal people in the world are our gentle cattle friends. More than 300 million cows and bull people are slaughtered each year globally. About 900,000 every single day, often in extremely cruel conditions. Science shows that cow people possess remarkable intelligence, emotional depth, and social complexity. When separated from their closest companions, they show visible signs of grief, stress, and even depression. Cow people have been observed figuring out how to open latches and gates, not only to free themselves, but sometimes to help their herd mates escape too.
6: The most powerful daily prayer for any time and before meditation, which is the order from God and Supreme Master Ching Hai, shares with us by His blessed grace.
5: We humbly worship, praise, thank, obey, and love God Almighty, the Most High, the Greatest, for world vegan, world peace, and our soul liberation. We thank, love, praise the only Son of God, who is the ultimate Master, for our salvation. We follow the teaching of all the saints and sages. We thank, love, and praise them, who are the representatives of God, for our spiritual elevation.

0: 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We will be right back on Supreme Master Television.
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4: 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The most powerful daily prayer can be viewed similarly, with even more Max screens surrounding it. 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
0: Welcome back to our show, For the Billions, honoring victims of animal people factories on World Farm Animal Day.

0: Veronica, the clever cow person who captured hearts around the world. Veronica figured out how to position a broom so she could use it as a tool, becoming the first cow person ever documented using a tool.
1: The 13-year-old Swiss brown cow has been observed scratching herself with a broom, making her the first bovine known to use a tool.
2: Veronica has been using tools for 9 years. She started using tools as an innovation, her own discovery, by picking up branches, fallen branches of trees, and scratching herself with them.
1: But unlike, say, an elephant using a branch to scratch an itch, Veronica has developed a specific technique. She uses different parts of the broom on different parts of her body. The broom's bristles on tough skin on her back, the smooth end of the handle on her more sensitive underbelly. Four different uses altogether. Scientists say Veronica shows that cows may be smarter than we think, and others could develop similar skills.
0: Veronica's ingenuity delighted everyone who saw her, reminding us just how intelligent and full of personality cow people truly are. Intensive animal people raising industries treat these sentient individuals as products, slaughtering 1.4 million goat people globally every day. Goat people are naturally adapted to rugged mountainous landscapes. In contrast, most industrially raised goat people are confined to large crowded sheds with little enrichment and no access to the outdoors. Another commonly exploited animal friend who's incredibly smart is the pig person.
3: Researchers at Emory University ranked pigs as the fifth most intelligent species in the world, placing them just behind chimpanzees, dolphins, elephants, and crows. That means pigs consistently outperform many animals we assume are smarter, like dogs and cats, and their skills are remarkable. In one experiment, piglets used mirrors to locate hidden food in under a minute, a task that kids don't usually master until age 2 or 3. Another study revealed pigs can operate joystick-controlled video games, moving cursors across a screen to hit targets, something researchers previously thought only primates could handle.
4: Hamlet has to move the cursor into the blue area around the screen. When he does, he gets a sweet.
3: The reality is they're problem solvers, gamers, and thinkers, capable of memory, strategy, and creativity. Genetically, they're strikingly close to us. Humans share about 98% of our DNA with pigs, nearly the same as chimpanzees. They've even shown they can tell the difference between their own artwork and another pig's scribbles. When measured against human standards, their intelligence often matches that of a 3-year-old child. But it's not just brain power. Pigs feel deep emotions. Farmers and vets report that pigs experience joy, anxiety, anger, and even grief. Mother pigs have even been caught on camera singing lullabies to calm their piglets. And if you thought pigs were filthy, that's a myth. They wallow in mud because they can't sweat, not because they like dirt. So here's the tough part. If pigs are this intelligent, emotional, and empathetic, why do we treat them so differently from the animals we call friends? So maybe it's time to rethink the stereotype. Behind the snout and the curly tail is an animal with the memory of a chess player, the curiosity of a child, and the affection of a best friend. The next time you hear the word pig, remember, they might just be one of the smartest creatures you'll ever meet.
0: Sadly, pig people are the third most heavily consumed land animal people on Earth after chicken and duck people. More than 1.5 billion gentle, intelligent pig people are mistreated and brutally slaughtered for food every year. That's over 4 million lives taken every single day, more than 2,700 every minute. With everything we now know about these remarkable animal friends, why are they still dismissed as just farm animal people, meant for food? It's hard to deny that something about this is profoundly wrong. The good news is that you have the power to help change it by choosing a vegan diet. Today is World Farm Animal Day, a day to reflect on the lives of the billions of animals whose suffering is too often hidden from view. every year, more than 90 billion land animal people are used in intensive animal people raising, and an estimated 56 billion are confined in industrial systems that subject them to constant pain, stress, and extreme suffering, all to produce inexpensive meat. In the oceans, the tragedy is even harder to grasp. So many fish people are caught from the wild or raised in crowded farms that they are no longer counted as individuals, but by the ton, their lives reduced to numbers on a scale. Today reminds us that these beings are not commodities. They are living individuals who feel, think, hope, and fear just as we do. World Farm Animal Day is an opportunity to stand in solidarity with these vulnerable animal people by embracing a vegan lifestyle.

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By choosing not to consume their bodies or the products taken from them, you help create a kinder, more compassionate world for all.

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1: Sing hallelujah to the three reunited utmost powerful, God, Tim Kotu, and the Son of God. 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

To understand why meat eating is incompatible with Buddhist morality, you have to turn the spotlight away from the supposed mental attitude of the Buddhist practitioner who enjoys dead animal flesh and shine it instead on the suffering and death upon which the meat eater's enjoyment depends. Norm Phelps, vegan.

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0: Vegan, you've saved countless lives from squeezing, filthy, frightening, imprisoning cages.
1: We now invite you to watch the next part of this enlightening gathering titled The Secret of the Past and Future, Part 3 of 12, given on July 19, 1997, in Los Angeles, California, USA, on Between Master and Disciples, in English and Olasis or Vietnamese, with subtitles in many languages.
2: Supreme Master Ching Hai, vegan, is a world-renowned spiritual teacher, humanitarian, and artist. She has been invited to lecture on the Kuan Yin method of meditation throughout the world. We now invite you to view Walk the Way of Love, an introduction to Supreme Master Ching Hai.
3: We'll search high and low for a little love to bestow on all beings in all corners of existence. Supreme Master Ching Hai, vegan.
2: Supreme Master Ching Hai, as she has affectionately become known, lives a message that walks the way of love. A renowned humanitarian, artist, and spiritual visionary, her love and assistance has extended beyond all cultural and racial boundaries to people around the world. The needy and homeless, institutions of medical research, war veterans, the disadvantaged, the physically and mentally handicapped, refugees and victims of natural disasters, etc. We witness countless reminders of the compassion, the trademark of this caring lady, and the international foundation that has grown out of her loving example.
4: Whatever we can share, begin with sharing. And then we will feel a subtle change in ourselves. More love will be pouring into our consciousness, and we will be aware of something. And that is a beginning. We are here to learn to grow, as well as to learn to use our power, our limitless power of love and creativity, in order to make a better world wherever we happen to be incarnated.
5: Don't worry, I pray for you, okay, honey?
2: Not only are human beings the blessed beneficiaries of her kindness, animal people from different species are also the recipients of her boundless benevolence.
6: You okay, boy? You okay? Yeah, don't worry.
5: Hey, look at you. Oh, quack, quack, quack. You happy?
4: Quack. Hello, you grow so big now, you. Buon appetito. I love you. Good appetite. This is one of the reasons why we should be vegan. Love for all beings. Extending love.
2: Supreme Master Ching Hai, vegan, was born in Central Olac, or Vietnam. During her early years, she was often found helping hospital patients, the needy, as well as injured animal people in whichever way she could. As a young adult, she moved to Europe to study and continued there as a translator for the Red Cross. She soon discovered that pain and suffering exist in all corners of the globe, and her search for the remedy to this became the foremost goal in her life. She was happily married at the time to a German doctor, and although it was an extremely difficult decision for both of them, her husband agreed to a separation. She then embarked on what became a 2-year-plus journey in search for spiritual understanding. Finally, in the deepest reaches of the Himalayas in India, she found an enlightened master who imparted to her the Kuan Yin method, a meditation method on the inner heavenly light and sound. After a period of practice, she became fully enlightened. Soon after her return from the Himalayas, at the earnest request of those around her, Supreme Master Ching Hai shared the Kuan Yin method with others, encouraging them to look within to find their own greatness. Through the Kuan Yin method of meditation, they also attained greater fulfillment, happiness, and peace. Before long, invitations arrived from the United States, etc.
4: I saw that I was everywhere and in every creature.
2: Europe.
4: To see God is very, very simple.
2: Asia.
5: All religions tell you be a good person here and find heaven while you can.
2: Australia.
4: We are the sons and daughters of God. We are ourselves the Supreme Master.
2: Africa.
7: I will show you how to get direct teaching.
2: In South America.
4: And keep the commandments and try to lead a more vegan life.
2: As well as from important organizations for Supreme Master Qinghai to give lectures.
4: The peace and love that we most often talk about and seek, we have within ourselves.
5: You must look inside and find your own treasure and find the real lasting happiness.
8: The future is in our hands. So you make it beautiful or you make it worse. It's up to you.
2: Supreme Master Qinghai has realized many spontaneous talents that she expresses through artistic paintings and creations, music and poetry, and aesthetic jewelry and clothing designs, expressing the inner and outer beauty. The income generated from her artistic creations has enabled Supreme Master Qinghai to create an independent source of funding for humanitarian activities in support of her noble mission of assisting God's children in their times of need. Although she does not seek acknowledgement of any kind, Supreme Master Qinghai has been given awards worldwide by government officials and private organizations on numerous occasions. They include the World Peace Award, the World Spiritual Leadership Award, the Award for Promotion of Human Rights, the World Citizen Humanitarian Award, the Award for Outstanding Public Service to Mankind, the 2006 Goosey Peace Prize, the Los Angeles Music Week Certificate of Commendation, and First Place Silver for the 27th Annual Telly Awards 2006. In addition, October 25th and February 22nd have been proclaimed as the Supreme Master Qinghai Day in the United States.
9: She also brings love around the world where there is hate. She brings hope where there is despair. And she brings understanding where there is misunderstanding. She is the light of a great person, an angel of mercy, for all of us.
10: Agradecer a la Suprema Maestra su liderazgo, agradecerle su optimismo, agradecerle ese don de gente que tiene que la hace tan única y tan especial.
11: Fue una impresión muy grata de ver un corazón tan noble, tan dispuesto a servir. 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
2: Supreme Master Qinghai is one of the truly dedicated people of this era, helping others find and create a beautiful vision of our future. Many great people in history have had a dream, and in her own words, so does Supreme Master Qinghai.
4: I dream that all the world will become peaceful. I dream that everyone becomes the Buddha. I dream that all the killing will stop. I dream that all the children will walk in peace and harmony. I dream that all the nations shake hands with each other, protect each other, and help each other. I dream that our beautiful planet will not be destroyed. It takes billions, billions, trillions of years to produce this planet. And it's so beautiful, so wonderful. I dream that it will continue, but in peace, beauty, and love.

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3: 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We thank, love, praise the only Son of God, who is the ultimate Master for our salvation. 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We thank, love, and praise them who are the representatives of God for our spiritual elevation.

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6: Vegetarianism in Religion, the Prohibition of Animal Flesh Eating.
7: Part 7 of 9.
8: Hinduism. You must not use your God-given body for killing God's creatures, whether they are human, animal, or whatever. Yajurveda.
6: By not killing any living being, one becomes fit for salvation. Manusmriti.
8: The purchaser of flesh performs himsa by his wealth. He who eats flesh does so by enjoying its taste. The killer does himsa by actually tying and killing the animal. Thus, there are three forms of killing. He who brings flesh or sends for it, he who cuts off the limbs of an animal, and he who purchases, sells, or cooks flesh and eats it. All of these are to be considered meat eaters. Himsa means violence. Mahabharata Anusasana Parva.
6: He who desires to attain supreme peace should on no account eat the flesh of any animal in the world. Mahabharata Anusasana Parva.
8: Flesh cannot be obtained without killing creatures, and heaven cannot be attained if creatures are killed. Therefore, flesh should be discarded. Manusmriti.
6: He who gives counsel or order to kill, he who cuts off any limb, he who actually puts an animal to death, the purchaser of flesh, and he who eats flesh.
7: All of these are to be called as killers.
6: Manusmriti.
8: That creature whose flesh I eat in this world would eat mine in the next world. Manusmriti.
6: Meat eaters take repeated births in various wombs and are put every time to unnatural death through forcible suffocation. After every death, they go to the Kumbhikpak, hell, where they are baked on fire. Mahabharata Anusasana Parva.
8: The sins generated by himsa curtail the life of the perpetrator of himsa. Therefore, those who are anxious for their welfare should abstain from meat eating. Himsa means violence. Mahabharata Anusasana Parva.
6: Those who for their personal pleasure take the life of harmless creatures do not attain happiness in this life or in the life hereafter. In view of the method through which flesh is acquired and considering the suffering to creatures in fastening with cord and killing them, man should give up meat eating of all sorts. Manusmriti.
8: Prajapati says that eating meat of any sort is a great evil and abstinence from doing so is highly meritorious. Yama Smriti.
6: He who desires to augment his own flesh by eating the flesh of other creatures lives in misery, in whatever species of beings he may take his birth. Mahabharata Unashasana Parva.
8: O child, there is no doubt about this fact, that flesh grows out of semen. Therefore, it is highly detestable. Flesh eating is thus a great evil, and abstinence from it is a virtue. Mahabharata Anusasana Parva.
6: He who abstains from flesh-eating and is kindly disposed towards all creatures becomes an object of shelter to them and gains their confidence. Mahabharata.
8: The virtue gained by abstinence from meat-eating is so great that it cannot be equaled by the virtue of making gifts of even gold, cow, or lamb. Mahabharata Anusasana Parva.
6: What is the good way? It is the path that reflects on how it may avoid killing any creature. Tirukural.
8: All that lives will press palms together in prayerful adoration of those who refuse to slaughter and savor meat. Tirukural.
6: What is virtuous conduct? It is never destroying life, for killing leads to every other sin. Tirukural.
8: Those who are ignorant of real dharma and though wicked and haughty, account themselves virtuous, kill animals without any feeling of remorse or fear of punishment. Further, in their next lives, such sinful persons will be eaten by the same creatures they have killed in this world. Dharma means true teaching. Srimad Bhagavatam.
6: Meat can never be obtained without injury to living creatures, and injury to sentient beings is detrimental to the attainment of heavenly bliss. Let him therefore shun the use of meat, having well considered the disgusting origin of flesh and the cruelty of fettering and slaying corporal beings, let him entirely abstain from eating flesh. Manu Samhita.
8: He who permits the slaughter of an animal, he who cuts it up, he who kills it, he who buys or sells meat, he who cooks it, he who serves it up, and he who eats it must all be considered as the slayers of the animal. There is no greater sinner than that man who seeks to increase the bulk of his own flesh by the flesh of other beings. Manu Samhita.
6: By subsisting on pure fruits and roots, and by eating food fit for ascetics in the forest, one does not gain so great a reward as by entirely avoiding the use of flesh.
7: He will devour me in the next world,
6: whose flesh I eat in this life. The wise declare this to be the real meaning of the word flesh. Manu Samhita.
8: By not killing any living being, one becomes fit for salvation. Manu Samhita.
6: The sins generated by violence curtail the life of the perpetrator. Therefore, even those who are anxious for their own welfare should abstain from meat eating. Mahabharata.